0: and requiring the agency to cut thousands of disaster response jobs. FEMA is part of DHS. A federal law adopted after Hurricane Katrina in 2005 says the department may not substantially reduce FEMA's authorities, responsibilities, or functions. A man who ran onto the field at Yankee Stadium waving a Palestinian flag during the Yankees-Mets Subway Series opener on 9/11 is facing misdemeanor charges. Lisa Salvati reports.
1: Police say 38-year-old Kelly Marcucci of Long Island stormed the field during the seventh inning of the Yankees-Mets game. The game commemorated the 25th anniversary of the 9/11 terror attacks. Players on both teams wore special hats with FDNY and NYPD emblems. Police say Marcucci charged the field at exactly 9/11 p.m. before getting tackled by security. Fans then chanted USA. Before the game, Marcucci allegedly went on a tirade on social media about capitalism, Saudi Arabia, and 9/11, and President Trump. In New York, I'm Lisa Salvati.
0: The Oklahoma State Cowboys have pulled off a massive upset early in the college football season. The Cowboys took down Oregon at home 39-31, 1 week after falling to Tulsa. Ohio State and Texas are set to face off in Austin for one of the biggest games of the young season. I'm Rob Bartier.
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0: Consumer sentiment fell slightly for the second straight month. The University of Michigan's early reading for September slipped as gas prices and trade tensions increased. The survey noted declines across most age and income groups over concerns about the economy. Overall consumer sentiment is now 16% below February before the start of the Iran conflict. The University of Texas at Austin is putting robots in some of its dorm rooms. A new National Science Foundation-funded center led by the university is hoping to understand what happens when people and robots interact over long periods of time. Researchers from six universities and industry partners will study how humans and robots learn from each other. Researchers say the goal is to understand how people and machines change as they spend more time together at testing sites including homes, dorms, hospitals, and other locations. Nashville International Airport is another step closer to being renamed in honor of the late Dolly Parton. Jim Forbes has more.
6: Working

0: The Metropolitan Nashville Airport Authority Board of Commissioners voted unanimously to move forward with the plan. A final name has not been chosen. The board said, quote, it's working closely with the appropriate parties to thoughtfully determine how Dolly Parton's name and legacy will be incorporated. Tennessee Governor Bill Lee is fully supportive. I'm Jim Forbes.
1: A California boy is pushing for changes in e-bike safety, and 12-year-old Alex Guess is taking his message to council meetings across Orange County. Alex's father, Michael Guess.
2: You know, to see him go from, you know, door to door to speaking at city council meetings, several in our community, and it's just been an incredible.
1: Some of his proposals include a minimum riding age of 16, licensing, and fines that hold parents accountable. I'm Rob Martier.
3: A new study shows alcohol may play a greater role in many cancer deaths than previously known. Researchers at the University of Miami Cancer Center say the percentage of cancer deaths linked to alcohol consumption has risen over 58% in people ages 20 and older over the last three decades. The lead author says there's no safe amount of alcohol consumption, saying it takes just one standard drink a day to boost cancer risk. More than 384,000 children end up in the ER every year in the U.S. due to dehydration. Amy Pridemore with Auburn University's College of Nursing says
4: they may not want to eat or drink as much, and that's really where we're looking at early dehydration.
3: She says children should make sure they're drinking enough before they start their sports activities for the day. Pridemore says once an athlete is thirsty, dehydration may already be present. Health update, I'm Sarah Lee Kessler.
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7: 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Just ask a Los Angeles horn player who'd written a tune called Twinkle Star. 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So, he decided to drive down to Tijuana, Mexico to catch a bullfight. There, the cheering crowds gave him an idea. Back in the studio, he mixed the sounds of a bullfight crowd into his song, renaming it The Lonely Bull. It became a big hit. Before long, Herb Alpert had the cash to start his own record label. With a pal named Jerry Moss, they took the initials of their last names and called the label A&M. Later, it sold for $400 million. Herb Alpert turned out to own a horn of plenty. With the Success Journal, I'm Chris Whitting.
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12: Hey Bible readers, I'm Tara Lee Cobble, and I'm your host for The God Shot. You have made known to me the paths of life. You will make me full of gladness with your presence. Acts 2:28. These words are from a sermon Peter is preaching to the locals of Jerusalem who had just crucified Jesus 7 weeks earlier before he resurrected. After he ascended to heaven 40 days later, the apostles were left to explain his message to the locals. And in order to do that, Peter quotes David. The locals are familiar with David's words because it's part of their scripture. This is from one of the songs they sing.
13: David was prophesying about the coming Messiah, about Jesus. And because of Jesus, we have access to the path of true life, eternal life. Because of his finished work on the cross, we have access to the kind of gladness that only comes from being in God's presence. When David wrote those words, he was saying what we say every day. He's where the joy is.
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15: For tonight, showers and possibly a thunderstorm. Chance of showers and thunderstorms overnight with a low around 68. For Sunday, chance of rain in the morning. Thunderstorms also possible in the afternoon. Mostly cloudy skies, gradually becoming sunny with a high near 85. Sunday night, mostly clear. Overnight, low around 66. For Monday, clear, lots of sunshine. We'll stay dry with a high near 86. Monday night, mostly clear, low around 64. Tuesday, lots of sunshine with a high of 87. Tuesday night, mostly clear, low around 61. Wednesday, slight chance of showers and thunderstorms, mostly sunny and 87. I'm Chris Keith from the LiveWire Weather Center. Count on it.
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0: From the Quick Stop Market Sports Desk. The SEC-LSU feud appears to be cooling down. LSU has filled its 105-man football roster without two former NFL players who were at the center of the dispute, and the SEC's threat to expel LSU from the conference has been put on hold. The conference had planned to consider expulsion Thursday, but that meeting is no longer expected to include a vote to kick LSU out. The legal fight isn't over, but both sides have clearly taken a step back. Bristol Motor Speedway will honor the late Kyle Busch in a very special way on September 19th. Ty Gibbs will drive the number 54 Joe Gibbs Racing Toyota in Busch's iconic yellow M&M paint scheme, the car covered with photos highlighting Busch's career. Then on lap 18, a nod to Busch's famous number, fans will wave yellow tribute towels in his honor. Busch won 9 cup races at Bristol in his career. LIV Golf has filed for Chapter 11 bankruptcy protection 4 years after launching with billions of dollars in Saudi backing. The league reports up to $1 billion in liabilities in several of its biggest stars, including Jon Rahm, Bryson DeChambeau, and Dustin Johnson, are among those owed millions. LIV now seeking new investors and plans to restructure with a smaller league and possible player ownership in 2027. Unleash the Beast, 16-ounce Monster Energy, 2 for $5.50. 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
15: For tonight, showers and possibly a thunderstorm. Chance of showers and thunderstorms overnight with a low around 68. For Sunday, chance of rain in the morning. Thunderstorms also possible in the afternoon. Mostly cloudy skies, gradually becoming sunny with a high near 85. Sunday night, mostly clear. Overnight, low around 66. For Monday, clear, lots of sunshine. We'll stay dry with a high near 86. Monday night, mostly clear, low around 64. Tuesday, lots of sunshine with a high of 87. Tuesday night, mostly clear, low around 61. Wednesday, slight chance of showers and thunderstorms, mostly sunny and 87. I'm Chris Keith from the LiveWire Weather Center. Count on it.
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22: We're spreading positivity across the country today by discovering how a group of Arkansas college students transformed a national tragedy into a movement of hope. Welcome to the National Day Spotlight for September 12th.
23: Tired of constant media cynicism, a group of college students decided to change the national conversation. In 2007, student leaders at Harding University petitioned state officials to establish an official day of encouragement dedicating to uplifting others. The organizers selected September 12th, positioning their new movement immediately after Patriot Day. Their mission was to help the country transition from the solemn remembrance of September 11th into active, hopeful support for their neighbors. What began on a single college campus quickly swept across the country, proving that deliberate acts of kindness can heal communities and unite an entire nation after times of heartbreak.
22: And there you have it. You start something positive, it can spread and do good for everyone.
23: The ripple effect, the domino effect.
22: That's exactly
23: all of that.
22: Right.
23: Yeah, it's really, really a great movement.
22: It is.
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22: Absolutely. We're also celebrating National Video Games Day and National Chocolate Milkshake Day. I'm Alice Anderson.
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22: I will do that.
23: Perfect.
22: Let's go.
23: I'm Marlo Anderson with National Day Calendar, reminding you to celebrate every day.
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29: This is a Bloomberg Money Minute. Despite a lot of economic uncertainty and runaway inflation, it's been a great year so far for the travel industry. Just listen to what Jeff Freeman, president of the U.S. Travel Association, told Bloomberg recently.
30: We had the strongest spring break that we had ever seen before in the industry. We had the strongest Memorial Day, the strongest July 4th.
29: And after the success of the World Cup soccer tournament, we just wrapped up a terrific Labor Day weekend. The TSA says more than 17 million people were screened at U.S. airports. Despite higher airfares and record prices at the gas pump, people continue to travel. So what is the rest of the year looking like? Well, even with a decline in visitors from Canada and Europe, Freeman says...
30: The industry is holding on strong. The willingness of people to spend is certainly there. It is extraordinary to see just how resilient travelers are at this point in time.
29: And Freeman adds that's especially true for more affluent Americans, but not exclusively. Tom Busby, Bloomberg Radio.
31: Hi, I'm Dennis Silvers, the golf guru, here with another Golf Minute to help you stay in the box. There are a lot of things that cause poor bunker shots, but one typical mishit comes from hitting too far behind the ball, meaning the club head enters and leaves the sand too early. What you have to do is practice your sand divots and you'll be rewarded with good bunker play. Here's what to do when practicing. Draw an 8 to 10 inch box in the sand and divide it into thirds. Place a ball on the line closest to the back edge and focus your eyes on the back line. After making a swing, look down to see that the divot hole starts at the back line and continues to the front line. This indicates that the club slid underneath the ball properly and lifted the ball out softly. Now all you have to do when in a bunker is to envision this box on every bunker shot for better results. So remember, stay in the box and stay in the game to make the ideal bunker divot. For the Golf Minute, I'm Dennis Silvers.
0: 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I've been surfing here since I was a kid. Now, seeing my grandson out on the water, it means everything to me. Watching him and taking in the blue waves, the sea breeze, the blurry horizon.
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9: President Trump is in Ireland, where he met with leaders ahead of a major weekend golf tournament. Meeting with the Irish Prime Minister earlier today in Dublin, Trump said he would love to see a united Ireland. The president added that he thinks it's going to happen eventually. His remarks come 2 weeks after new British Prime Minister Andy Burnham flatly rejected holding a referendum on Northern Ireland leaving the United Kingdom. Several large companies are reportedly planning health benefit cutbacks in 2027. Walt Disney, Bloomberg, Starbucks, Deloitte, and the City of Dallas are among those expected to trim healthcare spending next year. Insurer Aon predicted higher costs, with U.S. employer healthcare costs rising 9.5% next year. A study of young women with eyelash extensions has found that almost all had an infestation of spider-like parasites that feed on dead skin cells. The study also found that 18 of the women had a skin irritation typical of exposure to the mites. I'm Rob Martier.
10: With a LiveWire Community Focus, I'm Daryl Moody. 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
18: 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Material wealth only gives the opportunity to buy the appearance of or the trappings of happiness. 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And peace of mind alone can lead to an enjoyable leisure. 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
20: For tonight, showers and possibly a thunderstorm. Chance of showers and thunderstorms overnight with a low around 68. For Sunday, chance of rain in the morning. Thunderstorms also possible in the afternoon. Mostly cloudy skies, gradually becoming sunny with a high near 85. Sunday night, mostly clear. Overnight, low around 66. For Monday, clear, lots of sunshine. We'll stay dry with a high near 86. Monday night, mostly clear, low around 64. Tuesday, lots of sunshine with a high of 87. Tuesday night, mostly clear, low around 61. Wednesday, slight chance of showers and thunderstorms, mostly sunny and 87. I'm Chris Keith from the LiveWire Weather Center. Count on it.
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1: 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There's no way for us mere mortals to set a Guinness record, or is there? I'm Dr. Catherine Albrecht, back with some record-breaking encouragement next.
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1: 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Trouble is, once word gets around that you can hold the record for the longest comedy show, 40 hours and 8 minutes of stand-up, the record book itself might become a bit of a joke. I'm Dr. Catherine Albrecht for StartMail.com, the private email alternative.
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5: 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I'm Michael Emerson. In December 1941, America was thrust into a war for which it was not prepared. In its earliest days, America's enemies routinely breached our military communications. Enter Philip Johnson, a World War I veteran raised on a Navajo reservation. He suggested using the unwritten languages of America's native nations to communicate vital military information. Using a Navajo speaking to another Navajo, or a Comanche communicating with another Comanche in their native languages, proved to be an unbreakable code. A total of 534 warrior coders helped guide America to victory. Their efforts were so effective, their actions remained classified until 23 years after the end of World War II. 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
6: From the Quick Stop Market Sports Desk, Live Golf has filed for Chapter 11 bankruptcy protection 4 years after launching with billions of dollars in Saudi backing. The league reports up to $1 billion in liabilities, and several of its biggest stars, including John Rahm, Bryson DeChambeau, and Dustin Johnson, are among those owed millions. Live now seeking new investors and plans to restructure with a smaller league and possible player ownership in 2027. The SEC-LSU feud appears to be cooling down. LSU has filled its 105-man football roster without two former NFL players who were at the center of the dispute, and the SEC's threat to expel LSU from the conference has been put on hold. The conference had planned to consider expulsion Thursday, but that meeting is no longer expected to include a vote to kick LSU out. The legal fight isn't over, but both sides have clearly taken a step back. Barry Melrose, the former NHL coach and longtime ESPN hockey analyst, has passed away at the age of 70. Melrose led the Los Angeles Kings to the 1993 Stanley Cup final, coaching Wayne Gretzky and one of the most memorable teams in NHL history. Melrose became just as well known for his work on ESPN, becoming one of the sport's most recognizable broadcasters. Bloom Sparkling Energy boosts energy, metabolism, and mental focus. Two 12-ounce cans for $6. Quick Stop, run in when you run out. 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
7: 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The Rags to Riches story has become a part of the American dream. 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
1: A poignant week and two magical debuts. It's Mike's Minute, this week in sports history with me, Mike Janella. This week in 2001, just 6 days after the events of 9/11, Major League Baseball returned. They played 6 games that night, including the New York Mets, who needed to move their home game to Pittsburgh, while Shea Stadium was used as a relief site after the New York City terrorist attacks. More recently, this week in 2018, Patrick Mahomes threw 6 touchdowns in just his 3rd career start for the Kansas City Chiefs. I'd say it was a pretty good sign of things to come. 3-time Super Bowl champ, 2-time MVP, and even got to go to the Travis Kelce Taylor Swift wedding. And in 1913, a 20-year-old amateur golfer named Francis Ouimet, who lived across the street from the course, took a walk out his front door and won the U.S. Open. Beat the top 2 golfers in the world with a 10-year-old caddy, and if this sounds like a Disney movie, well, they made it one in 2005's The Greatest Game Ever Played. Go get your Hollywood ending today. I'm Mike Janella. Talk next time.
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5: The first permanent settlements in what would become East Tennessee were the Watauga, Carter's Valley, Holston, and Nolichucky. The Nolichucky settlement was started in 1771 by Jacob Brown and a group of regulators when they set up tents on the riverbank. From this location, he conducted trade with the Cherokee. In 1772, he leased attractive ground from the Cherokee. They had always been friendly toward Brown, and legend has it that he was hunting with a chief one night, and the chief had a dream that Jacob gave him a gun and a dog. Indian custom said the dream must be fulfilled, so Brown gave him a gun and a dog. Jacob fabricated his own dream, in which the chief gave him a large tract of land. The chief agreed and decided there would be no more dreams. Happy 250, America.
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10: For tonight, showers and possibly a thunderstorm. Chance of showers and thunderstorms overnight with a low around 68. For Sunday, chance of rain in the morning. Thunderstorms also possible in the afternoon. Mostly cloudy skies, gradually becoming sunny with a high near 85. Sunday night, mostly clear. Overnight, low around 66. For Monday, clear, lots of sunshine. We'll stay dry with a high near 86. Monday night, mostly clear, low around 64. Tuesday, lots of sunshine with a high of 87. Tuesday night, mostly clear, low around 61. Wednesday, slight chance of showers and thunderstorms, mostly sunny and 87. I'm Chris Keith from the LiveWire Weather Center. Count on it.
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15: 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Dr. Donna Perez-Edelson from the Emergency Resuscitation Center at the University of Chicago Medical Center was one of the co-authors of the revised guidelines.
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24: 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Brad Pitt is headed to Bristol Motor Speedway this month as Grand Marshal for the Bass Pro Shops night race. The appearance comes as Pitt promotes his new film, Heart of the Beast. The 500-lap race, part of NASCAR's Chase for the Cup, happens Saturday, September 19th at 7:30. 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
0: I love camping here in the Smokies.
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20: From 1962 to 69, the Beatles were perennial top rock group winners in Britain's Melody Maker magazine's fan poll. But on this day in 1970, the Beatles would be dethroned by Led Zeppelin.
27: Just a question, man.
20: Country singer-songwriter Johnny Cash, who enjoyed much pop crossover success in the 1960s and 70s, dies in Nashville on this day in 2003. True or false, Johnny Cash, noted for performing to prison audiences, played his first San Quentin prison concert on January 1st, 1958. Answer, did you say false?
28: Yeah, I did.
20: No, you're wrong. That's right. Cash performed a free concert for inmates at San Quentin 11 years before his famed 1969 concert. Cash's first prison concert at Huntsville in 1957 set the tone for future shows at Folsom, San Quentin, and Bremen Prison in Germany.
29: J. Arnold, playback 71.
20: By Edwin Starr in his third and final week at number one, September 12, 1970. 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
38: It's 9 o'clock.
39: A federal judge has ruled that the Trump administration broke the law by ordering the Federal Emergency Management Agency to cut its workforce in half. A U.S. district judge in San Francisco issued the decision late Friday. The judge said the Department of Homeland Security acted unlawfully by seizing FEMA's authority and requiring the agency cut thousands of disaster response jobs. While FEMA is a part of DHS, a federal law adopted after Hurricane Katrina in 2005 says the department may not substantially reduce FEMA's authorities, responsibilities, or functions. President Trump wants the Smithsonian Institution to build a large new statue of George Washington in Washington, D.C. In a Friday Truth Social post, Trump called for a 30-foot Colossus statue to be placed outside the Smithsonian National Museum of American History. He also called for a smaller statue of Washington inside, along with a 5-year exhibition dedicated to his life. In his post, Trump criticized the National Museum of American History for failing to give George Washington and our other founding fathers the celebration they deserve. Americans' wallets are taking a hit as inflation rises faster than wages. Lisa Carton reports.
3: Data released Friday by the U.S. Bureau of Labor Statistics show consumer prices rose 3.4% in August from a year ago. Meanwhile, a separate BLS report says average hourly earnings rose just 3.1% over the same time. The gap reveals the loss in purchasing power felt by workers. Soaring energy costs are a major factor, with gas prices rising nearly 4% in August alone.
39: The NFL is kicking off its first Sunday of the season with 13 games. The Baltimore Ravens head to Indiana to take on the Colts, while the Pittsburgh Steelers host the Atlanta Falcons. The Buffalo Bills visit the Houston Texans in a battle of AFC playoff teams from a year ago. Sunday night primetime features the Dallas Cowboys and the New York Giants from MetLife Stadium. I'm Rob Martier.
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39: Several large companies are reportedly planning health benefit cutbacks in 2027. Walt Disney, Bloomberg, Starbucks, Deloitte, and the city of Dallas are among those expected to trim healthcare spending next year. Insurer Aon predicted higher costs, with U.S. employer healthcare costs rising 9.5% next year. That would push average costs over $19,000 per employee. Finance researcher Value Penguin says Americans already say they have a limited budget for health insurance outside of an employer-sponsored plan. A new study shows eating in a certain time window may help those with diabetes and obesity. Jim Forbes has more.
8: The University of Illinois Chicago research shows eating between noon and 8 p.m. improves blood sugar control in adults with type 1 diabetes. In addition, researchers also found no increase in the risk of high or low blood sugar levels among those in the study. Lead researchers say it's the first step in showing time-restricted eating could be a safe, effective method to manage blood sugar levels. I'm Jim Forbes.
39: Researchers have found that how people leave online reviews can unintentionally reveal information about who they know and their social networks. Mark Mayfield explains.
9: That information could conceivably be used by cyber criminals to make people more susceptible to scams. The researchers, a global team led by the University of Texas at Austin, developed a computer model to analyze Yelp reviews. It found that people who know each other are more likely to visit the same places and influence how they write reviews. Connecting these patterns could make it easier for a criminal to impersonate someone they know. I'm Mark Mayfield.
39: Ford is recalling over 223,000 vehicles. A National Highway Traffic Safety spokesperson says fuel tanks are not fully secured and are leaking. The recall impacts some 2023 to 2027 F-150 vehicles. I'm Rob Martier.
9: OpenAI is calling for mandatory safety requirements for its artificial intelligence technology after a series of model hackings and warnings from researchers. Here's Matt Mattinson.
10: In a Wednesday blog post, OpenAI's chief global affairs officer said the industry has reached a new chapter in AI capabilities that necessitates new policies. The ChatGPT maker says it's hoping to work with Congress on national AI safety regulation. It comes after a safety researcher at Anthropic said the chance that AI kills all humans within the next decade is greater than 10%.
0: And Elon Musk is threatening to sue over Alex Gibney's new documentary about him. Musk's lawyer, Alex Spiro, says the film, suggesting that Musk influenced the 2024 election in President Trump's favor, reeks of defamation. Spiro claims it insinuates Musk used his Starlink satellites to sway the 2024 contest in favor of his ally, Trump. The nearly four-hour-long Musk film drew a standing ovation at the Venice Film Festival earlier this week. It's set to hit theaters in October. Tech Report, I'm Mark Mayfield.
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12: 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The key is not to try to help the ball into the air. The club's descending angle of approach will give you all the loft you need. Here's how to play it. Set up to the ball that encourages you to trap the ball at impact by positioning the ball just behind the middle of your stance. Then angle the shaft of the club forward towards the target, which will get your hands just ahead of the ball. This will promote a downward trapping action at impact. 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So remember, make your setup mirror the impact on half wedge shots. For the Golf Minute, I'm Dennis Silvers.
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15: Welcome to Date the Word, where we connect today's date to God's Word with the hope that it becomes more memorable to you. 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Hebrews 9:12 says, "Not with the blood of goats or calves, but with his own blood he entered the most holy place once for all, having obtained eternal redemption." Hebrews 9:12. Our salvation does not cost us anything. However, Hebrews 9:12 reminds us it was paid for by a person, Jesus Christ, as he shed his precious blood for us. It is paid for us in full. Neither he nor us ever need to do anything else. What a Savior we have in Jesus. He paid it all. All to him we owe.
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18: For tonight, showers and possibly a thunderstorm. Chance of showers and thunderstorms overnight with a low around 68. For Sunday, chance of rain in the morning. Thunderstorms also possible in the afternoon. Mostly cloudy skies, gradually becoming sunny with a high near 85. Sunday night, mostly clear. Overnight, low around 66. For Monday, clear, lots of sunshine. Will stay dry with a high near 86. Monday night, mostly clear, low around 64. Tuesday, lots of sunshine with a high of 87. Tuesday night, mostly clear, low around 61. Wednesday, slight chance of showers and thunderstorms, mostly sunny and 87. I'm Chris Keith from the LiveWire Weather Center. Count on it.
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25: 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I'm going to evaluate some of the basic premises that we hold dear about labor, and I think it'll be an interesting week. I'll get started right after this.
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25: The goal isn't to work harder. 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
28: From the Quick Stop Market Sports Desk. The SEC-LSU feud appears to be cooling down. LSU has filled its 105-man football roster without two former NFL players who were at the center of the dispute, and the SEC's threat to expel LSU from the conference has been put on hold. The conference had planned to consider expulsion Thursday, but that meeting is no longer expected to include a vote to kick LSU out. The legal fight isn't over, but both sides have clearly taken a step back. Bristol Motor Speedway will honor the late Kyle Busch in a very special way on September 19th. Ty Gibbs will drive the number 54 Joe Gibbs Racing Toyota in Busch's iconic yellow M&M paint scheme, the car covered with photos highlighting Busch's career. Then on lap 18, a nod to Busch's famous number, fans will wave yellow tribute towels in his honor. Busch won 9 cup races at Bristol in his career. LIV Golf has filed for Chapter 11 bankruptcy protection 4 years after launching with billions of dollars in Saudi backing. The league reports up to $1 billion in liabilities and several of its biggest stars, including John Rahm, Bryson DeChambeau, and Dustin Johnson, are among those owed millions. LIV now seeking new investors and plans to restructure with a smaller league and possible player ownership in 2027. Unleash the Beast, 16-ounce Monster Energy, 2 for $5.50. Quick Stop, run in when you run out. 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
0: 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I'm not Dr. Mike. I'm just a dad like you. 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
10: 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Airfares have been stratospheric, even in coach, and some business class fares resemble the sticker price of a new car. 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And Europe? In November, the average fares drop to $801. 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
37: For tonight, showers and possibly a thunderstorm. Chance of showers and thunderstorms overnight, with a low around 68. For Sunday, chance of rain in the morning. Thunderstorms also possible in the afternoon. Mostly cloudy skies, gradually becoming sunny with a high near 85. Sunday night, mostly clear. Overnight, low around 66. For Monday, clear, lots of sunshine. We'll stay dry with a high near 86. Monday night, mostly clear, low around 64. Tuesday, lots of sunshine with a high of 87. Tuesday night, mostly clear, low around 61. Wednesday, slight chance of showers and thunderstorms, mostly sunny and 87. I'm Chris Keith from the LiveWire Weather Center. Count on it.
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0: Pharma. This is a Bloomberg Money Minute. Live sporting events are spread across so many platforms that for fans, it's become a frustrating exercise in keeping up. Antitrust lawyer Kelly Lerner says that if the Trump administration and Congress don't act, then fans may turn to litigation.
1: It's extremely expensive to watch your favorite team. It's extremely confusing to figure out where you can even catch those games.
0: The NFL already faces a potential $14 billion antitrust verdict that was tossed by a federal judge, but is now on appeal, involving NFL Sunday Ticket subscribers.
1: The NFL makes the most money across the board, $14 billion. They tend to get most of the attention, but the other leagues aren't that far behind.
0: The Sunday Ticket litigation dates back to 2015. Earlier this year, the Justice Department launched an antitrust probe into the NFL, looking at whether its broadcast deals with media companies drive up the cost for consumers. Gina Cervetti, Bloomberg Radio.
2: 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Here's Chris Whitting.
5: What teenager doesn't like to have extra spending money in their pocket? 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His famous restaurant chain, Taco Bell, has sales in the millions. 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With the Success Journal, I'm Chris Whitting.
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17: In 1780, British commander Major Ferguson sent a threat to the settlements to the west of the Appalachians. If you do not detest your opposition to the British arms, I shall march this army over the mountains, hang your leaders, and lay waste to your country. The threatened militia leaders decided it was best if they crossed the mountains on their own terms and defeated Ferguson on the east side of the mountains. The Patriot militia gathered at Sycamore Shoals near Fort Watauga. They would become known as the Overmountain Men. At a mill near the fort, Mary Patton was known to make the highest quality black powder around. Mary earned her place in history by providing over 500 pounds of gunpowder to the over 850 Overmountain Men. Her gunpowder was essential to the victory over Ferguson at Kings Mountain and a turning point in the Revolutionary War. You can see some of her kettles she used when making powder at Sycamore Shoals. 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

0: The Unicoi County Historical Association, in celebration with our nation's semi-quincentennial, invites you to attend the next meeting at Irwin Town Hall on Monday, September the 21st at 6 p.m. The speaker will be Elizabeth Stevens, who will present a program on the Battle of Kings Mountain, a battle that had a lasting impact on our nation and our people. Come early as seating is limited, and be sure to join them for food and fellowship following the meeting. 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
7: A federal judge has ruled that the Trump administration broke the law by ordering the Federal Emergency Management Agency to cut its workforce in half. A U.S. district judge in San Francisco issued the decision late Friday. The judge said the Department of Homeland Security acted unlawfully by seizing FEMA's authority and requiring the agency cut thousands of disaster response jobs. President Trump wants the Smithsonian Institution to build a large new statue of George Washington in Washington, D.C. In a Friday Truth Social post, Trump called for a 30-foot Colossus statue to be placed outside the Smithsonian National Museum of American History. The NFL is kicking off its first Sunday of the season with 13 games. The Baltimore Ravens head to Indiana to take on the Colts, while the Pittsburgh Steelers host the Atlanta Falcons. The Buffalo Bills visit the Houston Texans in a battle of AFC playoff teams from a year ago. Sunday night primetime features the Dallas Cowboys and the New York Giants from MetLife Stadium. I'm Rob Martier.
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15: Sadness shows up in other ways in a young man when his dad dies. Hi, it's Mike Austin with today's Radio Dad Minute. You know, we were talking yesterday to Doc Braccio about when an adolescent boy loses his dad. Sometimes it turns up as anger, fighting, job problems, maybe even alcohol abuse. He quits the team. Could be a lot of things. The young kid who says, no, I'm fine, can be anything but.
16: Severe anger, irritability, alcohol, and substance abuse. Not wanting to talk to friends and other persons, academic decline and risk taking activities to eliminate some of the numbing and painful experiences, you know, risk taking. And so it's possible the grieving son can mask these emotions, but it's just already a tough time for this adolescent.
15: And as we mentioned yesterday, the importance of male role models in the family that can step in and help out. A kid who's hurting doesn't need a lecture. He needs someone who'll listen to him. I'm Mike Austin, the Radio Dad.
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1: For tonight, showers and possibly a thunderstorm. Chance of showers and thunderstorms overnight with a low around 68. For Sunday, chance of rain in the morning. Thunderstorms also possible in the afternoon. Mostly cloudy skies, gradually becoming sunny with a high near 85. Sunday night, mostly clear. Overnight, low around 66. For Monday, clear. Lots of sunshine. We'll stay dry with a high near 86. Monday night, mostly clear. Low around 64. Tuesday, lots of sunshine with a high of 87. Tuesday night, mostly clear, low around 61. Wednesday, slight chance of showers and thunderstorms, mostly sunny and 87. I'm Chris Keith from the LiveWire Weather Center. Count on it.
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4: 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And Lowe's is here to help you tackle your to-do list. 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

0: NFL. Dads, have you spoken truth and love into your child today? I'm Mark Merrill with today's Family Minute. Part of being a great dad, an all-pro dad, means using words that encourage your kids. It means taking every opportunity you get to make your child feel special and loved by you. So, here are some things you should say to your kids every day. First, say, I love you. Love is the foundation for building a strong relationship with your kids. And since you can never say it too often, tell your kids you love them every day, many times a day. Second, say, so what are your plans for the day? It lets them know you're interested in them and what they're doing. Remember, your family first.
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2: From the Quick Stop Market Sports Desk, LIV Golf has filed for Chapter 11 bankruptcy protection 4 years after launching with billions of dollars in Saudi backing. The league reports up to $1 billion in liabilities, and several of its biggest stars, including John Rahm, Bryson DeChambeau, and Dustin Johnson, are among those owed millions. LIV now seeking new investors and plans to restructure with a smaller league and possible player ownership in 2027. The SEC-LSU feud appears to be cooling down. LSU has filled its 105-man football roster without two former NFL players who were at the center of the dispute, and the SEC's threat to expel LSU from the conference has been put on hold. The conference had planned to consider expulsion Thursday, but that meeting is no longer expected to include a vote to kick LSU out. The legal fight isn't over, but both sides have clearly taken a step back. Barry Melrose, the former NHL coach and longtime ESPN hockey analyst, has passed away at the age of 70. Melrose led the Los Angeles Kings to the 1993 Stanley Cup final, coaching Wayne Gretzky and one of the most memorable teams in NHL history. Melrose became just as well known for his work on ESPN, becoming one of the sport's most recognizable broadcasters. Bloom Sparkling Energy boosts energy, metabolism, and mental focus. Two 12-ounce cans for $6. Quick Stop, run in when you run out. 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
2: 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Biofeedback is when a technician helps you recognize the impact of pain on your brain's neural connections. You can think down the level of pain by focusing upon signals in the screen. And it simply does not erase chronic pain, but it can reduce it on a scale of 1 to 10. According to the Mayo Clinic, biofeedback can even help you control automatic functions like sweating. It's also proven to be effective in helping people control stress and depression. Training your mind through counseling can also help to offset pain. 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
4: Captain Robert Sevier moved from Virginia to the Long Island of the Holston with his older brother Valentine Sevier Jr. in the early 1770s. Soon after, he married Keziah and registered for military service in 1777. As an overmountain man, he fought in the Battle of Kings Mountain, which took place in October of 1780. He bent down to retrieve his ramrod during the battle and was shot in the kidney. He was treated by a Tory doctor, but the lead ball could not be removed at that time. The doctor instructed Robert to stay put, and in a few days, the bullet could be safely removed. Robert instead headed home. He died 9 days after the battle, leaving his wife and baby sons. His infant son, Valentine, became a prominent merchant and public official in Greenville and had two different residences along Main Street. Celebrate America 250 as we look back at local heroes.
5: If you took a road trip over the holiday weekend, you probably already know this. The national average price of regular gas reached about $4.15 a gallon on Labor Day, the highest price ever recorded for the holiday. Drivers paid nearly a dollar a gallon more than a year ago, largely because of the conflict with Iran. A new GS1 U.S. survey found 94% of adults say they are concerned about how frequently food recalls are occurring. Two-thirds of consumers say a recall has made them hesitant to buy the same product or brand again, while 67% have avoided an entire food category. People who avoided high blood pressure, diabetes, and smoking during middle age live nearly 13 years longer without dementia than people with all three risk factors. Researchers followed more than 12,000 adults for an average of 26 years. I'm Mark Huffman. 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
7: For tonight, showers and possibly a thunderstorm. Chance of showers and thunderstorms overnight with a low around 68. For Sunday, chance of rain in the morning. Thunderstorms also possible in the afternoon. Mostly cloudy skies, gradually becoming sunny with a high near 85. Sunday night, mostly clear. Overnight, low around 66. For Monday, clear, lots of sunshine. We'll stay dry with a high near 86. Monday night, mostly clear, low around 64. Tuesday, lots of sunshine with a high of 87. Tuesday night, mostly clear, low around 61. Wednesday, slight chance of showers and thunderstorms, mostly sunny and 87. I'm Chris Keith from the LiveWire Weather Center. Count on it.
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15: 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Everyone wanted Gucci bags, Rolex watches.
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1: 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But bringing a camera into the bathroom raises questions about personal privacy. The company says images are not stored or shared and are deleted after viewing, according to Business Insider. 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
7: A severe weather threat is taking aim at parts of the southeast this weekend. Heavy rain is expected along the Gulf Coast and central Florida today, raising the risk for flash flooding. Meanwhile, low-lying cities across the region like Tampa and New Orleans could see up to 3 inches of rain by Sunday. This comes after storms hit parts of the southeast on Friday. President Trump is in Ireland, where he met with leaders ahead of a major weekend golf tournament. Meeting with the Irish Prime Minister earlier today in Dublin, Trump said he would love to see a united Ireland. His remarks come 2 weeks after the new British Prime Minister, Andy Burnham, flatly rejected holding a referendum on Northern Ireland leaving the United Kingdom. Trump is also attending the 2026 Irish Open Golf Tournament, which wraps up Sunday at his course in Dunburg. Anthropic's CEO is calling for a serious slowdown in the AI race. More from Lisa Carton.
8: In an essay posted today, CEO Dario Amodei wrote, "We must slow the pace at which we improve the capabilities of AI models." He cautioned that people may lose control of AI and the technology can be misused for cyber attacks and bioterrorism and serious economic disruption. Amodei's weekend post comes after an Anthropic researcher's resignation over concerns that the firm and its competitors are not acting responsibly with AI development.
7: Meanwhile, OpenAI CEO Sam Altman agreed with the idea and said his company would adopt one of Amadei's proposed safeguards. Altman has previously called for slowing AI development, and in August, he said OpenAI had paused some advanced AI training to ensure it could meet its standards as capabilities improve. Elena Rybakina has won the 2026 Women's U.S. Open title after defeating Aryna Sabalenka. Sabalenka was the defending champion and was seeking a third straight U.S. Open title. Rybakina is set to become the world's number one ranked women's player on Monday, dethroning Sabalenka. I'm Rob Martier.
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7: The active ingredient in GLP-1 weight loss drugs may have additional benefits. A National Institutes of Health-funded study found the drug semaglutide reduced several harmful effects of aging and extended lifespan in older healthy mice. Researchers at the University of California, Berkeley compared it with calorie restriction and found that mice receiving the drug improved exploratory behaviors, spatial memory, and blood sugar. While the study does not show that GLP-1 can extend human lifespan, the findings could open new directions in longevity research. Judge Judy is retiring after more than 30 years on television. Jim Forbes has more.
12: The longtime TV personality, whose real name is Judy Scheindlin, says her series, Judy Justice, will air its final episode in October. The 83-year-old told People she has plenty of other interests and no longer wants to spend time in hair and makeup, but still wants her message to reach viewers. She'll remain involved as a producer of her son Adam Levy's new courtroom series, Adam's Law. I'm Jim Forbes.
7: Jennifer Kuiper has a couple of tree stories out of Wisconsin.
13: Waukesha is waiting for a seedling from the 9/11 survivor tree nearly 3 years after being selected to receive one. The city was chosen in 2023. Officials said the 9/11 Memorial and Museum delayed shipment until the seedling was mature enough for safe travel. The city has been told the tree will not be ready for planting this fall. Meantime, in Wauwatosa, authorities are investigating as a felony criminal damage to property the cutting down of some 100 newly planted trees without authorization. The damage is estimated to be between $4,000 and $6,000. I'm Jennifer Kuiper.
7: The state agency that handles Florida driver's licenses confirms a hacker attack. According to the Department of Highway Safety and Motor Vehicles, an international cybercrime ring found information on the personal device of a Plant City Police Department employee. The ring then used it to log into a restricted database. I'm Rob Martier.
0: From ABC News Tech Trends. Apple pulling the wraps off the iPhone Duo, the company's first foray into the small but growing foldable segment. The Duo is about the size and shape of a passport. When closed, it's designed to function just like a normal iPhone. The exterior screen can make calls, take pictures, scroll social media, but if you want more real estate to edit a spreadsheet or watch a movie, the phone unfolds into a small tablet. Prices start at $2,000. Also pricey are the more traditional iPhone 18 Pro models. Both come with upgraded cameras and a new A20 Pro chip, but they're each $100 more expensive than last year's Pro phones. Just under $1,200 for the standard 18 Pro, almost $1,300 for the bigger Pro Max. And iPhones weren't the only big news at Wednesday's Apple event. The Apple Watch gets new sensors to track heart rate variability, and the new AirPods 5 get improved active noise cancellation. With Tech Trends, I'm Mike Dubusky, ABC News.
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20: Hey Bible readers, I'm Tara Lee Cobble, and I'm your host for The God Shot. God raised him up, loosing the pangs of death, because it was not possible for him to be held by it. Acts 2:24. In this section of scripture, Peter is addressing the locals of Jerusalem who had crucified Jesus just 7 weeks earlier. They did not understand the message of Jesus or what happened to him. So here, Peter is explaining it to them. After Jesus died on the cross, God raised him from the dead, proving his power over death and the grave. Death is not stronger than God, and that's our great hope. Because all of us who are in Christ, though we'll die too, we will also be raised like he was by the power of God. Death doesn't have the final word. Jesus does. And he's where the joy is.

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1: For tonight, showers and possibly a thunderstorm. Chance of showers and thunderstorms overnight with a low around 68. For Sunday, chance of rain in the morning. Thunderstorms also possible in the afternoon. Mostly cloudy skies, gradually becoming sunny with a high near 85. Sunday night, mostly clear. Overnight, low around 66. For Monday, clear, lots of sunshine. We'll stay dry with a high near 86. Monday night, mostly clear, low around 64. Tuesday, lots of sunshine with a high of 87. Tuesday night, mostly clear, low around 61. Wednesday, slight chance of showers and thunderstorms, mostly sunny and 87. I'm Chris Keith from the LiveWire Weather Center. Count on it.
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6: 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I'm Daryl Moody, reporting.
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8: It's not called conquering anymore. Maybe we say kicking tail and taking names. Whatever, young ones throughout history have held this role. Conquerors want to be praised for their deeds. However, after about the age of 45, people tend to learn from their mistakes, not their wins. And those over 45 tend to want feedback this way. When the older ones only highlight mistakes to the conquerors, exactly how the older ones would want it, the conquerors feel they can do nothing right. Over 45, lead with praise to your young conquerors. Offer feedback the way they want it. 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
11: From the Quick Stop Market Sports Desk, The SEC-LSU feud appears to be cooling down. LSU has filled its 105-man football roster without two former NFL players who were at the center of the dispute, and the SEC's threat to expel LSU from the conference has been put on hold. The conference had planned to consider expulsion Thursday, but that meeting is no longer expected to include a vote to kick LSU out. The legal fight isn't over, but both sides have clearly taken a step back. Bristol Motor Speedway will honor the late Kyle Busch in a very special way on September 19th. Ty Gibbs will drive the number 54 Joe Gibbs Racing Toyota in Busch's iconic yellow M&M paint scheme, the car covered with photos highlighting Busch's career. Then on lap 18, a nod to Busch's famous number, fans will wave yellow tribute towels in his honor. Busch won 9 cup races at Bristol in his career. LIV Golf has filed for Chapter 11 bankruptcy protection 4 years after launching with billions of dollars in Saudi backing. The league reports up to $1 billion in liabilities in several of its biggest stars, including John Rahm, Bryson DeChambeau, and Dustin Johnson, are among those owed millions. LIV now seeking new investors and plans to restructure with a smaller league and possible player ownership in 2027. Unleash the Beast, 16-ounce Monster Energy, 2 for $5.50. 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
20: 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Today's quote was submitted by Andrew. Ralph Bunche said, "The well-being and the hopes of the peoples of the world can never be served until peace, as well as freedom, honor, and self-respect is secure." Wow, what a lofty goal. World peace. Hey, I'm all for that, but the realist in me says that that may just never happen. What makes me think that? I've taken a peek at the news a few times over the last 50 years or so. We kind of have a bit of a problem with one another. We all feel like this world would be pretty cool if it wasn't for all those other people out there dragging it down. Of course, I'm kidding, but if you watch the news at all, you'll agree a little. We seem to kind of be stuck in fight mode. Even when things are going well, things are still not going very well. I'd love to see that change, but I'm not expecting it anytime soon. But I will do my part. The motivation
21: needed. This has been the Motivation Minute. I'm John Small. Thanks for listening. 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
1: For tonight, showers and possibly a thunderstorm. Chance of showers and thunderstorms overnight with a low around 68. For Sunday, chance of rain in the morning. Thunderstorms also possible in the afternoon. Mostly cloudy skies, gradually becoming sunny with a high near 85. Sunday night, mostly clear. Overnight, low around 66. For Monday, clear, lots of sunshine. We'll stay dry with a high near 86. Monday night, mostly clear, low around 64. Tuesday, lots of sunshine with a high of 87. Tuesday night, mostly clear, low around 61. Wednesday, slight chance of showers and thunderstorms, mostly sunny and 87. I'm Chris Keith from the Live Wire Weather Center. Count on it.
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32: We're spreading positivity across the country today by discovering how a group of Arkansas college students transformed a national tragedy into a movement of hope. Welcome to the National Day Spotlight for September 12th.
33: Tired of constant media cynicism, a group of college students decided to change the national conversation. In 2007, student leaders at Harding University petitioned state officials to establish an official day of encouragement dedicating to uplifting others. The organizers selected September 12th, positioning their new movement immediately after Patriot Day. Their mission was to help the country transition from the solemn remembrance of September 11th into active, hopeful support for their neighbors. What began on a single college campus quickly swept across the country, proving that deliberate acts of kindness can heal communities and unite an entire nation after times of heartbreak.
32: And there you have it. You start something positive, it can spread and do good for everyone.
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32: Right.
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32: Absolutely. We're also celebrating National Video Games Day and National Chocolate Milkshake Day. I'm Alice Anderson.
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32: I will do that.
33: Perfect.
32: Let's go.
33: I'm Marlo Anderson with National Day Calendar, reminding you to celebrate every day.
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9: This is a Bloomberg Money Minute. Despite a lot of economic uncertainty and runaway inflation, it's been a great year so far for the travel industry. Just listen to what Jeff Freeman, president of the U.S. Travel Association, told Bloomberg recently.
10: We had the strongest spring break that we had ever seen before in the industry. We had the strongest Memorial Day, the strongest July 4th.
9: And after the success of the World Cup soccer tournament, we just wrapped up a terrific Labor Day weekend. The TSA says more than 17 million people were screened at U.S. airports. Despite higher airfares and record prices at the gas pump, people continued to travel. So what is the rest of the year looking like? Well, even with a decline in visitors from Canada and Europe, Freeman says...
10: The industry is holding on strong. The willingness of people to spend is certainly there. It is extraordinary to see just how resilient travelers are at this point in time.
9: And Freeman adds that's especially true for more affluent Americans, but not exclusively. Tom Busby, Bloomberg Radio.
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15: Born in Bulls Gap in 1914, Archie Campbell was an award-winning comedian, writer, and recording artist. 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He then moved on to the Grand Ole Opry and a recording career. Archie was a charter member of the cast of Hee Haw on CBS TV from its beginning in 1969, where he also served as head writer. From the show's inception, Archie was the comedic foundation of some of its most popular skits and characters.
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3: A severe weather threat is taking aim at parts of the southeast this weekend. Heavy rain is expected along the Gulf Coast and central Florida today, raising the risk for flash flooding. Meanwhile, low-lying cities across the region like Tampa and New Orleans could see up to 3 inches of rain by Sunday. This comes after storms hit parts of the southeast on Friday. President Trump is in Ireland, where he met with leaders ahead of a major weekend golf tournament. Meeting with the Irish Prime Minister earlier today in Dublin, Trump said he would love to see a united Ireland. His remarks come 2 weeks after the new British Prime Minister, Andy Burnham, flatly rejected holding a referendum on Northern Ireland leaving the United Kingdom. Trump is also attending the 2026 Irish Open Golf Tournament, which wraps up Sunday at his course in Doonburg. Elena Rybakina has won the 2026 Women's U.S. Open title after defeating Aryna Sabalenka. Rybakina is set to become the world's number one ranked women's player on Monday, dethroning Sabalenka. I'm Rob Martier.
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10: Ever find yourself saying mean things, nasty things to your wife? Right there in front of the kids? Hi, Mike Austin here with today's Radio Dad. Hey, you ever wonder where all that nastiness comes from? Well, it could have at least a little bit to do with how you related to your own dad.
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10: That's my pal Neil Chaffick. He's written a few books on fatherhood. He's kind of an expert on dads and daddom. There's something to be said for a boy and his mom. has a lot to do with how he will grow up and relate to women, but don't underestimate the power of dad.
11: So his father is secure, and he's generally an affectionate person, a positive person. His son learns to relate in the same way.
10: 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Generally, he grows up to be a better husband and a better dad. I'm Mike Austin, the Radio Dad.
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13: A new study shows alcohol may play a greater role in many cancer deaths than previously known. Researchers at the University of Miami Cancer Center say the percentage of cancer deaths linked to alcohol consumption has risen over 58% in people ages 20 and older over the last three decades. The lead author says there's no safe amount of alcohol consumption, saying it takes just one standard drink a day to boost cancer risk. More than 384,000 children end up in the ER every year in the U.S. due to dehydration. Amy Pridemore with Auburn University's College of Nursing says
14: they may not want to eat or drink as much, and that's really where we're looking at early dehydration.
13: She says children should make sure they're drinking enough before they start their sports activities for the day. Pridemore says once an athlete is thirsty, dehydration may already be present. Health update, I'm Sarah Lee Kessler.
15: Mitch Anthony here with today's Daily Dose. Ellen McCoy just won't listen to her doctors. They tell her she shouldn't be running, especially at her age. But she runs anyway. Ellen is 77 and has completed the Grandma's Marathon three times. Her obstetrician told her not to run, and her general practitioner told her not to run. Earlier in life, after she'd had her first baby, doctors told Ellen she shouldn't have any more children. She had five more. This woman just doesn't listen to medical advice. She prefers to run. As a child, she had a minor heart defect and never saw herself as an athlete. At age 59, however, a health club came to Ellen's neighborhood and she went regularly and lifted weights and participated in aerobic workouts. The treadmill got her hooked on running. Today, she is the top-ranked female runner in her age category, according to Running Times magazine. Doctors told her, "You're too old to run," but she's already outlived most of her doctors. Why does she do it? Ellen says, "I'm so happy when I'm fit. I go for walks and take my grandchildren to the playground. Nothing is hard for me." Ellen has found that physical activity has not just improved her physical state, but her mental and spiritual state as well. This is Mitch Anthony reminding you once again that life is whatever you make it. 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Serious illness takes a toll not only physically but financially as well, with lost wages, chemotherapy, insurance deductibles, and travel costs. 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
17: For tonight, showers and possibly a thunderstorm. Chance of showers and thunderstorms overnight. with a low around 68. For Sunday, chance of rain in the morning. Thunderstorms also possible in the afternoon. Mostly cloudy skies, gradually becoming sunny with a high near 85. Sunday night, mostly clear. Overnight, low around 66. For Monday, clear, lots of sunshine. We'll stay dry with a high near 86. Monday night, mostly clear, low around 64. Tuesday, lots of sunshine with a high of 87. Tuesday night, mostly clear, low around 61. Wednesday, slight chance of showers and thunderstorms, mostly sunny and 87. I'm Chris Keith from the LiveWire Weather Center. Count on it.
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21: In World War II, aircraft carriers ruled the seas, but since they had no armor and were packed to the gills with flammable fuel, torpedoes, and bombs, they were prime targets for enemy battleships. I'm Dr. Catherine Albrecht, back with a bit of naval history after this.
22: 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Companies use them as bait to lure people into their system so they can scan their data and sell them to advertisers. It's like a hotel giving out free rooms so they can film people sleeping and then sell the video. You'd never agree to that. StartMail restores your privacy. No one but

0: 56 men signed the Declaration of Independence, which reads in part, "With a firm reliance on the protection of divine providence, we mutually pledge to each other our lives, our fortunes, and our sacred honor." As a result of that pledge, 5 of them were tortured to death. 9 more died in battle. 17 more lost their properties, their fortunes, and loved ones, such as John Hart, who lost everything, including the lives of his wife and all 10 of their children, and died from exhaustion while being chased by British soldiers through the forest.
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2: From the Quick Stop Market Sports Desk, LIV Golf has filed for Chapter 11 bankruptcy protection 4 years after launching with billions of dollars in Saudi backing. The league reports up to $1 billion in liabilities, and several of its biggest stars, including Jon Rahm, Bryson DeChambeau, and Dustin Johnson, are among those owed millions. LIV now seeking new investors and plans to restructure with a smaller league and possible player ownership in 2027. The SEC-LSU feud appears to be cooling down. LSU has filled its 105-man football roster without 2 former NFL players who were at the center of the dispute, and the SEC's threat to expel LSU from the conference has been put on hold. The conference had planned to consider expulsion Thursday, but that meeting is no longer expected to include a vote to kick LSU out. The legal fight isn't over, but both sides have clearly taken a step back. Barry Melrose, the former NHL coach and longtime ESPN hockey analyst, has passed away at the age of 70. Melrose led the Los Angeles Kings to the 1993 Stanley Cup final, coaching Wayne Gretzky and one of the most memorable teams in NHL history. Melrose became just as well known for his work on ESPN, becoming one of the sport's most recognizable broadcasters. Bloom Sparkling Energy boosts energy, metabolism, and mental focus. 2 12-ounce cans for $6. Quick Stop, run in when you run out. 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
4: In theory, pulling nails should be as easy as driving them, but that isn't always the case. So here are a few simple ways to make the job go faster and easier. First, try adding a fulcrum, like a small block of wood, beneath the head of the hammer to multiply the leverage and the force of your prying. Pulling the hammer over sideways can have a similar effect if you don't have a fulcrum nearby or space is tight, but be aware that this technique can scar the work surface. Pulling finished nails or nails that have lost their heads can also be a pain, so try attaching a pair of locking pliers to the nails before slipping the teeth of the hammer under them to pry it loose. I'm Danny Lipford with Tips for Today's Homeowner.

In the Over Mountain region, trees played an important role in history. One of the most famous in our area was the Daniel Boone Bar Tree, a beech tree where the 25-year-old carved his name in 1760. The Treaty Oak of Jonesboro was the location Jacob Brown signed a treaty with Cherokee chiefs for land along the Nolichucky River. In present-day Elizabethton, the Watauga Treaty Sycamore is the place settlers established the first free government in North America in 1772

0: they formed the Watauga Association. Under this sycamore, the first court of the Watauga Association convened. The Pemberton Oak in Bristol was where soldiers of five wars encamped under its branches. The most famous were members of a Revolutionary War pioneer muster on their way to Sycamore Shoals and then Kings Mountain. Happy 250, America.
1: Guess what draws the most complaints from new car owners? Infotainment systems account for 25% of all problems reported by new vehicle owners, according to a new J.D. Power study. Multimedia was the only major vehicle category in which quality worsened in 2026. The Kia Telluride and Tesla Model Y have earned the Insurance Institute for Highway Safety's highest safety designation, Top Safety Pick Plus. 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
3: For tonight, showers and possibly a thunderstorm. Chance of showers and thunderstorms overnight with a low around 68. For Sunday, chance of rain in the morning. Thunderstorms also possible in the afternoon. Mostly cloudy skies, gradually becoming sunny with a high near 85. Sunday night, mostly clear. Overnight, low around 66. For Monday, clear, lots of sunshine. We'll stay dry with a high near 86. Monday night, mostly clear, low around 64. Tuesday, lots of sunshine with a high of 87. Tuesday night, mostly clear, low around 61. Wednesday, slight chance of showers and thunderstorms, mostly sunny and 87. I'm Chris Keith from the LiveWire Weather Center. Count on it.
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8: As a youngster, Lonnie was always in trouble. The curious kid couldn't stop taking apart his toys to see how they worked. His mom finally got him to stop, but Lonnie remained curious. Years later, he got a cool job as a scientist. Lonnie's love of mechanics kept him tinkering at his laboratory bench till late at night. That's when he created a high-pressure nozzle, deciding it would make a great water toy. At first, no toy companies were interested, so he took another shot, this time building a complete prototype, and it sold instantly. The name of his creation? It's one you know. It's called the Super Soaker, now the world's most popular squirt gun. Though it wasn't his aim, Lonnie Johnson found a way to soak up a real fortune. With the Success Journal, I'm Chris Whitting.
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20: From 1962 to 69, the Beatles were perennial top rock group winners in Britain's Melody Maker magazine's fan poll. But on this day in 1970, the Beatles would be dethroned by Led Zeppelin.
23: Just a question, man.
20: Country singer-songwriter Johnny Cash, who enjoyed much pop crossover success in the 1960s and 70s, dies in Nashville on this day in 2003. True or false, Johnny Cash, noted for performing to prison audiences, played his first San Quentin prison concert on January 1st, 1958. Answer, did you say false?
24: Yeah, I did.
20: No, you're wrong. That's right. Cash performed a free concert for inmates at San Quentin 11 years before his famed 1969 concert. Cash's first prison concert at Huntsville in 1957 set the tone for future shows at Folsom, San Quentin, and Bremen Prison in Germany.
25: J. Arnold, 70.
20: By Edwin Starr in his third and final week at number one, September 12, 1970. 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
29: A federal judge has ruled that the Trump administration broke the law by ordering the Federal Emergency Management Agency to cut its workforce in half. A U.S. district judge in San Francisco issued the decision late Friday. The judge said the Department of Homeland Security acted unlawfully by seizing FEMA's authority and requiring the agency to cut thousands of disaster response jobs. While FEMA is a part of DHS, a federal law adopted after Hurricane Katrina in 2005, says the department may not substantially reduce FEMA's authorities, responsibilities, or functions. Senator Ted Cruz says he's willing to support President Trump's proposal to give $5,000 payments to U.S. adults as long as they only go to people who work and pay taxes. The Texas Republican told Fox News that his support depends on how it's structured and says he thinks they should be incentivizing work. The proposal is facing strong pushback from both sides of the aisle. A man who ran onto the field at Yankee Stadium waving a Palestinian flag during the Yankees-Mets Subway Series opener on 9/11 is facing misdemeanor charges. Lisa Salvati reports.
30: Police say 38-year-old Kelly Marcucci of Long Island stormed the field during the seventh inning of the Yankees-Mets game. The game commemorated the 25th anniversary of the 9/11 terror attacks. Police say Marcucci charged the field at exactly 9:11 p.m. before getting tackled by security. Fans then chanted USA. Before the game, Marcucci allegedly went on a tirade on social media about capitalism, Saudi Arabia, and 9/11, and President Trump. In New York, I'm Lisa Salvati.
29: An alleged trespasser was stopped on the property of former Vice President Kamala Harris on Friday. According to multiple reports, the woman tried to enter the Malibu property. Security stopped the woman before notifying the Los Angeles County Sheriff's Department. She reportedly agreed to leave and was not arrested. Harris and her husband were not home at the time. I'm Rob Martier.
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29: Americans' wallets are taking a hit as inflation rises faster than wages. Data released Friday by the U.S. Bureau of Labor Statistics shows consumer prices rose 3.4% in August from a year ago. Meanwhile, a separate BLS report says average hourly earnings rose just 3.1% over the same time. The gap reveals the loss in purchasing power felt by workers. Soaring energy costs are a major factor, with gas prices rising nearly 4% in August alone. The head of Anthropic is is calling for a slowdown in the AI race. In an essay posted today, CEO Dario Amodei wrote, "We must slow the pace at which we improve the capabilities of AI models." He cautioned that people may lose control of AI and the technology can be misused for cyber attacks and bioterrorism and serious economic disruption. Ford is recalling over 223,000 vehicles. Jennifer Kuiper reports.
5: A National Highway Traffic Safety spokesperson says fuel tanks are not fully secured and are leaking. This recall impacts some 2023 to 2027 F-150 vehicles. Inspection and replacements will be taken care of by the dealer at no charge.
29: A California boy is pushing for changes in e-bike safety, and 12-year-old Alex Guess is taking his message to council meetings across Orange County.
6: I'm here to ask San Clemente, the San Clemente City Council, Laguna Niguel, Mission Viejo, for a formal resolution supporting e-bike safety reform across Orange County.
29: Some of his proposals include a minimum riding age of 16, licensing, and fines that hold parents accountable. Americans may have a shorter work week if a new bill introduced in Congress somehow passes. The 32-Hour Work Week Act, introduced this week by Senator Bernie Sanders and Representative Mark Takano, would slowly lower the overtime threshold from the current 40 hours a week to 32. The act would also look to prevent employers from cutting workers' pay or benefits in response to the proposed reduction in work hours. I'm Rob Martier.
7: A new study shows alcohol may play a greater role in many cancer deaths than previously known. Researchers at the University of Miami Cancer Center say the percentage of cancer deaths linked to alcohol consumption has risen over 58% in people ages 20 and older over the last three decades. The lead author says there's no safe amount of alcohol consumption, saying it takes just one standard drink a day to boost cancer risk. More than 384,000 children end up in the ER every year in the U.S. due to dehydration. Amy Pridemore with Auburn University's College of Nursing says
8: they may not want to eat or drink as much, and that's really where we're looking at early dehydration.
7: She says children should make sure they're drinking enough before they start their sports activities for the day. Pridemore says once an athlete is thirsty, dehydration may already be present. Health update, I'm Sarah Lee Kessler.
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1: Welcome to Date the Word, where we connect today's date to God's Word with the hope that it becomes more memorable to you. And today's date is September the 12th or 9/12, and our verse for 9/12 is Hebrews 9:12. Hebrews 9:12 says, "Not with the blood of goats or calves, but with his own blood he entered the most holy place once for all, having obtained eternal redemption." Hebrews 9:12. Our salvation does not cost us anything. However, Hebrews 9:12 reminds us it was paid for by a person, Jesus Christ, as he shed his precious blood for us. It is paid for us in full. Neither he nor us ever need to do anything else. What a Savior we have in Jesus. He paid it all. All to him we owe.
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4: For tonight, showers and possibly a thunderstorm. Chance of showers and thunderstorms overnight with a low around 68. For Sunday, chance of rain in the morning. Thunderstorms also possible in the afternoon. Mostly cloudy skies, gradually becoming sunny with a high near 85. Sunday night, mostly clear. Overnight, low around 66. For Monday, clear, lots of sunshine. We'll stay dry with a high near 86. Monday night, mostly clear, low around 64. Tuesday, lots of sunshine with a high of 87. Tuesday night, mostly clear, low around 61. Wednesday, slight chance of showers and thunderstorms, mostly sunny and 87. I'm Chris Keith from the LiveWire Weather Center. Count on it.
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25: Reinforcement learning is an approach that trains artificial intelligence to make decisions based on evaluative feedback and rewards. It can shape decision-making in the AI systems we use in our daily lives, including chatbots, autonomous vehicles, and even your TV streaming recommendations. We'll explore how reinforcement learning is helping train humans in skills we usually spend years perfecting. 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
25: 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Learn more about this research by listening to NSF's Discovery Files podcast, Training Artificial Intelligence Experts.
0: From the Quick Stop Market Sports Desk. The SEC-LSU feud appears to be cooling down. LSU has filled its 105-man football roster without two former NFL players who were at the center of the dispute, and the SEC's threat to expel LSU from the conference has been put on hold. The conference had planned to consider expulsion Thursday, but that meeting is no longer expected to include a vote to kick LSU out. The legal fight isn't over, but both sides have clearly taken a step back. Bristol Motor Speedway will honor the late Kyle Busch in a very special way on September 19th. Ty Gibbs will drive the number 54 Joe Gibbs Racing Toyota in Busch's iconic yellow M&M paint scheme, the car covered with photos highlighting Busch's career. Then on lap 18, a nod to Busch's famous number, fans will wave yellow tribute towels in his honor. Busch won 9 cup races at Bristol in his career. LIV Golf has filed for Chapter 11 bankruptcy protection 4 years after launching with billions of dollars in Saudi backing. The league reports up to $1 billion in liabilities in several of its biggest stars, including John Rahm, Bryson DeChambeau, and Dustin Johnson, are among those owed millions. LIV now seeking new investors and plans to restructure with a smaller league and possible player ownership in 2027. Unleash the Beast, 16-ounce Monster Energy, 2 for $5.50. 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
4: For tonight, showers and possibly a thunderstorm. Chance of showers and thunderstorms overnight with a low around 68. For Sunday, chance of rain in the morning. Thunderstorms also possible in the afternoon. Mostly cloudy skies, gradually becoming sunny with a high near 85. Sunday night, mostly clear. Overnight, low around 66. For Monday, clear. Lots of sunshine. We'll stay dry with a high near 86. Monday night, mostly clear. Low around 64. Tuesday, lots of sunshine with a high of 87. Tuesday night, mostly clear, low around 61. Wednesday, slight chance of showers and thunderstorms, mostly sunny and 87. I'm Chris Keith from the LiveWire Weather Center. Count on it.
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17: 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The symbol of the diary, the purpose of today's shower, is to help a couple outfit their new home or similar trousseau. It was traditionally an all-female afternoon tea or luncheon. Not anymore. Today, friends, bridesmaids, the honor attendant, or best man might throw a co-ed party for the bride and groom. All showers should be scheduled a significant amount of time after any engagement parties, after the couple is registered for gifts, but at least 2 weeks before the wedding. If the bride lives far away, a shower might be planned for when she's in town for a dress fitting or to get the marriage license, so she won't have to make an extra trip. Showers tend to be informal, whether held at home or in a restaurant or hotel. They are most often a lunch, but might be a brunch, barbecue, pool party or cocktail party. Most, but not all, showers are a surprise. What happens at a shower? The host or hostess should ask guests to arrive about 30 minutes before the bride is expected to help set up a display of presents, perhaps under a shower umbrella, symbolizing good luck and shelter. Eating and opening gifts are the main activities. And of course, there are those party games. My love note for today, showers are no longer exclusively for women, and gifts are as likely to include cross-country skis and camping gear, as well as lasagna pans and lingerie.
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6: This is a Bloomberg Money Minute. Live sporting events are spread across so many platforms that for fans, it's become a frustrating exercise in keeping up. Antitrust lawyer Kelly Lerner says that if the Trump administration and Congress don't act, then fans may turn to litigation.
8: It's extremely expensive to watch your favorite team. It's extremely confusing to figure out where you can even catch those games.
6: The NFL already faces a potential $14 billion antitrust verdict that was tossed by a federal judge, but is now on appeal, involving NFL Sunday Ticket subscribers.
8: The NFL makes the most money across the board, $14 billion. They tend to get most of the attention, but the other leagues aren't that far behind.
6: The Sunday Ticket litigation dates back to 2015. Earlier this year, the Justice Department launched an antitrust probe into the NFL, looking at whether its broadcast deals with media companies drive up the cost for consumers. Gina Cervetti, Bloomberg Radio.
18: 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Here's Chris Whitting.
19: Jeff jumped into the business world straight out of high school. 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
7: Darling Jones applied for a Revolutionary War pension while living in Washington County, Tennessee, about 50 years after America gained its independence. He was born in North Carolina in 1764 and moved to what is now Upper East Tennessee at an early age. As a teenager, Darling enlisted in Captain Landon Carter's company, serving under Isaac Shelby to fight the British and their allies. He later participated in John Sevier's Cherokee campaigns. Although there is a tradition that Jones fired the shot that killed Major Ferguson at Kings Mountain, he did not mention being present at the battle in his pension application. Darling and his wife Nancy lived in a cabin near the Clinchfield Railway and the Asbury Bridge, which was later moved to the Girl Scout camp on Oakland Avenue in Johnson City. His final resting place is a nearby forgotten cemetery off Clinchfield Street in Johnson City. 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
9: A federal judge has ruled that the Trump administration broke the law by ordering the Federal Emergency Management Agency to cut its workforce in half. A U.S. district judge in San Francisco issued the decision late Friday. The judge said the Department of Homeland Security acted unlawfully by seizing FEMA's authority and requiring the agency to cut thousands of disaster response jobs. Senator Ted Cruz says he's willing to support President Trump's proposal to give $5,000 payments to U.S. adults as long as they only go to people who work and pay taxes. The Texas Republican told Fox News that his support depends on how it's structured and says he thinks they should be incentivizing work. An alleged trespasser was stopped on the property of former Vice President Kamala Harris on Friday. According to multiple reports, the woman tried to enter the Malibu property. Security stopped the woman before notifying the Los Angeles County Sheriff's Department. She reportedly agreed to leave and was not arrested. Harris and her husband were not home at the time. I'm Rob Martier.
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15: Well, did you make it through the first day of school? Kindergarten, even. Hey, it's Mike Austin with today's Radio Dad Minute. Yeah, I did this thing a bunch of different times in a bunch of different ways, and it turns out it's a pretty big day for Dad, too. There's a little five-year-old with a brand-new backpack ready to take on the world. Mom is getting all weepy. Dad, we gotta be the rock for the family. Even though we're wondering, how in the heck does he carry that backpack big enough to hike the Appalachian Trail? We smile, we take the pictures, and tell everybody we're gonna be fine. Because you know what? While Dad's trying to be that emotional rock for the family, inside he's thinking, how in the world did we get here already? Yeah, time does sneak up on you, and it'll continue to do that. Next thing you know, they'll be driving. But you know what? That's part of being Dad, right? You can be the sad one, on a chapter ending and a new one starting. Still, you got the confidence to tell your kid, go ahead, you got this, you're ready, and to be the rock for the family. Even if deep inside, you're a little worried. I'm Mike Austin, the Radio Dad.
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19: Most men who learn they have prostate cancer were diagnosed with a PSA blood test. But experts have conflicting opinions about the test. According to Dr. Eric Klein, chairman of the Glickman Urological and Kidney Institute at the Cleveland Clinic.
20: Men who are diagnosed with prostate cancer are diagnosed at a much earlier stage, and we assumed that that would result in fewer men dying of prostate cancer. And in fact, the death rate due to prostate cancer since PSA has been around has dropped substantially, but that's probably also in part due to better treatments and more aggressive treatment. What's controversial about PSA is that there are two big studies coming to opposite conclusions regarding whether or not PSA actually saves lives. The U.S. study did not suggest that it saved lives. The European study suggested that it reduced the likelihood of dying of prostate cancer by about 20%. That's why there's a controversy.
19: With Checkup on Health, I'm Chris Whitting.
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1: For tonight, showers and possibly a thunderstorm. Chance of showers and thunderstorms overnight with a low around 68. For Sunday, chance of rain in the morning. Thunderstorms also possible in the afternoon. Mostly cloudy skies, gradually becoming sunny with a high near 85. Sunday night, mostly clear. Overnight, low around 66. For Monday, clear, lots of sunshine. Will stay dry with a high near 86. Monday night, mostly clear, low around 64. Tuesday, lots of sunshine with a high of 87. Tuesday night, mostly clear, low around 61. Wednesday, slight chance of showers and thunderstorms, mostly sunny and 87. I'm Chris Keith from the LiveWire Weather Center. Count on it.
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2: 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Bristol Motor Speedway will honor the late Kyle Busch in a very special way on September 19th. Ty Gibbs will drive the number 54 Joe Gibbs Racing Toyota in Busch's iconic yellow M&M paint scheme, the car covered with photos highlighting Busch's career. Then on lap 18, a nod to Busch's famous number, fans will wave yellow tribute towels in his honor. Busch won 9 cup races at Bristol in his career. LIV Golf has filed for Chapter 11 bankruptcy protection 4 years after launching with billions of dollars in Saudi backing. The league reports up to $1 billion in liabilities in several of its biggest stars, including John Rahm, Bryson DeChambeau, and Dustin Johnson, are among those owed millions. LIV now seeking new investors and plans to restructure with a smaller league and possible player ownership in 2027. The SEC-LSU feud appears to be cooling down. LSU has filled its 105-man football roster without 2 former NFL players who were at the center of the dispute, and the SEC's threat to expel LSU from the conference has been put on hold. The conference had planned to consider expulsion Thursday, but that meeting is no longer expected to include a vote to kick LSU out. The legal fight isn't over, but both sides have clearly taken a step back. Don't start your morning hungry. Quick Stop sausage biscuits, 2 for $3. 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
8: The race of the rebel, wilderness run, the race for a nation just begun. Thus wrote John Trotwood Moore about Jimmy Blair. At the age of 17, Jimmy felt the call to join in the Patriot fight against the British, serving under 16 different commanders by war's end. When he was 19 years old, he joined Colonel McDowell's regiment and became an express rider. In early October 1780, word reached Fort Defiance that Ferguson and his troops were positioning themselves on King's Mountain, preparing to take on the much smaller unit of Patriots. Colonel McDowell called upon James to make a dangerous ride of over 24 hours to warn the colonists. The gathering of Patriot troops at King's Mountain was made possible by the daring and bravery of Jimmy Blair, who risked his life to sound the alarm. Happy 250, America.
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4: For tonight, showers and possibly a thunderstorm. Chance of showers and thunderstorms overnight with a low around 68. For Sunday, chance of rain in the morning. Thunderstorms also possible in the afternoon. Mostly cloudy skies, gradually becoming sunny with a high near 85. Sunday night, mostly clear. Overnight, low around 66. For Monday, clear, lots of sunshine. We'll stay dry with a high near 86. Monday night, mostly clear, low around 64. Tuesday, lots of sunshine with a high of 87. Tuesday night, mostly clear, low around 61. Wednesday, slight chance of showers and thunderstorms, mostly sunny and 87. I'm Chris Keith from the LiveWire Weather Center. Count on it.
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14: 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When you're ever confronted with a short uphill shot of, say, 10 to 15 yards, that demands a precise hit, not a steep blast shot, because that often will cause the club to dig into the sand, lose energy, and leave the ball in the bunker. Yuck! Here's some advice. Try swinging more slowly and on a much flatter plane to hit the shot much softer. Take somewhat of an open stance, playing the ball opposite your front heel. Set your hands slightly behind the ball at address and then make a flat arms controlled backswing. Try to hit the shot about an inch behind the ball and don't be concerned about a full follow through because your club is going to be hitting into the slope. If executed correctly, your ball will pop out over the lip of the bunker and roll towards the hole. So remember, when faced with a short uphill bunker shot, just flatten out your swing. For the Golf Minute, I'm Dennis Silvers.
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23: 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Sewage sludge used as fertilizer can leave persistent chemicals called PFAS in the soil, creating a costly cleanup problem for farmers. Fast Company reports that Yale researchers studied growing crops such as hemp and sunflowers to absorb those chemicals. Adding crushed alkaline rock helps plants absorb more contamination. The harvested plants are then heated in an oxygen-free environment at high temperatures to destroy PFAS, producing biochar that can then trap additional contaminants in the soil. I'm Ken Chester.
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7: It's midnight.
8: President Trump is in Ireland, where he met with leaders ahead of a major weekend golf tournament. Meeting with the Irish Prime Minister earlier today in Dublin, Trump said he would love to see a united Ireland. The president added that he thinks it's going to happen eventually. His remarks come 2 weeks after new British Prime Minister Andy Burnham flatly rejected holding a referendum on Northern Ireland leaving the United Kingdom. Trump is also attending the 2026 Irish Open Golf Tournament, which wraps up Sunday at his course in Dunburg. Commerce Secretary Howard Lutnick says President Trump's proposed $5,000 dividend checks for adults would not come from tax money. Lutnick made the comment while speaking with NBC News. He also claimed that they can earn the money that Donald Trump wants to pay out. Trump said during the Republican National Committee's first midterm convention that the checks will be given out if Republicans retain Congress in the November midterms. Americans may have a shorter work week if a new bill introduced in Congress somehow passes. Lisa Carton explains.
9: The 32-Hour Work Week Act, introduced this week by Senator Bernie Sanders and Representative Mark Takano, would slowly lower the overtime threshold from the current 40 hours a week to 32. The act would also look to prevent employers from cutting workers' pay or benefits in response to the proposed reduction in work hours. Hours worked past 32 hours require compensation at time and a half, and hours past 40 hours will require double time. I'm Lisa Carton.
8: The NFL is kicking off its first Sunday of the season with 13 games. The Baltimore Ravens head to Indiana to take on the Colts, while the Pittsburgh Steelers host the Atlanta Falcons. The Buffalo Bills visit the Houston Texans in a battle of AFC playoff teams from a year ago. Later in the day, the Green Bay Packers face the Minnesota Vikings in Minneapolis. Sunday night primetime features the Dallas Cowboys and the New York Giants from MetLife Stadium. The Denver Broncos visit the Kansas City Chiefs Monday night to round out week one. I'm Rob Martier.
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8: Consumer sentiment fell slightly for the second straight month. The University of Michigan's early reading for September slipped as gas prices and trade tensions increased. The survey noted declines across most age and income groups over concerns about the economy. Overall consumer sentiment is now 16% below February, before the start of the Iran conflict. The University of Texas at Austin is putting robots in some of its dorm rooms. A new National Science Foundation-funded center led by the university is hoping to understand what happens when people and robots interact over long periods of time. Researchers from six universities and industry partners will study how humans and robots learn from each other. Researchers say the goal is to understand how people and machines change as they spend more time together at testing sites including homes, dorms, hospitals, and other locations. Nashville International Airport is another step closer to being renamed in honor of the late Dolly Parton. Jim Forbes has more. Working.

0: The Metropolitan Nashville Airport Authority Board of Commissioners voted unanimously to move forward with the plan. A final name has not been chosen. The board said, quote, it's working closely with the appropriate parties to thoughtfully determine how Dolly Parton's name and legacy will be incorporated. Tennessee Governor Bill Lee is fully supportive. I'm Jim Forbes.
1: A California boy is pushing for changes in e-bike safety, and 12-year-old Alex Guess is taking his message to council meetings across Orange County. Alex's father, Michael Guess.
2: You know, to see him go from, you know, door to door to speaking at city council meetings, several in our community, and it's just been an incredibly...
1: Some of his proposals include a minimum riding age of 16, licensing, and fines that hold parents accountable. I'm Rob Martier.
3: OpenAI is calling for mandatory safety requirements for its artificial intelligence technology after a series of model hackings and warnings from researchers. Here's Matt Mattinson.
4: In a Wednesday blog post, OpenAI's chief global affairs officer said the industry has reached a new chapter in AI capabilities that necessitates new policies. The ChatGPT maker says it's hoping to work with Congress on national AI safety regulation. It comes after a safety researcher at Anthropic said the chance that AI kills all humans within the next decade is greater than 10%.
3: And Elon Musk is threatening to sue over Alex Gibney's new documentary about him. Musk's lawyer Alex Spiro says the film, suggesting that Musk influenced the 2024 election in President Trump's favor, reeks of defamation. Spiro claims it insinuates Musk used his Starlink satellites to sway the 2024 contest in favor of his ally Trump. The nearly four-hour-long Musk film drew a standing ovation at the Venice Film Festival earlier this week. It's set to hit theaters in October. Tech Report, I'm Mark Mayfield.
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6: 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If executed correctly, your ball will pop out over the lip of the bunker and roll towards the hole. 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
9: Hey Bible readers, I'm Tara Lee Cobble, and I'm your host for The God Shot. No one has ever seen God. The only God who is at the Father's side, He has made Him known. John 1:18. Renaissance paintings give us the idea that God is an old white man with even whiter hair. But God the Father is spirit. He has no physical body to speak of. This is hard for us to imagine since we're bound to the physical realm. And it's one of the reasons pagan worship often revolves around idols. They want something they can see and touch.
10: The Father knows our struggle in this area, and it's one of the reasons he sent his Son down to earth to live and walk among us. Jesus is the exact imprint of the Father's nature. He is the image of the invisible God. If you have a hard time reading about or trusting God as your Father, if you steer clear of the Old Testament, maybe it will comfort you to know that his personality and purposes are fully aligned with Jesus. He understands you, he loves you, and he's where the joy is.
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12: For the rest of the morning, partly cloudy, low 64. Sunny as we head to the day, high 88. Partly cloudy skies tonight, low again 64. Monday, mixed clouds and sun, scattered showers and thunderstorms developing, the high 84. Partly cloudy with an isolated shower thunderstorm Monday night, the low 64. Tuesday, partly sunny, stray morning shower, scattered showers and thunderstorms for the afternoon, high 84. Wednesday, partly sunny with a shower thunderstorm in spots, the high 82. I'm meteorologist Jim Minaldi from the Live Wire Weather Center. Countdown.
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20: 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I'm Daryl Moody reporting.
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23: Stop doing work that no one values. 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
0: From the Quick Stop Market Sports Desk, the SEC-LSU feud appears to be cooling down. LSU has filled its 105-man football roster without two former NFL players who were at the center of the dispute, and the SEC's threat to expel LSU from the conference has been put on hold. The conference had planned to consider expulsion Thursday, but that meeting is no longer expected to include a vote to kick LSU out. The legal fight isn't over, but both sides have clearly taken a step back. Bristol Motor Speedway will honor the late Kyle Busch in a very special way on September 19th. Ty Gibbs will drive the number 54 Joe Gibbs Racing Toyota in Busch's iconic yellow M&M paint scheme, the car covered with photos highlighting Busch's career. Then on lap 18, a nod to Busch's famous number, fans will wave yellow tribute towels in his honor. Busch won 9 cup races at Bristol in his career. LIV Golf has filed for Chapter 11 bankruptcy protection 4 years after launching with billions of dollars in Saudi backing. The league reports up to $1 billion in liabilities in several of its biggest stars, including John Rahm, Bryson DeChambeau, and Dustin Johnson, are among those owed millions. LIV now seeking new investors and plans to restructure with a smaller league and possible player ownership in 2027. Unleash the Beast, 16-ounce Monster Energy, 2 for $5.50. 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
4: 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Today's quote was submitted by Grace. Jerry Garcia said, "You do not merely want to be considered just the best of the best. You want to be considered the only one who does what you do." What a great quote. Jerry is from the band The Grateful Dead. They marched to the beat of their own drum. I read a very cool book called Marketing Lessons from the Grateful Dead: What Every Business Can Learn from the Most Iconic Band in History. In this book from 2010, they talk about many things this band did that made them unique. They allowed people to record the music at their concerts, but they asked them to sit in a special section called the taper section. That way they'd get a better sound. Then they allowed them to sell these tapes or trade them at their shows. This was a very unique way to do things. The Motivation
18: Minute. This has been The Motivation Minute. I'm John Small. Thanks for listening. Your favorite motivational quotes can be submitted for upcoming programs at motivationminute.org.
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3: For the rest of the morning, partly cloudy, low 64. Sunny as we head to the day, high 88. Partly cloudy skies tonight, low again 64. Monday, mixed clouds and sun, scattered showers and thunderstorms developing, the high 84. Partly cloudy with an isolated shower thunderstorm Monday night, the low 64. Tuesday, partly sunny, stray morning shower, scattered showers and thunderstorms for the afternoon, high 84. Wednesday, partly sunny with a shower thunderstorm in spots, the high 82. I'm meteorologist Jim Minaldi from the LiveWire Weather Center. Count on it.
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14: 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Everything changed with the invention of commercial double-acting baking powder, allowing home cooks to whip up light, airy biscuits in under 20 minutes without any back-breaking pounding. 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
13: I'll tell you what, you never would have gotten a surprise breakfast in bed.
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13: I'll just make biscuits. We're also celebrating Kids Take Over the Kitchen Day and National Hug Your Hound Day. I'm Alice Anderson.
14: And I'm Marlo Anderson with National Day Calendar, reminding you to celebrate every day.
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1: The Wear Longer program builds on the denim alteration, repair, and embellishment services Levi's been offering at some of its stores for about a decade. The company tells the Associated Press it's rolling out the course for students now in schools, community venues, and stores nationwide. College student Ava Trujillo says it is a new skill she can use with her own wardrobe. Plus, she says she's helping the planet.
3: We've learned a lot about like how much waste really goes into like textile manufacturing and just making clothes in general.
1: Retailers are catering to what they believe is a growing interest in young people wanting to take care of their clothes, and they say it helps cultivate a relationship with their customers. Amy Morris, Bloomberg Radio.
4: 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When you're ever confronted with a short uphill shot of, say, 10 to 15 yards, that demands a precise hit, not a steep blast shot, because that often will cause the club to dig into the sand, lose energy, and leave the ball in the bunker. Yuck! Here's some advice. Try swinging more slowly and on a much flatter plane to hit the shot much softer. Take somewhat of an open stance, playing the ball opposite your front heel. Set your hands slightly behind the ball at address and then make a flat arms-controlled backswing. Try to hit the shot about an inch behind the ball and don't be concerned about a full follow-through because your club is going to be hitting into the slope. If executed correctly, your ball will pop out over the lip of the bunker and roll towards the hole. So remember, when faced with a short uphill bunker shot, just flatten out your swing. For the Golf Minute, I'm Dennis Silvers.
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7: 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It stood among the most attractive buildings in any of the state. This is how a reporter described the Limestone Depot in 1888. You can still see the ruins of this depot as part of the railroad Appalachian road trip. Starting around 1855, trains became popular for passengers in addition to transport of goods. Small depots were built to accommodate rural towns. One such depot stood in Chucky. Fullen's Depot, later called Chucky Depot, was built in the late 1800s and burned in 1905. A new depot was built a year later and had two public waiting rooms, a ticket window, and a freight warehouse. 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It is the perfect place to learn more about railroad history, and it's free. 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
13: President Trump is in Ireland, where he met with leaders ahead of a major weekend golf tournament. Meeting with the Irish Prime Minister earlier today in Dublin, Trump said he would love to see a united Ireland. The president added that he thinks it's going to happen eventually. His remarks come 2 weeks after new British Prime Minister Andy Burnham flatly rejected holding a referendum on Northern Ireland leaving the United Kingdom. Commerce Secretary Howard Lutnick says President Trump's proposed $5,000 dividend checks for adults would not come from tax money. Lutnick made the comment while speaking with NBC News. He also claimed that they can earn the money that Donald Trump wants to pay out. The NFL is kicking off its first Sunday of the season with 13 games. The Baltimore Ravens head to Indiana to take on the Colts, while the Pittsburgh Steelers host the Atlanta Falcons. Sunday night primetime features the Dallas Cowboys and the New York Giants from MetLife Stadium. The Denver Broncos visit the Kansas City Chiefs Monday night to round out week one. I'm Rob Martier.
14: 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The Tipton Haynes State Historic Site in Johnson City is more than just a historic landmark.
15: Our site has 11 historic buildings. We also have a natural cave and a natural spring, along with the only remaining buffalo trace in the area. We have a visitor center with a museum exhibit. And we also own a small cemetery where our Tipton and the Gifford and similar families are buried in.
14: Co-director Wes Spurgeon.
15: Our property is owned by the state of Tennessee, and we work in conjunction with the Tennessee Historical Commission. But our nonprofit, the Tipton Haynes Historical Association, runs the property for the state of Tennessee in that we do the day-to-day operations. So we get some funding from the state of Tennessee, but all of the other funding has to come through our nonprofit.
14: To learn more, visit tipton-haynes.org. I'm Daryl Moody reporting.
16: 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Here's Mitch Graff.
17: Back before the days of devices in just about every room, we all used to play family games or go for a walk while listening to nature or just talk to each other. 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All of this time that we spend with our face and our device had to come from somewhere, didn't it? 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
6: Have you handed down any practical skills to your kids? Hi, Mike Austin here with today's Radio Dad Minute. I was just looking at one of these surveys that comes out. This is from the New York Post, and 29% of millennials say their dad taught them how to cook. 28% learned to put up a tent. What about tie a necktie? That's the old dadly one, right? Well, I was asking that question to some friends, ran into this guy.
8: Changing the oil in the car, working general things like that, automotive maintenance. I was a mechanical engineer, but very mechanical.
6: So you change your own oil to this day?
8: Correct.
6: Yeah. Yeah. So every time you're under the car, you think, thanks, Dad.
8: Correct, yep. And the tools. You know, I think my 10th birthday gave me a socket set, and I still have them.
6: Yeah, dadly skills, tying a necktie, how to build a campfire, changing the oil in a car, how about changing a tire? Or any unique skills you have. What about playing guitar, something like that? Always good to hand those skills down. I'm Mike Austin, the Radio Dad.
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21: 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And iPhones weren't the only big news at Wednesday's Apple event. The Apple Watch gets new sensors to track heart rate variability, and the new AirPods 5 get improved active noise cancellation. With Tech Trends, I'm Mike Dubusky, ABC News.
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1: For the rest of the morning, partly cloudy, low 64. Sunny as we head today, high 88. Partly cloudy skies tonight, low again 64. Monday, mixed clouds and sun, scattered showers and thunderstorms developing, the high 84. Partly cloudy with an isolated shower thunderstorm Monday night, the low 64. Tuesday, partly sunny, stray morning shower, scattered showers and thunderstorms for the afternoon, high 84. Wednesday, partly sunny with a shower thunderstorm in spots, the high 82. I'm meteorologist Jim Minaldi from the Live Wire Weather Center. Count on it.
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36: 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I'm Michael Emerson. William Frederick Cody was born in Iowa Territory in 1846, but history remembers him as Buffalo Bill. The future soldier, scout, Pony Express rider, and showman earned his Buffalo Bill nickname while supplying meat for the Kansas Pacific Railroad. However, it was writer Ned Buntline who made him famous by featuring him in his dime novels. In his later years, Cody combined his flair for entertaining to form the Buffalo Bill Wild West Show featuring Annie Oakley, Geronimo, and Sitting Bull while performing before both kings and commoners.
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0: won 9 cup races at Bristol in his career. LIV Golf has filed for Chapter 11 bankruptcy protection 4 years after launching with billions of dollars in Saudi backing. The league reports up to $1 billion in liabilities, and several of its biggest stars, including John Rahm, Bryson DeChambeau, and Dustin Johnson, are among those owed millions. LIV now seeking new investors and plans to restructure with a smaller league and possible player ownership in 2027. The SEC-LSU feud appears to be cooling down. LSU has filled its 105-man football roster without 2 former NFL players who were at the center of the dispute, and the SEC's threat to expel LSU from the conference has been put on hold. The conference had planned to consider expulsion Thursday, but that meeting is no longer expected to include a vote to kick LSU out. The legal fight isn't over, but both sides have clearly taken a step back. Don't start your morning hungry. Quick Stop sausage biscuits, 2 for $3. 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
1: 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I'm just a dad like you. 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
2: Squirrels can be entertaining to watch, jumping, playing, and swinging like acrobats. But for the most part, they're mischievous little rodents who sometimes get into and mess up our homes. 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Here's another suggestion. 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So if these furry little acrobats have invaded your home, don't reach for the poison. Give them a fragrant splash and watch them run. I'm Danny Lipford with tips for today's homeowner.
4: 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It
5: at least sets a dangerous example to the people of America of forming governments distinct from and dependent of His Majesty's authority. Lord Dunsmore. The Watauga Association was a semi-autonomous government created in 1772 by frontier settlers living along the Watauga River in what is now Elizabethton, when settlers signed a 10-year lease directly with the Cherokee, and being outside the claims of any colony, established the Watauga Association to provide basic government functions. Theodore Roosevelt later wrote that the settlers were the first men of American birth to establish a free and independent community on the continent. With the outbreak of the American Revolutionary War, the settlers organized themselves into the Washington District, loyal to the United Colonies, marking the end of the Watauga Association. Happy 250, America.
6: If you took a road trip over the holiday weekend, you probably already know this. The national average price of regular gas reached about $4.15 a gallon on Labor Day, the highest price ever recorded for the holiday. Drivers paid nearly $1 a gallon more than a year ago, largely because of the conflict with Iran. A new GS1 U.S. survey found 94% of adults say they are concerned about how frequently food recalls are occurring. 2/3 of consumers say a recall has made them hesitant to buy the same product or brand again, while 67% have avoided an entire food category. People who avoided high blood pressure, diabetes, and smoking during middle age live nearly 13 years longer without dementia than people

0: people with all three risk factors. Researchers followed more than 12,000 adults for an average of 26 years. I'm Mark Huffman. Learn more at consumeraffairs.com.
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2: For the rest of the morning, partly cloudy, low 64. Sunny as we head today, high 88. Partly cloudy skies tonight, low again 64. Monday, mixed clouds and sun, scattered showers and thunderstorms developing, the high 84. Partly cloudy with an isolated shower thunderstorm Monday night, the low 64. Tuesday, partly sunny, stray morning shower, scattered showers and thunderstorms for the afternoon, high 84. Wednesday, partly sunny with a shower thunderstorm in spots, the high 82. I'm meteorologist Jim Minaldi from the LiveWire Weather Center. Count on it.
3: Right now, gang, let's get some hands together for what I feel I'm very safe in saying is certainly one of the finest talents the world has ever known.
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5: This is Bloomberg Money Minute. Winners and losers are emerging in higher education. Struggling colleges are closing while stronger schools are using the shakeout to expand. Villanova is a prime example, which just opened a 112-acre satellite campus after acquiring neighbor Cabrini University, complete with new dorms, pickleball courts, and a smoothie shop. Bloomberg reporter Elizabeth Rembert.
6: We're in a period of the big getting bigger and unfortunately the small getting smaller. And so it's sad when a school closes, but Villanova is showing us that it's also a time of opportunity for the stronger universities.
5: More than 400 private colleges are expected to follow the fate of Cabrini and close or merge over the coming decade, according to higher education consultant Huron. Meanwhile, schools with name recognition are bursting at the seams. Villanova, with alumni including the Pope and Knicks star Jalen Brunson, has seen applications jump more than 70% in the past decade. Courtney Donahoe, Bloomberg Radio.
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14: 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ETSU will open the Powell Observatory on Saturday, September 19th from 8 to 10 for a free public star party. 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Sycamore Shoals State Historic Park hosts the Overmountain Muster on Saturday and Sunday, September 19th and 20th. Reenactors, militia encampments, and tactical demonstrations bring the 1780 gathering before the Battle of Kings Mountain to life. I'm Lisa Rothman.
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0: 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Its first number one, Domenico Modugno's
3: Volare. You got to look before you leave.
0: 2003, after locking himself out of his house, Mike Smith, the lead singer of the Dave Clark Five, suffers severe injuries after attempting to climb a 7-foot gate at his Costa del Sol, Spain home. Smith fractured his spinal cord in three places and was permanently paralyzed from the waist down. Smith died in 2008. 2006, 239 banjo players, some from as far away as Los Angeles and Canada, put up with bad weather performing Foggy Mountain Breakdown for 5 minutes before the Phillies-Braves game at Atlanta's Turner Field. Led by bluegrass great Earl Scruggs, the group sets a Guinness World Record in the process for the largest banjo ensemble. Oh, by the way, the Phillies beat the Braves 6-5.
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13: It's 1 o'clock.
14: A federal judge has ruled that the Trump administration broke the law by ordering the Federal Emergency Management Agency to cut its workforce in half. A U.S. district judge in San Francisco issued the decision late Friday. The judge said the Department of Homeland Security acted unlawfully by seizing FEMA's authority and requiring the agency to cut thousands of disaster response jobs. While FEMA is a part of DHS, a federal law adopted after Hurricane Katrina in 2005, says the department may not substantially reduce FEMA's authorities, responsibilities, or functions. Senator Ted Cruz says he's willing to support President Trump's proposal to give $5,000 payments to U.S. adults as long as they only go to people who work and pay taxes. The Texas Republican told Fox News that his support depends on how it's structured and says he thinks they should be incentivizing work. The proposal is facing strong pushback from both sides of the aisle. A man who ran onto the field at Yankee Stadium waving a Palestinian flag during the Yankees-Mets Subway Series opener on 9/11 is facing misdemeanor charges. Lisa Salvati reports.
7: Police say 38-year-old Kelly Marcucci of Long Island stormed the field during the seventh inning of the Yankees-Mets game. The game commemorated the 25th anniversary of the 9/11 terror attacks. Police say Marcucci charged the field at exactly 9:11 p.m. before getting tackled by security. Fans then chanted USA. Before the game, Marcucci allegedly went on a tirade on social media about capitalism, Saudi Arabia, and 9/11, and President Trump. In New York, I'm Lisa Salvati.
14: An alleged trespasser was stopped on the property of former Vice President Kamala Harris on Friday. According to multiple reports, the woman tried to enter the Malibu property. Security stopped the woman before notifying the Los Angeles County Sheriff's Department. She reportedly agreed to leave and was not arrested. Harris and her husband were not home at the time. I'm Rob Martier.
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14: Americans' wallets are taking a hit as inflation rises faster than wages. Data released Friday by the U.S. Bureau of Labor Statistics shows consumer prices rose 3.4% in August from a year ago. Meanwhile, a separate BLS report says average hourly earnings rose just 3.1% over the same time. The gap reveals the loss in purchasing power felt by workers. Soaring energy costs are a major factor, with gas prices rising nearly 4% in August alone. The head of Anthropic is calling for a slowdown in the AI race. In an essay posted today, CEO Dario Amodei wrote, "We must slow the pace at which we improve the capabilities of AI models." He cautioned that people may lose control of AI and the technology can be misused for cyber attacks and bioterrorism and serious economic disruption. Ford is recalling over 223,000 vehicles. Jennifer Kuiper reports.
17: A National Highway Traffic Safety spokesperson says fuel tanks are not fully secured and are leaking. This recall impacts some 2023 to 2027 F-150 vehicles. Inspection and replacements will be taken care of by the dealer at no charge.
14: A California boy is pushing for changes in e-bike safety, and 12-year-old Alex Guess is taking his message to council meetings across Orange County.
18: I'm here to ask San Clemente, the San Clemente City Council, Laguna Niguel, Mission Viejo, for a formal resolution supporting e-bike safety reform across Orange County.
14: Some of his proposals include a minimum riding age of 16, licensing, and fines that hold parents accountable. Americans may have a shorter work week if a new bill introduced in Congress somehow passes. The 32-Hour Work Week Act, introduced this week by Senator Bernie Sanders and Representative Mark Takano, would slowly lower the overtime threshold from the current 40 hours a week to 32. The act would also look to prevent employers from cutting workers' pay or benefits in response to the proposed reduction in work hours. I'm Rob Martier.
19: 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Apple pulling the wraps off the iPhone Duo, the company's first foray into the small but growing foldable segment. The Duo is about the size and shape of a passport. When closed, it's designed to function just like a normal iPhone. The exterior screen can make calls, take pictures, scroll social media. But if you want more real estate to edit a spreadsheet or watch a movie, the phone unfolds into a small tablet. Prices start at $2,000. Also pricey are the more traditional iPhone 18 Pro models. Both come with upgraded cameras and a new A20 Pro chip, but they're each $100 more expensive than last year's Pro phones. Just under $1,200 for the standard 18 Pro, almost $1,300 for the bigger Pro Max. And iPhones weren't the only big news at Wednesday's Apple event. The Apple Watch gets new sensors to track heart rate variability, and the new AirPods 5 get improved active noise cancellation. With Tech Trends, I'm Mike Dubusky, ABC News.
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24: 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But experts have conflicting opinions about the test. According to Dr. Eric Klein, chairman of the Glickman Urological and Kidney Institute at the Cleveland Clinic.
25: Men who are diagnosed with prostate cancer are diagnosed at a much earlier stage, and we assumed that that would result in fewer men dying of prostate cancer. And in fact, the death rate due to prostate cancer since PSA has been around has dropped substantially, but that's probably also in part due to better treatments and more aggressive treatment. What's controversial about PSA is that there are two big studies coming to opposite conclusions regarding whether or not PSA actually saves lives. The U.S. study did not suggest that it saved lives. The European study suggested that it reduced the likelihood of dying of prostate cancer by about 20%. That's why there's a controversy.
24: With Checkup on Health, I'm Chris Whitting.
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28: 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Matthew 9:13 says, "But go and learn what this means. I desire mercy and not sacrifice, for I did not come to call the righteous but sinners to repentance." Matthew 9:13. 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The Pharisees thought they knew it all, yet Jesus told them to go and learn, to go and understand exactly what he was about, as he was not about religion, but a relationship. A relationship established based on the mercy extended to the repentant sinner. Go and learn about the one who is rich in mercy.
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31: For the rest of the morning, partly cloudy, low 64. Sunny as we head today, high 88. Partly cloudy skies tonight, low again 64. Monday, mixed clouds and sun, scattered showers and thunderstorms developing, the high 84. Partly cloudy with an isolated shower thunderstorm Monday night, the low 64. Tuesday, partly sunny, stray morning shower, scattered showers and thunderstorms for the afternoon, high 84. Wednesday, partly sunny with a shower thunderstorm in spots, the high 82. I'm meteorologist Jim Minaldi from the Live Wire Weather Center. Count on it.
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7: 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Can we learn it on the job? You bet we can. 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
9: From the Quick Stop Market Sports Desk. The SEC-LSU feud appears to be cooling down. LSU has filled its 105-man football roster without two former NFL players who were at the center of the dispute, and the SEC's threat to expel LSU from the conference has been put on hold. The conference had planned to consider expulsion Thursday, but that meeting is no longer expected to include a vote to kick LSU out. The legal fight isn't over, but both sides have clearly taken a step back. Bristol Motor Speedway will honor the late Kyle Busch in a very special way on September 19th. Ty Gibbs will drive the number 54 Joe Gibbs Racing Toyota in Busch's iconic yellow M&M paint scheme, the car covered with photos highlighting Busch's career. Then on lap 18, a nod to Busch's famous number, fans will wave yellow tribute towels in his honor. Busch won 9 cup races at Bristol in his career. LIV Golf has filed for Chapter 11 bankruptcy protection 4 years after launching with billions of dollars in Saudi backing. The league reports up to $1 billion in liabilities in several of its biggest stars, including John Rahm, Bryson DeChambeau, and Dustin Johnson, are among those owed millions. LIV now seeking new investors and plans to restructure with a smaller league and possible player ownership in 2027. Unleash the Beast, 16-ounce Monster Energy, 2 for $5.50. 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
14: Airfares and hotel rates are still very high, but when the going gets tough, the tough apparently drive. The latest data from Hertz indicates that 60% of all fall travelers plan to drive rather than fly. Millennials are nearly four times more likely than baby boomers to use a rental car this fall. And Gen Z, they're even planning their car travel even further ahead, with 34% of them booking much earlier than in previous years. In the midst of economic uncertainty, it appears that we'll still be traveling, but how we get there may be changing. And on trips of under 500 miles, the biggest change will be in how we get there. For more information, visit petergreenberg.com. I'm Peter Greenberg, and this is today's Worldwide Travel Minute.
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31: For the rest of the morning, partly cloudy, low 64. Sunny as we head today, high 88. Partly cloudy skies tonight, low again 64. Monday, mixed clouds and sun, scattered showers and thunderstorms developing, the high 84. Partly cloudy with an isolated shower thunderstorm Monday night, the low 64. Tuesday, partly sunny, stray morning shower, scattered showers and thunderstorms for the afternoon, high 84. Wednesday, partly sunny with a shower thunderstorm in spots, the high 82. I'm meteorologist Jim Minaldi from the Live Wire Weather Center. Count on it.
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27: That's Napster CEO John Acunto. The platform is selling conversational AI agents on Microsoft's Azure cloud for a penny a minute, compared to the 25 cents to a dollar many others charge.
29: We feel Napster did its part in its job in history of disrupting music, and we're going to do our part in disrupting AI. And this is really just the first step.
27: Acunto says Napster's agents sit on top of existing large language models to keep costs down, while Azure provides the underlying infrastructure. And while Napster's original music business shut down earlier this year, Acunto says musicians could still use its AI tools.
29: It's a very delicate thing right now, obviously, in the creative space, AI. So we're going to kind of see how that settles out.
27: Nathan Hager, Bloomberg Radio.
30: Now, the Success Journal. Here's Chris Whitting.
32: As a youngster, Lonnie was always in trouble. The curious kid couldn't stop taking apart his toys to see how they worked. His mom finally got him to stop, but Lonnie remained curious. Years later, he got a cool job as a scientist. Lonnie's love of mechanics kept him tinkering at his laboratory bench till late at night. That's when he created a high-pressure nozzle, deciding it would make a great water toy. At first, no toy companies were interested, so he took another shot, this time building a complete prototype, and it sold instantly. The name of his creation? It's one you know. It's called the Super Soaker, now the world's most popular squirt gun. Though it wasn't his aim, Lonnie Johnson found a way to soak up a real fortune. With the Success Journal, I'm Chris Whitting.
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8: Over 250 years ago, in 1772, the settlers negotiated a land lease with the Native Americans. But some natives did not like this. And near the beginning of the Revolutionary War, England convinced them to attack the settlers at Fort Watauga. Anne Robertson mobilized the women of the fort to pass cauldrons of boiling water to pour on the attackers from her position overlooking the walls of the fort. Although she sustained several injuries, Robertson continued at her post until the Indians retreated. Anne went on to be the first woman to be given a land grant. She eventually migrated west with Donelson's party on flatboats and was the first woman teacher in Tennessee. You can see an example of the flatboat at Netherland Inn Park in Kingsport, and you can see a replica of Fort Watauga at Sycamore Shoals. 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
4: A federal judge has ruled that the Trump administration broke the law by ordering the Federal Emergency Management Agency to cut its workforce in half. A U.S. district judge in San Francisco issued the decision late Friday. The judge said the Department of Homeland Security acted unlawfully by seizing FEMA's authority and requiring the agency to cut thousands of disaster response jobs. Senator Ted Cruz says he's willing to support President Trump's proposal to give $5,000 payments to U.S. adults as long as they only go to people who work and pay taxes. The Texas Republican told Fox News that his support depends on how it's structured and says he thinks they should be incentivizing work. An alleged trespasser was stopped on the property of former Vice President Kamala Harris on Friday. According to multiple reports, the woman tried to enter the Malibu property. Security stopped the woman before notifying the Los Angeles County Sheriff's Department. She reportedly agreed to leave and was not arrested. Harris and her husband were not home at the time. I'm Rob Martier.
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15: Mitch Anthony here with today's Daily Dose. What exactly is healthy humor? I have long been a proponent of an active sense of humor because it's a key to lowering stress, dissolving tension, and giving us a healthier view of life. But where does humor cross the line and become unhealthy? When it is at another person's expense. Now, to keep this from happening, the best thing we can all learn is to first laugh at ourselves, especially if we have a tendency to wear our feelings on our sleeves. I have noticed that the healthiest people I know, from a psychological point of view, are those that are well in touch with their shortcomings and weaknesses as a human being and can laugh at their mistakes and foolishness. Ben Franklin, in a wry fashion, put it this way. Who is wise? He that learns from everyone. Who is powerful? He who governs his passions. Who is rich? He that is content. Who is that? 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Franklin realized his own weakness and could laugh about it. Oh, and there's one other nice thing about being able to laugh at yourself. You'll never run out of material. 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
17: For the rest of the morning, partly cloudy, low 64. Sunny as we head today, high 88. Partly cloudy skies tonight, low again 64. Monday, mixed clouds and sun, scattered showers and thunderstorms developing, the high 84. Partly cloudy with an isolated shower thunderstorm Monday night, the low 64. Tuesday, partly sunny, stray morning shower, scattered showers and thunderstorms for the afternoon, high 84. Wednesday, partly sunny with a shower thunderstorm in spots, the high 82. I'm meteorologist Jim Minaldi from the LiveWire Weather Center. Count on it.
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1: From the Quick Stop Market Sports Desk, Bristol Motor Speedway will honor the late Kyle Busch in a very special way on September 19th. Ty Gibbs will drive the number 54 Joe Gibbs Racing Toyota in Busch's iconic yellow M&M paint scheme, the car covered with photos highlighting Busch's career. Then on lap 18, a nod to Busch's famous number, fans will wave yellow tribute towels in his honor. Busch won 9 cup races at Bristol in his career. LIV Golf has filed for Chapter 11 bankruptcy protection 4 years after launching with billions of dollars in Saudi backing. The league reports up to $1 billion in liabilities and

0: dispute, and the SEC's threat to expel LSU from the conference has been put on hold. The conference had planned to consider expulsion Thursday, but that meeting is no longer expected to include a vote to kick LSU out. The legal fight isn't over, but both sides have clearly taken a step back. Don't start your morning hungry. Quick Stop sausage biscuits, 2 for $3. Quick Stop, run in when you run out. 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
2: 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According to the Mayo Clinic, biofeedback can even help you control automatic functions like sweating. It's also proven to be effective in helping people control stress and depression. 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
6: We remember generals, battles, and even local militiamen, but we usually overlook the child soldiers that stood for American liberty. 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Underage boys frequently joined the Frontier Fife and Drum Corps using music to communicate commands on the battlefield, and some went on to fight. William Cross fought at Kings Mountain after starting his service at 14. Also at Kings Mountain was John Sevier's personal fifer, William Price, who was just 13, and his 15-year-old son, James. You can find out more at Sycamore Shoals State Historic Site and visit a memorial with over 200 names of child soldiers at Cook Family Park in Elizabethton. 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
9: For the rest of the morning, partly cloudy, low 64. Sunny as we head to the day, high 88. Partly cloudy skies tonight, low again 64. Monday, mixed clouds and sun, scattered showers and thunderstorms developing, the high 84. Partly cloudy with an isolated shower thunderstorm Monday night, the low 64.

0: 64. Tuesday, partly sunny, stray morning showers, scattered showers and thunderstorms for the afternoon, high 84. Wednesday, partly sunny with a shower, thunderstorm and spots, the high 82. I'm meteorologist Jim Minaldi from the Livewire Weather Center. Count on it.
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2: This is a Bloomberg Money Minute. Parents are pushing their teenagers to start investing now.
3: Some of these parents know that time is on their kids' side and compounding interest is everything when you start thinking about it. So the earlier the better is what it's in their head.
2: Josiana Joshua wrote the story for Bloomberg News, and she says for many parents, it's a way to give their kids a financial leg up.
3: We don't know what the economy is going to look like when their kids become adults. Like, AI is changing everything. They don't know what their job prospects are going to look like. Social Security is supposed to be up in a few years, so they don't know what their backbone is.
2: And big investment firms are taking notice with a variety of offerings.
3: Charles Schwab is one of them. So the teens are the ones making the investments, making the trades, but the parents are basically equal partners in it, so they have the same amount of moves and the same amount of ability to make a trade or not make a trade.
2: For financial firms, they get to lock in a new, younger generation of future customers. I'm Charlie Pellett. 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
5: 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Dr. Donna Perez Edelson from the Emergency Resuscitation Center at the University of Chicago Medical Center was one of the co-authors of the revised guidelines.
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14: 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Reenactors, militia encampments, and tactical demonstrations bring the 1780 gathering before the Battle of Kings Mountain to life. I'm Lisa Rotman.
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8: It's 2 o'clock.
9: The White House says the commander-in-chief is working overseas this weekend. President Trump is in Ireland, where he met with leaders ahead of a major weekend golf tournament. Meeting with the Irish Prime Minister in Dublin, Trump said he would love to see a united Ireland. The president added he thinks it's, quote, going to happen eventually. His remarks come 2 weeks after new British Prime Minister Andy Burnham flatly rejected holding a referendum on Northern Ireland leaving the United Kingdom. A federal judge has ruled that the Trump administration broke the law by ordering the Federal Emergency Management Agency to cut its workforce in half. A U.S. district judge in San Francisco issued the decision late Friday. The judge said the Department of Homeland Security acted unlawfully by seizing FEMA's authority and requiring the agency to cut thousands of disaster response jobs. While FEMA is part of DHS, a federal law adopted after Hurricane Katrina in 2005 says the department may not substantially reduce FEMA's authorities, responsibilities, or functions. Several large companies are reportedly planning health benefit cutbacks in 2027. Rob Martier has this story.
10: Walt Disney, Bloomberg, Starbucks, Deloitte, and the city of Dallas are among those expected to trim healthcare spending next year. Consulting firm PwC says health plans are projecting the highest medical cost to rise 9% in 2027. Insurer Aon predicted higher costs, with U.S. employer healthcare costs rising 9.5% next year. That would push average costs over $19,000 per employee.
9: And a severe weather threat is taking aim at parts of the southeast this weekend. Heavy rain is expected along the Gulf Coast and central Florida, raising the risk of flash flooding. I'm Jim Forbes.
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9: Commerce Secretary Howard Lutnick says President Trump's proposed $5,000 dividend checks for adults would not come from tax money. Lutnick made the comment in an interview with NBC News. He also claimed that they can, quote, earn the money that Donald Trump wants to pay out. Trump said during the Republican National Committee's first midterm convention that the checks will be given out if Republicans retain Congress in the November midterms. Christopher Nolan's The Odyssey has become the highest grossing film in the history of Universal Pictures. Rob Martier has this story.
10: The 114-year-old film company announced the milestone Saturday.
14: We won the war. Help me go home.
10: The epic film's domestic earnings will top $600 million this weekend, with an international mark of over $1 billion in ticket sales. The Odyssey is now also Christopher Nolan's highest-grossing film ever. It's also the top-grossing R-rated film in history, as well as the biggest earner ever for IMAX. I'm Rob Martier.
9: And federal regulators say over 2 million bottles of sour candy are being recalled over a choking hazard. The Consumer Product Safety Commission says the recall was initiated for Rock Joy Sour Crush rolling liquid candy bottles because the rolling ball can detach and become a choking hazard. The plastic candy bottles were sold individually and in packs of 3 or 12 in blue raspberry, strawberry, green apple, and watermelon flavors. The recalled bottles were sold at H-E-B, Foreman Mill, and other candy stores nationally. They were also sold online at Walmart.com, CandyFunhouse.com, RickJoy.com, and other retailers nationwide. I'm Jim Forbes.
0: A new study shows alcohol may play a greater role in many cancer deaths than previously known. Researchers at the University of Miami Cancer Center say the percentage of cancer deaths linked to alcohol consumption has risen over 58% in people ages 20 and older over the last 3 decades. The lead author says there's no safe amount of alcohol consumption, saying it takes just one standard drink a day to boost cancer risk. More than 384,000 children end up in the ER every year in the U.S. due to dehydration. Amy Pridemore with Auburn University's College of Nursing says
2: they may not want to eat or drink as much, and that's really where we're looking at early dehydration.
0: She says children should make sure they're drinking enough before they start their sports activities for the day. Pridemore says once an athlete is thirsty, dehydration may already be present. Health update, I'm Sarah Lee Kessler.
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8: What teenager doesn't like to have extra spending money in their pocket? Glenn really needed some. His family was flat broke. Eager to make a buck, Glenn got a relative to let him use her fancy cooking stove. With a family recipe, Glenn started baking up pies and selling them like crazy. In no time, Glenn had lots of cash. He decided to make the food biz his career. 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With the Success Journal, I'm Chris Whitting.
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17: Hey Bible readers, I'm Tara Lee Cobble, and I'm your host for The God Shot. Jesus of Nazareth, a man attested to you by God with mighty works and wonders and signs that God did through him in your midst, as you yourselves know, this Jesus delivered up according to the definite plan and foreknowledge of God, you crucified and killed by the hands of lawless men. Acts 2:22-23. In this section of scripture, Peter is addressing the locals of Jerusalem who had crucified Jesus just 7 weeks earlier. Jesus rose from the dead, then walked on earth for 40 days after his resurrection before he ascended to heaven. So roughly 10 days before this sermon, the resurrected Jesus ascended, and his apostles were left to explain his message to the locals. Peter starts out with the bad news. You killed Jesus. But honestly, that's where all our stories start, because we were all born into the sin he died to pay for. What a generous Savior. He's where the joy is.
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19: For the rest of the morning, partly cloudy, low 64. Sunny as we head to the day, high 88. Partly cloudy skies tonight, low again 64. Monday, mixed clouds and sun, scattered showers and thunderstorms developing, the high 84. Partly cloudy with an isolated shower thunderstorm Monday night, the low 64. Tuesday, partly sunny, stray morning shower, scattered showers and thunderstorms for the afternoon, high 84. Wednesday, partly sunny with a shower thunderstorm in spots, the high 82. I'm meteorologist Jim Minaldi from the Live Wire Weather Center. Count on it.
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1: The SEC-LSU feud appears to be cooling down. LSU has filled its 105-man football roster without two former NFL players who were at the center of the dispute, and the SEC's threat to expel LSU from the conference has been put on hold. The conference had planned to consider expulsion Thursday, but that meeting is no longer expected to include a vote to kick LSU out. The legal fight isn't over, but both sides have clearly taken a step back. Bristol Motor Speedway will honor the late Kyle Busch in a very special way on September 19th. Gibbs will drive the number 54 Joe Gibbs Racing Toyota in Busch's iconic yellow M&M paint scheme, the car covered with photos highlighting Busch's career. Then on lap 18, a nod to Busch's famous number, fans will wave yellow tribute towels in his honor. Busch won 9 cup races at Bristol in his career. LIV Golf has filed for Chapter 11 bankruptcy protection 4 years after launching with billions of dollars in Saudi backing. The league reports up to $1 billion in liabilities in several of its biggest stars, including John Rahm, Bryson DeChambeau, and Dustin Johnson, are among those owed millions. LIV now seeking new investors and plans to restructure with a smaller league and possible player ownership in 2027. Unleash the Beast, 16-ounce Monster Energy, 2 for $5.50. 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
2: For the rest of the morning, partly cloudy, low 64. Sunny as we head today, high 88. Partly cloudy skies tonight, low again 64. Monday, mixed clouds and sun, scattered showers and thunderstorms developing, the high 84. Partly cloudy with an isolated shower thunderstorm Monday night, the low 64. Tuesday, partly sunny, stray morning shower, scattered showers and thunderstorms for the afternoon, high 84. Wednesday, partly sunny with a shower thunderstorm in spots, the high 82. I'm meteorologist Jim Minaldi from the LiveWire Weather Center. Count on it.
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13: 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Early recipes relied on cooks hammering stiff dough with heavy wood mallets or iron rods for nearly an hour just to force air inside for a modest rise. Everything changed with the invention of commercial double-acting baking powder, allowing home cooks to whip up light, airy biscuits in under 20 minutes without any back-breaking pounding. 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
12: I'll tell you what, you never would have gotten a surprise breakfast in bed.
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13: I beat my biscuits this morning.
12: I'll just make biscuits. We're also celebrating Kids Take Over the Kitchen Day and National Hug Your Hound Day. I'm Alice Anderson.
13: And I'm Marlo Anderson with National Day Calendar, reminding you to celebrate every day.
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16: The Wear Longer program builds on the denim alteration, repair, and embellishment services Levi's been offering at some of its stores for about a decade. The company tells the Associated Press it's rolling out the course for students now in schools, community venues, and stores nationwide. College student Ava Trujillo says it is a new skill she can use with her own wardrobe. Plus, she says she's helping the planet.
18: We've learned a lot about like how much waste really goes into like textile manufacturing and just making clothes in general.
16: Retailers are catering to what they believe is a growing interest in young people wanting to take care of their clothes. And they say it helps cultivate a relationship with their customers. 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
19: 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To play good golf, you need to have a good short game. And part of that is being able to play the half wedge shot from 50 to 60 yards out, a difficult shot to execute. The key is not to try to help the ball into the air. The club's descending angle of approach will give you all the loft you need. Here's how to play it. Set up to the ball that encourages you to trap the ball at impact by positioning the ball just behind the middle of your stance. Then angle the shaft of the club forward towards the target, which will get your hands just ahead of the ball. This will promote a downward trapping action at impact. Also, focus your eyes on the front of the golf ball with your weight favoring your lead leg, and you should make solid contact hitting the ball the right distance. So remember, make your setup mirror the impact on half wedge shots. For the Golf Minute, I'm Dennis Silvers.
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0: The Unicoi County Historical Association, in celebration with our nation's semi-quincentennial, invites you to attend the next meeting at Irwin Town Hall on Monday, September the 21st at 6 p.m. The speaker will be Elizabeth Stevens, who will present a program on the Battle of Kings Mountain, a battle that had a lasting impact on our nation and our people. 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
8: President Trump is in Ireland, where he met with leaders ahead of a major weekend golf tournament. Meeting with the Irish Prime Minister in Dublin, Trump said he would, quote, love to see a united Ireland. The president added that he thinks, quote, it's going to happen eventually. His remarks come 2 weeks after new British Prime Minister Andy Burnham flatly rejected holding a referendum on Northern Ireland leaving the United Kingdom. And a federal judge has ruled that the Trump administration broke the law by ordering the Federal Emergency Management Agency to cut its workforce in half. A U.S. district judge in San Francisco issued the decision late Friday. The judge said the Department of Homeland Security acted unlawfully by seizing FEMA's authority and requiring the agency cut thousands of disaster response jobs. A federal law adopted after Hurricane Katrina in 2005 says the department may not substantially reduce FEMA's authorities. I'm Jim Forbes.
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9: 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I'm Daryl Moody reporting.
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16: Sadness shows up in other ways in a young man when his dad dies. Hi, it's Mike Austin with today's Radio Dad Minute. You know, we were talking yesterday to Doc Braccio about when an adolescent boy loses his dad. Sometimes it turns up as anger, fighting, job problems, maybe even alcohol abuse. He quits the team. Could be a lot of things. The young kid who says, no, I'm fine, can be anything but.
17: Severe anger, irritability, alcohol, and substance abuse. Not wanting to talk to friends and other persons, academic decline and risk-taking activities to eliminate some of the numbing and painful experiences, you know, risk-taking. And so it's possible the grieving son can mask these emotions, but it's just already a tough time for this adolescent.
16: And as we mentioned yesterday, the importance of male role models in the family that can step in and help out. A kid who's hurting doesn't need a lecture. He needs someone who'll listen to him. I'm Mike Austin, the Radio Dad.
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21: 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John Drengenberg from Underwriters Laboratories says the symptoms of carbon monoxide poisoning are not as obvious as you might think.
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2: For the rest of the morning, partly cloudy, low 64. Sunny as we head to the day, high 88. Partly cloudy skies tonight, low again 64. Monday, mixed clouds and sun, scattered showers and thunderstorms developing, the high 84. Partly cloudy with an isolated shower thunderstorm Monday night, the low 64. Tuesday, partly sunny, stray morning shower, scattered showers and thunderstorms for the afternoon, high 84. Wednesday, partly sunny with a shower thunderstorm in spots, the high 82. I'm meteorologist Jim Minaldi from the Live Wire Weather Center. Count on it.
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37: 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I'm Michael Emerson. In the 1860s, Alexander II of Russia needed money, so he reached out to America's Secretary of State, William Seward, and offered to sell him a land we now call Alaska.
1: Andrew Jackson was president at the time, and along with Secretary Seward, agreed to the purchase in 1867 for $7.2 million, or $130 million in today's currency. Any question as to whether it was a good buy or not was put to rest in 1896, when billions in gold were discovered, followed by billions more in oil and mineral reserves. Alaska became America's 49th state on the 3rd of January, 1959.
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7: From the Quick Stop Market Sports Desk, Bristol Motor Speedway will honor the late Kyle Busch in a very special way on September 19th. Ty Gibbs will drive the number 54 Joe Gibbs Racing Toyota in Busch's iconic yellow M&M paint scheme, the car covered with photos highlighting Busch's career. Then on lap 18, a nod to Busch's famous number, fans will wave yellow tribute towels in his honor. Busch won 9 cup races at Bristol in his career. LIV Golf has filed for Chapter 11 bankruptcy protection 4 years after launching with billions of dollars in Saudi backing. The league reports up to $1 billion in liabilities, and several of its biggest stars, including John Rahm, Bryson DeChambeau, and Dustin Johnson, are among those owed millions. LIV now seeking new investors and plans to restructure with a smaller league and possible player ownership in 2027. The SEC-LSU feud appears to be cooling down. LSU has filled its 105-man football roster without 2 former NFL players who were at the center of the dispute, and the SEC's threat to expel LSU from the conference has been put on hold. The conference had planned to consider expulsion Thursday, but that meeting is no longer

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3: A poignant week and two magical debuts. It's Mike's Minute, This Week in Sports History, with me, Mike Janella. This week in 2001, just 6 days after the events of 9/11, Major League Baseball returned. They played 6 games that night, including the New York Mets, who needed to move their home game to Pittsburgh, while Shea Stadium was used as a relief site after the New York City terrorist attacks. More recently, this week in 2018, Patrick Mahomes threw 6 touchdowns in just his 3rd career start for the Kansas City Chiefs. I'd say it was a pretty good sign of things to come. 3-time Super Bowl champ, 2-time MVP, and even got to go to the Travis Kelce Taylor Swift wedding. And in 1913, a 20-year-old amateur golfer named Francis Ouimet, who lived across the street from the course, took a walk out his front door and won the U.S. Open. Beat the top 2 golfers in the world with a 10-year-old caddy, and if this sounds like a Disney movie, well, they made it one in 2005's The Greatest Game Ever Played. Go get your Hollywood ending today. I'm Mike Janella. Talk next time.
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7: With soldiers like him, no wonder the frontiersman won. Legend has it that General Washington said this about Joseph Greer after his legendary journey to deliver the news of victory at Kings Mountain to the Continental Congress in Philadelphia. Hailing from the Watauga settlement, clad in buckskin and standing 6.5 feet tall, Joseph Greer had covered 600 miles through rugged wilderness and perilous conditions in just 30 days. Chosen by John Sevier for the near impossible task, he left just hours after demonstrating his valor fighting alongside the Overmountain. Armed with a musket, a compass, and some essential supplies, he dodged British patrols and hostile natives to deliver the good news and boost the morale of the Patriots. He became known as the King's Mountain Messenger. Happy 250, America.
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13: For the rest of the morning, partly cloudy, low 64. Sunny as we head today, high 88. Partly cloudy skies tonight, low again 64. Monday, mixed clouds and sun, scattered showers and thunderstorms developing, the high 84. Partly cloudy with an isolated shower thunderstorm Monday night, the low 64. Tuesday, partly sunny, stray morning shower, scattered showers and thunderstorms for the afternoon, high 84. Wednesday, partly sunny with a shower thunderstorm in spots, the high 82. I'm meteorologist Jim Minaldi from the LiveWire Weather Center. Count on it.
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1: This is a Bloomberg Money Minute. Winners and losers are emerging in higher education. Struggling colleges are closing while stronger schools are using the shakeout to expand. Villanova is a prime example, which just opened a 112-acre satellite campus after acquiring neighbor Cabrini University, complete with new dorms, pickleball courts, and a smoothie shop. Bloomberg reporter Elizabeth Rembert.
2: We're in a period of the big getting bigger and unfortunately the small getting smaller. And so it's sad when a school closes, but Villanova is showing us that it's also a time of opportunity for the stronger universities.
1: More than 400 private colleges are expected to follow the fate of Cabrini and close or merge over the coming decade, according to higher education consultant Huron. Meanwhile, schools with name recognition are bursting at the seams. Villanova, with alumni including the Pope and Knicks star Jalen Brunson, has seen applications jump more than 70% in the past decade. Courtney Donahoe, Bloomberg Radio.
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12: 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Its first number one, Domenico Modugno's
15: Volare. You got to look before you leave.
12: 2003, after locking himself out of his house, Mike Smith, the lead singer of the Dave Clark Five, suffers severe injuries after attempting to climb a 7-foot gate at his Costa del Sol, Spain home. Smith fractured his spinal cord in three places and was permanently paralyzed from the waist down. Smith died in 2008. 2006, 239 banjo players, some from as far away as Los Angeles and Canada, put up with bad weather performing Foggy Mountain Breakdown for 5 minutes before the Phillies-Braves game at Atlanta's Turner Field. Led by bluegrass great Earl Scruggs, the group sets a Guinness World Record in the process for the largest banjo ensemble. Oh, by the way, the Phillies beat the Braves 6-5. By Glenn Campbell in his second and final week atop the charts, September 13, 1975, on Livewire 103.9, smart radio for busy people.
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25: It's 3 o'clock.
26: The White House says the commander-in-chief is working in Ireland this weekend. President Trump is in Ireland, where he met with leaders ahead of a major weekend golf tournament. Meeting with the Irish Prime Minister earlier in Dublin, Trump said he would, quote, love to see a united Ireland. The president added that he thinks, quote, it's going to happen eventually. His remarks come 2 weeks after new British Prime Minister Andy Burnham flatly rejected holding a referendum on Northern Ireland leaving the United Kingdom. Commerce Secretary Howard Lutnick says President Trump's proposed $5,000 dividend checks for adults would not come from tax money. Lutnick made the comment in an interview with NBC News. He also claimed that they can, quote, earn the money that Donald Trump wants to pay out. During the Republican National Committee's first midterm convention, Trump said the checks will be given out if Republicans retain Congress in the November midterms. Several large companies are reportedly planning health benefit cutbacks in 2027. Rob Martier has this story.
0: Walt Disney, Bloomberg, Starbucks, Deloitte, and the city of Dallas are among those expected to trim healthcare spending next year. Consulting firm PwC says health plans are projecting the highest medical cost to rise 9% in 2027. Insurer Aon predicted higher costs, with U.S. employer healthcare costs rising 9.5% next year. That would push average costs over $19,000 per employee. I'm Rob Martier.
26: And the Texas Longhorns pulled off a miraculous comeback to knock off the Ohio State Buckeyes in the top game of the college football weekend. The Longhorns stormed back from a 20-point deficit to beat the top-ranked Buckeyes 24-23 in Austin. I'm Jim Forbes.
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26: An alleged trespasser was stopped on the property of former Vice President Kamala Harris on Friday. According to multiple reports, the woman tried to enter the Malibu property Harris and her husband share. Security stopped the woman before notifying the Los Angeles County Sheriff's Department. She reportedly agreed to leave and was not arrested. Harris and her husband, Doug Emhoff, were not home at the time. The NYPD is investigating the fatal shooting of two men in a Brooklyn playground on Friday. Lisa Salvati has more.
24: Police say it happened at around 10:30 p.m. at Howard Playground near Mother Gaston Boulevard in Brownsville. A 33-year-old man was shot in the neck and a 35-year-old man was shot in the chest and ankle. Both victims died at the hospital. The New York Daily News reports a neighbor who heard the shots says there have been shootings there before, but it's been relatively calm in recent years. However, he added, he always hears older teenagers hanging out there in the late evening hours after the playground has closed. In New York, I'm Lisa Salvati.
26: Senator Ted Cruz says he's willing to support President Trump's proposal to give $5,000 payments to U.S. adults as long as they go to people who work and pay taxes. The Texas Republican told Fox News that his support, quote, depends on how it's structured, and says he thinks they should be incentivizing work. The proposal is facing strong pushback from both sides of the political aisle. And Christopher Nolan's The Odyssey has become the highest grossing film in the history of Universal. The 114-year-old film company announced the milestone Saturday. The epic film's domestic earnings will top $600 million this weekend, with an international mark of over $1 billion in ticket sales. The Odyssey is now also Christopher Nolan's highest-grossing film ever. I'm Jim Forbes.
25: OpenAI is calling for mandatory safety requirements for its artificial intelligence technology after a series of model hackings and warnings from researchers. Here's Matt Mattinson.
27: In a Wednesday blog post, OpenAI's chief global affairs officer said the industry has reached a new chapter in AI capabilities that necessitates new policies. The ChatGPT maker says it's hoping to work with Congress on national AI safety regulation. It comes after a safety researcher at Anthropic said the chance that AI kills all humans within the next decade is greater than 10%.
25: And Elon Musk is threatening to sue over Alex Gibney's new documentary about him. Musk's lawyer, Alex Spiro, says the film, suggesting that Musk influenced the 2024 election in President Trump's favor, reeks of defamation. Spiro claims it insinuates Musk used his Starlink satellites to sway the 2024 contest in favor of his ally, Trump. The nearly four-hour-long Musk film drew a standing ovation at the Venice Film Festival earlier this week. It's set to hit theaters in October. Tech Report, I'm Mark Mayfield.
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11: 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Matthew 9:13 says, "But go and learn what this means. I desire mercy and not sacrifice, for I did not come to call the righteous but sinners to repentance." Matthew 9:13. I find the verse to be a reminder that we are to be continually learning. The Pharisees thought they knew it all, yet Jesus told them to go and learn, to go and understand exactly what he was about, as he was not about religion, but a relationship. A relationship established based on the mercy extended to the repentant sinner. Go and learn about the one who is rich in mercy.
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29: For the rest of the morning, partly cloudy, low 64. Sunny as we head today, high 88. Partly cloudy skies tonight, low again 64. Monday, mixed clouds and sun, scattered showers and thunderstorms developing, the high 84. Partly cloudy with an isolated shower thunderstorm Monday night, the low 64. Tuesday, partly sunny, stray morning shower, scattered showers and thunderstorms for the afternoon, high 84. Wednesday, partly sunny with a shower thunderstorm in spots, the high 82. I'm meteorologist Jim Minaldi from the Live Wire Weather Center. Count on it.
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1: 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The Tipton Haynes State Historic Site in Johnson City is more than just a historic landmark.
2: 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We have a visitor center with a museum exhibit, and we also own a small cemetery where our Tipton and the Gifford and similar families are buried in.
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2: 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So we get some funding from the state of Tennessee, but all of the other funding has to come through our nonprofit.
1: 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I'm Daryl Moody reporting.
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14: From the Quick Stop Market Sports Desk, the SEC-LSU feud appears to be cooling down. LSU has filled its 105-man football roster without two former NFL players who were at the center of the dispute, and the SEC's threat to expel LSU from the conference has been put on hold. The conference had planned to consider expulsion Thursday, but that meeting is no longer expected to include a vote to kick LSU out. The legal fight isn't over, but both sides have clearly taken a step back. Bristol Motor Speedway will honor the late Kyle Busch in a very special way on September 19th. Ty Gibbs will drive the number 54 Joe Gibbs Racing Toyota in Busch's iconic yellow M&M paint scheme, the car covered with photos highlighting Busch's career. Then on lap 18, a nod to Busch's famous number, fans will wave yellow tribute towels in his honor. Busch won 9 cup races at Bristol in his career. LIV Golf has filed for Chapter 11 bankruptcy protection 4 years after launching with billions of dollars in Saudi backing. The league reports up to $1 billion in liabilities in several of its biggest stars, including John Rahm, Bryson DeChambeau, and Dustin Johnson, are among those owed millions. LIV now seeking new investors and plans to restructure with a smaller league and possible player ownership in 2027. Unleash the Beast, 16-ounce Monster Energy, 2 for $5.50. 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
17: Every time we travel, many of us are excited to immediately post online about our adventures. But in doing so, we're revealing too much information, starting with the news that we're not home. One frequent flyer posted that he was going to fly first class and then posted his boarding pass. And someone took that information and just canceled his flight. Another passenger got bumped from her flight and got a $1,000 voucher. She was so excited that she posted the voucher, which contained the confirmation number. And online strangers use that number to book flights and exhaust all of her travel credit. 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I'm Peter Greenberg, and this is today's Worldwide Travel Minute. 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
29: For the rest of the morning, partly cloudy, low 64. Sunny as we head today, high 88. Partly cloudy skies tonight, low again 64. Monday, mixed clouds and sun, scattered showers and thunderstorms developing, the high 84. Partly cloudy with an isolated shower thunderstorm Monday night, the low 64. Tuesday, partly sunny, stray morning shower, scattered showers and thunderstorms for the afternoon, high 84. Wednesday, partly sunny with a shower thunderstorm in spots, the high 82. I'm meteorologist Jim Rinaldi from the LiveWire Weather Center. Count on it.
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13: Hi, I'm Pamitha Stewart-Clark, and this is Wedding Planning with Pam. Ah, the bachelor party. The event that gives the groom and his attendants a chance to release pre-wedding stress. Celebrate the groom's final days as a single man and spend time with close friends and relatives. Set the date at least a week to 2 weeks before the wedding. Too many grooms and groomsmen have almost missed the wedding, oversleeping after a late night on the town, so don't plan to celebrate the night before the wedding. In the late 1800s and early 1900s, poker or gambling was often part of the evening, the winnings going to the groom-to-be. Why? So that he could afford another night out with the boys once his wife took control of his money. Today, the bachelor party is an occasion for the groom's best buds to reminisce with him about the past, toast his future, and bid farewell to his single life. While some bachelor parties carry on the tradition of visiting clubs or casinos, others gather male guests together for a softball game, followed by a keg of beer, a day at the racetrack, or a weekend camping or golfing trip. Who's invited? The groom's attendants, school and current friends invited to the wedding, brothers and close cousins. My love note, some brides find the thought of a bachelor party, well, stressful. If you don't think you can handle it, encourage your groom to plan a co-ed event you'll all enjoy.
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28: That's Napster CEO John Acunto. The platform is selling conversational AI agents on Microsoft's Azure cloud for a penny a minute, compared to the 25 cents to a dollar many others charge.
31: We feel Napster did its part in its job in history of disrupting music, and we're going to do our part in disrupting AI. And this is really just the first step.
28: Acunto says Napster's agents sit on top of existing large language models to keep costs down, while Azure provides the underlying infrastructure. And while Napster's original music business shut down earlier this year, Acunto says musicians could still use its AI tools.
31: It's a very delicate thing right now, obviously, in the creative space, AI. So we're going to kind of see how that settles out.
28: Nathan Hager, Bloomberg Radio.
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0: Being a musician isn't always the easiest way to make a living. Just ask a Los Angeles horn player who'd written a tune called Twinkle Star. He'd struggled to turn it into a hit, and weeks later, the worn-out musician needed a break. So, he decided to drive down to Tijuana, Mexico to catch a bullfight. There, the cheering crowds gave him an idea. Back in the studio, he mixed the sounds of a bullfight crowd into his song, renaming it The Lonely Bull. It became a big hit. Before long, Herb Alpert had the cash to start his own record label. With a pal named Jerry Moss, they took the initials of their last names and called the label A&M. Later, it sold for $400 million. Herb Alpert turned out to own a horn of plenty. With the Success Journal, I'm Chris Whitting.
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9: Commerce Secretary Howard Lutnick says President Trump's proposed $5,000 dividend checks for adults would not come from tax money. Lutnick made the comment in an interview with NBC News. He also claimed that they can, quote, earn the money that Donald Trump wants to pay out. During the Republican National Committee's first midterm convention, Trump said the checks will be given out if Republicans retain Congress. And Americans' wallets are taking a hit as inflation rises faster than wages. Lisa Carton has this story.
10: Data released Friday by the U.S. Bureau of Labor Statistics show consumer prices rose 3.4% in August from a year ago. Meanwhile, a separate BLS report says average hourly earnings rose just 3.1% over the same time. The gap reveals the loss in purchasing power felt by workers. Soaring energy costs are a major factor, with gas prices rising nearly 4% in August alone. I'm Lisa Carton.
9: And I'm Jim Forbes.
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2: Ever find yourself saying mean things, nasty things to your wife? Right there in front of the kids? Hi, Mike Austin here with today's Radio Dad. Hey, you ever wonder where all that nastiness comes from? Well, it could have at least a little bit to do with how you related to your own dad.
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2: That's my pal Neil Chaffick. He's written a few books on fatherhood. He's kind of an expert on dads and daddom. There's something to be said for a boy and his mom. Has a lot to do with how he will grow up and relate to women, but don't underestimate the power of dad.
4: 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His son learns to relate in the same way.
2: 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Generally, he grows up to be a better husband and a better dad. I'm Mike Austin, the Radio Dad.
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18: OpenAI is calling for mandatory safety requirements for its artificial intelligence technology after a series of model hackings and warnings from researchers. Here's Matt Mattinson.
19: In a Wednesday blog post, OpenAI's chief global affairs officer said the industry has reached a new chapter in AI capabilities that necessitates new policies. The ChatGPT maker says it's hoping to work with Congress on national AI safety regulation. It comes after a safety researcher at Anthropic said the chance that AI kills all humans within the next decade is greater than 10%.
18: And Elon Musk is threatening to sue over Alex Gibney's new documentary about him. Musk's lawyer, Alex Spiro, says the film, suggesting that Musk influenced the 2024 election in President Trump's favor, reeks of defamation. Spiro claims it insinuates Musk used his Starlink satellites to sway the 2024 contest in favor of his ally, Trump. The nearly four-hour-long Musk film drew a standing ovation at the Venice Film Festival earlier this week. It's set to hit theaters in October. Tech Report, I'm Mark Neufeld.
20: Mitch Anthony here with today's Daily Dose. Relax, you may only have a few minutes left. That is the title of a book by Loretta LaRoche, who contends that most of us have not yet discovered how to use the power of humor to overcome stress in our life and work. She suggests that we adopt a more playful approach to life. Have fun with it. Do some silly things. Get some of the starch out. Use your imagination. LaRoche, in her car, carries a Groucho Marx nose mustache and glasses when driving through busy traffic. When she has to merge, she says they always let her in. Just adopt an attitude of playfulness, LaRoche says. You don't have to do outrageous things. Just keep your mind open to silly, irreverent, iconoclastic thoughts. Another expression of playfulness is doing something nice when someone least expects it. Giving unexpected flowers or candy or paying for the person behind you at the drive-thru. The smile on the other person's face makes it all worthwhile. Playful spirits keep that imaginative childlike wonder toward life. It helps their attitude. 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
21: For the rest of the morning, partly cloudy, low 64. Sunny as we head today, high 88. Partly cloudy skies tonight, low again 64. Monday, mixed clouds and sun, scattered showers and thunderstorms developing, the high 84. Partly cloudy with an isolated shower thunderstorm Monday night, the low 64. Tuesday, partly sunny, stray morning shower, scattered showers and thunderstorms for the afternoon, high 84. Wednesday, partly sunny with a shower thunderstorm in spots, the high 82. I'm meteorologist Jim Minaldi from the Live Wire Weather Center. Count on it.
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0: Bristol Motor Speedway will honor the late Kyle Busch in a very special way on September 19th. Ty Gibbs will drive the number 54 Joe Gibbs Racing Toyota in Busch's iconic yellow M&M paint scheme, the car covered with photos highlighting Busch's career. Then on lap 18, a nod to Busch's famous number, fans will wave yellow tribute towels in his honor. Busch won 9 cup races at Bristol in his career. LIV Golf has filed for Chapter 11 bankruptcy protection 4 years after launching with billions of dollars in Saudi backing. The league reports up to $1 billion in liabilities, and several of its biggest stars, including John Rahm, Bryson DeChambeau, and Dustin Johnson, are among those owed millions. LIV now seeking new investors and plans to restructure with a smaller league and possible player ownership in 2027. The SEC-LSU feud appears to be cooling down. LSU has filled its 105-man football roster without two former NFL players who were at the center of the dispute, and the SEC's threat to expel LSU from the conference has been put on hold. The conference had planned to consider expulsion Thursday, but that meeting is no longer expected to include a vote to kick LSU out. The legal fight isn't over, but both sides have clearly taken a step back. Don't start your morning hungry. Quick Stop sausage biscuits, 2 for $3. 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
1: 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This may be enough to allow you to open the window. If not, go outside and insert a flat pry bar between the sill and the sash on one side of the frame. Don't start in the middle because the pressure could break the glass. Pry upward a little to loosen it, then repeat on the other side of the frame, working each side until it raises. Once you have it open, spray a little lubricant or rub paraffin wax in the track on each side of the frame. I'm Danny Lipford with Tips for Today's Homeowner.

0: It's been 250 years since Tennessee got involved in the American Revolution. The first battle in the West was at Island Flats in present-day Kingsport, just days after the Declaration of Independence was adopted. Sycamore Shoals in present-day Elizabethton was the rallying point for the Overmountain Men before Kings Mountain in what would become the turning point of the Revolution. In our area, we see the names associated with the war every day. Washington County was the first place to be named for General George Washington, and Greene County for Washington's second-in-command, General Nathaniel Greene. Sullivan County was named for General John Sullivan, and Carter County was named for General Landon Carter. Sevierville and Sevier County were named for local war hero General John Sevier, who was the only governor of the failed state of Franklin, and then first governor of Tennessee. Happy 250, America.
1: If you took a road trip over the holiday weekend, you probably already know this. The national average price of regular gas reached about $4.15 a gallon on Labor Day, the highest price ever recorded for the holiday. Drivers paid nearly $1 a gallon more than a year ago, largely because of the conflict with Iran. A new GS1 U.S. survey found 94% of adults say they are concerned about how frequently food recalls are occurring. Two-thirds of consumers say a recall has made them hesitant to buy the same product or brand again, while 67% have avoided an entire food category. People who avoided high blood pressure, diabetes, and smoking during middle age live nearly 13 years longer without dementia than people with all three risk factors. Researchers followed more than 12,000 adults for an average of 26 years. I'm Mark Huffman. Learn more at consumeraffairs.com.
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3: For the rest of the morning, partly cloudy, low 64. Sunny as we head to the day, high 88. Partly cloudy skies tonight, low again 64. Monday, mixed clouds and sun, scattered showers and thunderstorms developing, the high 84. Partly cloudy with an isolated shower thunderstorm Monday night, the low 64. Tuesday, partly sunny, stray morning shower, scattered showers and thunderstorms for the afternoon, high 84. Wednesday, partly sunny with a shower thunderstorm in spots, the high 82. I'm meteorologist Jim Minaldi from the Live Wire Weather Center. Count on it.
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5: This is a Bloomberg Money Minute. Parents are pushing their teenagers to start investing now.
6: Some of these parents know that time is on their kids' side and compounding interest is everything when you start thinking about it. So the earlier the better is what it's in their head.
5: Josiana Joshua wrote the story for Bloomberg News, and she says for many parents, it's a way to give their kids a financial leg up.
6: We don't know what the economy is going to look like when their kids become adults. Like, AI is changing everything. They don't know what their job prospects are going to look like. Social Security is supposed to be up in a few years, so they don't know what their backbone is.
5: And big investment firms are taking notice with a variety of offerings.
6: Charles Schwab is one of them. So the teens are the ones making the investment.

0: parents making the trades, but the parents are basically equal partners in it, so they have the same amount of moves and the same amount of ability to make a trade or not make a trade.
1: 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I'm Charlie Pellett, Bloomberg Radio.
2: 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Here's Chris Whitting.
3: As a youngster, Lonnie was always in trouble. The curious kid couldn't stop taking apart his toys to see how they worked. His mom finally got him to stop, but Lonnie remained curious. Years later, he got a cool job as a scientist. Lonnie's love of mechanics kept him tinkering at his laboratory bench till late at night. That's when he created a high-pressure nozzle, deciding it would make a great water toy. At first, no toy companies were interested, so he took another shot, this time building a complete prototype, and it sold instantly. The name of his creation? It's one you know. It's called the Super Soaker, now the world's most popular squirt gun. Though it wasn't his aim, Lonnie Johnson found a way to soak up a real fortune. With the Success Journal, I'm Chris Whitting.
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10: 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I'm Lisa Rutman.
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14: 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During testing, Shield Font's system caused more than 90% of the content using it to be rejected by bot quality filters. I'm Ken Chester.
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7: Will the U.S. Senate see its former leader when it meets this week? The Senate reconvenes Monday, and it remains to be seen if Senator Mitch McConnell will also be returning to Capitol Hill. McConnell has been absent from the Senate since June, when he was hospitalized following a fall and diagnosed with pneumonia. Fellow Kentucky Republican lawmaker James Comer told a reporter, quote, "I sure hope so," when asked recently whether McConnell would join his Senate colleagues after the Labor Day break. He admitted he hasn't spoken to the former Senate Majority Leader in a while, but said he was in regular contact with his staff. President Trump is in Ireland this weekend after marking the 25th anniversary of the 9/11 attacks here in the U.S. Meeting with the Irish Prime Minister earlier in Dublin, Trump said he would, quote, "love to see a united Ireland." The president added that he thinks it's going to happen, quote, "eventually." Several large companies are reportedly planning health benefit cutbacks in 2027. Rob Martier has a story.
8: Walt Disney, Bloomberg, Starbucks, Deloitte, and the city of Dallas are among those expected to trim healthcare spending next year. Consulting firm PwC says health plans are projecting the highest medical cost to rise 9% in 2027. Insurer Aon predicted higher costs, with U.S. employer healthcare costs rising 9.5% next year. That would push average costs over $19,000 per employee. I'm Rob Martier.
7: And Republican Senator John Husted of Ohio is parting ways with his campaign's political director over social media posts with Nazi imagery, among other things. Stephen Wojtek was let go Friday, reportedly after the senator was made aware of the issue. Wojtek, who'd only recently joined the campaign, apparently once used a picture of Nazi officers as his Facebook profile photo. I'm Jim Forbes.
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7: Commerce Secretary Howard Lutnick says President Trump's proposed $5,000 dividend checks for adults would not come from tax money. Lutnick made the comment in an interview with NBC News. He also claimed they can, quote, "earn the money that Donald Trump wants to pay out." Trump said during the Republican National Committee's first midterm convention that the checks will be given out if Republicans retain Congress in the November midterms. Americans' wallets are taking a hit as inflation rises faster than wages. Lisa Carton has a story.
17: Data released Friday by the U.S. Bureau of Labor Statistics show consumer prices rose 3.4% in August from a year ago. Meanwhile, a separate BLS report says average hourly earnings rose just 3.1% over the same time. The gap reveals the loss in purchasing power felt by workers. Soaring energy costs are a major factor, with gas prices rising nearly 4% in August alone. I'm Lisa Carton.
7: Newly classified briefings show clear warnings to U.S. presidents before the 9/11 attacks. The documents are mainly from the daily intelligence briefings for former presidents Clinton and George W. Bush, where both were warned Osama bin Laden was plotting to attack the U.S. using hijacked passenger jets. the Trump administration released the documents on the 25th anniversary of the terror attacks. CIA Director John Ratcliffe called it, quote, the single largest release of CIA analysis related to 9/11 ever. And the NFL is kicking off its first Sunday of the season with 13 games. The Baltimore Ravens head to Indiana to take on the Indianapolis Colts, while the Pittsburgh Steelers host the Atlanta Falcons. The Buffalo Bills visit the Houston Texans in a battle of AFC playoff teams from a year ago. Later in the day, the Green Bay Packers face the Minnesota Vikings in Minneapolis. I'm Jim Forbes.
0: From ABC News Tech Trends. Apple pulling the wraps off the iPhone Duo, the company's first foray into the small but growing foldable segment. The Duo is about the size and shape of a passport. When closed, it's designed to function just like a normal iPhone. The exterior screen can make calls, take pictures, scroll social media, but if you want more real estate to edit a spreadsheet or watch a movie, the phone unfolds into a small tablet. Prices start at $2,000. Also pricey are the more traditional iPhone 18 Pro models. Both come with upgraded cameras and a new A20 Pro chip, but they're each $100 more expensive than last year's Pro phones. Just under $1,200 for the standard 18 Pro, almost $1,300 for the bigger Pro Max. And iPhones weren't the only big news at Wednesday's Apple event. The Apple Watch gets new sensors to track heart rate variability, and the new AirPods 5 get improved active noise cancellation. With Tech Trends, I'm Mike Dubusky, ABC News.
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2: 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Then angle the shaft of the club forward towards the target, which will get your hands just ahead of the ball. This will promote a downward trapping action at impact. 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
12: Hey Bible readers, I'm Tara Lee Cobble, and I'm your host for The God Shot. God raised him up, loosing the pangs of death, because it was not possible for him to be held by it. Acts 2:24. In this section of scripture, Peter is addressing the locals of Jerusalem who had crucified Jesus just 7 weeks earlier. They did not understand the message of Jesus or what happened to him. So here, Peter is explaining it to them. After Jesus died on the cross, God raised him from the dead, proving his power over death and the grave. Death is not stronger than God, and that's our great hope. Because all of us who are in Christ, though we'll die too, we will also be raised like he was by the power of God. Death doesn't have the final word. Jesus does. And he's where the joy is.

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1: For the rest of the morning, partly cloudy, low 64. Sunny as we head today, high 88. Partly cloudy skies tonight, low again 64. Monday, mixed clouds and sun, scattered showers and thunderstorms developing, the high 84. Partly cloudy with an isolated shower thunderstorm Monday night, the low 64. Tuesday, partly sunny, stray morning shower, scattered showers and thunderstorms for the afternoon, high 84. Wednesday, partly sunny with a shower thunderstorm in spots, the high 82. I'm meteorologist Jim Minaldi from the Live Wire Weather Center. Countdown.
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0: 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The Ronald McDonald House in Johnson City serves as a home away from home for families with children receiving critical care.
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3: Work, labor, our jobs. 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Some of us hate our jobs and refuse to think good things about it. 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And there are so many things that you can do to make your life better if you're doing the right job. Anyway, this week we're talking about work. 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
6: From the Quick Stop Market Sports Desk. The SEC-LSU feud appears to be cooling down. LSU has filled its 105-man football roster without two former NFL players who were at the center of the dispute, and the SEC's threat to expel LSU from the conference has been put on hold. The conference had planned to consider expulsion Thursday, but that meeting is no longer expected to include a vote to kick LSU out. The legal fight isn't over, but both sides have clearly taken a step back. Bristol Motor Speedway will honor the late Kyle Busch in a very special way on September 19th. Ty Gibbs will drive the number 54 Joe Gibbs Racing Toyota in Busch's iconic yellow M&M paint scheme, the car covered with photos highlighting Busch's career. Then on lap 18, a nod to Busch's famous number, fans will wave yellow tribute towels in his honor. Busch won 9 cup races at Bristol in his career. LIV Golf has filed for Chapter 11 bankruptcy protection 4 years after launching with billions of dollars in Saudi backing. The league reports up to $1 billion in liabilities in several of its biggest stars, including John Rahm, Bryson DeChambeau, and Dustin Johnson, are among those owed millions. LIV now seeking new investors and plans to restructure with a smaller league and possible player ownership in 2027. Unleash the Beast, 16-ounce Monster Energy, 2 for $5.50. 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
7: 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I'm just a dad like you. 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
10: 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Toni Morrison said in God Help the Child, correct what you can, learn from what you can't. I love this. There are many things in life that I cannot change. So I have learned to live with these things, but there are some things that I can actually change, and I love it when I get a chance to make a positive change for my company or for my community. Some people complain about things. I do my very best to step up and make those things better. Sometimes that's 100% welcome, but there are times when it feels like I'm pushing my way into a party. 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So instead of taking the failing reins, we just get on a whole different horse. The motivation
6: 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This has been the Motivation Minute. I'm John Small. 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
16: For the rest of the morning, partly cloudy, low 64. Sunny as we head to the day, high 88. Partly cloudy skies tonight, low again 64. Monday, mixed clouds and sun, scattered showers and thunderstorms developing, the high 84. Partly cloudy with an isolated shower thunderstorm Monday night, the low 64. Tuesday, partly sunny, stray morning shower, scattered showers and thunderstorms for the afternoon, high 84. Wednesday, partly sunny with a shower, thunderstorm, and spots, the high 82. I'm meteorologist Jim Minaldi from the LiveWire Weather Center. Count on it.
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21: 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Welcome to the National Day Spotlight for September 13th.
22: 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Early recipes relied on cooks hammering stiff dough with heavy wood mallets or iron rods for nearly an hour just to force air inside for a modest rise. Everything changed with the invention of commercial double-acting baking powder, allowing home cooks to whip up light, airy biscuits in under 20 minutes without any back-breaking pounding. By transforming a tedious ordeal into an effortless daily dish, chemical baking powder permanently cemented biscuits and gravy into American culinary culture.
21: I'll tell you what, you never would have gotten a surprise breakfast in bed.
22: That is true.
21: If I was making biscuits that way in the kitchen.
22: And imagine, hey, let's go to the gym today. No, no, it's okay.
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22: I beat my biscuits this morning.
21: I'll just make biscuits. We're also celebrating Kids Take Over the Kitchen Day and National Hug Your Hound Day. I'm Alice Anderson.
22: And I'm Marlo Anderson with National Day Calendar, reminding you to celebrate every day.
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24: 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The contents are those of the author and do not necessarily represent the official views of nor an endorsement by ONDCP, CDC, HHS, or the U.S. government.
25: 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Popular clothing retailers are offering in-store repairs and hosting sewing workshops as they try to appeal to younger consumers. Paul Dillinger is head of global design innovation at Levi Strauss.
26: There's value in our clothes, a lot more value than when we realize. Often we get rid of our clothes when all we really need to do is repair our clothes.
25: The Wear Longer program builds on the denim alteration, repair, and embellishment services Levi's been offering at some of its stores for about a decade. The company tells the Associated Press it's rolling out the course for students now in schools, community venues, and stores nationwide. College student Ava Trujillo says it is a new skill she can use with her own wardrobe. Plus, she says she's helping the planet.
27: We've learned a lot about like how much waste really goes into like textile manufacturing and just making clothes in general.
25: Retailers are catering to what they believe is a growing interest in young people wanting to take care of their clothes. And they say it helps cultivate a relationship with their customers. Amy Morris, Bloomberg Radio.
28: I'm Dennis Silvers, the golf guru, with another Golf Minute to help get you out of wet, sandy beaches. One important thing to remember about bunkers is that the texture of sand can vary from bunker to bunker, and one of the toughest situations for amateurs to handle is when your ball is sitting in firm, wet sand. Here's some help. First, you might want to think about using your pitching wedge for this shot because it has a sharper leading edge, which is better suited to digging into this type surface. Close the club face slightly at address to help the club penetrate the sand and slide under the ball. Make a longer than normal backswing and swing into the ball with a controlled downswing using an abbreviated follow-through after hitting the ball. The club head should dig quickly into the sand and pop the ball out with some backspin. So remember, learn to make adjustments when hitting from wet packed sand. You want to get the ball out, not just make sandcastles. For the Golf Minute, I'm Dennis Silvers.
0: Man, I love this place. I've been surfing here since I was a kid. Now, seeing my grandson out on the water, it means everything to me. Watching him and taking in the blue waves, the sea breeze, the blurry horizon.
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2: In 1780, British commander Major Ferguson sent a threat to the settlements to the west of the Appalachians. If you do not detest your opposition to the British arms, I shall march this army over the mountains, hang your leaders, and lay waste to your country. The threatened militia leaders decided it was best if they crossed the mountains on their own terms and defeated Ferguson on the east side of the mountains. The Patriot militia gathered at Sycamore Shoals near Fort Watauga. They would become known as the Over Mountain Men. At a mill near the fort, Mary Patton was known to make the highest quality black powder around. Mary earned her place in history by providing over 500 pounds of gunpowder to the over 850 Over Mountain Men. Her gunpowder was essential to the victory over Ferguson at Kings Mountain and a turning point in the Revolutionary War. You can see some of her kettles she used when making powder at Sycamore Shoals. 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
3: The Senate reconvenes Monday, and it remains to be seen if Senator Mitch McConnell will also be returning to Capitol Hill. McConnell has been absent from the Senate since June when he was hospitalized following a fall and diagnosed with pneumonia. Fellow Kentucky Republican lawmaker James Comer told a reporter, quote, "I sure hope so," when asked recently whether McConnell would join his Senate colleagues after the Labor Day break. He admitted he hasn't spoken to the former Senate Majority Leader in a while, but said he was in regular contact with his staff. And President Trump is in Ireland this weekend after marking the 25th anniversary of the 9/11 attacks here in the U.S., meeting with the Irish Prime Minister earlier in Dublin. Trump said he would, quote, love to see a united Ireland. His remarks come 2 weeks after new British Prime Minister Andy Burnham flatly rejected holding a referendum on Northern Ireland leaving the United Kingdom. I'm Jim Forbes.
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9: Well, did you make it through the first day of school? Kindergarten, even. Hey, it's Mike Austin with today's Radio Dad Minute. Yeah, I did this thing a bunch of different times in a bunch of different ways, and it turns out it's a pretty big day for Dad, too. There's a little five-year-old with a brand new backpack ready to take on the world. Mom is getting all weepy. Dad, we gotta be the rock for the family. Even though we're wondering, how in the heck does he carry that backpack big enough to hike the Appalachian Trail? We smile, we take the pictures, and tell everybody we're gonna be fine. Because you know what? While Dad's trying to be that emotional rock for the family, inside he's thinking, how in the world did we get here already? Yeah, time does sneak up on you, and it'll continue to do that. Next thing you know, they'll be driving. But you know what? That's part of being dad, right? You can be the sad one, at a chapter ending and a new one starting. Still, you got the confidence to tell your kid, go ahead, you got this, you're ready. And to be the rock for the family. Even if deep inside, you're a little worried. I'm Mike Austin, the Radio Dad.
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12: This is the Bloomberg Business of Entertainment Report. It was a record summer at U.S. and Canadian movie theaters with $4.77 billion worth of tickets sold, according to market researcher Rentrak. Hollywood is having its best year overall since 2019. Daniel Loria, senior vice president at the box office company, credits the power of word of mouth.
13: When a movie is good, when a movie can connect with an audience, we are seeing audiences that hear about it come out giving it a shot in weeks 2, 3, 4, and 5. That's something we really hadn't seen at the beginning of the decade.
12: While five films have already topped the billion-dollar mark, Loria said mid-sized films like Project Hail Mary and Obsession also deserve credit and could help the North American box office clear $10 billion for the first time this decade.
13: And this is going to be happening because the big movies are working and the mid-sized movies are working. That's something that had been missing from the market in the last couple of years.
12: Karen Moscow, Bloomberg Radio.
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18: For the rest of the morning, partly cloudy, low 64. Sunny as we head today, high 88. Partly cloudy skies tonight, low again 64. Monday, mixed clouds and sun, scattered showers and thunderstorms developing, the high 84. Partly cloudy with an isolated shower or thunderstorm Monday night, the low 64. Tuesday, partly sunny, stray morning shower, scattered showers and thunderstorms for the afternoon, high 84. Wednesday, partly sunny with a shower or thunderstorm in spots, the high 82. I'm meteorologist Jim Minaldi from the LiveWire Weather Center. Count on it.
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24: 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I'm Dr. Catherine Albrecht, back in a moment to tell you how.
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24: When we think of medieval peasants, we often picture long hours of backbreaking labor in the fields, but that's only half the story. 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
27: 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I'm Michael Emerson. One of the greatest tragedies of warfare is the number of fallen soldiers who have been laid to rest in unmarked graves. In 1921, Congress established the Tomb of the Unknown Soldier and placed in it the remains of an unidentified combatant as a symbol for all. 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On each side of the sarcophagus are symbols representing peace, victory, and valor. On the fourth is an inscription which reads, "Here rests in honored glory an American soldier known only to God." 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
28: From the Quick Stop Market Sports Desk, Bristol Motor Speedway will honor the late Kyle Busch in a very special way on September 19th. Ty Gibbs will drive the number 54 Joe Gibbs Racing Toyota in Busch's iconic yellow M&M paint scheme, the car covered with photos highlighting Busch's career. Then on lap 18, a nod to Busch's famous number, fans will wave yellow tribute towels in his honor. Busch won 9 cup races at Bristol in his career. LIV Golf has filed for Chapter 11 bankruptcy protection 4 years after launching with billions of dollars in Saudi backing. The league reports up to $1 billion in liabilities, and several of its biggest stars, including John Rahm, Bryson DeChambeau, and Dustin Johnson, are among those owed millions. LIV now seeking new investors and plans to restructure with a smaller league and possible player ownership in 2027. The SEC-LSU feud appears to be cooling down. LSU has filled its 105-man football roster without two former NFL players who were at the center of the dispute, and the SEC's threat to expel LSU from the conference has been put on hold. The conference had planned to consider expulsion Thursday, but that meeting is no longer expected to include a vote to kick LSU out. The legal fight isn't over, but both sides have clearly taken a step back. Don't start your morning hungry. Quick Stop sausage biscuits, 2 for $3. Quick Stop, run in when you run out. 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
0: James A. Brown here from the Daily Note, and every day I'll share a story, an observation, or a joke about American media, culture, or society. 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Gotta love it. It's the Daily Note with James A. Brown. 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

0: 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But at my house, the size of the tool port never seems to match the size of the hose on my wet-dry vac. If you have this challenge, try this. You can cut a 2 or 3 inch section from an old bicycle inner tube and stretch it over the end of the vacuum hose, then slip the other end over the dust port on the power tool to create a universal adapter and solve the sawdust crisis. 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
2: If the truth be known, most of the Overmountain settlers in what would become Tennessee cared little for either side of the American Revolution. They simply wanted to be left alone. Colonel Ferguson of the British Army wanted to recruit loyalists in the backcountry over the mountains. In an effort to persuade the settlers to abandon the Patriot cause, Ferguson openly threatened to invade the Overmountain settlements if the colonists did not support the crown. Threatening these mountain folks moved them from being disinterested bystanders to being firmly set against the suddenly intrusive, overbearing symbols of British authority. Militiamen from Virginia, Kentucky, and the Carolinas joined the Overmountain men, and their numbers swelled to around 900 men. Under the overall command of William Campbell, these Overmountain men moved against Ferguson. The rest is history. Happy 250, America.
3: 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Infotainment systems account for 25% of all problems reported by new vehicle owners, according to a new J.D. Power study. Multimedia was the only major vehicle category in which quality worsened in 2026. The Kia Telluride and Tesla Model Y have earned the Insurance Institute for Highway Safety's highest safety designation, Top Safety Pick Plus. 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Apple has unveiled its latest gadget lineup, headlined by its first foldable iPhone, the iPhone Duo, which sells for just under $2,000. The iPhone 18 Pro and Pro Max aren't getting any cheaper either, starting at between $1,200 and $1,300. 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
5: For the rest of the morning, partly cloudy, low 64. Sunny as we head to the day, high 88. Partly cloudy skies tonight, low again 64. Monday, mixed clouds and sun, scattered showers and thunderstorms developing, the high 84. Partly cloudy with an isolated shower or thunderstorm Monday night, the low 64. Tuesday, partly sunny, stray morning shower, scattered showers and thunderstorms for the afternoon, high 84. Wednesday, partly sunny with a shower, thunderstorm and spots, the high 82. I'm meteorologist Jim Minaldi from the LiveWire Weather Center. Count on it.
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8: I need this.
9: This is Bloomberg Money Minute. Winners and losers are emerging in higher education. Struggling colleges are closing while stronger schools are using the shakeout to expand. Villanova is a prime example, which just opened a 112-acre satellite campus after acquiring neighbor Cabrini University, complete with new dorms, pickleball courts, and a smoothie shop. Bloomberg reporter Elizabeth Rembert.
10: We're in a period of the big getting bigger and unfortunately the small getting smaller. And so it's sad when a school closes, but Villanova is showing us that it's also a time of opportunity for the stronger universities.
9: More than 400 private colleges are expected to follow the fate of Cabrini and close or merge over the coming decade, according to higher education consultant Huron. Meanwhile, schools with name recognition are bursting at the seams. Villanova, with alumni including the Pope and Knicks star Jalen Brunson, has seen applications jump more than 70% in the past decade. Courtney Donahoe, Bloomberg Radio.
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8: When you're ever confronted with a short uphill shot of, say, 10 to 15 yards, that demands a precise hit, not a steep blast shot, because that often will cause the club to dig into the sand, lose energy,

0: and leave the ball in the bunker. Yuck! Here's some advice. Try swinging more slowly and on a much flatter plane to hit the shot much softer. Take somewhat of an open stance, playing the ball opposite your front heel. Set your hands slightly behind the ball at address and then make a flat arms-controlled backswing. Try to hit the shot about an inch behind the ball and don't be concerned about a full follow-through because your club is going to be hitting into the slope. If executed correctly, your ball will pop out over the lip of the bunker and roll towards the hole. So remember, when faced with a short uphill bunker shot, just flatten out your swing. For the Golf Minute, I'm Dennis Silvers.
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10: 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Its first number one, Domenico Modugno's
13: Volare. you leave.
10: 2003, after locking himself out of his house, Mike Smith, the lead singer of the Dave Clark Five, suffers severe injuries after attempting to climb a 7-foot gate at his Costa del Sol, Spain home. Smith fractured his spinal cord in three places and was permanently paralyzed from the waist down. Smith died in 2008. 2006, 239 banjo players, some from as far away as Los Angeles and Canada, put up with bad weather performing Foggy Mountain Breakdown for 5 minutes before the Phillies-Braves game at Atlanta's Turner Field. Led by bluegrass great Earl Scruggs, the group sets a Guinness World Record in the process for the largest banjo ensemble. Oh, by the way, the Phillies beat the Braves 6-5.
14: 1975. Like a rhinestone cowboy.
10: By Glen Campbell in his second and final week atop the charts, September 13, 1975. 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
34: The White House is explaining how proposed checks will work for Americans. Commerce Secretary Howard Lutnick says President Trump's proposed $5,000 dividend checks for adults would not come from tax money. Lutnick made the comment in an interview with NBC News. He also claimed they can, quote, earn the money that Donald Trump wants to pay out. Trump said during the Republican National Committee's first midterm convention that the checks will be given out if Republicans retain Congress in the November midterms. A man who ran onto the field at Yankee Stadium waving a Palestinian flag during the Yankees-Mets Subway Series opener on 9/11 is now facing charges. Lisa Salvati has more.
35: Police say 38-year-old Kelly Marcucci of Long Island stormed the field during the seventh inning of the Yankees-Mets game. The game commemorated the 25th anniversary of the 9/11 terror attacks. Players on both teams wore special hats with FDNY and NYPD emblems. Police say Marcucci charged the field at exactly 9:11 p.m. before getting tackled by security. Fans then chanted USA. Before the game, Marcucci allegedly went on a tirade on social media about capitalism, Saudi Arabia, and 9/11, and President Trump. In New York, I'm Lisa Salvati.
34: An alleged trespasser was stopped on the property of former Vice President Kamala Harris on Friday. According to multiple reports, the woman tried to enter the Malibu property Harris and her husband share. Security stopped the woman before notifying the Los Angeles County Sheriff's Department. She reportedly agreed to leave and was not arrested. And police in Green Bay, Wisconsin are investigating an officer-involved shooting after a vehicle drove into a crowd of people in downtown. Police said officers were responding to a disturbance near a food truck Saturday when the vehicle drove toward bystanders and officers. I'm Jim Forbes.
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34: Americans' wallets are taking a hit as inflation rises faster than wages. Lisa Carton has more.
7: Data released Friday by the U.S. Bureau of Labor Statistics show consumer prices rose 3.4% in August from a year ago. Meanwhile, a separate BLS report says average hourly earnings rose just 3.1% over the same time. The gap reveals the loss in purchasing power felt by workers. Soaring energy costs are a major factor, with gas prices rising nearly 4% in August alone. I'm Lisa Carton.
34: Newly declassified briefings show clear warnings to U.S. presidents before the 9/11 attacks. The documents are mainly from the daily intelligence briefings for former Presidents Clinton and George W. Bush, where both were warned Osama bin Laden was plotting to attack the U.S. using hijacked passenger jets. The Trump administration released the documents on the 25th anniversary of the terror attacks. Christopher Nolan's The Odyssey has become the highest-grossing film in the history of Universal Pictures. Rob Martier has this story.
8: The 114-year-old film company announced the milestone Saturday.
9: We won the war. Help me go home.
8: The epic film's domestic earnings will top $600 million this weekend, with an international mark of over $1 billion in ticket sales. The Odyssey is now also Christopher Nolan's highest-grossing film ever. It's also the top-grossing R-rated film in history, as well as the biggest earner ever for IMAX. I'm Rob Martier.
34: And federal regulators say over 2 million bottles of sour candy are being recalled over a choking hazard. The Consumer Product Safety Commission said the recall was initiated for Rick Joy Sour Crush rolling liquid candy bottles because the rolling ball can detach and become a choking hazard. I'm Jim Forbes.
13: A new study shows alcohol may play a greater role in many cancer deaths than previously known. Researchers at the University of Miami Cancer Center say the percentage of cancer deaths linked to alcohol consumption has risen over 58% in people ages 20 and older over the last three decades. The lead author says there's no safe amount of alcohol consumption, saying it takes just one standard drink a day to boost cancer risk. More than 384,000 children end up in the ER every year in the U.S. due to dehydration. Amy Pridemore with Auburn University's College of Nursing says
14: they may not want to eat or drink as much, and that's really where we're looking at early dehydration.
13: She says children should make sure they're drinking enough before they start their sports activities for the day. Pridemore says once an athlete is thirsty, dehydration may already be present. Health update, I'm Sarah Lee Kessler.
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17: 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Here's Chris Whitting.
26: As a youngster, Lonnie was always in trouble. The curious kid couldn't stop taking apart his toys to see how they worked. His mom finally got him to stop, but Lonnie remained curious. Years later, he got a cool job as a scientist. Lonnie's love of mechanics kept him tinkering at his laboratory bench till late at night. That's when he created a high-pressure nozzle, deciding it would make a great water toy. At first, no toy companies were interested. So he took another shot, this time building a complete prototype, and it sold instantly. The name of his creation? It's one you know. It's called the Super Soaker, now the world's most popular squirt gun. Though it wasn't his aim, Lonnie Johnson found a way to soak up a real fortune. With the Success Journal, I'm Chris Whitting.
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12: 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The Pharisees thought they knew it all, yet Jesus told them to go and learn, to go and understand exactly what he was about, as he was not about religion, but a relationship. A relationship established based on the mercy extended to the repentant sinner. Go and learn about the one who is rich in mercy.
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19: For the rest of the morning, partly cloudy, low 64. Sunny as we head today, high 88. Partly cloudy skies tonight, low again 64. Monday, mixed clouds and sun, scattered showers and thunderstorms developing, the high 84. Partly cloudy with an isolated shower thunderstorm Monday night, the low 64. Tuesday, partly sunny, stray morning shower, scattered showers and thunderstorms for the afternoon, high 84. Wednesday, partly sunny with a shower thunderstorm in spots, the high 82. I'm meteorologist Jim Minaldi from the Live Wire Weather Center. Count on it.
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24: 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I'm Daryl Moody, reporting.
0: Wouldn't you love to have the next big idea? 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
0: 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But the idea is just the beginning. You also got to have a plan. Ben Strout has one. He's seeking a patent for the technology that allows his process to work. He's developing a certification program for the contractors who will use it. And he's looking to turn his business, Another Story, into the design hub when he takes it nationwide. 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
4: From the Quick Stop Market Sports Desk, the SEC-LSU feud appears to be cooling down. LSU has filled its 105-man football roster without two former NFL players who were at the center of the dispute, and the SEC's threat to expel LSU from the conference has been put on hold. The conference had planned to consider expulsion Thursday, but that meeting is no longer expected to include a vote to kick LSU out. The legal fight isn't over, but both sides have clearly taken a step back. Bristol Motor Speedway will honor the late Kyle Busch in a very special way on September 19th. Ty Gibbs will drive the number 54 Joe Gibbs Racing Toyota in Busch's iconic yellow M&M paint scheme, the car covered with photos highlighting Busch's career. Then on lap 18, a nod to Busch's famous number, fans will wave yellow tribute towels in his honor. Busch won 9 cup races at Bristol in his career. LIV Golf has filed for Chapter 11 bankruptcy protection 4 years after launching with billions of dollars in Saudi backing. The league reports up to $1 billion in liabilities in several of its biggest stars, including John Rahm, Bryson DeChambeau, and Dustin Johnson, are among those owed millions. LIV now seeking new investors and plans to restructure with a smaller league and possible player ownership in 2027. Unleash the Beast, 16-ounce Monster Energy, 2 for $5.50. 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
8: 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This announcement was created by Unicoi County student Emily Jones and is supported by the Office of National Drug Control Policy, ONDCP, and the Centers for Disease Control and Prevention, CDC, of the U.S. Department of Health and Human Services, HHS, as part of a financial assistance award funded by ONDCP. The contents are those of the author and do not necessarily represent the official views of nor an endorsement by ONDCP, CDC, HHS, or the U.S. government.
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19: For the rest of the morning, partly cloudy, low 64. Sunny as we head today, high 88. Partly cloudy skies tonight, low again 64. Monday, mixed clouds and sun, scattered showers and thunderstorms developing, the high 84. Partly cloudy with an isolated shower or thunderstorm Monday night, the low 64. Tuesday, partly sunny, stray morning shower, scattered showers and thunderstorms for the afternoon, high 84. Wednesday, partly sunny with a shower, thunderstorm in spots, the high 82. I'm meteorologist Jim Minaldi from the Live Wire Weather Center. Count on it.
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20: 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The platform is selling conversational AI agents on Microsoft's Azure cloud for a penny a minute, compared to the 25 cents to a dollar many others charge.
22: We feel Napster did its part and its job in history of disrupting music, and we're going to do our part in disrupting AI. And this is really just the first step.
20: Acunto says Napster's agents sit on top of existing large language models to keep costs down, while Azure provides the underlying infrastructure. And while Napster's original music business shut down earlier this year, Acunto says musicians could still use its AI tools.
22: It's a very delicate thing right now, obviously, in the creative space, AI. So we're going to kind of see how that settles out.
20: Nathan Hager, Bloomberg Radio.
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3: 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Ever since I turned 40, I just can't find that fire I used to have.
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7: 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Archie was a charter member of the cast of Hee Haw on CBS TV from its beginning in 1969, where he also served as head writer. 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
14: President Trump is in Ireland, where he met with leaders ahead of a major weekend golf tournament. Meeting with the Irish Prime Minister in Dublin, Trump said he would, quote, love to see a united Ireland. The president added that he thinks, quote, it's going to happen eventually. His remarks come 2 weeks after new British Prime Minister Andy Burnham flatly rejected holding a referendum on Northern Ireland leaving the United Kingdom. And a federal judge has ruled that the Trump administration broke the law by ordering the Federal Emergency Management Agency to cut its workforce in half. A U.S. district judge in San Francisco issued the decision late Friday. The judge said the Department of Homeland Security acted unlawfully by seizing FEMA's authority and requiring the agency cut thousands of disaster response jobs. A federal law adopted after Hurricane Katrina in 2005 says the department may not substantially reduce FEMA's authorities. I'm Jim Forbes.
15: With a live wire community focus, I'm Daryl Moody. The Tipton Haynes State Historic Site in Johnson City is more than just a historic landmark.
16: Our site has 11 historic buildings. We also have a natural cave and a natural spring, along with the only remaining buffalo trace in the area. We have a visitor center with a museum exhibit, and we also own a small cemetery where our Tipton and the Gifford and similar families are buried in.
15: Co-director Wes Spurgeon.
16: Our property is owned by the state of Tennessee, and we work in conjunction with the Tennessee Historical Commission, but our nonprofit, the Tipton Haynes Historical Association, runs the property for the state of Tennessee in that we do the day-to-day operations, so we get some funding from the state of Tennessee, but all of the other funding has to come through our nonprofit.
15: To learn more, visit tipton-haynes.org. I'm Daryl Moody reporting.
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18: 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All of this time that we spend with our face and our device had to come from somewhere, didn't it? 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
2: Have you handed down any practical skills to your kids? Hi, Mike Austin here with today's Radio Dad Minute. I was just looking at one of these surveys that comes out. This is from the New York Post, and 29% of millennials say their dad taught them how to cook. 28% learned to put up a tent. What about tie a necktie? That's the old dadly one, right? Well, I was asking that question to some friends, ran into this guy.
21: Changing the oil in the car, working general things like that, automotive maintenance. I was a mechanical engineer, but very mechanical.
2: So you change your own oil to this day?
21: Correct.
2: Yeah. So every time you're under the car, you think, thanks, Dad.
21: Correct, yep. And the tools. You know, I think my 10th birthday gave me a socket set, and I still have them.
2: Yeah, dadly skills, tying a necktie, how to build a campfire, changing the oil in a car, how about changing a tire? Or any unique skills you have. What about playing guitar, something like that? Always good to hand those skills down. I'm Mike Austin, the Radio Dad.
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24: Mitch Anthony here with today's Daily Dose. Author Stephen Brown believes that the most prevalent issue in our personal lives is the one that is least talked about. The issue is guilt. In his psychological training at Harvard, he discovered that almost all emotional illness includes a significant degree of guilt. The tentacles of guilt go deep and wide. Guilt separates us from others. Most of us in our lifetime will only have a few close friends. A close friend is someone who knows everything about you and will still be your friend. Guilt is what makes us so judgmental and critical of others. Most folks throw up a smokescreen of criticism. They figure that if they can divert attention away from themselves, they won't have to face their own guilt. Most people believe wrongly that when people feel guilty, then they stop doing the things that make them feel guilty. Quite the opposite is true. Guilt drives people deeper into self-destructive behavior. How then do we address guilt? With forgiveness. 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Remember, the journey of life was not meant to be a guilt trip. Mitch Anthony reminding you once again that life is whatever you make it.
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1: It's going to be a sunny, pleasant day today. The high temperature 84 of a partly cloudy night tonight. Low 66. Mostly sunny skies Monday. The high again 84. Mainly clear for Monday night. Low 64. Tuesday is going to be a sunny day. High 88. Wednesday, sunny. High again 88. Thursday, sunshine. High 90. Sunny skies Friday with a shower and thunderstorm in spots, a high 88. And for Saturday, mostly sunny with a shower and thunderstorm around, a high 86. I'm meteorologist Jim Minalli from the LiveWire Weather Center Countdown.
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4: In January of 1876, Unicoi County was carved out of Washington and Carter counties. The county court was organized at the Old Baptist Church that had been established in 1822 on North Indian Creek. The commissioners decided the centrally located place, known as Longmire Post Office, would be the county seat. The town was laid out in March of 1876 on 30 acres that belonged to David Irvin, who donated half of the lots to the county and reserved the remainder for his own use, a donation of 5 acres by William Love and 2 acres by Lieutenant Guthridge Garland was also made to the county. The name of the town was at first Vanderbilt, but the legislature of 1879 changed it to Irvin in honor of its main benefactor. It wasn't long before a postal error officially recorded it as Irwin, and the rest is history. For the centennial in 1975, the motto on the new seal of Unicoi County became the Valley Beautiful.
5: 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They're incredible feats of human accomplishment, like running the fastest mile, or how about that guy who ate an entire airplane? There's no way for us mere mortals to set a Guinness record, or is there? I'm Dr. Catherine Albrecht, back with some record-breaking encouragement next.
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5: 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In honor of their 70th anniversary, they've released a list of 70 unusual records that no one has claimed yet, like sitting on the most whoopee cushions in 1 minute, or perhaps giving the most high fives in 30 seconds. Trouble is, once word gets around that you can hold the record for the longest comedy show, 40 hours and 8 minutes of stand-up, the record book itself might become a bit of a joke. I'm Dr. Catherine Albrecht for StartMail.com, the private email alternative.
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6: Bristol Motor Speedway will honor the late Kyle Busch in a very special way on September 19th. Ty Gibbs will drive the number 54 Joe Gibbs Racing Toyota in Busch's iconic yellow M&M paint scheme, the car covered with photos highlighting Busch's career. Then on lap 18, a nod to Busch's famous number, fans will wave yellow tribute towels in his honor. Busch won 9 cup races at Bristol in his career. LIV Golf has filed for Chapter 11 bankruptcy protection 4 years after launching with billions of dollars in Saudi backing. The league reports up to $1 billion in liabilities, and several of its biggest stars, including John Rahm, Bryson DeChambeau, and Dustin Johnson, are among those owed millions. LIV now seeking new investors and plans to restructure with a smaller league and possible player ownership in 2027. The SEC-LSU feud appears to be cooling down. LSU has filled its 105-man football roster without two former NFL players who were at the center of the dispute, and the SEC's threat to expel LSU from the conference has been put on hold. The conference had planned to consider expulsion Thursday, but that meeting is no longer expected to include a vote to kick LSU out. The legal fight isn't over, but both sides have clearly taken a step back. Don't start your morning hungry. Quick Stop sausage biscuits, 2 for $3. 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
2: You marched into our towns with superior force and spread fire and desolation wherever you pleased. Will you claim our lands by right of conquest? The Great Spirit has placed us in different situations. Old Tassel, Cherokee diplomat. Long Island in present-day Kingsport was a sacred sanctuary to the Cherokee. It was considered neutral ground, and the flames of many council fires burned as war and peace pacts were sealed. In 1760 came the desecration of the white man when Colonel Byrd built Fort Robinson nearby. Within 10 years, the white man had pushed the red man from the land entirely. Long Island was one of the last lands ceded by the Cherokee with the Long Island Treaty in 1777. The Cherokee were easily convinced to side with the British during the Revolution when the focus shifted toward the South.
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7: It's going to be a sunny, pleasant day today. The high temperature 84. Of a partly cloudy night tonight. Low 66. Mostly sunny skies Monday. The high again 84. Mainly clear for Monday night. Low 64. Tuesday is going to be a sunny day. High 88. Wednesday, sunny. High again 88. Thursday, sunshine. High 90. Sunny skies Friday with a shower and thunderstorm in spots. High 88. And for Saturday, mostly sunny with a shower and thunderstorm around, a high 86. I'm meteorologist Jim Minalli from the LiveWire Weather Center Countdown.
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12: This is a Bloomberg Money Minute. Parents are pushing their teenagers to start investing now.
13: Some of these parents know that time is on their kids' side and compounding interest is everything when you start thinking about it. So the earlier the better is what it's in their head.
12: Josiana Joshua wrote the story for Bloomberg News, and she says for many parents, it's a way to give their kids a financial leg up.
13: We don't know what the economy is going to look like when their kids become adults. Like, AI is changing everything. They don't know what their job prospects are going to look like. Social Security is supposed to be up in a few years, so they don't know what their backbone is.
12: And big investment firms are taking notice with a variety of offerings.
13: Charles Schwab is one of them. So the teens are the ones making the investments, making the trades, but the parents are basically equal partners in it, so they have the same amount of moves and the same amount of ability to make a trade or not make a trade.
12: For financial firms, they get to lock in a new, younger generation of future customers. I'm Charlie Pellett. 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
5: When satellite navigation fails, could the Earth itself help pilots stay on course? Interesting Engineering reports that QCentral's Ironstone Opal uses quantum sensors and magnetic maps to determine position without GPS. The company says its system has achieved RTCA DO-160 qualification for safe operation aboard aircraft. By measuring magnetic signatures and matching them against maps, it provides a backup when satellite signals are disrupted. Versions are being developed for both piloted aircraft and drones. The goal is dependable navigation without relying on signals that can be jammed or falsified. I'm Ken Chester.
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7: President Trump is in Ireland for the weekend. He has taken part in a bilateral meeting with Ireland's prime minister. During the meeting, the president said the two countries have a fantastic relationship and went on to say that he would love to see a united Ireland and thinks it's going to happen eventually. Those remarks come just 2 weeks after new British Prime Minister Andy Burnham flatly rejected holding a referendum on Northern Ireland leaving the UK. The CEOs of two of the world's biggest AI companies are publicly agreeing that the race to build AI systems needs to slow down. Dario Amodei, the CEO of Anthropic, said in an essay Saturday that AI companies should purposely slow the pace at which they improve their models. Hours later, OpenAI CEO Sam Altman agreed with the idea and said his company would adopt one of Amodei's proposed safeguards. San Jose State engineering professor and AI expert Ahmed Benafa tells NBC4 Bay Area that the companies have to be on board, but not in charge.
8: I don't want the companies to set, you know, the rules, because we have seen that. Companies policing themselves never works, never. We've seen it with the social media.
7: Benafa says an independent third party is needed to monitor what the companies are doing. North Georgia is recovering from heavy storms that caused flash flooding, downed trees, and road closures. Nearly 5 inches of rain have fallen in parts of Carroll County, while more than 2 inches has been reported in parts of Fulton and Hall counties. Floodwaters damaged homes and businesses in Villarrica. Drier conditions are expected over the next several days. Lady Gaga has reportedly welcomed her first child with fiancé Michael Polanski. The pop star confirmed they were engaged back in 2024 and has not been shy about her desire to take on a new role in life, telling the New York Times last year that she was looking forward to the experience and excited to be a mom. Page Six first broke news of the couple's new arrival, with details still under wraps for now. I'm Jennifer Kuiper.
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7: The Federal Reserve is due to announce its decision on interest rates this week. Speculation about a possible rate hike is growing ahead of Wednesday's decision. The latest data from the Consumer Price Index shows annual inflation still well above the central bank's 2% target. That's pushing many analysts to raise their expectations about an increase, even as President Trump has pushed for Fed Chair Kevin Warsh to move in the opposite direction and lower rates. Christopher Nolan's The Odyssey has become the highest-grossing film in the history of Universal Pictures. Rob Martier reports.
13: The 114-year-old film company announced the milestone Saturday.
14: We won the war. Help me go home.
13: The epic film's domestic earnings will top $600 million this weekend, with an international mark of over $1 billion in ticket sales. The Odyssey is now also Christopher Nolan's highest-grossing film ever. It's also the top-grossing R-rated film in history, as well as the biggest earner ever for IMAX.
7: Elena Rybakina is the winner of the 2026 Women's U.S. Open title after defeating Aryna Sabalenka. Rybakina's win marks her third Grand Slam title and leaves the French Open as the lone major needed to complete the career Grand Slam. The White Sox staged a late comeback to take down the Cardinals 6-5 from St. Louis. Randall Grichuk slugged a go-ahead two-run homer in the top of the ninth inning. Chicago snapped a four-game skid and remains first in the AL Central. Riley O'Brien blew the game for St. Louis, which has dropped 4 of 5 and is still well outside of an NL wildcard spot. Cardinals manager Oliver Marmol says Cooper Jerpy struggled walking runners home.
6: It's going to happen from time to time, and that's part of his development, and we're going to have to stick with it. Anytime he's in there, you got to keep the threshold of 50 to 75 pitches in order for him to maintain what he's done in the minor leagues.
7: I'm Jennifer Kuiper.
15: OpenAI is calling for mandatory safety requirements for its artificial intelligence technology after a series of model hackings and warnings from researchers. Here's Matt Mattinson.
16: In a Wednesday blog post, OpenAI's chief global affairs officer said the industry has reached a new chapter in AI capabilities that necessitates new policies. The ChatGPT maker says it's hoping to work with Congress on national AI safety regulation. It comes after a safety researcher at Anthropic said the chance that AI kills all humans within the next decade is greater than 10%.
15: And Elon Musk is threatening to sue over Alex Gibney's new documentary about him. Musk's lawyer, Alex Spiro, says the film, suggesting that Musk influenced the 2024 election in President Trump's favor, reeks of defamation. Spiro claims it insinuates Musk used his Starlink satellites to sway the 2024 contest in favor of his ally, Trump. The nearly four-hour-long Musk film drew a standing ovation at the Venice Film Festival earlier this week. It's set to hit theaters in October. Tech Report, I'm Mark Mayfield.
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23: Hey Bible readers, I'm Tara Lee Cobble, and I'm your host for The God Shot. David says concerning him, I saw the Lord always before me, for he is at my right hand that I may not be shaken. Acts 2:25. These words are from a sermon Peter is preaching to the locals of Jerusalem who had crucified Jesus just 7 weeks earlier, before he resurrected. After he ascended to heaven 40 days later, the apostles were left to explain his message to the locals. And in order to do that, Peter quotes David. The locals would be familiar with all David's words because it's part of their scriptures. This is from a song they sing. So here, Peter is making the connection that Jesus is the Messiah God who David wrote about 1,000 years earlier. David testified about Jesus long before Jesus was born. He's the reason David wasn't shaken, and he's the reason we aren't shaken. He's where the joy is.

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1: It's going to be a sunny, pleasant day today. The high temperature 84. Of a partly cloudy night tonight. Low 66. Mostly sunny skies Monday. The high again 84. Mainly clear for Monday night. Low 64. Tuesday is going to be a sunny day. High 88. Wednesday, sunny. High again 88. Thursday, sunshine. High 90. Sunny skies Friday with a shower and thunderstorm in spots. High 88. And for Saturday, mostly sunny with a shower and thunderstorm around. High 86. I'm meteorologist Jim Minalli from the LiveWire Weather Center Countdown.
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3: 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In addition, 50 million in the U.S. experience tinnitus, which can be debilitating. 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In fact, many of the new hearing aids have the capability of being adjusted by cell phones and also allowing phone calls to be answered directly through the hearing aids. If you think you have a hearing loss or have older hearing aids, contact Dr. Schumacher and Associates Audiologists at 717-HEAR or 928-5771. That's 717-HEAR or 928-5771.
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8: From the Quick Stop Market Sports Desk. The SEC-LSU feud appears to be cooling down. LSU has filled its 105-man football roster without 2 former NFL players who were at the center of the dispute, and the SEC's threat to expel LSU from the conference has been put on hold. The conference had planned to consider expulsion Thursday, but that meeting is no longer expected to include a vote to kick LSU out. The legal fight isn't over, but both sides have clearly taken a step back. Bristol Motor Speedway will honor the late Kyle Busch in a very special way on September 19th. Ty Gibbs will drive the number 54 Joe Gibbs Racing Toyota in Busch's iconic yellow M&M paint scheme, the car covered with photos highlighting Busch's career. Then on lap 18, a nod to Busch's famous number, fans will wave yellow tribute towels in his honor. Busch won 9 cup races at Bristol in his career. LIV Golf has filed for Chapter 11 bankruptcy protection 4 years after launching with billions of dollars in Saudi backing. The league reports up to $1 billion in liabilities, and several of its biggest stars, including John Rahm, Bryson DeChambeau, and Dustin Johnson, are among those owed millions. LIV now seeking new investors and plans to restructure with a smaller league and possible player ownership in 2027. Unleash the Beast, 16-ounce Monster Energy, 2 for $5.50. Quick Stop, run in when you run out. 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
11: The name Irwin is derived from Old German and means army friend. That name could not be more appropriate for the men that would become known as the Irwin Nine. In the early days of World War II, 9 young men from the town of Irwin volunteered for service in the United States Army Air Corps, proud to defend their country. All 9 were assigned to separate bomber groups. All 9 were shot down at different times in different places. Even though there were more than 50 prisoner of war camps in Germany, all 9 men eventually ended up at the same camp. Clyde Tinker, Fred Miller, Dick Franklin, Alan Alford, Stan Norris, Jim Hensley, George Swingle, Richard Edwards, and George Hatcher were liberated in April of 1945 and returned home safely. Today, the Tennessee National Guard Armory in Irwin stands in their honor as we celebrate the 150th anniversary of Unicoi County in Irwin. Jet Broadcasting salutes these local heroes for their service and sacrifice.
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13: The midterm elections, the war in Iran, and the cost of fuel are all combining to soften the travel market for the rest of this year. However, that has not stopped airlines like Delta, American, and United from doubling and in some cases tripling down on announcing new international routes for 2027. Delta announced new routes from Austin to Paris. American has new international routes from Philadelphia. And United pulled the shocker, announcing 10 new international routes for 2027. The airlines are betting that people will pay more money to fly these new nonstop routes rather than have to change planes in the U.S. or later in London or Paris. For more information, visit petergreenberg.com. I'm Peter Greenberg, and this is today's Worldwide Travel Minute.
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1: It's going to be a sunny, pleasant day today. The high temperature 84. Of a partly cloudy night tonight. Low 66. Mostly sunny skies Monday. The high again 84. Mainly clear for Monday night. Low 64. Tuesday is going to be a sunny day. High 88. Wednesday, sunny. High again 88. Thursday, sunshine. High 90. Sunny skies Friday with a shower and thunderstorm in spots, a high 88. And for Saturday, mostly sunny with a shower and thunderstorm around, a high 86. I'm meteorologist Jim Minoli from the Live Wire Weather Center Countdown.
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27: 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Everything changed with the invention of commercial double-acting baking powder, allowing home cooks to whip up light, airy biscuits in under 20 minutes without any back-breaking pounding. 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
26: Well, I'll tell you what, you never would have gotten a surprise breakfast in bed.
27: That is true.
26: If I was making biscuits that way in the kitchen.
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26: Don't need to.
27: I beat my biscuits this morning.
26: I'll just make biscuits. We're also celebrating Kids Take Over the Kitchen Day and National Hug Your Hound Day. I'm Alice Anderson.
27: And I'm Marlo Anderson with National Day Calendar, reminding you to celebrate every day.
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5: 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The company tells the Associated Press it's rolling out the course for students now in schools, community venues, and stores nationwide. College student Ava Trujillo says it is a new skill she can use with her own wardrobe. Plus, she says she's helping the planet.
7: We've learned a lot about like how much waste really goes into like textile manufacturing and just making clothes in general.
5: Retailers are catering to what they believe is a growing interest in young people wanting to take care of their clothes, and they say it helps cultivate a relationship with their customers. 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
8: Hi, I'm Dennis Overs, the golf guru, here with another Golf Minute to help you stay in the box. There are a lot of things that cause poor bunker shots, but one typical miss hit comes from hitting too far behind the ball, meaning the club head enters and leaves the sand too early. What you have to do is practice your sand divots and you'll be rewarded with good bunker play. Here's what to do when practicing. Draw an 8 to 10 inch box in the sand and divide it into thirds. Place a ball on the line closest to the back edge and focus your eyes on the back line. After making a swing, look down to see that the divot hole starts at the back line and continues to the front line. This indicates that the club slid underneath the ball properly and lifted the ball out softly. Now, all you have to do when in a bunker is to envision this box on every bunker shot for better results. So remember, stay in the box and stay in the game to make the ideal bunker divot. For the Golf Minute, I'm Dennis Silvers.
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30: Darling Jones applied for a Revolutionary War pension while living in Washington County, Tennessee, about 50 years after America gained its independence. He was born in North Carolina in 1764 and moved to what is now Upper East Tennessee at an early age. As a teenager, Darling enlisted in Captain Landon Carter's company, serving under Isaac Shelby to fight the British and their allies, and later participated in John Sevier's Cherokee campaigns. Although there is a tradition that Jones fired the shot that killed Major Ferguson at Kings Mountain, he did not mention being present at the battle in his pension application. Darling and his wife Nancy lived in a cabin near the Clinchfield Railway and the Asbury Bridge, which was later moved to the Girl Scout camp on Oakland Avenue in Johnson City. His final resting place is a nearby forgotten cemetery off Clinchfield Street in Johnson City. 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
7: During his weekend in Ireland, President Trump has taken part in a bilateral meeting with Ireland's prime minister, during which Trump said he would love to see a united Ireland. The remark comes 2 weeks after Britain's new prime minister flatly rejected holding a referendum on Northern Ireland leaving the UK. Americans could see a shorter work week if Congress passes a new bill introducing the 32-hour work week. It could slowly lower the overtime threshold from the current 40 hours a week. The NASCAR Cup Series postseason continues today. Tammy Trujillo with more.
8: The field of 16 drivers clash in the Enjoy Illinois 300 at Worldwide Technology Raceway. Christopher Bell's hoping to carry some momentum after taking home the checkered flag in the Cookout Southern 500 at Darlington last weekend.
7: North Georgia is recovering from heavy storms that caused flash flooding, downed trees, and road closures. Nearly 5 inches of rain have fallen in parts of Carroll County, while more than 2 inches has been reported in parts of Fulton and Hall counties. I'm Jennifer Kuiper.
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8: A new study shows alcohol may play a greater role in many cancer deaths than previously known. Researchers at the University of Miami Cancer Center say the percentage of cancer deaths linked to alcohol consumption has risen over 58% in people ages 20 and older over the last three decades. The lead author says there's no safe amount of alcohol consumption, saying it takes just one standard drink a day to boost cancer risk. More than 384,000 children end up in the ER every year in the U.S. due to dehydration. Amy Pridemore with Auburn University's College of Nursing says
16: they may not want to eat or drink as much, and that's really where we're looking at early dehydration.
8: She says children should make sure they're drinking enough before they start their sports activities for the day. Pridemore says once an athlete is thirsty, dehydration may already be present. Health update, I'm Sarah Lee Kessler.
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2: It's going to be a sunny, pleasant day today. The high temperature 84. Of a partly cloudy night tonight. Low 66. Mostly sunny skies Monday. The high again 84. Mainly clear for Monday night. Low 64. Tuesday is going to be a sunny day. High 88. Wednesday, sunny. High again 88. Thursday, sunshine. High 90. Sunny skies Friday with a shower and thunderstorm in spots. High 88. And for Saturday, mostly sunny with a shower and thunderstorm around, a high 86. I'm meteorologist Jim Minalli from the LiveWire Weather Center Countdown.
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33: 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I'm Michael Emerson. In December 1941, America was thrust into a war for which it was not prepared. In its earliest days, America's enemies routinely breached our military communications. Enter Philip Johnson, a World War I veteran raised on a Navajo reservation. He suggested using the unwritten languages of America's native nations to communicate vital military information. Using a Navajo speaking to another Navajo or a Comanche communicating with another Comanche in their native languages proved to be an unbreakable code. A total of 534 warrior coders helped guide America to victory. Their efforts were so effective, their actions remained classified until 23 years after the end of World War II. 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
1: Bristol Motor Speedway will honor the late Kyle Busch in a very special way on September 19th. Ty Gibbs will drive the number 54 Joe Gibbs Racing Toyota in Busch's iconic yellow M&M paint scheme, the car covered with photos highlighting Busch's career. Then on lap 18, a nod to Busch's famous number, fans will wave yellow tribute towels in his honor. Busch won 9 cup races at Bristol in his career. LIV Golf has filed for Chapter 11 bankruptcy protection 4 years after launching with billions of dollars in Saudi backing. The league reports up to $1 billion in liabilities, and several of its biggest stars, including John Rahm, Bryson DeChambeau, and Dustin Johnson, are among those owed millions. LIV now seeking new investors and plans to restructure with a smaller league and possible player ownership in 2027. The SEC-LSU feud appears to be cooling down. LSU has filled its 105-man football roster without two former NFL players who were at the center of the dispute, and the SEC's threat to expel LSU from the conference has been put on hold. The conference had planned to consider expulsion Thursday, but that meeting is no longer expected to include a vote to kick LSU out. The legal fight isn't over, but both sides have clearly taken a step back. Don't start your morning hungry. Quick Stop sausage biscuits, 2 for $3. 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
4: After years of use and abuse, levels aren't always leveled and squares aren't true, especially the cheaper models. Before you throw them away, let's check out your tools to see if you can rely on the readings they're giving you. To test any level, put it on a flat surface and shim up one end until it reads level. Then turn it 180 degrees and read it again. If it isn't identical, it's not accurate, and it's time to buy a new one. Now the same goes for a square. Line it up on a straight edge and draw a line with it. Then flip it over and draw another line on top of the first one. If the lines run apart, your square isn't true, and it's time to head to the store. I'm Danny Lippert with Tip for Today's Homeowner.

0: Declaration of Independence was being crafted a few years earlier. Doak was finishing college, and in 1778, he headed south out of Virginia to be a circuit rider preacher. As he rode into Sullivan County, he quickly realized the frontier people were hungry for the good news. With his horse as his pulpit and the trees as a sanctuary, Samuel Doak delivered the first Presbyterian sermon west of the Appalachians. He went on to found several Presbyterian churches, as well as the first college in what would become Tennessee. Happy 250, America.
1: If you took a road trip over the holiday weekend, you probably already know this. The national average price of regular gas reached about $4.15 a gallon on Labor Day, the highest price ever recorded for the holiday. Drivers paid nearly a dollar a gallon more than a year ago, largely because of the conflict with Iran. A new GS1 U.S. survey found 94% of adults say they are concerned about how frequently food recalls are occurring. Two-thirds of consumers say a recall has made them hesitant to buy the same product or brand again, while 67% have avoided an entire food category. People who avoided high blood pressure, diabetes, and smoking during middle age live nearly 13 years longer without dementia than people with all three risk factors. Researchers followed more than 12,000 adults for an average of 26 years. I'm Mark Huffman. Learn more at ConsumerAffairs.com.
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3: It's going to be a sunny, pleasant day today. The high temperature 84. Of a partly cloudy night tonight. Low 66. Mostly sunny skies Monday. The high again 84. Mainly clear for Monday night. Low 64. Tuesday is going to be a sunny day. High 88. Wednesday, sunny. High again 88. Thursday, sunshine. High 90. Sunny skies Friday with a shower and thunderstorm in spots, a high 88. And for Saturday, mostly sunny with a shower and thunderstorm around, a high 86. I'm meteorologist Jim Minalli from the LiveWire Weather Center Countdown.
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5: This is Bloomberg Money Minute. Winners and losers are emerging in higher education. Struggling colleges are closing while stronger schools are using the shakeout to expand. Villanova is a prime example, which just opened a 112-acre satellite campus after acquiring neighbor Cabrini University, complete with new dorms, pickleball courts, and a smoothie shop. Bloomberg reporter Elizabeth Rembert.
6: We're in a period of the big getting bigger and unfortunately the small getting smaller. And so it's sad when a school closes, but Villanova is showing us that it's also a time of opportunity for the stronger universities.
5: More than 400 private colleges are expected to follow the fate of Cabrini and close or merge over the coming decade, according to higher education consultant Huron. Meanwhile, schools with name recognition are bursting at the seams. Villanova, with alumni including the Pope and Knicks star Jalen Brunson, has seen applications jump more than 70% in the past decade. Courtney Donahoe, Bloomberg Radio.
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8: CPR guidelines were changed a few years ago, putting a much greater emphasis on chest compressions and less on mouth-to-mouth breathing. Dr. Donna Perez Edelson from the Emergency Resuscitation Center at the University of Chicago Medical Center was one of the co-authors of the revised guidelines.
9: 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All of this is really just to simplify that. There's been more and more data over the last few years just showing that compression-only CPR is just as good, if not better, for untrained lay rescuers. Don't bother trying to do the ventilation.
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13: Volare. You got to look before you leave.
10: 2003, after locking himself out of his house, Mike Smith, the lead singer of the Dave Clark Five, suffers severe injuries after attempting to climb a 7-foot gate at his Costa del Sol, Spain home. Smith fractured his spinal cord in three places and was permanently paralyzed from the waist down. Smith died in 2008. 2006, 239 banjo players, some from as far away as Los Angeles and Canada, put up with bad weather performing Foggy Mountain Breakdown for 5 minutes before the Phillies-Braves game at Atlanta's Turner Field. Led by bluegrass great Earl Scruggs, the group sets a Guinness World Record in the process for the largest banjo ensemble. Oh, by the way, the Phillies beat the Braves 6-5. By Glenn Campbell in his second and final week atop the charts, September 13, 1975, on LiveWire 103.9, smart radio for busy people.
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24: It's 7 o'clock.
25: Before heading home, President Trump attends today's final day of the 2026 Irish Open Golf Tournament at his golf course in Doonbeg. It comes after taking part in a bilateral meeting with Ireland's Prime Minister yesterday, saying the two countries have a fantastic relationship, and Trump adding that he would love to see a united Ireland. The comment comes just weeks after the new British Prime Minister rejected holding a referendum on Northern Ireland leaving the UK. There's growing consensus that the race to build AI systems needs to slow down. Dario Amodè, the CEO of Anthropic, says that AI companies should purposely slow the pace at which they improve their models. OpenAI CEO Sam Altman agrees with the idea and says his company would adopt one of Amodè's proposed safeguards. In further response to Amodè's "We must pace the frontier" plea, Elon Musk has posted on his X platform, "Dario is right." AI expert and San Jose State engineering professor Ahmed Benafa also tells NBC Bay Area,
26: "You need a third party that independent third party that's going to be there at the table. We're going to see what's going on and monitor what they're doing."
25: The Federal Reserve is due to announce its decision on interest rates in the week ahead. Jim Forbes with that.
27: Speculation about a possible rate hike is growing ahead of Wednesday's decision. New data from the Consumer Price Index out Friday showed annual inflation still well above the central bank's 2% target. That's pushing many analysts to raise their expectations about an increase, even as President Trump has pushed for Fed Chair Kevin Warsh to move in the opposite direction and lower rates.
25: The Senate reconvenes Monday, and it remains to be seen if Senator Mitch McConnell will also be returning to Capitol Hill. McConnell has been absent from the Senate since June, when he was hospitalized following a fall and diagnosed with pneumonia. I'm Jennifer Kuiper.
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25: California boy is pushing for changes in e-bike safety, and 12-year-old Alex Guess is taking his message to council meetings across Orange County.
0: I'm here to ask San Clemente, the San Clemente City Council, Laguna Niguel, Mission Viejo, for a formal resolution supporting e-bike safety reform across Orange County.
25: Some of his proposals include a minimum riding age of 16, licensing and fines that hold parents accountable. South Orange County Assemblywoman Lori Davies met with Alex virtually, and her staff told NBC they look forward to working with him on safety issues. In Denver, Colorado, RTD will have a bus shuttle in place for riders traveling the A-line between Union Station and the Central Park Station for a few hours this morning to facilitate maintenance. Gordon Scott has the latest.
1: Bus shuttles will support A-line service but will not follow regular train schedules. Consequently, customers are urged to plan accordingly and allow extra travel time between Central Park and DIA. The first train returning to regular service to Union Station is expected to depart DIA at 9:57 a.m., with regular service between Union Station and DIA scheduled to resume at 10:30 a.m. I'm Gordon Scott.
25: Today is National Grandparents Day, and as Scott Pringle reports,
2: a neurologist is highlighting a study that shows hanging out with the grandkids is great for brain health. Dr. Dylan Went with the Cleveland Clinic says grandparents who care for their grandchildren, including cooking for them, playing with them, and driving them, had better cognitive outcomes over time compared to those who don't care for grandkids.
3: Really, the lesson to take away here is that staying busy and active, cognitively engaged, physically engaged, socially engaged, are ways that we can preserve our brain health.
2: The study involved 3,000 grandparents taking tests for memory and language skills.
25: There were no tickets sold with all six winning numbers in the multi-state Powerball lottery, pushing the estimated jackpot for Monday's drawing to $251 million. I'm Jennifer Kuiper.
4: 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The Duo is about the size and shape of a passport. 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And iPhones weren't the only big news at Wednesday's Apple event. The Apple Watch gets new sensors to track heart rate variability, and the new AirPods 5 get improved active noise cancellation. With Tech Trends, I'm Mike Dubusky, ABC News.
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22: Being a musician isn't always the easiest way to make a living. Just ask a Los Angeles horn player who'd written a tune called Twinkle Star. He'd struggled to turn it into a hit, and weeks later, the worn-out musician needed a break. So, he decided to drive down to Tijuana, Mexico to catch a bullfight. There, the cheering crowds gave him an idea. Back in the studio, he mixed the sounds of a bullfight crowd into his song, renaming it The Lonely Bull. It became a big hit. Before long, Herb Alpert had the cash to start his own record label. With a pal named Jerry Moss, they took the initials of their last names and called the label A&M. Later, it sold for $400 million. Herb Alpert turned out to own a horn of plenty. With the Success Journal, I'm Chris Whitting.
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10: 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Matthew 9:13 says, "But go and learn what this means. 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I find the verse to be a reminder that we are to be continually learning. The Pharisees thought they knew it all, yet Jesus told them to go and learn, to go and understand exactly what he was about, as he was not about religion, but a relationship. A relationship established based on the mercy extended to the repentant sinner. 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
15: It's going to be a sunny, pleasant day today. The high temperature 84. Of a partly cloudy night tonight. Low 66. Mostly sunny skies Monday. The high again 84. Mainly clear for Monday night, low 64. Tuesday is going to be a sunny day, high 88. Wednesday, sunny, high again, 88. Thursday, sunshine, high 90. Sunny skies Friday with a shower and thunderstorm in spots, high 88. And for Saturday, mostly sunny with a shower and thunderstorm around, high 86. I'm meteorologist Jim Minalli from the LiveWire Weather Center Countdown.
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0: This week we are talking about labor, work itself. Yesterday I suggested that if you are depressed, unhappy, that the best thing you can do is work. I know that sounds crazy, but it gets you active. It gets you perhaps out of the house. It changes what your mind is thinking about, and it gives you a new reason to exist and to be happy and to be a useful person in society. People like that. It makes them feel better. I have one more thing to think about right after this.
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0: Build something that works even when you're not working. When you're asleep, there is nothing better than having money coming in from your electronic business, for example, or having employees around the world that are working even when you're on vacation. Building something that works for you to oversee is the best way to do it.
3: From the Quick Stop Market Sports Desk, the SEC-LSU feud appears to be cooling down. LSU has filled its 105-man football roster without two former NFL players who were at the center of the dispute, and the SEC's threat to expel LSU from the conference has been put on hold. The conference had planned to consider expulsion Thursday, but that meeting is no longer expected to include a vote to kick LSU out. The legal fight isn't over, but both sides have clearly taken a step back. Bristol Motor Speedway will honor the late Kyle Busch in a very special way on September 19th. Ty Gibbs will drive the number 54 Joe Gibbs Racing Toyota in Busch's iconic yellow M&M paint scheme, the car covered with photos highlighting Busch's career. Then on lap 18, a nod to Busch's famous number, fans will wave yellow tribute towels in his honor. Busch won 9 cup races at Bristol in his career. LIV Golf has filed for Chapter 11 bankruptcy protection 4 years after launching with billions of dollars in Saudi backing. The league reports up to $1 billion in liabilities in several of its biggest stars, including Jon Rahm, Bryson DeChambeau, and Dustin Johnson, are among those owed millions. LIV now seeking new investors and plans to restructure with a smaller league and possible player ownership in 2027. Unleash the Beast, 16-ounce Monster Energy, 2 for $5.50. Quick Stop, run in when you run out. 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
29: 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Today's quote was submitted by Reed. Andy Warhol said, "You need to let the little things that would ordinarily bore you suddenly thrill you."
0: I love this. Sometimes this can be hard. If you're not excited about the silly little details of your job, find a way to make those things a little bit more exciting to you. I used to be a wedding DJ for about 25 years, and the fun part was the wedding dance, but the setup and the teardown were things I had to do every time. So I made up a little song that I would sing while I was plugging things in and made it a little less monotonous. But somehow it made me smile, and it made that setup time seem to go faster. If you have something that you have to do on a regular basis that doesn't thrill you, find a way to make that thing a little bit more fun for you. The
3: Motivation Minute. This has been The Motivation Minute. I'm John Small. Thanks for listening. Your favorite motivational quotes can be submitted for upcoming programs at motivationminute.org.
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15: It's going to be a sunny, pleasant day today. The high temperature 84. Of a partly cloudy night tonight. Low 66. Mostly sunny skies Monday. The high again 84. Mainly clear for Monday night. Low 64. Tuesday is going to be a sunny day. High 88. Wednesday, sunny. High again 88. Thursday, sunshine, high 90. Sunny skies Friday with a shower and thunderstorm in spots, a high 88. And for Saturday, mostly sunny with a shower and thunderstorm around, a high 86. I'm meteorologist Jim Minalli from the LiveWire Weather Center. Countdown.
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4: 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The platform is selling conversational AI agents on Microsoft's Azure cloud for a penny a minute, compared to the 25 cents to a dollar many others charge.
6: We feel Napster did its part and its job in history of disrupting music, and we're going to do our part in disrupting AI. And this is really just the first step.
4: Acunto says Napster's agents sit on top of existing large language models to keep costs down, while Azure provides the underlying infrastructure. And while Napster's original music business shut down earlier this year, Acunto says musicians could still use its AI tools.
6: It's a very delicate thing right now, obviously, in the creative space, AI. So we're going to kind of see how that settles out.
4: Nathan Hager, Bloomberg Radio.
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8: What teenager doesn't like to have extra spending money in their pocket? 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His famous restaurant chain, Taco Bell, has sales in the millions. 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With the Success Journal, I'm Chris Whitting.
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0: the Unicoi County Historical Association, in celebration with our nation's semi-quincentennial, invites you to attend the next meeting at Irwin Town Hall on Monday, September the 21st at 6 p.m. The speaker will be Elizabeth Stevens, who will present a program on the Battle of Kings Mountain, a battle that had a lasting impact on our nation and our people. 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
3: President Trump says he'd love to see a united Ireland. His comment comes during his weekend trip there and yesterday's bilateral meeting with Ireland's prime minister. Dario Amodei, the CEO of Anthropic, says in an essay that AI companies should purposely slow the pace at which they improve their AI models. OpenAI CEO Sam Altman and Elon Musk say they agree. Americans' wallets are taking a hit as inflation rises faster than wages. Lisa Carton reports on the latest U.S. Bureau of Labor Statistics data.
4: Consumer prices rose 3.4% in August from a year ago. Meanwhile, a separate BLS report says average hourly earnings rose just 3.1% over the same time.
3: Soaring energy costs are a major factor, with gas prices rising nearly 4% in August alone. The Texas Longhorns pulled off a stunning 24-23 comeback to knock off the Ohio State Buckeyes in the top game of the college football weekend. I'm Jennifer Kuiper.
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12: Sadness shows up in other ways in a young man when his dad dies. Hi, it's Mike Austin with today's Radio Dad Minute. You know, we were talking yesterday to Doc Braccio about when an adolescent boy loses his dad. Sometimes it turns up as anger, fighting, job problems, maybe even alcohol abuse. He quits the team. Could be a lot of things. The young kid who says, no, I'm fine, can be anything but.
13: Severe anger, irritability, alcohol, and substance abuse. not wanting to talk to friends and other persons, academic decline and risk-taking activities to eliminate some of the numbing and painful experiences, you know, risk-taking. And so it's possible the grieving son can mask these emotions, but it's just a really a tough time for this adolescent.
12: And as we mentioned yesterday, the importance of male role models in the family that can step in and help out. A kid who's hurting doesn't need a lecture. He needs someone who'll listen to him. I'm Mike Austin, the Radio Dad.
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16: 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And peace of mind alone can lead to an enjoyable leisure. 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
18: It's going to be a sunny, pleasant day today. The high temperature 84. Of a partly cloudy night tonight. Low 66. Mostly sunny skies Monday, the high again 84. Mainly clear for Monday night, low 64. Tuesday is going to be a sunny day, high 88. Wednesday, sunny, high again 88. Thursday, sunshine, high 90. Sunny skies Friday with a shower and thunderstorm in spots, a high 88. And for Saturday, mostly sunny with a shower and thunderstorm around, a high 86. I'm meteorologist Jim Minalli from the LiveWire Weather Center Countdown.
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26: 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I'm Dr. Catherine Albrecht, back with a bit of naval history after this.
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26: Three American aircraft carriers near the island of Samar narrowly escaped destruction in 1944. A fleet of massive Japanese battleships had snuck past American defenses to attack the carriers. But the tiny USS Samuel B. Roberts, one of the smallest ships in the U.S. Navy, heroically distracted the enemy long enough for the U.S. carriers to escape. Tragically, the Japanese sunk the ship, which is remembered to this day for the heroic actions of its crew. The final resting place of the Samuel B. Roberts is 4 miles under the Philippine Sea, making it the deepest shipwreck ever found. I'm Dr. Catherine Albrecht for StartMail.com.
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33: From the Quick Stop Market Sports Desk. Bristol Motor Speedway will honor the late Kyle Busch in a very special way on September 19th. Ty Gibbs will drive the number 54 Joe Gibbs Racing Toyota in Busch's iconic yellow M&M paint scheme, the car covered with photos highlighting Busch's career. Then on lap 18, a nod to Busch's famous number, fans will wave yellow tribute towels in his honor. Busch won 9 cup races at Bristol in his career. LIV Golf has filed for Chapter 11 bankruptcy protection 4 years after launching with billions of dollars in Saudi backing. The league reports up to $1 billion in liabilities, and several of its biggest stars, including John Rahm, Bryson DeChambeau, and Dustin Johnson, are among those owed millions. LIV now seeking new investors and plans to restructure with a smaller league and possible player ownership in 2027. The SEC-LSU feud appears to be cooling down. LSU has filled its 105-man football roster without two former NFL players who were at the center of the dispute, and the SEC's threat to expel LSU from the conference has been put on hold. The conference had planned to consider expulsion Thursday, but that meeting is no longer expected to include a vote to kick LSU out. The legal fight isn't over, but both sides have clearly taken a step back. Don't start your morning hungry. Quick Stop sausage biscuits, 2 for $3. Quick Stop, run in when you run out. 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
0: 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What do you say we chat about stuff that matters? Be the guy your family needs. I'm not going to get all preachy on you. I'm not going to make you feel guilty. I'm not Reverend Mike. I'm not Dr. Mike. I'm just a dad like you. Moms like the show, too. 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
1: A poignant week and two magical debuts. It's Mike's Minute this week in sports history with me, Mike Janella. This week in 2001, just 6 days after the events of 9/11, Major League Baseball returned. They played 6 games that night, including the New York Mets, who needed to move their home game to Pittsburgh, while Shea Stadium was used as a relief site after the New York City terrorist attacks. More recently, this week in 2018, Patrick Mahomes threw 6 touchdowns in just his 3rd career start for the Kansas City Chiefs. I'd say it was a pretty good sign of things to come. 3-time Super Bowl champ, 2-time MVP, and even got to go to the Travis Kelce Taylor Swift wedding. And in 1913, a 20-year-old amateur golfer named Francis Ouimet, who lived across the street from the course, took a walk out his front door and won the U.S. Open. Beat the top 2 golfers in the world with a 10-year-old caddy, and if this sounds like a Disney movie, well, they made it one in 2005's The Greatest Game Ever Played. Go get your Hollywood ending today. I'm Mike Janella. Talk next time.
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5: The first permanent settlements in what would become East Tennessee were the Watauga, Carter's Valley, Holston, and Nolichucky. The Nolichucky settlement was started in 1771 by Jacob Brown and a group of regulators when they set up tents on the riverbank. From this location, he conducted trade with the Cherokee. In 1772, he leased attractive ground from the Cherokee. They had always been friendly toward Brown, and legend has

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1: Guess what draws the most complaints from new car owners? 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
3: It's going to be a sunny, pleasant day today. The high temperature 84. Of a partly cloudy night tonight. Low 66. Mostly sunny skies Monday. The high again 84. Mainly clear for Monday night. Low 64. Tuesday is going to be a sunny day. High 88. Wednesday, sunny. High again 88. Thursday, sunshine. High 90. Sunny skies Friday with a shower and thunderstorm in spots, a high 88. And for Saturday, mostly sunny with a shower and thunderstorm around, a high 86. I'm meteorologist Jim Minalli from the LiveWire Weather Center Countdown.
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6: This is a Bloomberg Money Minute. Parents are pushing their teenagers to start investing now.
7: Some of these parents know that time is on their kids' side and compounding interest is everything when you start thinking about it. So the earlier, the better is what's in their head.
6: Josiana Joshua wrote the story for Bloomberg News, and she says for many parents, it's a way to give their kids a financial leg up.
7: We don't know what the economy is going to look like when their kids become adults. Like, AI is changing everything. 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Social Security is supposed to be up in a few years, so they don't know what their backbone is.
6: And big investment firms are taking notice with a variety of offerings.
7: Charles Schwab is one of them. 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
6: For financial firms, they get to lock in a new, younger generation of future customers. I'm Charlie Pellett. 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
9: President Trump is wrapping up a two-day visit to Ireland today. It comes after a meeting with that country's prime minister, and Trump saying he would love to see a united Ireland and thinks it's going to happen eventually. 2 weeks ago, new British Prime Minister Andy Burnham rejected holding a referendum on Northern Ireland leaving the UK. A vessel has come under attack in the Strait of Hormuz, driving up fears over oil supplies. Iranian state media say one person was killed when the cargo vessel was struck. The attack came one day after Saudi Arabia temporarily shut down an essential east-west pipeline. Anthropic CEO is calling for a serious slowdown in the AI race. More from Lisa Carton.
10: CEO Dario Amodei wrote, "We must slow the pace at which we improve the capabilities of AI models." He cautioned that people may lose control of AI and the technology can be misused for cyber attacks and bioterrorism and serious economic disruption. Amodei's weekend post comes after an Anthropic researcher's resignation over concerns that the firm and its competitors are not acting responsibly with AI development.
9: A man who ran onto the field at Yankee Stadium waving a Palestinian flag during the Yankees-Mets Subway Series opener on 9/11 is facing misdemeanor charges. Lisa Salvati reports.
11: Police say 38-year-old Kelly Marcucci of Long Island stormed the field during the seventh inning of the Yankees-Mets game. The game commemorated the 25th anniversary of the 9/11 terror attacks. Players on both teams wore special hats with FDNY and NYPD emblems. Police say Marcucci charged the field at exactly 9/11 p.m. before getting tackled by security. Fans then chanted USA. Before the game, Marcucci allegedly went on a tirade on social media about capitalism, Saudi Arabia, and 9/11, and President Trump.
9: Christopher Nolan's The Odyssey has become the highest-grossing film in the history of Universal Pictures. I'm Jennifer Kuiper.
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9: Our wallets are taking a hit as inflation rises faster than wages. Lisa Carton reports.
10: Data released Friday by the U.S. Bureau of Labor Statistics show consumer prices rose 3.4% in August from a year ago. Meanwhile, a separate BLS report says average hourly earnings rose just 3.1% over the same time. The gap reveals the loss in purchasing power felt by workers. Soaring energy costs are a major factor, with gas prices rising nearly 4% in August alone.
9: In Utah, a 52-year-old Tooele County man died after a chain reaction motorcycle crash in an annual firefighter memorial ride. Sam Specs reports.
19: The Department of Public Safety said the rider crashed with two other motorcycles while taking part in the fire ride, an annual event that begins in Sandy and ends in Ogden. The crash happened on US 89 near Gordon Lane. DPS reports he was not wearing a helmet at the time of the crash.
9: A school bus driver is dead after being hit by another school bus driver in Broward County, Florida. It happened in the school district's lot. A sheriff's spokesperson says the driver, Stephen Becker, was leaving the gas pumps when the victim, Alfred DeMond, was walking by. Becker says the parking lot lights were off and it was dark, so he didn't see DeMond. Also in Florida, the state agency that handles driver's licenses confirms a hacker attack. According to the Department of Highway Safety and Motor Vehicles, an international cybercrime ring found information on the personal device of a Plant City Police Department employee. The ring then used it to log into a restricted database. A group known for cyber extortion is claiming responsibility, posting what it claims is sex offender Jeffrey Epstein's driving record. An athlete is dead after suffering a medical emergency during the Ironman 70.3 Wisconsin competition in Madison. Officials say the incident happened during the swimming portion of the event yesterday. For the Los Angeles Chargers' first home game of the season against the Arizona Cardinals this afternoon, Metro will offer free shuttle service to SoFi Stadium. I'm Jennifer Kuiper.
0: A new study shows alcohol may play a greater role in many cancer deaths than previously known. Researchers at the University of Miami Cancer Center say the percentage of cancer deaths linked to alcohol consumption has risen over 58% in people ages 20 and older over the last three decades. The lead author says there's no safe amount of alcohol consumption, saying it takes just one standard drink a day to boost cancer risk. More than 384,000 children end up in the ER every year in the U.S. due to dehydration. Amy Pridemore with Auburn University's College of Nursing says
2: they may not want to eat or drink as much, and that's really where we're looking at early dehydration.
0: She says children should make sure they're drinking enough before they start their sports activities for the day. Pridemore says once an athlete is thirsty, dehydration may already be present. Health update, I'm Sarah Lee Kessler.
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1: Hey Bible readers, I'm Tara Lee Cobble, and I'm your host for The God Shot. Therefore my heart was glad and my tongue rejoiced. My flesh also will dwell in hope. For you will not abandon my soul to Hades or let your Holy One see corruption. Acts 2:26-27. These words are from a sermon Peter is preaching to the locals of Jerusalem who had just crucified Jesus 7 weeks earlier, before he resurrected. After he ascended to heaven 40 days later, the apostles were left to explain his message to the locals. And in order to do that, Peter quotes David. The locals know David's words because they're part of their scriptures. This is from one of the songs they sing. So Peter connects the dots for them. Jesus is the one who didn't see corruption. He raised from the dead. David also said Jesus brought him gladness and joy and hope. That's true for us too. He's how we aren't abandoned to the grave either. What a savior. He's where the joy is.
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21: It's going to be a sunny, pleasant day today. The high temperature 84. Of a partly cloudy night tonight. Low 66. Mostly sunny skies Monday. The high again 84. Mainly clear for Monday night. Low 64. Tuesday is going to be a sunny day. High 88. Wednesday, sunny. High again 88. Thursday, sunshine. High 90. Sunny skies Friday with a shower and thunderstorm in spots, a high 88. And for Saturday, mostly sunny with a shower and thunderstorm around, a high 86. I'm meteorologist Jim Minalli from the Live Wire Weather Center Countdown.
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24: 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I'm Daryl Moody reporting.
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26: Thank you all very much. Most entrepreneurs are creative. They're tinkerers who are always looking for a better way. Big thinkers who have an idea and a vision of how it will make life easier. Unfortunately, many times this type of person has a difficult time slogging through the details of turning that idea into a business. That's where the second type of person comes in, the one who's good with the details, who makes sure the train runs on time. Can you be both? Maybe. If so, you're a rare bird. 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
3: The SEC-LSU feud appears to be cooling down. LSU has filled its 105-man football roster without two former NFL players who were at the center of the dispute, and the SEC's threat to expel LSU from the conference has been put on hold. The conference had planned to consider expulsion Thursday, but that meeting is no longer expected to include a vote to kick LSU out. The legal fight isn't over, but both sides have clearly taken a step back. Bristol Motor Speedway will honor the late Kyle Busch in a very special way on September 19th. Ty Gibbs will drive the number 54 Joe Gibbs Racing Toyota in Busch's iconic yellow M&M paint scheme, the car covered with photos highlighting Busch's career. Then on lap 18, a nod to Busch's famous number, fans will wave yellow tribute towels in his honor. Busch won 9 cup races at Bristol in his career. LIV Golf has filed for Chapter 11 bankruptcy protection 4 years after launching with billions of dollars in Saudi backing. The league reports up to $1 billion in liabilities in several of its biggest stars, including John Rahm, Bryson DeChambeau, and Dustin Johnson, are among those owed millions. LIV now seeking new investors and plans to restructure with a smaller league and possible player ownership in 2027. Unleash the Beast, 16-ounce Monster Energy, 2 for $5.50. 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
21: It's going to be a sunny, pleasant day today. The high temperature 84. Of a partly cloudy night tonight. Low 66. Mostly sunny skies Monday. The high again 84. Mainly clear for Monday night. Low 64. Tuesday is going to be a sunny day. High 88. Wednesday, sunny. High again 88. Thursday, sunshine. High 90. Sunny skies Friday with a shower and thunderstorm in spots, a high 88. And for Saturday, mostly sunny with a shower and thunderstorm around, a high 86. I'm meteorologist Jim Minalli from the LiveWire Weather Center Countdown.
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3: 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I'm Alice Anderson.
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9: 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The company tells the Associated Press it's rolling out the course for students now in schools, community venues, and stores nationwide. College student Ava Trujillo says it is a new skill she can use with her own wardrobe. Plus, she says she's helping the planet.
11: We've learned a lot about like how much waste really goes into like textile manufacturing and just making clothes in general.
9: Retailers are catering to what they believe is a growing interest in young people wanting to take care of their clothes. And they say it helps cultivate a relationship with their customers. 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
12: 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To be a good sand player, you need to have a good overall technique. 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So remember, when in the sand, you want a sure out. 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
15: Over 250 years ago, in 1772, the settlers negotiated a land lease with the Native Americans. But some natives did not like this. And near the beginning of the Revolutionary War, England convinced them to attack the settlers at Fort Watauga. Anne Robertson mobilized the women of the fort to pass cauldrons of boiling water to pour on the attackers from her position overlooking the walls of the fort. Although she sustained several injuries, Robertson continued at her post until the Indians retreated. Anne went on to be the first woman to be given a land grant. She eventually migrated west with Donelson's party on flatboats and was the first woman teacher in Tennessee. 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
9: President Trump's two-day visit to Ireland will wrap up today. He took part in a bilateral meeting yesterday with Ireland's prime minister, where he made headlines by saying he would love to see a united Ireland and thinks it's going to happen eventually. New British Prime Minister Andy Burnham has rejected holding a referendum on Northern Ireland leaving the UK. The Senate reconvenes Monday, and it remains to be seen if Senator Mitch McConnell will also be returning to Capitol Hill. McConnell has been absent from the Senate since June, when he was hospitalized following a fall and diagnosed with pneumonia. Authorities are increasing patrols around former Vice President Kamala Harris's Malibu home after a woman allegedly trespassed on the property. It happened Friday night. Harris and her husband were not home at the time. Canadian singer Celine Dion is back on stage in Paris after taking several years off. She canceled tours after being diagnosed with stiff person syndrome. I'm Jennifer Kuiper.
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16: Ever find yourself saying mean things, nasty things to your wife right there in front of the kids? Hi, Mike Austin here with today's Radio Dad. Hey, you ever wonder where all that nastiness comes from? Well, it could have at least a little bit to do with how you related to your own dad.
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16: 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He's written a few books on fatherhood. He's kind of an expert on dads and daddom. There's something to be said for a boy and his mom. Has a lot to do with how he will grow up and relate to women, but don't underestimate the power of dad.
17: 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His son learns to relate in the same way.
16: 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Generally, he grows up to be a better husband and a better dad. I'm Mike Austin, the Radio Dad.
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19: 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And iPhones weren't the only big news at Wednesday's Apple event. The Apple Watch gets new sensors to track heart rate variability, and the new AirPods 5 get improved active noise cancellation. With Tech Trends, I'm Mike Dubusky, ABC News.
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21: 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Dr. Donna Perez Edelson from the Emergency Resuscitation Center at the University of Chicago Medical Center was one of the co-authors of the revised guidelines.
22: 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Don't bother trying to do the ventilation.
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0: 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We know you can think for yourself and give you the facts so you can.
1: It's going to be a sunny, pleasant day today. The high temperature 84. Of a partly cloudy night tonight. Low 66. Mostly sunny skies Monday. The high again 84. Mainly clear for Monday night. Low 64. Tuesday is going to be a sunny day. High 88. Wednesday, sunny. High again 88. Thursday, sunshine. High 90. Sunny skies Friday with a shower and thunderstorm in spots, a high 88. And for Saturday, mostly sunny with a shower and thunderstorm around, a high 86. I'm meteorologist Jim Minoli from the LiveWire Weather Center Countdown.
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2: Robert Smalls was born into slavery in 1839. During the Civil War, Smalls was working as a pilot on the Confederate gunship Planter. When the ship's officers left for an evening of drinking, Smalls smuggled on board the wives and children of all the enslaved crew members, with plans to sail out of Charleston Harbor to the Union blockade beyond and freedom. His exploits persuaded President Lincoln to accept African American soldiers into the Union Army. Following the war, Smalls was elected to South Carolina's House of Representatives and helped institute free and mandatory education for children of all colors. 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
4: From the Quick Stop Market Sports Desk, Bristol Motor Speedway will honor the late Kyle Busch in a very special way on September 19th. Ty Gibbs will drive the number 54 Joe Gibbs Racing Toyota in Busch's iconic yellow M&M paint scheme, the car covered with photos highlighting Busch's career. Then on lap 18, a nod to Busch's famous number, fans will wave yellow tribute towels in his honor. Busch won 9 cup races at Bristol in his career. LIV Golf has filed for Chapter 11 bankruptcy protection 4 years after launching with billions of dollars in Saudi backing. The league reports up to $1 billion in liabilities in several of its biggest stars, including John Rahm, Bryson DeChambeau, and Dustin Johnson, are among those owed millions. LIV now seeking new investors and plans to restructure with a smaller league and possible player ownership in 2027. The SEC-LSU feud appears to be cooling down. LSU has filled its 105-man football roster without 2 former NFL players who were at the center of the dispute, and the SEC's threat to expel LSU from the conference has been put on hold. The conference had planned to consider expulsion Thursday, but that meeting is no longer expected to include a vote to kick LSU out. The legal fight isn't over, but both sides have clearly taken a step back. Don't start your morning hungry. Quick Stop sausage biscuits, 2 for $3. 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
7: 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According to the Mayo Clinic, biofeedback can even help you control automatic functions like sweating. 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
0: Captain Robert Sevier moved from Virginia to the Long Island of the Holston with his older brother Valentine Sevier Jr. in the early 1770s. Soon after, he married Keziah and registered for military service in 1777. As an overmountain man, he fought in the Battle of Kings Mountain, which took place in October of 1780. He bent down to retrieve his ramrod during the battle and was shot in the kidney. He was treated by a Tory doctor, but the lead ball could not be removed at that time. The doctor instructed Robert to stay put, and in a few days, the bullet could be safely removed. Robert instead headed home. He died 9 days after the battle, leaving his wife and baby sons. His infant son, Valentine, became a prominent merchant and public official in Greenville and had two different residences along Main Street. Celebrate America 250 as we look back at local heroes.
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4: It's going to be a sunny, pleasant day today. The high temperature 84. Of a partly cloudy night tonight. Low 66. Mostly sunny skies Monday. The high again 84. Mainly clear for Monday night. Low 64. Tuesday is going to be a sunny day. High 88. Wednesday, sunny. High again 88. Thursday, sunshine. High 90. Sunny skies Friday with a shower and thunderstorm in spots, a high 88. And for Saturday, mostly sunny with a shower and thunderstorm around, a high 86. I'm meteorologist Jim Minalli from the Live Wire Weather Center Countdown.
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7: This is Bloomberg Money Minute. Winners and losers are emerging in higher education. Struggling colleges are closing while stronger schools are using the shakeout to expand. Villanova is a prime example, which just opened a 112-acre satellite campus after acquiring neighbor Cabrini University, complete with new dorms, pickleball courts, and a smoothie shop. Bloomberg reporter Elizabeth Rembert.
8: We're in a period of the big getting bigger and unfortunately the small getting smaller. And so it's sad when a school closes, but Villanova is showing us that it's also a time of opportunity for the stronger universities.
7: More than 400 private colleges are expected to follow the fate of Cabrini and close or merge over the coming decade, according to higher education consultant Huron. Meanwhile, schools with name recognition are bursting at the seams. Villanova, with alumni including the Pope and Knicks star Jalen Brunson, has seen applications jump more than 70% in the past decade. Courtney Donahoe, Bloomberg Radio.
9: Now, the Success Journal. Here's Chris Whitting.
10: As a youngster, Lonnie was always in trouble. The curious kid couldn't stop taking apart his toys to see how they worked. His mom finally got him to stop, but Lonnie remained curious. Years later, he got a cool job as a scientist. Lonnie's love of mechanics kept him tinkering at his laboratory bench till late at night. That's when he created a high-pressure nozzle, deciding it would make a great water toy. At first, no toy companies were interested, so he took another shot, this time building a complete prototype, and it sold instantly. The name of his creation? It's one you know. It's called the Super Soaker, now the world's most popular squirt gun. Though it wasn't his aim, Lonnie Johnson found a way to soak up a real fortune. With the Success Journal, I'm Chris Whitting.
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10: Volare. You got to look before you leave.
7: 2003, after locking himself out of his house, Mike Smith, lead singer of the Dave Clark Five, suffers severe injuries after attempting to climb a 7-foot gate at his Costa del Sol, Spain home. Smith fractured his spinal cord in three places and was permanently paralyzed from the waist down. Smith died in 2008. 2006, 239 banjo players, some from as far away as Los Angeles and Canada, put up with bad weather performing Foggy Mountain Breakdown for 5 minutes before the Phillies-Braves game at Atlanta's Turner Field. Led by bluegrass great Earl Scruggs, the group sets a Guinness World Record in the process for the largest banjo ensemble. Oh, by the way, the Phillies beat the Braves 6-5.
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17: President Trump's two-day visit to Ireland wraps up today. He made headlines during a bilateral meeting with Ireland's prime minister by saying he would love to see a united Ireland and thinks it's going to happen eventually. The Senate reconvenes tomorrow, and it remains to be seen if Senator Mitch McConnell will also be returning to Capitol Hill. McConnell has been absent from the Senate since June, when he was hospitalized following a fall and diagnosed with pneumonia. Fellow Kentucky Republican lawmaker James Comer says he has not spoken to the former Senate Majority Leader in a while, but says he's in regular contact with his staff. Commerce Secretary Howard Lutnick says President Trump's proposed $5,000 dividend checks for adults would not come from any tax money.
18: There are so many ways that President Trump can use our economy and the amazing value that we have, that he can make money not from tax money.
17: Lutnick made the comment in an interview with NBC News. Several large companies are reportedly planning health benefit cutbacks in 2027. Rob Martier reports.
19: Walt Disney, Bloomberg, Starbucks, Deloitte, and the city of Dallas are among those expected to trim healthcare spending next year. Consulting firm PwC says health plans are projecting the highest medical cost to rise 9% in 2027. Insurer Aon predicted higher costs, with U.S. employer healthcare costs rising 9.5% next year. That would push average costs over $19,000 per employee.
17: The stage is set for the U.S. Open Men's Final in New York. Ben Shelton advanced to the championship match after defeating Francis Tiafoe in four sets. He's playing Alexander Zverev today as he aims to become the first American man to win a Grand Slam title since Andy Roddick in 2003. I'm Jennifer Kuiper.
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17: Heavy rain and thunderstorms will target the upper Midwest today, from eastern Nebraska and South Dakota into Minnesota and Wisconsin, as Jim Forbes reports.
27: Some storms could produce torrential rainfall and localized flooding. Farther east, scattered showers and thunderstorms remain possible from the Great Lakes and Ohio Valley into portions of the Northeast and Mid-Atlantic as a cold front continues pushing through.
17: A developing storm system brings much cooler weather to the Pacific Northwest and Northern Rockies. Meantime, the hot summer weather hangs on across the Southern Plains, Texas, and neighboring states. Some trash is still sitting at curbs in Cincinnati. A public services spokesperson says several routes were canceled last week because of staffing shortages. Officials say their routes will be collected on the next scheduled collection date. The long-awaited and long-delayed next-generation Tesla Roadster is coming. CEO Elon Musk has announced on social media that the Roadster would be unveiled October 1st, writing "Go for launch" along with the date. Once the wraps are taken off, the public is expected to get a look at an all-new carbon fiber hypercar, limited editions of which could reportedly come equipped with cold gas thrusters developed in a collaboration with Musk's other venture, SpaceX. This is National Grandparents Day, and one neurologist is highlighting a study that shows hanging out with the grandkids is great for brain health.
28: Really, the lesson to take away here is that staying busy and active, cognitively engaged, physically engaged, socially engaged, are ways that we can preserve our brain health.
17: Dr. Dylan Wint with the Cleveland Clinic says grandparents who cook for their children, play with them, and drive them around had better cognitive outcomes over time compared to others who are not as involved with the care of their grandchildren. This is from a study involving 3,000 grandparents over an 8-year period. I'm Jennifer Kuiper.
0: OpenAI is calling for mandatory safety requirements for its artificial intelligence technology after a series of model hackings and warnings from researchers. Here's Matt Mattinson.
1: In a Wednesday blog post, OpenAI's chief global affairs officer said the industry has reached a new chapter in AI capabilities that necessitates new policies. The ChatGPT maker says it's hoping to work with Congress on national AI safety regulation. It comes after a safety researcher at Anthropic said the chance that AI kills all humans within the next decade is greater than 10%.
0: And Elon Musk is threatening to sue over Alex Gibney's new documentary about him. Musk's lawyer, Alex Spiro, says the film, suggesting that Musk influenced the 2024 election in President Trump's favor, reeks of defamation. Spiro claims it insinuates Musk used his Starlink satellites to sway the 2024 contest in favor of his ally, Trump. The nearly four-hour-long Musk film drew a standing ovation at the Venice Film Festival earlier this week. It's set to hit theaters in October. Tech Report, I'm Mark Mayfield.
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4: 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Dr. Donna Perez Edelson from the Emergency Resuscitation Center at the University of Chicago Medical Center was one of the co-authors of the revised guidelines.
5: 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Don't bother trying to do the ventilations.
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24: 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Matthew 9:13 says, "But go and learn what this means. I desire mercy and not sacrifice, for I did not come to call the righteous but sinners to repentance." Matthew 9:13. I find the verse to be a reminder that we are to be continually learning. The Pharisees thought they knew it all, yet Jesus told them to go and learn, to go and understand exactly what he was about, as he was not about religion, but a relationship. A relationship established based on the mercy extended to the repentant sinner. Go and learn about the one who is rich in mercy.
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8: It's going to be a sunny, pleasant day today. The high temperature 84. Of a partly cloudy night tonight. Low 66. Mostly sunny skies Monday. The high again 84. Mainly clear for Monday night. Low 64. Tuesday is going to be a sunny day. High 88. Wednesday, sunny. High again 88. Thursday, sunshine. High 90. Sunny skies Friday with a shower and thunderstorm in spots. High 88. And for Saturday, mostly sunny with a shower and thunderstorm around. The high 86. I'm meteorologist Jim Minali from the LiveWire Weather Center Countdown.
9: The Unicoi County area was known for several brutal massacres, but only one actual Civil War battle. On December 29, 1864, about 400 Confederate infantry and cavalry, led by Lieutenant Colonel James Keith, set up camp in a field near the Nolichucky River. Little did they know, about 900 Union soldiers, the 3rd Regiment of North Carolina Mounted Infantry under Colonel George W. Kirk, were stationed just across the river in a house. The Union commander ordered his troops to take positions on the high red banks overlooking the river, and they opened fire. The Confederates were completely exposed, and the Union had the high ground, resulting in 73 Confederate deaths and 32 captured, while the remainder scattered toward North Carolina through Temple Hill. The Union had only 3 wounded men. Now known as the Battle of Red Banks, the surviving Confederates called it the Battle of the Bloody Chucky. Jet Broadcasting celebrates the 150th anniversary of Unicoi County and Irwin.
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14: The goal isn't to work harder. 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
30: From the Quick Stop Market Sports Desk. The SEC-LSU feud appears to be cooling down. LSU has filled its 105-man football roster without 2 former NFL players who were at the center of the dispute, and the SEC's threat to expel LSU from the conference has been put on hold. The conference had planned to consider expulsion Thursday, but that meeting is no longer expected to include a vote to kick LSU out. The legal fight isn't over, but both sides have clearly taken a step back. Bristol Motor Speedway will honor the late Kyle Busch in a very special way on September 19th. Ty Gibbs will drive the number 54 Joe Gibbs Racing Toyota in Busch's iconic yellow M&M paint scheme, the car covered with photos highlighting Busch's career. Then on lap 18, a nod to Busch's famous number, fans will wave yellow tribute towels in his honor. Busch won 9 cup races at Bristol in his career. LIV Golf has filed for Chapter 11 bankruptcy protection 4 years after launching with billions of dollars in Saudi backing. The league reports up to $1 billion in liabilities in several of its biggest stars, including John Rahm, Bryson DeChambeau, and Dustin Johnson, are among those owed millions. LIV now seeking new investors and plans to restructure with a smaller league and possible player ownership in 2027. Unleash the Beast, 16-ounce Monster Energy, 2 for $5.50. Quick Stop, run in when you run out. 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
1: 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I'm just a dad like you. 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
20: 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Today's quote was submitted by James. Roger Federer said, "Negative energy is wasted energy. You want to become a master at overcoming hard moments. That is, to me, the sign of a champion." I love that. I watched a video recently. I think it was on Facebook or TikTok or YouTube or some other place that feeds me videos to take up any spare time I have. This video was actually pretty good. There was a young actor named Ashton Sanders speaking to Denzel Washington at a red carpet event. He said, "I might be doing a movie with you soon." And he kind of just spoke that into being. Denzel said, "Then I'll see you at work." And the two actually did do a movie together shortly after that visit. The Equalizer 2 came out in 2018. Think big, expect big things, and do big things. The motivation
21: 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This has been the Motivation Minute. I'm John Small. 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Your favorite motivational quotes can be submitted for upcoming programs at motivationminute.org.
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8: It's going to be a sunny, pleasant day today. The high temperature 84. Of a partly cloudy night tonight. Low 66. Mostly sunny skies Monday. The high again 84. Mainly clear for Monday night. Low 64. Tuesday is going to be a sunny day. High 88. Wednesday, sunny. High again 88. Thursday, sunshine. High 90. Sunny skies Friday with a shower and thunderstorm in spots. High 88. And for Saturday, mostly sunny with a shower and thunderstorm around, a high 86. I'm meteorologist Jim Minoli from the Live Wire Weather Center Countdown.
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1: Hi, I'm Pim Thestrewer-Clark, and this is Wedding Planning with Pim. The symbol of the diary, the purpose of today's shower, is to help a couple outfit their new home or similar trousseau. It was traditionally an all-female afternoon tea or luncheon. Not anymore. Today, friends, bridesmaids, the honor attendant, or best man might throw a co-ed party for the bride and groom. All showers should be scheduled a significant amount of time after any engagement parties, after the couple is registered for gifts, but at least 2 weeks before the wedding. If the bride lives far away, a shower might be planned for when she's in town for a dress fitting or to get the marriage license, so she won't have to make an extra trip. Showers tend to be informal, whether held at home or in a restaurant or hotel. They are most often a lunch, but might be a brunch, barbecue, pool party, or cocktail party. Most, but not all, showers are a surprise. What happens at a shower? The host or hostess should ask guests to arrive about 30 minutes before the bride is expected to help set up a display of presents, perhaps under a shower umbrella, symbolizing good luck and shelter. 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My love note for today, showers are no longer exclusively for women, and gifts are as likely to include cross-country skis and camping gear, as well as lasagna pans and lingerie.
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4: That's Napster CEO John Acunto. The platform is selling conversational AI agents on Microsoft's Azure cloud for a penny a minute, compared to the 25 cents to a dollar many others charge.
6: We feel Napster did its part in its job in history of disrupting music, and we're going to do our part in disrupting AI. And this is really just the first step.
4: Acunto says Napster's agents sit on top of existing large language models to keep costs down, while Azure provides the underlying infrastructure. And while Napster's original music business shut down earlier this year, Acunto says musicians could still use its AI tools.
6: It's a very delicate thing right now, obviously, in the creative space, AI. So we're going to kind of see how that settles out.
4: Nathan Hager, Bloomberg Radio.
7: 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Here's Chris Whitting.
8: Jeff jumped into the business world straight out of high school. 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
8: During his weekend in Ireland, President Trump has taken part in a bilateral meeting with Ireland's prime minister, during which Trump said he would love to see a united Ireland. The remark comes 2 weeks after Britain's new prime minister flatly rejected holding a referendum on Northern Ireland leaving the UK. Americans could see a shorter work week if Congress passes a new bill introducing the 32-hour work week. The NASCAR Cup Series postseason continues today. Tammy Trujillo with more.
9: The field of 16 drivers clash in the Enjoy Illinois 300 at Worldwide Technology Raceway. Christopher Bell's hoping to carry some momentum after taking home the checkered flag in the Cookout Southern 500 at Darlington last weekend.
8: North Georgia is recovering from heavy storms that caused flash flooding, downed trees, and road closures. Nearly 5 inches of rain have fallen in parts of Carroll County, while more than 2 inches has been reported in parts of Fulton and Hall counties. The Los Angeles Chargers' first home game of the season is today against the Arizona Cardinals. I'm Jennifer Kuiper.
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1: Well, did you make it through the first day of school? Kindergarten, even. Hey, it's Mike Hosta with today's Radio Dad Minute. Yeah, I did this thing a bunch of different times in a bunch of different ways, and it turns out it's a pretty big day for Dad, too. There's a little five-year-old with a brand new backpack ready to take on the world. Mom is getting all weepy. Dad, we gotta be the rock for the family. Even though we're wondering, how in the heck does he carry that backpack big enough to hike the Appalachian Trail? We smile, we take the pictures, and tell everybody we're gonna be fine. Because you know what? While Dad's trying to be that emotional rock for the family, inside he's thinking, how in the world did we get here already? Yeah, time does sneak up on you, and it'll continue to do that. Next thing you know, they'll be driving. But you know what? That's part of being Dad, right? You can be the sad one, on a chapter ending and a new one starting. Still, you got the confidence to tell your kid, go ahead, you got this, you're ready, and to be the rock for the family. Even if deep inside, you're a little worried. I'm Mike Austin, the Radio Dad.
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16: Mitch Anthony here with today's Daily Dose. Ellen McCoy just won't listen to her doctors. They tell her she shouldn't be running, especially at her age. But she runs anyway. Ellen is 77 and has completed the Grandma's Marathon 3 times. Her obstetrician told her not to run, and her general practitioner told her not to run. Earlier in life, after she'd had her first baby, doctors told Ellen she shouldn't have any more children. She had 5 more. This woman just doesn't listen to medical advice. She prefers to run. As a child, she had a minor heart defect and never saw herself as an athlete. At age 59, however, a health club came to Ellen's neighborhood and she went regularly and lifted weights and participated in aerobic workouts. The treadmill got her hooked on running. Today, she is the top-ranked female runner in her age category, according to Running Times magazine. Doctors told her, "You're too old to run," but she's already outlived most of her doctors. Why does she do it? Ellen says, "I'm so happy when I'm fit. I go for walks and take my grandchildren to the playground. Nothing is hard for me." Ellen has found that physical activity has not just improved her physical state, but her mental and spiritual state as well. This is Mitch Anthony reminding you once again that life is whatever you make it. 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Serious illness takes a toll not only physically but financially as well, with lost wages, chemotherapy, insurance deductibles, and travel costs. 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
18: It's going to be a sunny, pleasant day today. The high temperature 84 of a partly cloudy night tonight. Low 66. Mostly sunny skies Monday. The high again 84. Mainly clear for Monday night. Low 64. Tuesday is going to be a sunny day. High 88. Wednesday, sunny. High again 88. Thursday, sunshine. High 90. Sunny skies Friday with a shower and thunderstorm in spots. High 88. And for Saturday, mostly sunny with a shower and thunderstorm around, a high 86. I'm meteorologist Jim Minalli from the LiveWire Weather Center Countdown.
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0: Bristol Motor Speedway will honor the late Kyle Busch in a very special way on September 19th. Ty Gibbs will drive the number 54 Joe Gibbs Racing Toyota in Busch's iconic yellow M&M paint scheme, the car covered with photos highlighting Busch's career. Then on lap 18, a nod to Busch's famous number, fans will wave yellow tribute towels in his honor. Busch won 9 cup races at Bristol in his career. LIV Golf has filed for Chapter 11 bankruptcy protection 4 years after launching with billions of dollars in Saudi backing. The league reports up to $1 billion in liabilities in several of its biggest stars, including John Rahm, Bryson DeChambeau, and Dustin Johnson, are among those owed millions. LIV now seeking new investors and plans to restructure with a smaller league and possible player ownership in 2027. The SEC-LSU feud appears to be cooling down. LSU has filled its 105-man football roster without two former NFL players who were at the center of the dispute, and the SEC's threat to expel LSU from the conference has been put on hold. The conference had planned to consider expulsion Thursday, but that meeting is no longer expected to include a vote to kick LSU out. The legal fight isn't over, but both sides have clearly taken a step back. Don't start your morning hungry. Quick Stop sausage biscuits, 2 for $3. Quick Stop, run in when you run out. 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
3: In theory, pulling nails should be as easy as driving them, but that isn't always the case. So here are a few simple ways to make the job go faster and easier. First, try adding a fulcrum, like a small block of wood, beneath the head of the hammer to multiply the leverage and the force of your prying. Pulling the hammer over sideways can have a similar effect if you don't have a fulcrum nearby or space is tight, but be aware that this technique can scar the work surface. Pulling finished nails or nails that have lost their heads can also be a pain, so try attaching a pair of locking pliers to the nails before slipping the teeth of the hammer under them to pry it loose. I'm Danny Lipford with Tips for Today's Homeowner.

0: In the Over Mountain region, trees played an important role in history. One of the most famous in our area was the Daniel Boone Bar Tree, a beech tree where the 25-year-old carved his name in 1760. The Treaty Oak of Jonesboro was the location Jacob Brown signed a treaty with Cherokee chiefs for land along the Nolichucky River. In present-day Elizabethton, the Watauga Treaty Sycamore is the place settlers established the first free government in North America in 1772 as they formed the Watauga Association. Under this sycamore, the first court of the Watauga Association convened. The Pemberton Oak in Bristol was where soldiers of five wars encamped under its branches. The most famous were members of a Revolutionary War pioneer muster on their way to Sycamore Shoals and then Kings Mountain. Happy 250, America.
1: If you took a road trip over the holiday weekend, you probably already know this. The national average price of regular gas reached about $4.15 a gallon on Labor Day, the highest price ever recorded for the holiday. Drivers paid nearly a dollar a gallon more than a year ago, largely because of the conflict with Iran. A new GS1 U.S. survey found 94% of adults say they are concerned about how frequently food recalls are occurring. Two-thirds of consumers say a recall has made them hesitant to buy the same product or brand again, while 67% have avoided an entire food category. People who avoided high blood pressure, diabetes, and smoking during middle age live nearly 13 years longer without dementia than people with all three risks.

0: It's going to be a sunny, pleasant day today. The high temperature 84. Of a partly cloudy night tonight. Low 66. Mostly sunny skies Monday. The high again 84. Mainly clear from Monday night. Low 64. Tuesday is going to be a sunny day. High 88. Wednesday, sunny. High again 88. Thursday, sunshine. High 90. Sunny skies Friday with a shower and thunderstorm in spots. High 88. And for Saturday, mostly sunny with a shower and thunderstorm around, a high 86. I'm meteorologist Jim Minalli from the LiveWire Weather Center Countdown.
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2: This is a Bloomberg Money Minute. Parents are pushing their teenagers to start investing now.
3: Some of these parents know that time is on their kids' side and compounding interest is everything when you start thinking about it. So the earlier, the better is what's in their head.
2: Josiana Joshua wrote the story for Bloomberg News, and she says for many parents, it's a way to give their kids a financial leg up.
3: We don't know what the economy is going to look like when their kids become adults. Like, AI is changing everything. They don't know what their job prospects are going to look like. Social Security is supposed to be up in a few years, so they don't know what their backbone is.
2: And big investment firms are taking notice with a variety of offerings.
3: Charles Schwab is one of them. So the teens are the ones making the investments, making the trades, but the parents are basically equal partners in it, so they have the same amount of moves and the same amount of ability to make a trade or not make a trade.
2: For financial firms, they get to lock in a new, younger generation of future customers. I'm Charlie Pellett. Bloomberg Radio.
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0: 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Sycamore Shoals State Historic Park hosts the Overmountain Muster on Saturday and Sunday, September 19th and 20th. 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
6: John Deere is putting a conversational AI assistant named JD to work in the field. Drawing on information from each farm, it can answer questions about planting, harvesting, and other business decisions. Deere hopes those quick insights will demonstrate the value of its software-enabled equipment as a weak farm economy weighs on machinery sales. The tool is free, although farmers must enroll in Deere's Operations Center. The company says customer information will not be shared without permission. The Wall Street Journal reports that Deere sees JD as both a practical support and a pathway to smarter equipment adoption. I'm Ken Chester.
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6: It's 10 o'clock.
7: President Trump wraps up his two-day trip to Ireland today after wading into the thorny political issue of Irish reunification. During a bilateral meeting with Ireland's prime minister on Saturday, Trump said he would love to see a united Ireland and thinks it's going to happen eventually. His remarks come just weeks after new British Prime Minister Andy Burnham rejected outright the idea of holding a referendum on Northern Ireland leaving the UK. Officials in Los Angeles County say dozens of small earthquakes occurred across the area within a 24-hour period starting Friday night, with a magnitude 2.5 earthquake that hit Ventura County. There's a growing consensus that the race to build AI systems needs to slow down. Dario Amodei, the CEO of Anthropic, says that AI companies should purposely slow the pace at which they improve their models. OpenAI CEO Sam Altman agrees with the idea and says his company would adopt one of Amodei's proposed safeguards. In further response to Amodei's "We must pace the frontier" plea, Elon Musk has posted on his X platform, "Dario is right." AI expert and San Jose State engineering professor Ahmed Benafa also tells NBC Bay Area,
8: "You need a third party that independent third party that's going to be there at the table. We're going to see what's going on and monitor what they're doing."
7: The Federal Reserve is due to announce its decision on interest rates in the week ahead. Jim Forbes with that.
9: Speculation about a possible rate hike is growing ahead of Wednesday's decision. New data from the Consumer Price Index out Friday showed annual inflation still well above the central bank's 2% target. That's pushing many analysts to raise their expectations about an increase.
7: The Senate reconvenes Monday, and it remains to be seen if Senator Mitch McConnell will also be returning to Capitol Hill. McConnell has been absent from the Senate since June, when he was hospitalized following a fall and diagnosed with pneumonia. I'm Jennifer Kuiper.
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7: A California boy is pushing for changes in e-bike safety, and 12-year-old Alex Guess is taking his message to council meetings across Orange County.
13: I'm here to ask the San Clemente City Council, Laguna Niguel, Mission Viejo, for a formal resolution supporting e-bike safety reform across Orange County.
7: Some of his proposals include a minimum riding age of 16, licensing, and fines that hold parents accountable. Today is National Grandparents Day, and as Scott Pringle reports,
14: a neurologist is highlighting a study that shows hanging out with the grandkids is great for brain health. Dr. Dylan Wendt with the Cleveland Clinic says grandparents who care for their grandchildren, including cooking for them, playing with them, and driving them, had better cognitive outcomes over time compared to those who don't care for grandkids.
15: Really, the lesson to take away here is that staying busy and active, cognitively engaged, physically engaged, socially engaged, are ways that we can preserve our brain health.
14: The study involved 3,000 grandparents taking tests for memory and language skills.
7: The NFL is kicking off its first Sunday of the season with 13 games. The Baltimore Ravens head to Indiana to take on the Indianapolis Colts, while the Pittsburgh Steelers host the Atlanta Falcons. The Buffalo Bills visit the Houston Texans in a battle of AFC playoff teams from a year ago. Later in the day, the Green Bay Packers face the Minnesota Vikings in Minneapolis, and the Washington Commanders visit the Philadelphia Eagles in divisional battles. Sunday night primetime features the Dallas Cowboys and the New York Giants from MetLife Stadium. The Denver Broncos visit the Kansas City Chiefs Monday night to round out week one. Canadian singer Celine Dion is back on the stage in Paris after taking several years off. She canceled tours after being diagnosed with stiff person syndrome, and she's currently working on a Paris residency. There were no tickets sold with all six winning numbers in the multi-state Powerball lottery, pushing the estimated jackpot for Monday's drawing to $251 million. I'm Jennifer Kuiper.
0: From ABC News Tech Trends. Apple pulling the wraps off the iPhone Duo, the company's first foray into the small but growing foldable segment. The Duo is about the size and shape of a passport. When closed, it's designed to function just like a normal iPhone. The exterior screen can make calls, take pictures, scroll social media. But if you want more real estate to edit a spreadsheet or watch a movie, the phone unfolds into a small tablet. Prices start at $2,000. Also pricey are the more traditional iPhone 18 Pro models. Both come with upgraded cameras and a new A20 Pro chip, but they're each $100 more expensive than last year's Pro phones. Just under $1,200 for the standard 18 Pro, almost $1,300 for the bigger Pro Max. And iPhones weren't the only big news at Wednesday's Apple event. The Apple Watch gets new sensors to track heart rate variability, and the new AirPods 5 get improved active noise cancellation. With Tech Trends, I'm Mike Dubusky, ABC News.
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20: Hey Bible readers, I'm Tara Lee Cobble, and I'm your host for The God Shot. You have made known to me the paths of life. You will make me full of gladness with your presence. Acts 2:28. These words are from a sermon Peter is preaching to the locals of Jerusalem who had just crucified Jesus 7 weeks earlier before he resurrected. After he ascended to heaven 40 days later, the apostles were left to explain his message to the locals. And in order to do that, Peter quotes David. The locals are familiar with David's words because it's part of their scripture. This is from one of the songs they sing.
5: David was prophesying about the coming Messiah, about Jesus. And because of Jesus, we have access to the path of true life, eternal life. Because of his finished work on the cross, we have access to the kind of gladness that only comes from being in God's presence. When David wrote those words, he was saying what we say every day. He's where the joy is.
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22: It's going to be a sunny, pleasant day today. The high temperature 84. Of a partly cloudy night tonight. Low 66. Mostly sunny skies Monday. The high again 84. Mainly clear from Monday night, low 64. Tuesday is going to be a sunny day, high 88. Wednesday, sunny, high again, 88. Thursday, sunshine, high 90. Sunny skies Friday with a shower and thunderstorm in spots, high 88. And for Saturday, mostly sunny with a shower and thunderstorm around, a high 86. I'm meteorologist Jim Minali from the Live Wire Weather Center. Countdown.
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26: 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I'm Daryl Moody, reporting.
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28: Thank you all very much. It's not called conquering anymore. Maybe we say kicking tail and taking names. Whatever, young ones throughout history have held this role. Conquerors want to be praised for their deeds. However, after about the age of 45, people tend to learn from their mistakes, not their wins. And those over 45 tend to want feedback this way. When the older ones only highlight mistakes to the conquerors, exactly how the older ones would want it, the conquerors feel they can do nothing right. Over 45, lead with praise to your young conquerors. Offer feedback the way they want it. 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
4: From the Quick Stop Market Sports Desk. The SEC-LSU feud appears to be cooling down. LSU has filled its 105-man football roster without two former NFL players who were at the center of the dispute, and the SEC's threat to expel LSU from the conference has been put on hold. The conference had planned to consider expulsion Thursday, but that meeting is no longer expected to include a vote to kick LSU out. The legal fight isn't over, but both sides have clearly taken a step back. Bristol Motor Speedway will honor the late Kyle Busch in a very special way on September 19th. Ty Gibbs will drive the number 54 Joe Gibbs Racing Toyota in Busch's iconic yellow M&M paint scheme, the car covered with photos highlighting Busch's career. Then on lap 18, a nod to Busch's famous number, fans will wave yellow tribute towels in his honor. Busch won 9 cup races at Bristol in his career. LIV Golf has filed for Chapter 11 bankruptcy protection 4 years after launching with billions of dollars in Saudi backing. The league reports up to $1 billion in liabilities in several of its biggest stars, including John Rahm, Bryson DeChambeau, and Dustin Johnson, are among those owed millions. LIV now seeking new investors and plans to restructure with a smaller league and possible player ownership in 2027. Unleash the Beast, 16-ounce Monster Energy, 2 for $5.50. 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
22: It's going to be a sunny, pleasant day today. The high temperature 84. Of a partly cloudy night tonight. Low 66. Mostly sunny skies Monday. The high again 84. Mainly clear for Monday night. Low 64. Tuesday is going to be a sunny day. High 88. Wednesday, sunny. High again 88. Thursday, sunshine. High 90. Sunny skies Friday with a shower and thunderstorm in spots. High 88. And for Saturday, mostly sunny with a shower and thunderstorm around, a high 86. I'm meteorologist Jim Minalli from the LiveWire Weather Center Countdown.
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7: 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A massive data breach could put millions of people at risk of identity theft. IDScan, a company that verifies driver's licenses and other identification, has confirmed unauthorized access to customer information. A dark website claimed to have more than 150 million U.S. and Canadian driver's license records, including actual scans of licenses, along with millions of other identification documents, including ID verification for more than 1,000 marijuana dispensaries. Driver's licenses are especially concerning because, unlike a password, you can't change the information. IDScan says that it's notifying affected people and offering free credit monitoring. More, including what you can do to protect yourself, at connectsafely.org/radio. With the Connect Safely Report, I'm Larry Magid.
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18: 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We're also celebrating Kids Take Over the Kitchen Day and National Hug Your Hound Day. I'm Alice Anderson.
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23: 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The company tells the Associated Press it's rolling out the course for students now in schools, community venues, and stores nationwide. College student Ava Trujillo says it is a new skill she can use with her own wardrobe. Plus, she says she's helping the planet.
25: We've learned a lot about like how much waste really goes into like textile manufacturing and just making clothes in general.
23: Retailers are catering to what they believe is a growing interest in young people wanting to take care of their clothes, and they say it helps cultivate a relationship with their customers. 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
26: 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Yuck! Here's some advice. Try swinging more slowly and on a much flatter plane to hit the shot much softer. Take somewhat of an open stance, playing the ball opposite your front heel. Set your hands slightly behind the ball at address, and then make a flat arms-controlled backswing. Try to hit the shot about an inch behind the ball, and don't be concerned about a full follow-through because your club is going to be hitting into the slope. If executed correctly, your ball will pop out over the lip of the bunker and roll towards the hole. So remember, when faced with a short uphill bunker shot, just flatten out your swing. For the Golf Minute, I'm Dennis Silvers.
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30: 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The Fold sits on the land of the original Carter homestead. 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
11: President Trump spends his second day in Ireland, attending the final day of the Irish Open golf tournament. This after spending yesterday meeting with Ireland's prime minister and saying that he thinks Irish reunification would be fantastic. A vessel comes under attack in the Strait of Hormuz. Iranian state media say one person was killed when the cargo vessel was struck. The attack came one day after Saudi Arabia temporarily shut down an essential east-west pipeline. The pipeline has been critical in supplying backup Middle East oil. Americans' wallets are taking a hit as inflation rises faster than wages. Lisa Carton reports on the latest U.S. Bureau of Labor Statistics data.
12: Consumer prices rose 3.4% in August from a year ago. Meanwhile, a separate BLS report says average hourly earnings rose just 3.1% over the same time.
11: The Texas Longhorns pulled off a stunning comeback to knock off the Ohio State Buckeyes in the top game of the college football weekend. I'm Jennifer Kuiper.
13: With a LiveWire community focus, I'm Daryl Moody. The Tipton Haynes State Historic Site in Johnson City is more than just a historic landmark.
14: Our site has 11 historic buildings. We also have a natural cave and a natural spring, along with the only remaining buffalo trace in the area. We have a visitor center with a museum exhibit, and we also own a small cemetery where our Tipton and the Gifford and similar families are buried in.
13: Co-director Wes Spurgeon.
14: Our property is owned by the state of Tennessee, and we work in conjunction with the Tennessee Historical Commission. But our nonprofit, the Tipton Haynes Historical Association, runs the property for the state of Tennessee in that we do the day-to-day operations. So we get some funding from the state of Tennessee, but all of the other funding has to come through our nonprofit.
13: To learn more, visit tipton-haynes.org. I'm Daryl Moody reporting.
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15: Back before the days of devices in just about every room, we all used to play family games or go for a walk while listening to nature or just talk to each other. 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
6: Have you handed down any practical skills to your kids? Hi, Mike Austin here with today's Radio Dad Minute. I was just looking at one of these surveys that comes out. This is from the New York Post, and 29% of millennials say their dad taught them how to cook. 28% learned to put up a tent. What about tie a necktie? That's the old dadly one, right? Well, I was asking that question to some friends, ran into this guy.
18: Changing the oil in the car, working general things like that, automotive maintenance. I was a mechanical engineer, but very mechanical.
6: So you change your own oil to this day?
18: Correct.
6: Yeah. So every time you're under the car, you think, thanks, Dad.
18: Correct, yep. And the tools. You know, I think my 10th birthday gave me a socket set, and I still have them.
6: Yeah, dadly skills, tying a necktie, how to build a campfire, changing the oil in a car, how about changing a tire? Or any unique skills you have. What about playing guitar or something like that? Always good to hand those skills down. I'm Mike Austin, the Radio Dad.
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22: 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But experts have conflicting opinions about the test. According to Dr. Eric Klein, chairman of the Glickman Urological and Kidney Institute at the Cleveland Clinic.
23: Men who are diagnosed with prostate cancer are diagnosed at a much earlier stage, and we assumed that that would result in fewer men dying of prostate cancer. And in fact, the death rate due to prostate cancer since PSA has been around has dropped substantially, but that's probably also in part due to better treatments and more aggressive treatment. What's controversial about PSA is that there are two big studies coming to opposite conclusions regarding whether or not PSA actually saves lives. The U.S. study did not suggest that it saved lives. The European study suggested that it reduced the likelihood of dying of prostate cancer by about 20%. That's why there's a controversy.
22: With Checkup on Health, I'm Chris Whitting.
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2: It's going to be a sunny, pleasant day today. The high temperature 84. Of a partly cloudy night tonight. Low 66. Mostly sunny skies Monday. The high again 84. Mainly clear from Monday night. Low 64. Tuesday is going to be a sunny day. High 88. Wednesday, sunny. High again 88. Thursday, sunshine. High 90. Sunny skies Friday with a shower and thunderstorm in spots. High 88. And for Saturday, mostly sunny with a shower and thunderstorm around. The high 86. I'm meteorologist Jim Minoli from the Live Wire Weather Center Countdown.
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9: 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I'm Michael Emerson. 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By 1949, the sign Hollywood Land was collapsing. So the Chamber of Commerce removed L-A-N-D, refurbished the remaining letters, creating today's Hollywood icon. 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
10: From the Quick Stop Market Sports Desk. Bristol Motor Speedway will honor the late Kyle Busch in a very special way on September 19th. Ty Gibbs will drive the number 54 Joe Gibbs Racing Toyota in Busch's iconic yellow M&M paint scheme, the car covered with photos highlighting Busch's career. Then on lap 18, a nod to Busch's famous number, fans will wave yellow tribute towels in his honor. Busch won 9 cup races at Bristol in his career. LIV Golf has filed for Chapter 11 bankruptcy protection 4 years after launching with billions of dollars in Saudi backing. The league reports up to $1 billion in liabilities and several of its biggest stars, including John Rahm, Bryson DeChambeau, and Dustin Johnson, are among those owed millions. LIV now seeking new investors and plans to restructure with a smaller league and possible player ownership in 2027. The SEC-LSU feud appears to be cooling down. LSU has filled its 105-man football roster without two former NFL players who were at the center of the dispute, and the SEC's threat to expel LSU from the conference has been put on hold. The conference had planned to consider expulsion Thursday, but that meeting is no longer expected to include a vote to kick LSU out. The legal fight isn't over, but both sides have clearly taken a step back. Don't start your morning hungry. Quick Stop sausage biscuits, 2 for $3. 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
12: 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Biofeedback is when a technician helps you recognize the impact of pain on your brain's neural connections. You can think down the level of pain by focusing upon signals in the screen. And it simply does not erase chronic pain, but it can reduce it on a scale of 1 to 10. According to the Mayo Clinic, biofeedback can even help you control automatic functions like sweating. 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
16: The race of the rebel, wilderness run, the race for a nation just begun. Thus wrote John Trotwood Moore about Jimmy Blair. At the age of 17, Jimmy felt the call to join in the Patriot fight against the British, serving under 16 different commanders by war's end. When he was 19 years old, he joined Colonel McDowell's regiment and became an express rider. In early October 1780, word reached Fort Defiance that Ferguson and his troops were positioning themselves on King's Mountain, preparing to take on the much smaller unit of Patriots. Colonel McDowell called upon James to make a dangerous ride of over 24 hours to warn the colonists. The gathering of Patriot troops at King's Mountain was made possible by the daring and bravery of Jimmy Blair, who risked his life to sound the alarm. Happy 250, America.
17: Happy birthday!
18: 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Infotainment systems account for 25% of all problems reported by new vehicle owners, according to a new J.D. Power study. Multimedia was the only major vehicle category in which quality worsened in 2026. The Kia Telluride and Tesla Model Y have earned the Insurance Institute for Highway Safety's highest safety designation, Top Safety Pick Plus. 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Apple has unveiled its latest gadget lineup, headlined by its first foldable iPhone, the iPhone Duo, which sells for just under $2,000. The iPhone 18 Pro and Pro Max aren't getting any cheaper either, starting at between $1,200 and $1,300. 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
20: It's going to be a sunny, pleasant day today. The high temperature 84. Of a partly cloudy night tonight. Low 66. Mostly sunny skies Monday. The high again 84. Mainly clear for Monday night. Low 64. Tuesday is going to be a sunny day. High 88. Wednesday.

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1: This is Bloomberg Money Minute. Winners and losers are emerging in higher education. Struggling colleges are closing while stronger schools are using the shakeout to expand. Villanova is a prime example, which just opened a 112-acre satellite campus after acquiring neighbor Cabrini University, complete with new dorms, pickleball courts, and a smoothie shop. Bloomberg reporter Elizabeth Rembert.
2: We're in a period of the big getting bigger and unfortunately the small getting smaller. And so it's sad when a school closes, but Villanova is showing us that it's also a time of opportunity for the stronger universities.
1: More than 400 private colleges are expected to follow the fate of Cabrini and close or merge over the coming decade, according to higher education consultant Huron. Meanwhile, schools with name recognition are bursting at the seams. Villanova, with alumni including the Pope and Knicks star Jalen Brunson, has seen applications jump more than 70% in the past decade. Courtney Donahoe, Bloomberg Radio.
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8: 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Sycamore Shoals State Historic Park hosts the Overmountain Muster on Saturday and Sunday, September 19th and 20th. 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
7: Volare. You got to look before you leave.
4: 2003, after locking himself out of his house, Mike Smith, the lead singer of the Dave Clark Five, suffers severe injuries after attempting to climb a 7-foot gate at his Costa del Sol, Spain home. Smith fractured his spinal cord in three places and was permanently paralyzed from the waist down. Smith died in 2008. 2006, 239 banjo players, some from as far away as Los Angeles and Canada, put up with bad weather performing Foggy Mountain Breakdown for 5 minutes before the Phillies-Braves game at Atlanta's Turner Field. Led by bluegrass great Earl Scruggs, the group sets a Guinness World Record in the process for the largest banjo ensemble. Oh, by the way, the Phillies beat the Braves 6-5.
8: 1975.
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4: 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By Glen Campbell in his second and final week atop the charts, September 13, 1975. 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
18: It's 11 o'clock.
19: President Trump says the U.S. should be paying the lowest interest rate in the world. Trump made the comment to reporters in Ireland today as the Federal Reserve is due to announce its decision on interest rates in the week ahead.
20: We're the best credit in the world. We make other countries rich. We could turn that off in 2 minutes. You understand that?
19: Iranian state media say one person is dead after a vessel came under attack in the Strait of Hormuz today, driving up fears over oil supplies. The attack came one day after Saudi Arabia temporarily shut down an essential pipeline that has been critical in supplying backup Middle East oil since the ongoing conflict between the U.S. and Iran has been blocking vessels from going through the strait. There's a growing consensus that the race to build AI systems needs to slow down. Dario Amodei, the CEO of Anthropic, says that AI companies should purposely slow the pace at which they improve their models. OpenAI CEO Sam Altman agrees, and Elon Musk has posted on X, "Dario is right." AI expert and San Jose State engineering professor Ahmed Bonafa also tells NBC Bay Area,
8: "You need a third party that independent third party that's going to be there at the table. We're going to see what's going on and monitor what they're doing."
19: Lady Gaga has reportedly welcomed her first child with fiancé Michael Polanski. The pop star confirmed they were engaged back in 2024 and has not been shy about her desire to take on a new role in life, telling the New York Times last year that she was looking forward to the experience and excited to be a mom. Page Six first broke the news of the couple's new arrival. Actor Mariska Hargitay is set to host the 2026 Emmy Awards tomorrow. This makes Hargitay the first woman to host the ceremony in 15 years, following Jane Lynch in 2011. The Law & Order SVU star and executive producer says she's excited to celebrate this extraordinary community of storytellers. 78th Emmy Awards air tomorrow at 8 p.m. Eastern on NBC. I'm Jennifer Kuiper.
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19: The Federal Reserve is due to announce its decision on interest rates this week. Speculation about a possible rate hike is growing ahead of Wednesday's decision. The latest data from the Consumer Price Index shows annual inflation still well above the central bank's 2% target. That's pushing many analysts to raise their expectations about an increase, even as President Trump has pushed for Fed Chair Kevin Warsh to move in the opposite direction and lower rates. Christopher Nolan's The Odyssey has become the highest grossing film in the history of Universal Pictures. Rob Martier reports.
26: The 114-year-old film company announced the milestone Saturday.
27: We won the war. Help me go home.
26: The epic film's domestic earnings will top $600 million this weekend, with an international mark of over $1 billion in ticket sales. The Odyssey is now also Christopher Nolan's highest-grossing film ever. It's also the top-grossing R-rated film in history, as well as the biggest earner ever for IMAX.
19: Elena Rybakina is the winner of the 2026 Women's U.S. Open title after defeating Aryna Sabalenka. Rybakina's win marks her third Grand Slam title and leaves the French Open as the lone major needed to complete the career Grand Slam. The White Sox staged a late comeback to take down the Cardinals 6-5 from St. Louis. Randall Grichuk slugged a go-ahead two-run homer in the top of the ninth inning. Chicago snapped a four-game skid and remains first in the AL Central. Riley O'Brien blew the game for St. Louis, which has dropped 4 of 5 and is still well outside of an NL wildcard spot. Cardinals manager Oliver Marmol says Cooper Jerpy struggled walking runners home.
28: It's going to happen from time to time, and that's part of his development, and we're going to have to stick with it. Anytime he's in there, you got to keep the threshold of 50 to 75 pitches in order for him to maintain what he's done in the minor leagues.
19: I'm Jennifer Kuiper.
29: A new study shows alcohol may play a greater role in many cancer deaths than previously known. Researchers at the University of Miami Cancer Center say the percentage of cancer deaths linked to alcohol consumption has risen over 58% in people ages 20 and older over the last three decades. The lead author says there's no safe amount of alcohol consumption, saying it takes just one standard drink a day to boost cancer risk. More than 384,000 children end up in the ER every year in the U.S. due to dehydration. Amy Pridemore with Auburn University's College of Nursing says
0: they may not want to eat or drink as much, and that's really where we're looking at early dehydration.
29: She says children should make sure they're drinking enough before they start their sports activities for the day. Pridemore says once an athlete is thirsty, dehydration may already be present. Health Update, I'm Sarah Lee Kessler.
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2: 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Yuck! Here's some advice. Try swinging more slowly and on a much flatter plane to hit the shot much softer. Take somewhat of an open stance, playing the ball opposite your front heel. Set your hands slightly behind the ball at address and then make a flat arms-controlled backswing. Try to hit the shot about an inch behind the ball and don't be concerned about a full follow-through because your club is going to be hitting into the slope. If executed correctly, your ball will pop out over the lip of the bunker and roll towards the hole. So remember, when faced with a short uphill bunker shot, just flatten out your swing. For the Golf Minute, I'm Dennis Silvers.
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5: 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I desire mercy and not sacrifice, for I did not come to call the righteous but sinners to repentance." Matthew 9:13. I find the verse to be a reminder that we are to be continually learning. The Pharisees thought they knew it all, yet Jesus told them to go and learn, to go and understand exactly what he was about, as he was not about religion, but a relationship. A relationship established based on the mercy extended to the repentant sinner. Go and learn about the one who is rich in mercy.
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9: It's going to be a sunny, pleasant day today. The high temperature 84. Of a partly cloudy night tonight. Low 66. Mostly sunny skies Monday. The high again 84. Mainly clear for Monday night, low 64. Tuesday is going to be a sunny day, high 88. Wednesday, sunny, high again, 88. Thursday, sunshine, high 90. Sunny skies Friday with a shower and thunderstorm in spots, high 88. And for Saturday, mostly sunny with a shower and thunderstorm around, a high 86. I'm meteorologist Jim Minalli from the LiveWire Weather Center. Countdown.
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15: This teaches AI to model expert human actions, like how a skilled surgeon operates, adjusts, or reacts in real time. The goal is to develop AI systems that can potentially train the next generation of American workers, especially in fields like healthcare and advanced manufacturing. Learn more about this research by listening to NSF's Discovery Files podcast, Training Artificial Intelligence Experts.
17: From the Quick Stop Market Sports Desk. The SEC-LSU feud appears to be cooling down. LSU has filled its 105-man football roster without 2 former NFL players who were at the center of the dispute, and the SEC's threat to expel LSU from the conference has been put on hold. The conference had planned to consider expulsion Thursday, but that meeting is no longer expected to include a vote to kick LSU out. The legal fight isn't over, but both sides have clearly taken a step back. Bristol Motor Speedway will honor the late Kyle Busch in a very special way on September 19th. Gibbs will drive the number 54 Joe Gibbs Racing Toyota in Busch's iconic yellow M&M paint scheme, the car covered with photos highlighting Busch's career. Then on lap 18, a nod to Busch's famous number, fans will wave yellow tribute towels in his honor. Busch won 9 cup races at Bristol in his career. LIV Golf has filed for Chapter 11 bankruptcy protection 4 years after launching with billions of dollars in Saudi backing. The league reports up to $1 billion in liabilities in several of its biggest stars, including John Rahm, Bryson DeChambeau, and Dustin Johnson are among those owed millions. Liv now seeking new investors and plans to restructure with a smaller league and possible player ownership in 2027. Unleash the Beast, 16-ounce Monster Energy, 2 for $5.50. 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
18: 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I'm just a dad like you. 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
25: Thinking of traveling within the U.S. this year? You won't need to consult the State Department for a travel advisory or warning, but there are some statistics you need to know. So which are the most dangerous states in America? Looking at both violent crime and property crime rates, the answers might surprise you. New Mexico tops the list for violent crime, followed by Alaska, Tennessee, and Arkansas. For property crime, it's the state of Washington, followed by Colorado, Louisiana, and Tennessee. I'm not telling you not to go, but just like the State Department, I'm giving you an advisory. 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I'm Peter Greenberg, and this is today's Worldwide Travel Minute. 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
29: 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In addition, 50 million in the U.S. experience tinnitus, which can be debilitating. 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In fact, many of the new hearing aids have the capability of being adjusted by cell phones and also allowing phone calls to be answered directly through the hearing aids. If you think you have a hearing loss or have older hearing aids, contact Dr. Schumacher and Associates Audiologists at 717-HEAR or 928-5771. 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
9: It's going to be a sunny, pleasant day today. The high temperature 84. Of a partly cloudy night tonight. Low 66. Mostly sunny skies Monday. The high again 84. Mainly clear for Monday night. Low 64. Tuesday is going to be a sunny day. High 88. Wednesday, sunny. High again 88. Thursday, sunshine, high 90. Sunny skies Friday with a shower and thunderstorm in spots, a high 88. And for Saturday, mostly sunny with a shower and thunderstorm around, a high 86. I'm meteorologist Jim Minalli from the LiveWire Weather Center Countdown.
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8: We're going from streaming music to streaming intelligence.
1: That's Napster CEO John Acunto. The platform is selling conversational AI agents on Microsoft's Azure cloud for a penny a minute, compared to the 25 cents to a dollar many others charge.
8: We feel Napster did its part in its job in history of disrupting music, and we're going to do our part in disrupting AI. And this is really just the first step.
1: Acunto says Napster's agents sit on top of existing large language models to keep costs down, while Azure provides the underlying infrastructure. And while Napster's original music business shut down earlier this year, Acunto says musicians could still use its AI tools.
8: It's a very delicate thing right now, obviously, in the creative space, AI. So we're going to kind of see how that settles out.
1: Nathan Hager, Bloomberg Radio.
10: 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Here's Chris Whitting.
11: As a youngster, Lonnie was always in trouble. The curious kid couldn't stop taking apart his toys to see how they worked. His mom finally got him to stop, but Lonnie remained curious. Years later, he got a cool job as a scientist. Lonnie's love of mechanics kept him tinkering at his laboratory bench till late at night. That's when he created a high-pressure nozzle, deciding it would make a great water toy. At first, no toy companies were interested, so he took another shot, this time building a complete prototype, and it sold instantly. The name of his creation? It's one you know. It's called the Super Soaker, now the world's most popular squirt gun. Though it wasn't his aim, Lonnie Johnson found a way to soak up a real fortune. With the Success Journal, I'm Chris Whitting.
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16: 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The threatened militia leaders decided it was best if they crossed the mountains on their own terms and defeated Ferguson on the east side of the mountains. The Patriot militia gathered at Sycamore Shoals near Fort Watauga. They would become known as the Overmountain Men. At a mill near the fort, Mary Patton was known to make the highest quality black powder around. Mary earned her place in history by providing over 500 pounds of gunpowder to the over 850 Overmountain Men. Her gunpowder was essential to the victory over Ferguson at Kings Mountain and a turning point in the Revolutionary War. You can see some of her kettles she used when making powder at Sycamore Shoals. 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
9: President Trump says the U.S. should be paying the lowest interest rate in the world. Trump made the comment to reporters in Ireland today as the Federal Reserve is due to announce its decision on interest rates on Wednesday. The president was also asked about his proposed $5,000 dividend check for adults.
10: And we can easily handle that because we're taking in so much money. We've never done better. The Democrats can't make that pledge because it'll all go to hell right away.
9: Republican nominee for Wisconsin Governor Tom Tiffany suffers minor injuries after a small plane he was on had to make an emergency landing last night. Tiffany shared the announcement in a post on X, saying the plane lost power while approaching Wisconsin's Wausau downtown airport and was forced to land in a lake. The FAA is investigating. The city of Los Angeles is asking a judge to dismiss the first of two lawsuits filed against the city by former Los Angeles Fire Department Chief Kristen Crowley, who was ousted by Mayor Karen Bass in the aftermath of the deadly 2025 Palisades fire. I'm Jennifer Kuiper.
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18: OpenAI is calling for mandatory safety requirements for its artificial intelligence technology after a series of model hackings and warnings from researchers. Here's Matt Mattinson.
19: In a Wednesday blog post, OpenAI's chief global affairs officer said the industry has reached a new chapter in AI capabilities that necessitates new policies. The ChatGPT maker says it's hoping to work with Congress on national AI safety regulation. It comes after a safety researcher at Anthropic said the chance that AI kills all humans within the next decade is greater than 10%.
18: And Elon Musk is threatening to sue over Alex Gibney's new documentary about him. Musk's lawyer, Alex Spiro, says the film, suggesting that Musk influenced the 2024 election in President Trump's favor, reeks of defamation. Spiro claims it insinuates Musk used his Starlink satellites to sway the 2024 contest in favor of his ally, Trump. The nearly four-hour-long Musk film drew a standing ovation at the Venice Film Festival earlier this week. It's set to hit theaters in October. Tech Report, I'm Mark Neufield.
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3: It's going to be a sunny, pleasant day today. The high temperature 84. Of a partly cloudy night tonight. Low 66. Mostly sunny skies Monday. The high again 84. Mainly clear for Monday night. Low 64. Tuesday is going to be a sunny day. High 88. Wednesday, sunny. High again 88. Thursday, sunshine. High 90. Sunny skies Friday with a shower and thunderstorm in spots. High 88. And for Saturday, mostly sunny with a shower and thunderstorm around. The high 86. I'm meteorologist Jim Minoli from the LiveWire Weather Center Countdown.
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6: Irwin wasn't always Irwin. Before a famous clerical error, it went by quite a few names. Back in the 1700s, when the Long Hunters were in the area, it was called Greasy Cove. Then, in 1832, it became Unaka, which means fog-draped in Cherokee. Around 1840, it became Longmire, because the land in the vicinity was owned and settled by the Longmire family, specifically Joseph Longmire, whose son Charles served as a merchant and postmaster for the area. When the town was officially laid out in 1876, the name changed to Vanderbilt because people thought Cornelius Vanderbilt might build a mansion and move here if he liked the name. But in 1879, the name Irvin was finally settled on after David J.N. Irvin, who gave the land for the county seat. Then, oops, a little post office mistake, and we've been Irwin ever since. As we celebrate the 150th anniversary of Unicoi County in Irwin, Jet Broadcasting is exploring Irwin's past.
25: 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But I'll bet you've never been 80 years late like one lady was. I'm Dr. Catherine Albrecht, and it's long overdue for me to tell you this story.
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7: From the Quick Stop Market Sports Desk, Bristol Motor Speedway will honor the late Kyle Busch in a very special way on September 19th. Ty Gibbs will drive the number 54 Joe Gibbs Racing Toyota in Busch's iconic yellow M&M paint scheme, the car covered with photos highlighting Busch's career. Then on lap 18, a nod to Busch's famous number, fans will wave yellow tribute towels in his honor. Busch won 9 cup races at Bristol in his career. LIV Golf has filed for Chapter 11 bankruptcy protection 4 years after launching with billions of dollars in Saudi backing. The league reports up to $1 billion in liabilities in several of its biggest stars, including John Rahm, Bryson DeChambeau, and Dustin Johnson, are among those owed millions. LIV now seeking new investors and plans to restructure with a smaller league and possible player ownership in 2027. The SEC-LSU feud appears to be cooling down. LSU has filled its 105-man football roster without 2 former NFL players who were at the center of the dispute, and the SEC's threat to expel LSU from the conference has been put on hold. The conference had planned to consider expulsion Thursday, but that meeting is no longer expected to include a vote to kick LSU out. The legal fight isn't over, but both sides have clearly taken a step back. Don't start your morning hungry. Quick Stop sausage biscuits, 2 for $3. 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
9: 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You need to get rid of them, but issues of conscience aside, killing them isn't the solution since they might die inside your home, creating a smellier problem. 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Here's another suggestion. 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So if these furry little acrobats have invaded your home, don't reach for the poison. 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
11: 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It
12: at least sets a dangerous example to the people of America of forming government distinct from and dependent of His Majesty's authority. Lord Dunsmore. The Watauga Association was a semi-autonomous government created in 1772 by frontier settlers living along the Watauga River in what is now Elizabethton, when settlers signed a 10-year lease directly with the Cherokee, and being outside the claims of any colony, established the Watauga Association to provide basic government functions. Theodore Roosevelt later wrote that the settlers were the first men of American birth to establish a free and independent community on the continent. With the outbreak of the American Revolutionary War, the settlers organized themselves into the Washington District, loyal to the United Colonies, marking the end of the Watauga Association. Happy 250, America.
0: You served behind the desk.
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0: because Monday, the high again 84. Mainly clear from Monday night, low 64. Tuesday is going to be a sunny day, high 88. Wednesday, sunny, high again 88. Thursday, sunshine, high 90. Sunny skies Friday with a shower and thunderstorm in spots, high 88. And for Saturday, mostly sunny with a shower and thunderstorm around, a high 86. I'm meteorologist Jim Minalli from the Live Wire Weather Center Countdown.
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2: This is a Bloomberg Money Minute. Parents are pushing their teenagers to start investing now.
3: Some of these parents know that time is on their kids' side and compounding interest is everything when you start thinking about it. So the earlier the better is what it's in their head.
2: Josiana Joshua wrote the story for Bloomberg News, and she says for many parents, it's a way to give their kids a financial leg up.
3: We don't know what the economy is going to look like when their kids become adults. Like AI is changing everything. They don't know what their job prospects are going to look like. Social Security is supposed to be up in a few years, so they don't know what their backbone is.
2: And big investment firms are taking notice with a variety of offerings.
3: Charles Schwab is one of them. So the teens are the ones making the investments, making the trades, but the parents are basically equal partners in it, so they have the same amount of moves and the same amount of ability to make a trade or not make a trade.
2: For financial firms, they get to lock in a new, younger generation of future customers. I'm Charlie Pellett. 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
5: 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Dr. Donna Perez Edelson from the Emergency Resuscitation Center at the University of Chicago Medical Center was one of the co-authors of the revised guidelines.
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0: 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Visitors can use the telescopes and hear a talk on whether life could exist on Jupiter's moon, Europa. Sycamore Shoals State Historic Park hosts the Overmountain Muster on Saturday and Sunday, September 19th and 20th. Reenactors, militia encampments, and tactical demonstrations bring the 1780 gathering before the Battle of Kings Mountain to life. I'm Lisa Rotman.
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3: 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Cincinnati is also introducing bus rapid transit, building solar arrays to control energy costs, and using railroad sale proceeds for infrastructure improvements. 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I'm Ken Chester.
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7: It's noon.
8: President Trump says the U.S. should be paying the lowest interest rate in the world. Trump made the comment to reporters in Ireland today as the Federal Reserve is due to announce its decision on interest rates in the week ahead.
9: We're the best credit in the world. We make other countries rich. We could turn that off in 2 minutes.
8: New data from the Consumer Price Index out Friday showed annual inflation still well above the central bank's 2% target. That's pushing many analysts to raise their expectations about an increase. Trump also commented on his proposed $5,000 dividend check for adults, saying they can easily handle it because of the money they're taking in.
9: We can easily handle that because we're taking in so much money. We've never done better. The Democrats can't make that pledge because it'll all go to hell right away.
8: Wisconsin Congressman Tom Tiffany suffered minor injuries after a small plane had to make an emergency landing Saturday night. Tiffany, who is also the Republican candidate for governor, shared the announcement in a post on X, saying the plane lost power while approaching Wausau Downtown Airport and was forced to land in a lake. He went on to express his gratitude to first responders and the pilot of the plane, who also suffered minor injuries in the incident. The FAA is investigating the crash, which happened in central Wisconsin. The CEOs of two of the world's biggest AI companies are both in favor of slowing AI development. Dario Amodei, the CEO of Anthropic, said in an essay Saturday that AI companies should purposely slow the pace at which they improve their models. Hours later, OpenAI CEO Sam Altman agreed with the idea and said his company would adopt one of Amodei's proposed safeguards. In an X post, Altman said the issue has been a major topic of discussion at OpenAI in recent weeks. There was a scare at the Malibu home of former Vice President Kamala Harris and husband Doug Emhoff Friday night. Security team members stopped a woman who illegally trespassed on the property. No arrests were made, and officials say no one was home at the time. I'm Lisa Carton.
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13: The Federal Reserve is due to announce its decision on interest rates this week. Speculation about a possible rate hike is growing ahead of Wednesday's decision. The latest data from the Consumer Price Index shows annual inflation still well above the central bank's 2% target. That's pushing many analysts to raise their expectations about an increase, even as President Trump has pushed for Fed Chair Kevin Warsh to move in the opposite direction and lower rates. Christopher Nolan's The Odyssey has become the highest grossing film in the history of Universal Pictures. Rob Martier reports.
14: The 114-year-old film company announced the milestone Saturday.
15: We won the war. Help me go home.
14: The epic film's domestic earnings will top $600 million this weekend, with an international mark of over $1 billion in ticket sales. The Odyssey is now also Christopher Nolan's highest-grossing film ever. It's also the top-grossing R-rated film in history, as well as the biggest earner ever for IMAX.
13: Elena Rybakina is the winner of the 2026 Women's U.S. Open title after defeating Aryna Sabalenka. Rybakina's win marks her third Grand Slam title and leaves the French Open as the lone major needed to complete the career Grand Slam. The White Sox staged a late comeback to take down the Cardinals 6-5 from St. Louis. Randall Grichuk slugged a go-ahead two-run homer in the top of the ninth inning. Chicago snapped a four-game skid and remains first in the AL Central. Riley O'Brien blew the game for St. Louis, which has dropped 4 of 5 and is still well outside of an NL wildcard spot. Cardinals manager Oliver Marmol says Cooper Jerpy struggled walking runners home.
0: It's going to happen from time to time, and that's part of his development, and we're going to have to stick with it. Anytime he's in there, you got to keep the threshold of 50 to 75 pitches in order for him to maintain what he's done in the minor leagues.
13: I'm Jennifer Kuiper.
7: OpenAI is calling for mandatory safety requirements for its artificial intelligence technology after a series of model hackings and warnings from researchers. Here's Matt Mattinson.
16: In a Wednesday blog post, OpenAI's chief global affairs officer said the industry has reached a new chapter in AI capabilities that necessitates new policies. The ChatGPT maker says it's hoping to work with Congress on national AI safety regulation. It comes after a safety researcher at Anthropic said the chance that AI kills all humans within the next decade is greater than 10%.
7: And Elon Musk is threatening to sue over Alex Gibney's new documentary about him. Musk's lawyer Alex Spiro says the film, suggesting that Musk influenced the 2024 election in President Trump's favor, reeks of defamation. Spiro claims it insinuates Musk used his Starlink satellites to sway the 2024 contest in favor of his ally Trump. The nearly four-hour-long Musk film drew a standing ovation at the Venice Film Festival earlier this week. It's set to hit theaters in October. Tech Report, I'm Mark Mayfield.
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23: Most men who learn they have prostate cancer were diagnosed with a PSA blood test. But experts have conflicting opinions about the test. According to Dr. Eric Klein, chairman of the Glickman Urological and Kidney Institute at the Cleveland Clinic.
24: Men who are diagnosed with prostate cancer are diagnosed at a much earlier stage, and we assumed that that would result in fewer men dying of prostate cancer. And in fact, the death rate due to prostate cancer since PSA has been around has dropped substantially, but that's probably also in part due to better treatments and more aggressive treatment. What's controversial about PSA is that there are two big studies coming to opposite conclusions regarding whether or not PSA actually saves lives. The U.S. study did not suggest that it saved lives. The European study suggested that it reduced the likelihood of dying of prostate cancer by about 20%. That's why there's a controversy.
23: With Checkup on Health, I'm Chris Whitting.
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27: Hey Bible readers, I'm Tara Lee Cobble, and I'm your host for The God Shot. God raised him up, loosing the pangs of death, because it was not possible for him to be held by it. Acts 2:24. In this section of scripture, Peter is addressing the locals of Jerusalem who had crucified Jesus just 7 weeks earlier. They did not understand the message of Jesus or what happened to him. So here, Peter is explaining it to them. After Jesus died on the cross, God raised him from the dead, proving his power over death and the grave. Death is not stronger than God, and that's our great hope. Because all of us who are in Christ, though we'll die too, we will also be raised like he was by the power of God. Death doesn't have the final word. Jesus does. And he's where the joy is.

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1: For this afternoon, skies are sunny with high temperatures to 84. Tonight, partly cloudy skies, drop lows to 66. Morning clouds with afternoon sunshine for Monday, return highs to 84. With a clear sky for Monday night, low 64. Sunny Tuesday, high 88, with clear skies for Tuesday night, low 63. Sunny, hot weather for Wednesday, high 90. Clear Wednesday night, low 64. Sunny Thursday, slight chance of a shower, high 91. I'm TJ Matthews from the LiveWire Weather Center. Count on it.
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7: Stop doing work that no one values. 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
10: From the Quick Stop Market Sports Desk. The SEC-LSU feud appears to be cooling down. LSU has filled its 105-man football roster without two former NFL players who were at the center of the dispute, and the SEC's threat to expel LSU from the conference has been put on hold. The conference had planned to consider expulsion Thursday, but that meeting is no longer expected to include a vote to kick LSU out. The legal fight isn't over, but both sides have clearly taken a step back. Bristol Motor Speedway will honor the late Kyle Busch in a very special way on September 19th. Ty Gibbs will drive the number 54 Joe Gibbs Racing Toyota in Busch's iconic yellow M&M paint scheme, the car covered with photos highlighting Busch's career. Then on lap 18, a nod to Busch's famous number, fans will wave yellow tribute towels in his honor. Busch won 9 cup races at Bristol in his career. LIV Golf has filed for Chapter 11 bankruptcy protection 4 years after launching with billions of dollars in Saudi backing. The league reports up to $1 billion in liabilities in several of its biggest stars, including John Rahm, Bryson DeChambeau, and Dustin Johnson, are among those owed millions. LIV now seeking new investors and plans to restructure with a smaller league and possible player ownership in 2027. Unleash the Beast, 16-ounce Monster Energy, 2 for $5.50. 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
14: 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Today's quote was submitted by Andrew. Ralph Bunche said, "The well-being and the hopes of the peoples of the world can never be served until peace, as well as freedom, honor, and self-respect is secure." Wow, what a lofty goal. World peace. Hey, I'm all for that, but the realist in me says that that may just never happen. What makes me think that? I've taken a peek at the news a few times over the last 50 years or so. We kind of have a bit of a problem with one another. We all feel like this world would be pretty cool if it wasn't for all those other people out there dragging it down. Of course, I'm kidding, but if you watch the news at all, you'll agree a little. We seem to kind of be stuck in fight mode. Even when things are going well, things are still not going very well. I'd love to see that change, but I'm not expecting it anytime soon. But I will do my part. The Motivation
15: Minute. This has been The Motivation Minute. I'm John Small. Thanks for listening. 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
23: For this afternoon, skies are sunny with high temperatures to 84. Tonight, partly cloudy skies, drop lows to 66. Morning clouds with afternoon sunshine for Monday, return highs to 84. With a clear sky for Monday night, low 64. Sunny Tuesday, high 88, with clear skies for Tuesday night, low 63. Sunny, hot weather for Wednesday, high 90. Clear Wednesday night, low 64. Sunny Thursday, slight chance of a shower, high 91. I'm TJ Matthews from the LiveWire Weather Center. 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
25: I'm Larry Magid with the Connect Safely report. A massive data breach could put millions of people at risk of identity theft. IDScan, a company that verifies driver's licenses and other identification, has confirmed unauthorized access to customer information. A dark website claimed to have more than 150 million U.S. and Canadian driver's license records, including actual scans of licenses, along with millions of other identification documents, including ID verification for more than 1,000 marijuana dispensaries. Driver's licenses are especially concerning because, unlike a password, you can't change the information. IDScan says that it's notifying affected people and offering free credit monitoring. More, including what you can do to protect yourself, at connectsafely.org/radio. With the Connect Safely report, I'm Larry Magid.
26: A.R. Brown was an entrepreneur, civic leader, devout religious man, and patent holder. He was born in Knox County in 1863 and was orphaned soon after. He married Tuppy Burleson of Plumtree, North Carolina, and in 1884 they moved to Irwin and bought what is now known as the A.R. Brown House. It is said to be a fine representation of a folk Victorian house and went on to have the first indoor bathroom in Irwin. Brown opened a hardware and mercantile store, A.R. Brown & Company. He organized and was president of the First National Bank of Irwin, served as president of Irwin Cemetery Company, Irwin Inn Corporation, founded Unega Academy, as well as the public water system and telephone company. He held a patent for a specialized storage unit widely sold to hardware stores. Brown was also an alderman and mayor in Irwin. Jet Broadcasting honors men who made our town great on our 150th anniversary.
27: We're digging into a comforting breakfast tradition today to uncover the chemical revolution that turned an agonizing kitchen chore into a quick morning meal. Welcome to the National Day Spotlight for September 13th.
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27: 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We're also celebrating Kids Take Over the Kitchen Day and National Hug Your Hound Day. I'm Alice Anderson.
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3: The Wear Longer program builds on the denim alteration, repair, and embellishment services Levi's been offering at some of its stores for about a decade. The company tells the Associated Press it's rolling out the course for students now in schools, community venues, and stores nationwide. College student Ava Trujillo says it is a new skill she can use with her own wardrobe. Plus, she says she's helping the planet.
5: We've learned a lot about like how much waste really goes into like textile manufacturing and just making clothes in general.
3: Retailers are catering to what they believe is a growing interest in young people wanting to take care of their clothes. And they say it helps cultivate a relationship with their customers. Amy Morris, Bloomberg Radio.
6: 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To play good golf, you need to have a good short game. And part of that is being able to play the half wedge shot from 50 to 60 yards out, a difficult shot to execute. The key is not to try to help the ball into the air. The club's descending angle of approach will give you all the loft you need. Here's how to play it. Set up to the ball that encourages you to trap the ball at impact by positioning the ball just behind the middle of your stance. Then angle the shaft of the club forward towards the target, which will get your hands just ahead of the ball. This will promote a downward trapping action at impact. Also, focus your eyes on the front of the golf ball with your weight favoring your lead leg, and you should make solid contact hitting the ball the right distance. So remember, make your setup mirror the impact on half wedge shots. For the Golf Minute, I'm Dennis Silvers.
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10: Born in Bulls Gap in 1914, Archie Campbell was an award-winning comedian, writer, and recording artist. 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He then moved on to the Grand Ole Opry and a recording career. Archie was a charter member of the cast of Hee Haw on CBS TV from its beginning in 1969, where he also served as head writer. From the show's inception, Archie was the comedic foundation of some of its most popular skits and characters.
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10: 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His childhood home on Main Street in Bulls Gap has been preserved, and you can see that as you explore what remains of the old downtown. 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

0: The Unicoi County Historical Association, in celebration with our nation's semi-quincentennial, invites you to attend the next meeting at Irwin Town Hall on Monday, September the 21st at 6 p.m. The speaker will be Elizabeth Stevens, who will present a program on the Battle of Kings Mountain, a battle that had a lasting impact on our nation and our people. Come early as seating is limited, and be sure to join them for food and fellowship following the meeting. 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
6: Stand by for news.
7: President Trump says the U.S. should be paying the lowest interest rate in the world. Trump made the comment to reporters in Ireland today as the Federal Reserve is due to announce its decision on interest rates in the week ahead.
8: We're the best credit in the world. We make other countries rich. We could turn that off in 2 minutes.
7: New data from the Consumer Price Index out Friday showed annual inflation still well above the central bank's 2% target. That's pushing many analysts to raise their expectations about an increase. Wisconsin Congressman Tom Tiffany suffered minor injuries after a small plane had to make an emergency landing Saturday night.
9: We have two victims in the water. We're just pulling them out now.
7: Tiffany, who is also the Republican candidate for governor, shared the announcement in a post on X, saying the plane lost power while approaching Wausau downtown airport and was forced to land in a lake. Tiffany expressed his gratitude to first responders and the pilot of the plane, who also suffered minor injuries in the incident. I'm Lisa Carton.
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10: 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I'm Daryl Moody, reporting.
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17: Sadness shows up in other ways in a young man when his dad dies. Hi, it's Mike Austin with today's Radio Dad Minute. You know, we were talking yesterday to Doc Braccio about when an adolescent boy loses his dad. Sometimes it turns up as anger, fighting, job problems, maybe even alcohol abuse. He quits the team. Could be a lot of things. The young kid who says, no, I'm fine, can be anything but.
18: Severe anger, irritability, alcohol, and substance abuse. Not wanting to talk to friends and other persons, academic decline, and risk taking activities to eliminate some of the numbing and painful experiences, you know, risk taking. And so it's possible the grieving son can mask these emotions, but it's just a really a tough time for this adolescent.
17: And as we mentioned yesterday, the importance of male role models in the family that can step in and help out. A kid who's hurting doesn't need a lecture. He needs someone who'll listen to him. I'm Mike Austin, the Radio Dad.
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21: Mitch Anthony here with today's Daily Dose. What exactly is healthy humor? I have long been a proponent of an active sense of humor because it's a key to lowering stress, dissolving tension, and giving us a healthier view of life. But where does humor cross the line and become unhealthy? When it is at another person's expense. Now, to keep this from happening, the best thing we can all learn is to first laugh at ourselves, especially if we have a tendency to wear our feelings on our sleeves. I have noticed that the healthiest people I know, from a psychological point of view, are those that are well in touch with their shortcomings and weaknesses as a human being and can laugh at their mistakes and foolishness. Ben Franklin, in a wry fashion, put it this way. Who is wise? He that learns from everyone. Who is powerful? He who governs his passions. Who is rich? 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
22: For this afternoon, skies are sunny with high temperatures to 84. Tonight, partly cloudy skies, drop lows to 66. Morning clouds with afternoon sunshine for Monday, return highs to 84. With a clear sky for Monday night, low 64. Sunny Tuesday, high 88, with clear skies for Tuesday night, low 63. Sunny, hot weather for Wednesday, high 90. Clear Wednesday night, low 64. Sunny Thursday, slight chance of a shower, high 91. I'm TJ Matthews from the LiveWire Weather Center. Count on it.
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34: 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I'm Michael Emerson. On the night of December 16th, 1773, the Sons of Liberty boarded the British ship Dartmouth and dumped 342 chests of tea into Boston Harbor. They did so in protest of Parliament passing a series of taxes on the colonies called the Townshend Acts.
1: designed in part to tax the colonies to pay the salaries of government officials loyal to the king, and to punish New York for refusing the forced housing of British troops. Because the colonies had no representation in Parliament, they felt the taxes were unfair, giving birth to the freedom phrase, no taxation without representation. 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
3: From the Quick Stop Market Sports Desk, Bristol Motor Speedway will honor the late Kyle Busch in a very special way on September 19th. Ty Gibbs will drive the number 54 Joe Gibbs Racing Toyota in Busch's iconic yellow M&M paint scheme, the car covered with photos highlighting Busch's career. Then on lap 18, a nod to Busch's famous number, fans will wave yellow tribute towels in his honor. Busch won 9 cup races at Bristol in his career. LIV Golf has filed for Chapter 11 bankruptcy protection 4 years after launching with billions of dollars in Saudi backing. The league reports up to $1 billion in liabilities, and several of its biggest stars, including John Rahm, Bryson DeChambeau, and Dustin Johnson, are among those owed millions. LIV now seeking new investors and plans to restructure with a smaller league and possible player ownership in 2027. The SEC-LSU feud appears to be cooling down. LSU has filled its 105-man football roster without two former NFL players who were at the center of the dispute, and the SEC's threat to expel LSU from the conference has been put on hold. The conference had planned to consider expulsion Thursday, but that meeting is no longer expected to include a vote to kick LSU out. The legal fight isn't over, but both sides have clearly taken a step back. Don't start your morning hungry. Quick Stop sausage biscuits, 2 for $3. Quick Stop, run in when you run out. 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
5: 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It's also proven to be effective in helping people control stress and depression. 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
9: We remember generals, battles, and even local militiamen, but we usually overlook the child soldiers that stood for American liberty. Children 16 years old and as young as 9 had vital roles in our fight for independence. Underage boys frequently joined the Frontier Fife and Drum Corps using music to communicate commands on the battlefield, and some went on to fight. William Cross fought at Kings Mountain after starting his service at 14. Also at Kings Mountain was John Sevier's personal fifer,
0: William Price, who was just 13, and his 15-year-old son, James. You can find out more at Sycamore Shoals State Historic Site and visit a memorial with over 200 names of child soldiers at Cook Family Park in Elizabethton. 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
2: If you took a road trip over the holiday weekend, you probably already know this. The national average price of regular gas reached about $4.15 a gallon on Labor Day, the highest price ever recorded for the holiday. Drivers paid nearly $1 a gallon more than a year ago, largely because of the conflict with Iran. A new GS1 U.S. survey found 94% of adults say they are concerned about how frequently food recalls are occurring. Two-thirds of consumers say a recall has made them hesitant to buy the same product or brand again, while 67% have avoided an entire food category. People who avoided high blood pressure, diabetes, and smoking during middle age live nearly 13 years longer without dementia than people with all three risk factors. Researchers followed more than 12,000 adults for an average of 26 years. I'm Mark Huffman. 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
22: For this afternoon, skies are sunny with high temperatures to 84. Tonight, partly cloudy skies, drop lows to 66. Morning clouds with afternoon sunshine for Monday, return highs to 84. With a clear sky for Monday night, low 64. Sunny Tuesday, high 88, with clear skies for Tuesday night, low 63. Sunny, hot weather for Wednesday, high 90. Clear Wednesday night, low 64. Sunny Thursday, slight chance of a shower, high 91. I'm TJ Matthews from the LiveWire Weather Center. Count on it.
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14: This is a Bloomberg Money Minute. Winners and losers are emerging in higher education. Struggling colleges are closing while stronger schools are using the shakeout to expand. Villanova is a prime example, which just opened a 112-acre satellite campus after acquiring neighbor Cabrini University, complete with new dorms, pickleball courts, and a smoothie shop. Bloomberg reporter Elizabeth Rembert.
15: We're in a period of the big getting bigger and unfortunately the small getting smaller. And so it's sad when a school closes, but Villanova is showing us that it's also a time of opportunity for the stronger universities.
14: More than 400 private colleges are expected to follow the

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1: 1958, not long after Billboard magazine does the same thing, rival Cashbox magazine expands its pop charts, becoming the Cashbox Top 100. 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
3: You got to look before you leave.
1: 2003, after locking himself out of his house, Mike Smith, the lead singer of the Dave Clark Five, suffers severe injuries after attempting to climb a 7-foot gate at his Costa del Sol, Spain home. Smith fractured his spinal cord in three places and was permanently paralyzed from the waist down. Smith died in 2008. 2006, 239 banjo players, some from as far away as Los Angeles and Canada, put up with bad weather performing Foggy Mountain Breakdown for 5 minutes before the Phillies-Braves game at Atlanta's Turner Field. Led by bluegrass great Earl Scruggs, the group sets a Guinness World Record in the process for the largest banjo ensemble. Oh, by the way, the Phillies beat the Braves 6-5.
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6: It's 1 o'clock.
7: President Trump is doubling down on his support for Irish unification on the second day of his visit to Ireland. Speaking to reporters at his golf resort in Doonbeg today, Trump said he loves his comment. On Saturday, the president sparked a diplomatic flap when he said he would love to see Ireland unified, adding it's going to happen eventually. Trump's presence has sparked protests in Dublin and other cities, but Ireland's police service says it's assisting with a major security operation in and around the golf resort this weekend. Iran says a vessel came under attack in the Strait of Hormuz today, driving up fears over oil supplies. Iranian state media said one person was killed when the cargo vessel was struck. The latest from Jennifer Kuiper.
8: The attack came one day after Saudi Arabia temporarily shut down an essential pipeline that has been critical in supplying backup Middle East oil since the ongoing conflict between the U.S. and Iran has been blocking vessels from going through the strait.
7: Wisconsin Congressman Tom Tiffany suffered minor injuries after a small plane had to make an emergency landing Saturday night. Tiffany shared the announcement in a post on X, saying the plane lost power while approaching Wisconsin's Wausau downtown airport and it was forced to land in a lake.
9: It's not like they made plans to swim to the nearest shore after it went under, and then I lost contact with them. I believe his phone is underwater. They may be swimming.
10: We have two victims in the water. We're just pulling them out now.
7: Tiffany went on to express his gratitude to first responders and the pilot of the plane, who also suffered minor injuries in the incident. The FAA is investigating the crash, which happened in central Wisconsin. The NFL is kicking off its first Sunday of the season with 13 games. The Baltimore Ravens head to Indiana to take on the Indianapolis Colts, while the Pittsburgh Steelers host the Atlanta Falcons. The Buffalo Bills visit the Houston Texans in a battle of AFC playoff teams from a year ago. Later in the day, the Green Bay Packers face the Minnesota Vikings in Minneapolis, and the Washington Commanders visit the Philadelphia Eagles in divisional battles. I'm Lisa Carton.
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7: A California boy is pushing for changes in e-bike safety, and 12-year-old Alex Guess is taking his message to council meetings across Orange County.
16: I'm here to ask San Clemente, the San Clemente City Council, Laguna Niguel Mission Viejo, for a formal resolution supporting e-bike safety reform across Orange County.
7: Some of his proposals include a minimum riding age of 16, licensing, and fines that hold parents accountable. South Orange County Assemblywoman Lori Davies met with Alex virtually, and her staff told NBC they look forward to working with him on safety issues. In Colorado, RTD will have a bus shuttle in place for riders traveling the A-line between Union Station and the Central Park Station this morning to facilitate maintenance. Gordon Scott has the latest.
17: Bus shuttles will support A-line service but will not follow regular train schedules. Consequently, customers are urged to plan accordingly and allow extra travel time between Central Park and DIA. The first train returning to regular service to Union Station is expected to depart DIA at 9:57 a.m., with regular service between Union Station and DIA scheduled to resume at 10:30 a.m. I'm Gordon Scott.
7: Today is National Grandparents Day, and Scott Pringle says,
4: a neurologist is highlighting a study that shows hanging out with the grandkids is great for brain health. Dr. Dylan Went with the Cleveland Clinic says grandparents who care for their grandchildren, including cooking for them, playing with them, and driving them, had better cognitive outcomes over time compared to those who don't care for grandkids.
6: Really, the lesson to take away here is that staying busy and active, cognitively engaged, physically engaged, socially engaged, are ways that we can preserve our brain health.
4: The study involved 3,000 grandparents taking tests for memory and language skills.
7: Sometimes we get to decide our grandparent names, but more often an infant or toddler decides what they'll be called for the rest of their lives. I'm Lisa Carton.
18: 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Apple pulling the wraps off the iPhone Duo, the company's first foray into the small but growing foldable segment. The Duo is about the size and shape of a passport. When closed, it's designed to function just like a normal iPhone. The exterior screen can make calls, take pictures, scroll social media. But if you want more real estate to edit a spreadsheet or watch a movie, the phone unfolds into a small tablet. 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And iPhones weren't the only big news at Wednesday's Apple event. The Apple Watch gets new sensors to track heart rate variability, and the new AirPods 5 get improved active noise cancellation. With Tech Trends, I'm Mike Dubusky, ABC News.
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24: 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Matthew 9:13 says, "But go and learn what this means. I desire mercy and not sacrifice, for I did not come to call the righteous but sinners to repentance." Matthew 9:13. I find the verse to be a reminder that we are to be continually learning. The Pharisees thought they knew it all, yet Jesus told them to go and learn, to go and understand exactly what he was about, as he was not about religion, but a relationship. A relationship established based on the mercy extended to the repentant sinner. Go and learn about the one who is rich in mercy.
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2: For this afternoon, skies are sunny with high temperatures to 84. Tonight, partly cloudy skies, drop lows to 66. Morning clouds with afternoon sunshine for Monday, return highs to 84. With a clear sky for Monday night, low 64. Sunny Tuesday, high 88, with clear skies for Tuesday night, low 63. Sunny, hot weather for Wednesday, high 90. Clear Wednesday night, low 64. Sunny Thursday, slight chance of a shower, high 91. I'm TJ Matthews from the LiveWire Weather Center. Count on it.
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29: 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I'm Daryl Moody reporting.
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31: Thank you all very much. 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
4: from the Quick Stop Market Sports Desk. The SEC-LSU feud appears to be cooling down. LSU has filled its 105-man football roster without two former NFL players who were at the center of the dispute, and the SEC's threat to expel LSU from the conference has been put on hold. The conference had planned to consider expulsion Thursday, but that meeting is no longer expected to include a vote to kick LSU out. The legal fight isn't over, but both sides have clearly taken a step back. Bristol Motor Speedway will honor the late Kyle Busch in a very special way on September 19th. Ty Gibbs will drive the number 54 Joe Gibbs Racing Toyota in Busch's iconic yellow M&M paint scheme, the car covered with photos highlighting Busch's career. Then on lap 18, a nod to Busch's famous number, fans will wave yellow tribute towels in his honor. Busch won 9 cup races at Bristol in his career. LIV Golf has filed for Chapter 11 bankruptcy protection 4 years after launching with billions of dollars in Saudi backing. The league reports up to $1 billion in liabilities in several of its biggest stars, including John Rahm, Bryson DeChambeau, and Dustin Johnson, are among those owed millions. LIV now seeking new investors and plans to restructure with a smaller league and possible player ownership in 2027. Unleash the Beast, 16-ounce Monster Energy, 2 for $5.50. 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
1: For this afternoon, skies are sunny with high temperatures to 84. Tonight, partly cloudy skies, drop lows to 66. Morning clouds with afternoon sunshine for Monday, return highs to 84. With a clear sky for Monday night, low 64. Sunny Tuesday, high 88 with clear skies for Tuesday night, low 63. Sunny, hot weather for Wednesday, high 90. Clear Wednesday night, low 64. Sunny Thursday, slight chance of a shower, high 91. I'm TJ Matthews from the LiveWire Weather Center. 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
21: Hi, I'm Pimitha Stewart-Clark, and this is Wedding Planning with Pim. Ah, the bachelor party, the event that gives the groom and his attendants a chance to release pre-wedding stress. Celebrate the groom's final days as a single man and spend time with close friends and relatives. Set the date at least a week to 2 weeks before the wedding. Too many grooms and groomsmen have almost missed the wedding, oversleeping after a late night on the town, so don't plan to celebrate the night before the wedding. In the late 18 and early 1900s, poker or gambling was often part of the evening, the winnings going to the groom-to-be. Why? So that he could afford another night out with the boys once his wife took control of his money. Today, the bachelor party is an occasion for the groom's best buds to reminisce with him about the past, toast his future, and bid farewell to his single life. While some bachelor parties carry on the tradition of visiting clubs or casinos, others gather male guests together for a softball game, followed by a keg of beer, a day at the racetrack, or a weekend camping or golfing trip. Who's invited? The groom's attendants, school and current friends invited to the wedding, brothers and close cousins. My love note, some brides find the thought of a bachelor party, well, stressful. If you don't think you can handle it, encourage your groom to plan a co-ed event you'll all enjoy.
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4: 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The platform is selling conversational AI agents on Microsoft's Azure cloud for a penny a minute, compared to the 25 cents to a dollar many others charge.
23: We feel Napster did its part in its job in history of disrupting music, and we're going to do our part in disrupting AI. And this is really just the first step.
4: Acunto says Napster's agents sit on top of existing large language models to keep costs down, while Azure provides the underlying infrastructure. And while Napster's original music business shut down earlier this year, Acunto says musicians could still use its AI tools.
23: It's a very delicate thing right now, obviously, in the creative space, AI. So we're going to kind of see how that settles out.
4: Nathan Hager, Bloomberg Radio.
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24: Being a musician isn't always the easiest way to make a living. Just ask a Los Angeles horn player who'd written a tune called Twinkle Star. He'd struggled to turn it into a hit, and weeks later, the worn-out musician needed a break. So, he decided to drive down to Tijuana, Mexico to catch a bullfight. There, the cheering crowds gave him an idea. Back in the studio, he mixed the sounds of a bullfight crowd into his song, renaming it The Lonely Bull. It became a big hit. Before long, Herb Alpert had the cash to start his own record label. With a pal named Jerry Moss, they took the initials of their last names and called the label A&M. Later, it sold for $400 million. Herb Alpert turned out to own a horn of plenty. With the Success Journal, I'm Chris Whitting.
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29: Darling Jones applied for a Revolutionary War pension while living in Washington County, Tennessee, about 50 years after America gained its independence. He was born in North Carolina in 1764 and moved to what is now Upper East Tennessee at an early age. As a teenager, Darling enlisted in Captain Landon Carter's company, serving under Isaac Shelby to fight the British and their allies. He later participated in John Sevier's Cherokee campaigns. Although there is a tradition that Jones fired the shot that killed Major Ferguson at Kings Mountain, he did not mention being present at the battle in his pension application. Darling and his wife Nancy lived in a cabin near the Clinchfield Railway and the Asbury Bridge, which was later moved to the Girl Scout camp on Oakland Avenue in Johnson City. His final resting place is a nearby forgotten cemetery off Clinchfield Street in Johnson City. 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
3: President Trump is doubling down on his support for Irish unification on the second day of his visit to Ireland. Speaking to reporters at his golf resort in Doonbeg today, Trump said he loves his comment. On Saturday, the president sparked a diplomatic flap when he said he would love to see Ireland unified, adding it's going to happen eventually. Trump's presence has sparked protests in Dublin and other cities, but Ireland's police service says it's assisting with a major security operation in and around the golf resort this weekend. Iran says a vessel came under attack in the Strait of Hormuz today, driving up fears over oil supplies. Iranian state media said one person was killed when the cargo vessel was struck. Here's Jennifer Kuiper.
4: The attack came one day after Saudi Arabia temporarily shut down an essential pipeline that has been critical in supplying backup Middle East oil since the ongoing conflict between the U.S. and Iran has been blocking vessels from going through the strait.
3: This as prospects for U.S.-Iran diplomacy appear elusive. I'm Lisa Carton.
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11: Ever find yourself saying mean things, nasty things to your wife right there in front of the kids? Hi, Mike Austin here with today's Radio Dad. Hey, you ever wonder where all that nastiness comes from? Well, it could have at least a little bit to do with how you related to your own dad.
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11: That's my pal Neil Chethick. He's written a few books on fatherhood. He's kind of an expert on dads and daddom. There's something to be said for a boy and his mom. Has a lot to do with how he will grow up and relate to women, but don't underestimate the power of dad.
12: So his father is secure, and he's generally an affectionate person, a positive person. His son learns to relate in the same way.
11: 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Generally, he grows up to be a better husband and a better dad. I'm Mike Austin, the Radio Dad.
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16: 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John Drengenberg from Underwriters Laboratories says the symptoms of carbon monoxide poisoning are not as obvious as you might think.
17: 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We might have a headache, fatigue, nausea, dizziness. So all of these flu-like symptoms are exactly the same. 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
16: If your carbon monoxide alarm goes off and you feel any of those symptoms, call the fire department and immediately move to a location that has fresh air. 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
21: For this afternoon, skies are sunny with high temperatures to 84. Tonight,
0: partly cloudy skies, drop lows to 66. Morning clouds with afternoon sunshine for Monday, return highs to 84. With a clear sky for Monday night, low 64. Sunny Tuesday, high 88. With clear skies for Tuesday night, low 63. Sunny, hot weather for Wednesday, high 90. Clear Wednesday night, low 64. Sunny Thursday, slight chance of a shower, high 91. I'm TJ Matthews from the LiveWire Weather Center. 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
2: Bristol Motor Speedway will honor the late Kyle Busch in a very special way on September 19th. Ty Gibbs will drive the number 54 Joe Gibbs Racing Toyota in Busch's iconic yellow M&M paint scheme, the car covered with photos highlighting Busch's career. Then on lap 18, a nod to Busch's famous number, fans will wave yellow tribute towels in his honor. Busch won 9 cup races at Bristol in his career. LIV Golf has filed for Chapter 11 bankruptcy protection 4 years after launching with billions of dollars in Saudi backing. The league reports up to $1 billion in liabilities in several of its biggest stars, including John Rahm, Bryson DeChambeau, and Dustin Johnson, are among those owed millions. LIV now seeking new investors and plans to restructure with a smaller league and possible player ownership in 2027. The SEC-LSU feud appears to be cooling down. LSU has filled its 105-man football roster without two former NFL players who were at the center of the dispute, and the SEC's threat to expel LSU from the conference has been put on hold. The conference had planned to consider expulsion Thursday, but that meeting is no longer expected to include a vote to kick LSU out. The legal fight isn't over, but both sides have clearly taken a step back. Don't start your morning hungry. Quick Stop sausage biscuits, 2 for $3. 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
4: A poignant week and two magical debuts. It's Mike's Minute, This Week in Sports History, with me, Mike Janella. This week in 2001, just 6 days after the events of 9/11, Major League Baseball returned. They played 6 games that night, including the New York Mets, who needed to move their home game to Pittsburgh, while Shea Stadium was used as a relief site after the New York City terrorist attacks. More recently, this week in 2018, Patrick Mahomes threw 6 touchdowns in just his 3rd career start for the Kansas City Chiefs. I'd say it was a pretty good sign of things to come. 3-time Super Bowl champ, 2-time MVP, and even got to go to the Travis Kelce-Taylor Swift wedding. And in 1913, a 20-year-old amateur golfer named Francis Ouimet, who lived across the street from the course, took a walk out his front door and won the U.S. Open. Beat the top 2 golfers in the world with a 10-year-old caddy, and if this sounds like a Disney movie, well, they made it one in 2005's The Greatest Game Ever Played. Go get your Hollywood ending today. I'm Mike Janella. Talk next time.
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8: With soldiers like him, no wonder the frontiersman won. Legend has it that General Washington said this about Joseph Greer after his legendary journey to deliver the news of victory at King's Mountain to the Continental Congress in Philadelphia. Hailing from the Watauga settlement, clad in buckskin and standing 6.5 feet tall, Joseph Greer had covered 600 miles through rugged wilderness and perilous conditions in just 30 days. Chosen by John Sevier for the near impossible task, he left just hours after demonstrating his valor fighting alongside the Overmountain Men. Armed with a musket, a compass, and some essential supplies, he dodged British patrols and hostile natives to deliver the good news and boost the morale of the Patriots. He became known as the King's Mountain Messenger. Happy 250, America.
9: Happy birthday!
0: Guess what draws the most complaints from new car owners? Infotainment systems account for 25% of all problems reported by new vehicle owners, according to a new J.D. Power study. Multimedia was the only major vehicle category in which quality worsened in 2026. The Kia Telluride and Tesla Model Y have earned the Insurance Institute for Highway Safety's highest safety designation, Top Safety Pick Plus. 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Apple has unveiled its latest gadget lineup, headlined by its first foldable iPhone, the iPhone Duo, which sells for just under $2,000. The iPhone 18 Pro and Pro Max aren't getting any cheaper either, starting at between $1,200 and $1,300. 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
9: For this afternoon, skies are sunny with high temperatures to 84. Tonight, partly cloudy skies, drop lows to 66. Morning clouds with afternoon sunshine for Monday, return highs to 84. With a clear sky for Monday night, low 64. Sunny Tuesday, high 88, with clear skies for Tuesday night, low 63. Sunny, hot weather for Wednesday, high 90. Clear Wednesday night, low 64. Sunny Thursday, slight chance of a shower, high 91. I'm TJ Matthews from the LiveWire Weather Center. Count on it.
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14: This is a Bloomberg Money Minute. Parents are pushing their teenagers to start investing now.
15: Some of these parents know that time is on their kids' side and compounding interest is everything when you start thinking about it. So the earlier the better is what it's in their head.
14: Josiana Joshua wrote the story for Bloomberg News, and she says for many parents, it's a way to give their kids a financial leg up.
15: We don't know what the economy is going to look like when their kids become adults. Like, AI is changing everything. They don't know what their job prospects are going to look like. Social Security is supposed to be up in a few years, so they don't know what their backbone is.
14: And big investment firms are taking notice with a variety of offerings.
15: Charles Schwab is one of them. So the teens are the ones making the investments, making the trades, but the parents are basically equal partners in it, so they have the same amount of moves and the same amount of ability to make a trade or not make a trade.
14: For financial firms, they get to lock in a new, younger generation of future customers. I'm Charlie Pellett, Bloomberg Radio.
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17: As a youngster, Lonnie was always in trouble. The curious kid couldn't stop taking apart

0: companies were interested. So he took another shot, this time building a complete prototype, and it sold instantly. The name of his creation? It's one you know. It's called the Super Soaker, now the world's most popular squirt gun. Though it wasn't his aim, Lonnie Johnson found a way to soak up a real fortune. With the Success Journal, I'm Chris Whitting.
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8: It's 2 o'clock.
9: President Trump is not backing away from his controversial Irish unification comment on day two of his visit to the country. Speaking to reporters at his golf resort in Doonbeg today, Trump said he loves the idea. On Saturday, the president sparked a diplomatic flap when he said he would love to see Ireland unified, adding, "It's going to happen eventually." Trump's presence has sparked protests in Dublin and other cities, but Ireland's police service said it's assisting with a major security operation in and around the golf resort this weekend. The Senate reconvenes Monday, and it remains to be seen if Senator Mitch McConnell will also be returning to Capitol Hill. More from Jim Forbes.
10: McConnell has been absent from the Senate since June, when he was hospitalized following a fall and diagnosed with pneumonia. Fellow Kentucky Republican lawmaker James Comer told a reporter, quote, "I sure hope so," when asked recently whether McConnell would join his Senate colleagues after the Labor Day break. He admitted he hasn't spoken to the former Senate Majority Leader in a while, but said he was in regular contact with his staff.
9: Former Anthropic researcher Jacob Coxon says AI's capability could become quite scary within 6 months to a year. Coxon made the comment on NBC's Meet the Press.
11: You're building a human level or superhuman level mind without understanding what it wants or thinks or the way it thinks.
9: He also called on Congress to allow artificial intelligence companies to regulate themselves until a regulatory body is established. This comes after Coxon announced last week that he would resign from Anthropic, posting on X that the people building AI earnestly believe that it could kill us all by the end of the decade. He also urged people not to underestimate the power of AI technology. The stage is set for the U.S. Open men's final in New York. Ben Shelton advanced to the championship match after defeating Francis Tiafoe in four sets. He's playing Alexander Zverev today as he looks to become the first American man to win a Grand Slam title since Andy Roddick in 2003. I'm Lisa Carton.
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9: Authorities are increasing patrols around former Vice President Kamala Harris's Malibu home after a woman allegedly trespassed on the property. Security personnel spotted the woman entering the property late Friday night and stopped her before she reached the home. LA County Sheriff's deputies responded, and the woman agreed to leave voluntarily without being arrested. Harris and her husband Doug Emhoff were not home at the time. The long-awaited and long-delayed next-generation Tesla Roadster is coming. CEO Elon Musk took to X Saturday to announce that the Roadster would be unveiled on October 1st, writing "Go for launch" along with the date. Once the wraps are taken off, the public is expected to get a look at an all-new carbon-fiber hypercar, limited editions of which could reportedly come equipped with cold gas thrusters developed in collaboration with Musk's other venture, SpaceX. Canadian singer Celine Dion is back on stage in Paris after taking several years off. She canceled tours after being diagnosed with stiff person syndrome, which is a rare neurological disorder. She cried with her fans as she performed her hits on stage yesterday. She's currently working a Paris residency, which has been expanded to 16 concerts due to popular demands. Dion is performing in both English and French. Christopher Nolan's The Odyssey has become the highest-grossing film in the history of Universal Pictures. The 114-year-old film company announced the milestone Saturday. The Epic Films domestic earnings will top $600 million this weekend, with an international mark of over $1 billion in ticket sales. The Odyssey is now also Christopher Nolan's highest-grossing film ever. It's also the top-grossing R-rated film in history, as well as the biggest earner ever for IMAX. The Powerball jackpot is climbing with no grand prize in Saturday night's drawing. That means $251 million is now up for grabs in the next drawing set for Monday. I'm Lisa Carton.
2: A new study shows alcohol may play a greater role in many cancer deaths than previously known. Researchers at the University of Miami Cancer Center say the percentage of cancer deaths linked to alcohol consumption has risen over 58% in people ages 20 and older over the last 3 decades. The lead author says there's no safe amount of alcohol consumption, saying it takes just one standard drink a day to boost cancer risk. More than 384,000 children end up in the ER every year in the U.S. due to dehydration. Amy Pridemore with Auburn University's College of Nursing says
5: they may not want to eat or drink as much, and that's really where we're looking at early dehydration.
2: She says children should make sure they're drinking enough before they start their sports activities for the day. Pridemore says once an athlete is thirsty, dehydration may already be present. Health update, I'm Sarah Lee Kessler.
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24: Hey, Bible readers, I'm Tara Lee Cobble, and I'm your host for The God Shot. No one has ever seen God. The only God who is at the Father's side, he has made him known. John 1:18. Renaissance paintings give us the idea that God is an old white man with even whiter hair. But God the Father is spirit. He has no physical body to speak of. This is hard for us to imagine since we're bound to the physical realm. And it's one of the reasons pagan worship often revolves around idols. They want something they can see and touch. The Father knows our struggle in this area, and it's one of the reasons he sent his Son down to earth to live and walk among us. Jesus is the exact imprint of the Father's nature. He is the image of the invisible God. If you have a hard time reading about or trusting God as your Father, if you steer clear of the Old Testament, maybe it will comfort you to know that his personality and purposes are fully aligned with Jesus. He understands you He loves you, and he's where the joy is.
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3: For this afternoon, skies are sunny with high temperatures to 84. Tonight, partly cloudy skies, drop lows to 66. Morning clouds with afternoon sunshine for Monday, return highs to 84. With a clear sky for Monday night, low 64. Sunny Tuesday, high 88, with clear skies for Tuesday night, low 63. Sunny, hot weather for Wednesday, high 90. Clear Wednesday night, low 64. Sunny Thursday, slight chance of a shower, high 91. I'm TJ Matthews from the LiveWire Weather Center. Count on it.
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1: The SEC-LSU feud appears to be cooling down. LSU has filled its 105-man football roster without two former NFL players who were at the center of the dispute, and the SEC's threat to expel LSU from the conference has been put on hold. The conference had planned to consider expulsion Thursday, but that meeting is no longer expected to include a vote to kick LSU out. The legal fight isn't over, but both sides have clearly taken a step back. Bristol Motor Speedway will honor the late Kyle Busch in a very special way on September 19th. Ty Gibbs will drive the number 54 Joe Gibbs Racing Toyota in Busch's iconic yellow M&M paint scheme, the car covered with photos highlighting Busch's career. Then on lap 18, a nod to Busch's famous number, fans will wave yellow tribute towels in his honor. Busch won 9 cup races at Bristol in his career. LIV Golf has filed for Chapter 11 bankruptcy protection 4 years after launching with billions of dollars in Saudi backing. The league reports up to $1 billion in liabilities in several of its biggest stars, including Jon Rahm, Bryson DeChambeau, and Dustin Johnson, are among those owed millions. LIV now seeking new investors and plans to restructure with a smaller league and possible player ownership in 2027. Unleash the Beast, 16-ounce Monster Energy, 2 for $5.50. 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
11: 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Today's quote was submitted by Grace. Jerry Garcia said, "You do not merely want to be considered just the best of the best. You want to be considered the only one who does what you do." What a great quote. Jerry is from the band The Grateful Dead. They march to the beat of their own drum. I read a very cool book called Marketing Lessons from the Grateful Dead, what every business can learn from the most iconic band in history. In this book from 2010, they talk about many things this band did that made them unique. They allowed people to record the music at their concerts, but they asked them to sit in a special section called the taper section. That way they'd get a better sound. Then they allowed them to sell these tapes or trade them at their shows. This was a very unique way to do things. This has been the Motivation Minute. I'm John Small. Thanks for listening. Your favorite motivational quotes can be submitted for upcoming programs at motivationminute.org.
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3: For this afternoon, skies are sunny with high temperatures to 84. Tonight, partly cloudy skies, drop lows to 66. Morning clouds with afternoon sunshine for Monday, return highs to 84. With a clear sky for Monday night, low 64. Sunny Tuesday, high 88, with clear skies for Tuesday night, low 63. Sunny, hot weather for Wednesday, high 90. Clear Wednesday night, low 64. Sunny Thursday, slight chance of a shower, high 91. I'm TJ Matthews from the LiveWire Weather Center. Count on it.
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35: 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Everything changed with the invention of commercial double-acting baking powder, allowing home cooks to whip up light, airy biscuits in under 20 minutes without any back-breaking pounding. 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
34: 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We're also celebrating Kids Take Over the Kitchen Day and National Hug Your Hound Day. I'm Alice Anderson.
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7: The Wear Longer program builds on the denim alteration, repair, and embellishment services Levi's been offering at some of its stores for about a decade. The company tells the Associated Press it's rolling out the course for students now in schools, community venues, and stores nationwide. College student Ava Trujillo says it is a new skill she can use with her own wardrobe. Plus, she says she's helping the planet.
9: We've learned a lot about like how much waste really goes into like textile manufacturing and just making clothes in general.
7: Retailers are catering to what they believe is a growing interest in young people wanting to take care of their clothes. And they say it helps cultivate a relationship with their customers. Amy Morris, Bloomberg Radio.
10: I'm Dennis Silvers, the golf guru, with another Golf Minute to help get you out of wet, sandy beaches. One important thing to remember about bunkers is that the texture of sand can vary from bunker to bunker, and one of the toughest situations for amateurs to handle is when your ball is sitting in firm, wet sand. Here's some help. First, you might want to think about using your pitching wedge for this shot because it has a sharper leading edge, which is better suited to digging into this type surface. Close the club face slightly at address to help the club penetrate the sand and slide under the ball. Make a longer than normal backswing and swing into the ball with a controlled downswing using an abbreviated follow-through after hitting the ball. The club head should dig quickly into the sand and pop the ball out with some backspin. So remember, learn to make adjustments when hitting from wet packed sand. You want to get the ball out, not just make sand castles. For the Golf Minute, I'm Dennis Silvers.
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26: The old brown building was shelled twice during the Civil War, but its wounds were patched. It stood among the most attractive buildings in any of the state. This is how a reporter described the Limestone Depot in 1888. You can still see the ruins of this depot as part of the railroad Appalachian road trip. Starting around 1855, trains became popular for passengers in addition to transport of goods. Small depots were built to accommodate rural towns. One such depot stood in Chucky. Fullen's Depot, later called Chucky Depot, was built in the late 1800s and burned in 1905. A new depot was built a year later and had two public waiting rooms, a ticket window, and a freight warehouse. 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It is the perfect place to learn more about railroad history, and it's free. 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
9: President Trump is not backing away from his controversial Irish unification comment on day two of his visit to the country. Speaking to reporters at his golf resort in Doonbeg today, Trump said he loves the idea.
10: I'd love to see it unified. I think it would be a great feather in everybody's cap if that happened. It's going to happen eventually.
9: On Saturday, the president sparked a diplomatic flap over the comment. Trump's presence has sparked protests in Dublin and other cities, but Ireland's police service said it's assisting with a major security operation in and around the golf resort this weekend. The Senate reconvenes Monday, and it remains to be seen if Senator Mitch McConnell will also be returning to Capitol Hill. McConnell has been absent from the Senate since June when he was hospitalized following a fall and diagnosed with pneumonia. Iran says a vessel came under attack in the Strait of Hormuz today, killing one person. And the NFL is kicking off its first Sunday of the season with 13 games. I'm Lisa Carton.
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16: Well, did you make it through the first day of school? Kindergarten, even. Hey, it's Mike Austin with today's Radio Dad Minute. Yeah, I did this thing a bunch of different times in a bunch of different ways, and it turns out it's a pretty big day for Dad, too. There's a little five-year-old with a brand new backpack ready to take on the world. Mom is getting all weepy. Dad, we gotta be the rock for the family. Even though we're wondering, how in the heck does he carry that backpack big enough to hike the Appalachian Trail? We smile, we take the pictures, and tell everybody we're gonna be fine. Because you know what? While Dad's trying to be that emotional rock for the family, inside he's thinking, how in the world did we get here already? Yeah, time does sneak up on you, and it'll continue to do that. Next thing you know, they'll be driving. But you know what? That's part of being Dad, right? You can be the sad one, on a chapter ending and a new one starting. Still, you got the confidence to tell your kid, go ahead, you got this, you're ready, and to be the rock for the family. Even if deep inside, you're a little worried. I'm Mike Austin, the Radio Dad.
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18: A new study shows alcohol may play a greater role in many cancer deaths than previously known. Researchers at the University of Miami Cancer Center say the percentage of cancer deaths linked to alcohol consumption has risen over 58% in people ages 20 and older over the last three decades. The lead author says there's no safe amount of alcohol consumption, saying it takes just one standard drink a day to boost cancer risk. More than 384,000 children end up in the ER every year in the U.S. due to dehydration. Amy Pridemore with Auburn University's College of Nursing says
19: they may not want to eat or drink as much, and that's really where we're looking at early dehydration.
18: She says children should make sure they're drinking enough before they start their sports activities for the day. Pridemore says once an athlete is thirsty, dehydration may already be present. Health update, I'm Sarah Lee Kessler.
20: Mitch Anthony here with today's Daily Dose. Relax. You may only have a few minutes left. That is the title of a book by Loretta LaRoche, who contends that most of us have not yet discovered how to use the power of humor to overcome stress in our life and work. She suggests that we adopt a more playful approach to life. Have fun with it. Do some silly things. Get some of the starch out. Use your imagination. LaRoche, in her car, carries a Groucho Marx nose mustache and glasses when driving through busy traffic. When she has to merge, she says they always let her in. Just adopt an attitude of playfulness, LaRoche says. You don't have to do outrageous things. Just keep your mind open to silly, irreverent, iconoclastic thoughts. Another expression of playfulness is doing something nice when someone least expects it. Giving unexpected flowers or candy or paying for the person behind you at the drive-thru. The smile on the other person's face makes it all worthwhile. Playful spirits keep that imaginative, childlike wonder toward life. It helps their attitude. Learn to relax because you truly do not know how much time you have. This is Mitch Anthony reminding you once again that life is whatever you make it.
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1: For this afternoon, skies are sunny with high temperatures to 84. Tonight, partly cloudy skies, drop lows to 66. Morning clouds with afternoon sunshine for Monday, return highs to 84. With a clear sky for Monday night, low 64. Sunny Tuesday, high 88. With clear skies for Tuesday night, low 63. Sunny, hot weather for Wednesday, high 90. Clear Wednesday night, low 64. Sunny Thursday, slight chance of a shower, high 91. I'm TJ Matthews from the LiveWire Weather Center. Count on it.
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27: 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I'm Dr. Catherine Albrecht, back with some record-breaking encouragement next.
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32: 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I'm Michael Emerson. The date, November 20th, 1942. The place, somewhere in the Pacific, in the middle of a war. Lieutenant Commander Edward Butch Henry O'Hare was flying into naval history. His aircraft carrier, the Enterprise, was under attack by 9 Japanese bombers. Low on ammunition, Butch O'Hare turned his Hellcat to face them head-on, downing 5 enemy bombers and making him the Navy's first World War II fighter ace and the first Navy airman to ever receive the Medal of Honor. 6 days later, he would lose his life in battle, and 2 years after that, the Navy commissioned the destroyer USS O'Hare in his honor. 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
2: Bristol Motor Speedway will honor the late Kyle Busch in a very special way on September 19th. Ty Gibbs will drive the number 54 Joe Gibbs Racing Toyota in Busch's iconic yellow M&M paint scheme, the car covered with photos highlighting Busch's career. Then on lap 18, a nod to Busch's famous number, fans will wave yellow tribute towels in his honor. Busch won 9 cup races at Bristol in his career. LIV Golf has filed for Chapter 11 bankruptcy protection 4 years after launching with billions of dollars in Saudi backing. The league reports up to $1 billion in liabilities in several of its biggest stars, including John Rahm, Bryson DeChambeau, and Dustin Johnson, are among those owed millions. LIV now seeking new investors and plans to restructure with a smaller league and possible player ownership in 2027. The SEC-LSU feud appears to be cooling down. LSU has filled its 105-man football roster without 2 former NFL players who were at the center of the dispute, and the SEC's threat to expel LSU from the conference has been put on hold. The conference had planned to consider expulsion Thursday, but that meeting is no longer expected to include a vote to kick LSU out. The legal fight isn't over, but both sides have clearly taken a step back. Don't start your morning hungry. Quick Stop sausage biscuits, 2 for $3. Quick Stop, run in when you run out. 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
3: 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I'm just a dad like you. 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
4: 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Start by unlocking them and carefully cutting through the paint using a utility knife where the window stop meets the sash. 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This may be enough to allow you to open the window. If not, go outside and insert a flat pry bar between the sill and the sash on one side of the frame. Don't start in the middle because the pressure could break the glass. Pry upward a little to loosen it, then repeat on the other side of the frame, working each side until it raises. Once you have it open, spray a little lubricant or rub paraffin wax in the track on each side of the frame. I'm Deanie Lipford with Tips for Today's Homeowner.

0: It's been 250 years since Tennessee got involved in the American Revolution. The first battle in the West was at Island Flats in present-day Kingsport, just days after the Declaration of Independence was adopted. Sycamore Shoals in present-day Elizabethton was the rallying point for the Overmountain Men before Kings Mountain in what would become the turning point of the Revolution. In our area, we see the names associated with the war every day. Washington County was the first place to be named for General George Washington, and Greene County for Washington's second-in-command, General Nathaniel Greene. Sullivan County was named for General John Sullivan, and Carter County was named for General Landon Carter. Sevierville and Sevier County were named for local war hero General John Sevier, who was the only governor of the failed state of Franklin, and then first governor of Tennessee. Happy 250, America.
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5: For this afternoon, skies are sunny with high temperatures to 84. Tonight, partly cloudy skies, drop lows to 66. Morning clouds with afternoon sunshine for Monday, return highs to 84. With a clear sky for Monday night, low 64. Sunny Tuesday, high 88. With clear skies for Tuesday night, low 63. Sunny, hot weather for Wednesday, high 90. Clear Wednesday night, low 64. Sunny Thursday, slight chance of a shower, high 91. I'm TJ Matthews from the LiveWire Weather Center. Count on it.
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7: This is Bloomberg Money Minute. Winners and losers are emerging in higher education. Struggling colleges are closing while stronger schools are using the shakeout to expand. Villanova is a prime example, which just opened a 112-acre satellite campus after acquiring neighbor Cabrini University, complete with new dorms, pickleball courts, and a smoothie shop. Bloomberg reporter Elizabeth Rembert.
8: We're in a period of the big getting bigger and unfortunately the small getting smaller. And so it's sad when a school closes, but Villanova is showing us that it's also a time of opportunity for the stronger universities.
7: More than 400 private colleges are expected to follow the fate of Cabrini and close or merge over the coming decade, according to higher education consultant Huron. Meanwhile, schools with name recognition are bursting at the seams. Villanova, with alumni including the Pope and Knicks star Jalen Brunson, has seen applications jump more than 70% in the past decade. Courtney Donahoe, Bloomberg Radio.
9: 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Yuck! Here's some advice. Try swinging more slowly and on a much flatter plane to hit the shot much softer. Take somewhat of an open stance, playing the ball opposite your front heel. Set your hands slightly behind the ball at address and then make a flat arms-controlled backswing. Try to hit the shot about an inch behind the ball and don't be concerned about a full follow-through because your club is going to be hitting into the slope. If executed correctly, your ball will pop out over the lip of the bunker and roll toward

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8: 1958, not long after Billboard magazine does the same thing, rival Cashbox magazine expands its pop charts, becoming the Cashbox Top 100. Its first number one, Domenico Modugno's
11: Volare. You got to look before you leave.
8: 2003, after locking himself out of his house, Mike Smith, the lead singer of the Dave Clark Five, suffers severe injuries after attempting to climb a 7-foot gate at his Costa del Sol, Spain home. Smith fractured his spinal cord in 3 places and was permanently paralyzed from the waist down. Smith died in 2008. 2006, 239 banjo players, some from as far away as Los Angeles and Canada, put up with bad weather performing Foggy Mountain Breakdown for 5 minutes before the Phillies-Braves game at Atlanta's Turner Field. Led by bluegrass great Earl Scruggs, the group sets a Guinness World Record in the process for the largest banjo ensemble. Oh, by the way, the Phillies beat the Braves

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10: It's 3 o'clock.
11: President Trump says he loves his comment about Irish unification. On Saturday, the president sparked a diplomatic flap with this comment.
12: I'd love to see it unified. I think it would be a great feather in everybody's cap if that happened. It's going to happen eventually.
11: Trump's presence has sparked protests in Dublin and other cities, but Ireland's police service says it's assisting with a major security operation in and around the golf resort this weekend. House Minority Leader Hakeem Jeffries says lawmakers need to act urgently to address the challenges artificial intelligence bring. Jeffries appeared on ABC's This Week.
13: We should take decisive action now so that we can slow down, as the CEOs have recently acknowledged, slow down the pace of development.
11: Jeffries added that a Democratic caucus plans to meet on Tuesday and says a high priority will be action on artificial intelligence. His comments come amid growing concern about the emerging technology. The CEOs of both Anthropic and OpenAI have publicly agreed that the race to build AI systems needs to slow down. Republican nominee for Wisconsin Governor Tom Tiffany suffered minor injuries after a small plane he was on had to make an emergency landing Saturday night. Tiffany shared the announcement in a post on X, saying the plane lost power while approaching Wisconsin's Wausau downtown airport and was forced to land in a lake.
14: It's not like they made plans to swim to the nearest shore after it went under, and I lost contact with them. I believe his phone is underwater. They may be swimming.
15: We have two victims in the water. We're just pulling them out now.
11: That's emergency dispatch audio from the scene. The GOP congressman went on to express his gratitude to first responders and the pilot of the plane, who also suffered minor injuries. The FAA is investigating the crash. Actress Mariska Hargitay is set to host the 2026 Emmy Awards on Monday. That makes her the first woman to host the ceremony in 15 years, following Jane Lynch in 2011. 78th Emmy Awards will air tomorrow at 8 p.m. Eastern on NBC. I'm Lisa Carton.
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11: At least six people are dead and an estimated 130 more are still missing after a ferry capsized in the Java Sea off the coast of Indonesia. Officials say the ferry, the Virgo Transport 8, ran into waves several feet high and capsized early today. There were 243 passengers and crew members aboard at the time. The Senate reconvenes Monday, and it remains to be seen if Senator Mitch McConnell will also be returning to Capitol Hill. Jim Forbes has more.
9: McConnell has been absent from the Senate since June, when he was hospitalized following a fall and diagnosed with pneumonia. Fellow Kentucky Republican lawmaker James Comer told a reporter, quote, "I sure hope so," when asked recently whether McConnell would join his Senate colleagues after the Labor Day break. He admitted he hasn't spoken to the former Senate Majority Leader in a while, but said he was in regular contact with his staff.
11: The Federal Reserve is due to announce its decision on interest rates in the week ahead. As Nick Harper reports, voters are paying close attention to the economy as November grows closer.
10: Fed Chair Kevin Warsh has already hinted that rate hikes may be coming, even though President Donald Trump is urging the Fed to cut rates. And remember, the midterms are now only 7 weeks away. These higher prices are likely to be top of mind for many people as they head to cast their votes.
11: New data from the Consumer Price Index out Friday showed annual inflation still well above the central bank's 2% target. That's pushing many analysts to raise their expectations about an increase. Lindsay Clancy's attorney has filed a motion seeking a not guilty verdict. Tammy Trujillo reports.
21: Attorney Kevin Reddington has taken steps to try to avoid a second trial after the judge in the case declared a mistrial last week. The motion filed Thursday calls for a finding of not guilty by reason of lack of criminal responsibility.
11: Clancy admitted to killing her three small children, citing postpartum psychosis. I'm Lisa Carton.
22: OpenAI is calling for mandatory safety requirements for its artificial intelligence technology after a series of model hackings and warnings from researchers. Here's Matt Mattinson.
23: In a Wednesday blog post, OpenAI's chief global affairs officer said the industry has reached a new chapter in AI capabilities that necessitates new policies. The ChatGPT maker says it's hoping to work with Congress on national AI safety regulation. It comes after a safety researcher at Anthropic said the chance that AI kills all humans within the next decade is greater than 10%.
22: And Elon Musk is threatening to sue over Alex Gibney's new documentary about him. Musk's lawyer, Alex Spiro, says the film, suggesting that Musk influenced the 2024 election in President Trump's favor, reeks of defamation. Spiro claims it insinuates Musk used his Starlink satellites to sway the 2024 contest in favor of his ally, Trump. The nearly four-hour-long Musk film drew a standing ovation at the Venice Film Festival earlier this week. It's set to hit theaters in October. Tech Report, I'm Mark Mayfield.
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26: 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Then angle the shaft of the club forward towards the target, which will get your hands just ahead of the ball. 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
0: Welcome to Date the Word, where we connect today's date to God's Word with the hope that it becomes more memorable to you. And today's date is September the 13th or 9/13, and our verse for 9/13 is Matthew 9:13. Matthew 9:13 says, "But go and learn what this means. I desire mercy and not sacrifice, for I did not come to call the righteous but sinners to repentance." Matthew 9:13. I find the verse to be a reminder that we are to be continually learning. The Pharisees thought they knew it all, yet Jesus told them to go and learn, to go and understand exactly what he was about, as he was not about religion, but a relationship. A relationship established based on the mercy extended to the repentant sinner. Go and learn about the one who is rich in mercy.
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3: For this afternoon, skies are sunny with high temperatures to 84. Tonight, partly cloudy skies, drop lows to 66. Morning clouds with afternoon sunshine for Monday, return highs to 84. With a clear sky for Monday night, low 64. Sunny Tuesday, high 88. With clear skies for Tuesday night, low 63. Sunny hot weather for Wednesday, high 90. Clear Wednesday night, low 64. Sunny Thursday, slight chance of a shower, high 91. I'm TJ Matthews from the LiveWire Weather Center. Count on it.
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34: 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I'm Daryl Moody, reporting.
35: This is Cam Marsden, host of What's Working. Our topic today, why focusing too much on business optimization could hurt you in the long run. More right after this.
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11: From the Quick Stop Market Sports Desk. The SEC-LSU feud appears to be cooling down. LSU has filled its 105-man football roster without two former NFL players who were at the center of the dispute, and the SEC's threat to expel LSU from the conference has been put on hold. The conference had planned to consider expulsion Thursday, but that meeting is no longer expected to include a vote to kick LSU out. The legal fight isn't over, but both sides have clearly taken a step back. Bristol Motor Speedway will honor the late Kyle Busch in a very special way on September 19th. Ty Gibbs will drive the number 54 Joe Gibbs Racing Toyota in Bush's iconic yellow M&M paint scheme, the car covered with photos highlighting Bush's career. Then on lap 18, a nod to Bush's famous number, fans will wave yellow tribute towels in his honor. Bush won 9 cup races at Bristol in his career. LIV Golf has filed for Chapter 11 bankruptcy protection 4 years after launching with billions of dollars in Saudi backing. The league reports up to $1 billion in liabilities in several of its biggest stars, including Jon Rahm, Bryson DeChambeau, and Dustin Johnson, are among those owed millions. LIV now seeking new investors and plans to restructure with a smaller league and possible player ownership in 2027. Unleash the Beast, 16-ounce Monster Energy, 2 for $5.50. 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
3: For this afternoon, skies are sunny with high temperatures to 84. Tonight, partly cloudy skies, drop lows to 66. Morning clouds with afternoon sunshine for Monday, return highs to 84. With a clear sky for Monday night, low 64. Sunny Tuesday, high 88 with clear skies for Tuesday night, low 63. Sunny, hot weather for Wednesday, high 90. Clear Wednesday night, low 64. Sunny Thursday, slight chance of a shower, high 91. I'm TJ Matthews from the LiveWire Weather Center. Count on it.
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25: That's Napster CEO John Acunto. The platform is selling conversational AI agents on Microsoft's Azure cloud for a penny a minute, compared to the 25 cents to a dollar many others charge.
27: We feel Napster did its part in its job in history of disrupting music, and we're going to do our part in disrupting AI. And this is really just the first step.
25: Acunto says Napster's agents sit on top of existing large language models to keep costs down, while Azure provides the underlying infrastructure. And while Napster's original music business shut down earlier this year, Acunto says musicians could still use its AI tools.
27: It's a very delicate thing right now, obviously, in the creative space, AI. So we're going to kind of see how that settles out.
25: Nathan Hager, Bloomberg Radio.
28: 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Here's Chris Whitting.
29: A young New York man named Marcus had a financial mind. 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On the spot, Marcus would do the deal and slip the signed receipt into his hat. 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
14: Over 250 years ago, in 1772, the settlers negotiated a land lease with the Native Americans. But some natives did not like this. And near the beginning of the Revolutionary War, England convinced them to attack the settlers at Fort Watauga. Anne Robertson mobilized the women of the fort to cast cauldrons of boiling water to pour on the attackers from her position overlooking the walls of the fort. Although she sustained several injuries, Robertson continued at her post until the Indians retreated. Anne went on to be the first woman to be given a land grant. She eventually migrated west with Donelson's party on flatboats and was the first woman teacher in Tennessee. You can see an example of the flatboat at Netherland Inn Park in Kingsport, and you can see a replica of Fort Watauga at Sycamore Shoals. 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Together, we can do so much.

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8: Stand by for news.
9: President Trump says he loves his comment about Irish unification. On Saturday, the president sparked a diplomatic flap with this comment.
10: I'd love to see it unified. I think it would be a great feather in everybody's cap if that happened. It's going to happen eventually.
9: Trump's presence has sparked protests in Dublin and other cities, but Ireland's police service says it's assisting with a major security operation in and around the golf resort this weekend. House Minority Leader Hakeem Jeffries says lawmakers need to act urgently to address the challenges artificial intelligence bring. Jeffries appeared on ABC's This Week.
11: We should take decisive action now so that we can slow down, as the CEOs have recently acknowledged, slow down the pace of development.
9: Jeffries added that a Democratic caucus plans to meet this week and a high priority will be action on artificial intelligence. And actress Mariska Hargitay is set to host the 2026 Emmy Awards on Monday. I'm Lisa Carton.
12: With a LiveWire community focus, I'm Daryl Moody. The Tipton Haynes State Historic Site in Johnson City is more than just a historic landmark.
13: Our site has 11 historic buildings. We also have a natural cave and a natural spring, along with the only remaining buffalo trace in the area. We have a visitor center with a museum exhibit. And we also own a small cemetery where our Tipton and the Gifford and similar families are buried in.
12: Co-director Wes Spurgeon.
13: Our property is owned by the state of Tennessee, and we work in conjunction with the Tennessee Historical Commission. But our nonprofit, the Tipton Haynes Historical Association, runs the property for the state of Tennessee in that we do the day-to-day operations. So we get some funding from the state of Tennessee, but all of the other funding has to come through our nonprofit.
12: To learn more, visit Tipton-Haynes.org. I'm Daryl Moody reporting.
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15: 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All of this time that we spend with our face and our device had to come from somewhere, didn't it? 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
5: Have you handed down any practical skills to your kids? Hi, Mike Austin here with today's Radio Dad Minute. I was just looking at one of these surveys that comes out. This is from the New York Post, and 29% of millennials say their dad taught them how to cook. 28% learned to put up a tent. What about tie a necktie? That's the old dadly one, right? Well, I was asking that question to some friends, ran into this guy.
18: Changing the oil in the car, working general things like that, automotive maintenance. I was a mechanical engineer, but very mechanical.
5: So you change your own oil to this day?
18: Correct.
5: Yeah. Yep. So every time you're under the car, you think, thanks, Dad.
18: Correct, yep. And the tools. You know, I think my 10th birthday gave me a socket set, and I still have them.
5: Yeah, dadly skills, tying a necktie, how to build a campfire, changing the oil in a car, how about changing a tire? Or any unique skills you have. What about playing guitar, something like that? Always good to hand those skills down. I'm Mike Austin, the Radio Dad.
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21: This is the Bloomberg Business of Entertainment Report. It was a record summer at U.S. and Canadian movie theaters with $4.77 billion worth of tickets sold, according to market researcher Rentrak. Hollywood is having its best year overall since 2019. Daniel Loria, senior vice president at the box office company, credits the power of word of mouth.
22: When a movie is good, when a movie can connect with an audience, we are seeing audiences that hear about it come out giving it a shot in weeks 2, 3, 4, and 5. That's something we really hadn't seen at the beginning of the decade.
21: While five films have already topped the billion-dollar mark, Loria said mid-sized films like Project Hail Mary and Obsession also deserve credit and could help the North American box office clear $10 billion for the first time this decade.
22: And this is going to be happening because the big movies are working and the mid-sized movies are working. That's something that had been missing from the market in the last couple of years.
21: Karen Moscow, Bloomberg Radio.
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2: For this afternoon, skies are sunny with high temperatures to 84. Tonight, partly cloudy skies, drop lows to 66. Morning clouds with afternoon sunshine for Monday, return highs to 84. With a clear sky for Monday night, low 64. Sunny Tuesday, high 88, with clear skies for Tuesday night, low 63. Sunny, hot weather for Wednesday, high 90. Clear Wednesday night, low 64. Sunny Thursday, slight chance of a shower, high 91. I'm TJ Matthews from the LiveWire Weather Center. 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
27: 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The Crown Platinum we tested hides some strong acceleration in its 4,343 pounds. It starts with a turbocharged 2.4-liter four-cylinder engine that makes 264 horsepower on its own. 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
1: Bristol Motor Speedway will honor the late Kyle Busch in a very special way on September 19th. Ty Gibbs will drive the number 54 Joe Gibbs Racing Toyota in Busch's iconic yellow M&M paint scheme, the car covered with photos highlighting Busch's career. Then on lap 18, a nod to Busch's famous number, fans will wave yellow tribute towels in his honor. Busch won 9 cup races at Bristol in his career. LIV Golf has filed for Chapter 11 bankruptcy protection 4 years after launching with billions of dollars in Saudi backing. The league reports up to $1 billion in liabilities, and several of its biggest stars, including John Rahm, Bryson DeChambeau, and Dustin Johnson, are among those owed millions. LIV now seeking new investors and plans to restructure with a smaller league and possible player ownership in 2027. The SEC-LSU feud appears to be cooling down. LSU has filled its 105-man football roster without two former NFL players who were at the center of the dispute, and the SEC's threat to expel LSU from the conference has been put on hold. The conference had planned to consider expulsion Thursday, but that meeting is no longer expected to include a vote to kick LSU out. The legal fight isn't over, but both sides have clearly taken a step back. Don't start your morning hungry. Quick Stop sausage biscuits, 2 for $3. 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
9: If the truth be known, most of the Overmountain settlers in what would become Tennessee cared little for either side of the American Revolution. They simply wanted to be left alone. Colonel Ferguson of the British Army wanted to recruit loyalists in the backcountry over the mountains. In an effort to persuade the settlers to abandon the Patriot cause, Ferguson openly threatened to invade the Overmountain settlements if the colonists did not support the crown. Threatening these mountain folks moved them from being disinterested bystanders to being firmly set against the suddenly intrusive, overbearing symbols of British authority. Militiamen from Virginia, Kentucky, and the Carolinas joined the Overmountain men, and their numbers swelled to around 900 men. Under the overall command of William Campbell, these Overmountain men moved against Ferguson. The rest is history. Happy 250, America.
10: If you took a road trip over the holiday weekend, you probably already know this. The national average price of regular gas reached about $4.15 a gallon on Labor Day, the highest price ever recorded for the holiday. Drivers paid nearly $1 a gallon more than a year ago, largely because of the conflict with Iran. A new GS1 U.S. survey found 94% of adults say they are concerned about how frequently food recalls are occurring. Two-thirds of consumers say a recall has made them hesitant to buy the same product or brand again, while 67% have avoided an entire food category. People who avoided high blood pressure, diabetes, and smoking during middle age live nearly 13 years longer without dementia than people with all three risk factors. Researchers followed more than 12,000 adults for an average of 26 years. I'm Mark Huffman. Learn more at ConsumerAffairs.com.
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2: For this afternoon, skies are sunny with high temperatures to 84. Tonight, partly cloudy skies, drop lows to 66. Morning clouds with afternoon sunshine for Monday, return highs to 84. With a clear sky for Monday night, low 64. Sunny Tuesday, high 88, with clear skies for Tuesday night, low 63. Sunny, hot weather for Wednesday, high 90. Clear Wednesday night, low 64. Sunny Thursday, slight chance of a shower, high 91. I'm TJ Matthews from the LiveWire Weather Center. Count on it.
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12: This is a Bloomberg Money Minute. Parents are pushing their teenagers to start investing now.
13: Some of these parents know that time is on their kids' side and compounding interest is everything when you start thinking about it. So the earlier the better is what it's in their head.
12: Josiana Joshua wrote the story for Bloomberg News, and she says for many parents, it's a way to give their kids a financial leg up.
13: We don't know what the economy is going to look like when their kids become adults. Like, AI is changing everything. They don't know what their job prospects are going to look like. Social Security is supposed to be up in a few years, so they don't know what their backbone is.
12: And big investment firms are taking notice with a variety of offerings.
13: Charles Schwab is one of them. So the teens are the ones making the investments, making the trades, but the parents are basically equal partners in it, so they have the same amount of moves and the same amount of ability to make a trade or not make a trade.
12: For financial firms, they get to lock in a new, younger generation of future customers. I'm Charlie Pellett. Bloomberg Radio.
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13: A federal appeals court recently said the Constitution does not guarantee contaminant-free municipal drinking water. Jackson, Mississippi, residents allege that exposure to lead, E. coli, and other bacteria, as well as misleading assurances from city officials. Waterworks reports the Fifth Circuit dismissed their 14th Amendment claims, finding no deeply rooted constitutional right to safe water or accurate government information. Officials also received qualified immunity. The ruling does not eliminate all remedies. Tort claims and enforcement under federal environmental laws remain available. Still, the decision exposes a troubling divide between a basic human need and constitutional protection. I'm Ken Chester. 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
6: It's 4 o'clock.
7: President Trump says he's removing tariffs on Irish whiskey as his visit to Ireland wraps up. Trump made the announcement today during the trophy presentation of the Irish Open, which is being held at his golf course in Doonbeg. The president also marked his trip by meeting with Ireland's prime minister. During that meeting, the president said the two countries have a fantastic relationship.
8: We're in business. We've had some discussions on trade and various other things. We have a big relationship with Ireland, and that will continue stronger than ever.
7: He went on to say that he would love to see a united Ireland and thinks it's going to happen eventually. Trump's presence has also sparked weekend protests in Dublin and other cities. Iran says a vessel came under attack in the Strait of Hormuz on Saturday, driving up fears over oil supplies. Iranian state media said one person was killed when the cargo vessel was struck. The attack came one day after Saudi Arabia temporarily shut down an essential east-west pipeline, which has been critical in supplying backup Middle East oil since the ongoing conflict between the U.S. and Iran has been blocking vessels from going through the strait. A Wisconsin congressman is recovering after a small plane had to make an emergency landing over the weekend. Jennifer Kuiper has more.
9: Republican nominee for Wisconsin Governor Tom Tiffany suffered minor injuries after a small plane he was on had to make an emergency landing in a lake Saturday night.
10: It's not like they made plans to swim to the nearest shore after it went under, and then I lost contact with them. I believe his phone is underwater. They may be swimming.
11: We have two victims in the water. We're just pulling them out now.
9: Tiffany says on social media that the plane lost power while approaching Wisconsin's Wausau downtown airport.
7: Millions across the East Coast are bracing for heavy rain today. A flood watch is in place for major cities across the region, including New York City, Philadelphia, and Providence. Localized totals of up to 2 inches are possible. Forecasters say rainfall totals around 3 inches of rain are possible closer to the coast of Connecticut and Rhode Island. I'm Lisa Carton.
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7: At least 6 people are dead and an estimated 130 more are still missing after a ferry capsized in the Java Sea off the coast of Indonesia. Officials say the ferry, the Virgo Transport 8, ran into waves several feet high and capsized early today. There were 243 passengers and crew members aboard at the time. The Senate reconvenes Monday, and it remains to be seen if Senator Mitch McConnell will also be returning to Capitol Hill. Jim Forbes has more.
18: McConnell has been absent from the Senate since June, when he was hospitalized following a fall and diagnosed with pneumonia. Fellow Kentucky Republican lawmaker James Comer told a reporter, quote, "I sure hope so," when asked recently whether McConnell would join his Senate colleagues after the Labor Day break. He admitted he hasn't spoken to the former Senate Majority Leader in a while, but said he was in regular contact with his staff.
7: The Federal Reserve is due to announce its decision on interest rates in the week ahead. As Nick Harper reports, voters are paying close attention to the economy as November grows closer.
19: Fed Chair Kevin Warsh has already hinted that rate hikes may be coming, even though President Donald Trump is urging the Fed to cut rates. And remember, the midterms are now only 7 weeks away. These higher prices are likely to be top of mind for many people as they head to cast their votes.
7: New data from the Consumer Price Index out Friday showed annual inflation still well above the central bank's 2% target. That's pushing many analysts to raise their expectations about an increase. Lindsay Clancy's attorney has filed a motion seeking a not guilty verdict, Tammy Trujillo reports.
0: Attorney Kevin Reddington has taken steps to try to avoid a second trial after the judge in the case declared a mistrial last week. The motion filed Thursday calls for a finding of not guilty by reason of lack of criminal responsibility.
7: Clancy admitted to killing her three small children, citing postpartum psychosis. I'm Lisa Carton.
1: From ABC News Tech Trends. Apple pulling the wraps off the iPhone Duo, the company's first foray into the small but growing foldable segment. The Duo is about the size and shape of a passport. When closed, it's designed to function just like a normal iPhone. The exterior screen can make calls, take pictures, scroll social media, but if you want more real estate to edit a spreadsheet or watch a movie, the phone unfolds into a small tablet. Prices start at $2,000. Also pricey are the more traditional iPhone 18 Pro models. Both come with upgraded cameras and a new A20 Pro chip, but they're each $100 more expensive than last year's Pro phones. Just under $1,200 for the standard 18 Pro, almost $1,300 for the bigger Pro Max. And iPhones weren't the only big news at Wednesday's Apple event. The Apple Watch gets new sensors to track heart rate variability, and the new AirPods 5 get improved active noise cancellation. With Tech Trends, I'm Mike Dubusky, ABC News.
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15: Now, the Success Journal. Here's Chris Whitting.
0: As a youngster, Lonnie was always in trouble. The curious kid couldn't stop taking apart his toys to see how they worked. His mom finally got him to stop, but Lonnie remained curious. Years later, he got a cool job as a scientist. Lonnie's love of mechanics kept him tinkering at his laboratory bench till late at night. That's when he created a high-pressure nozzle, deciding it would make a great water toy. At first, no toy companies were interested, so he took another shot, this time building a complete prototype, and it sold instantly. The name of his creation? It's one you know. It's called the Super Soaker, now the world's most popular squirt gun. Though it wasn't his aim, Lonnie Johnson found a way to soak up a real fortune. With the Success Journal, I'm Chris Whitting.
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24: Hey, Bible readers, I'm Tara Lee Cobble, and I'm your host for The God Shot. Jesus of Nazareth, a man attested to you by God with mighty works and wonders and signs that God did through him in your midst, as you yourselves know, this Jesus delivered up according to the definite plan and foreknowledge of God, you crucified and killed by the hands of lawless men. Acts 2:22-23. In this section of scripture, Peter is addressing the locals of Jerusalem who had crucified Jesus just 7 weeks earlier. Jesus rose from the dead, then walked on earth for 40 days after his resurrection before he ascended to heaven. So roughly 10 days before this sermon, the resurrected Jesus ascended, and his apostles were left to explain his message to the locals. Peter starts out with the bad news. You killed Jesus. But honestly, that's where all our stories start. because we were all born into the sin he died to pay for. What a generous Savior. He's where the joy is.
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5: For this afternoon, skies are sunny with high temperatures to 84. Tonight, partly cloudy skies, drop lows to 66. Morning clouds with afternoon sunshine for Monday, return highs to 84. With a clear sky for Monday night, low 64. Sunny Tuesday, high 88, with clear skies for Tuesday night, low 63. Sunny, hot weather for Wednesday, high 90. Clear Wednesday night, low 64. Sunny Thursday, slight chance of a shower, high 91. I'm TJ Matthews from the LiveWire Weather Center. Count on
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1: The SEC-LSU feud appears to be cooling down. LSU has filled its 105-man football roster without two former NFL players who were at the center of the dispute, and the SEC's threat to expel LSU from the conference has been put on hold. The conference had planned to consider expulsion Thursday, but that meeting is no longer expected to include a vote to kick LSU out. The legal fight isn't over, but both sides have clearly taken a step back. Bristol Motor Speedway will honor the late Kyle Busch in a very special way on September 19th. Ty Gibbs will drive the number 54 Joe Gibbs Racing Toyota in Busch's iconic yellow M&M paint scheme, the car covered with photos highlighting Busch's career. Then on lap 18, a nod to Busch's famous number, fans will wave yellow tribute towels in his honor. Busch won 9 cup races at Bristol in his career. LIV Golf has filed for Chapter 11 bankruptcy protection 4 years after launching with billions of dollars in Saudi backing. The league reports up to $1 billion in liabilities in several of its biggest stars, including John Rahm, Bryson DeChambeau, and Dustin Johnson, are among those owed millions. LIV now seeking new investors and plans to restructure with a smaller league and possible player ownership in 2027. Unleash the Beast, 16-ounce Monster Energy, 2 for $5.50. 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
4: For this afternoon, skies are sunny with high temperatures to 84. Tonight, partly cloudy skies, drop lows to 66. Morning clouds with afternoon sunshine for Monday, return highs to 84. With a clear sky for Monday night, low 64. Sunny Tuesday, high 88, with clear skies for Tuesday night, low 63. Sunny, hot weather for Wednesday, high 90. Clear Wednesday night, low 64. Sunny Thursday, slight chance of a shower, high 91. I'm TJ Matthews from the LiveWire Weather Center. Count on it.
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6: 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A massive data breach could put millions of people at risk of identity theft. ID Scan, a company that verifies driver's licenses and other identification, has confirmed unauthorized access to customer information. A dark website claimed to have more than 150 million U.S. and Canadian driver's license records, including actual scans of licenses, along with millions of other identification documents, including ID verification for more than 1,000 marijuana dispensaries. Driver's licenses are especially concerning because, unlike a password, you can't change the information. ID Scan says that it's notifying affected people and offering free credit monitoring. More, including what you can do to protect yourself, at connectsafely.org/radio. With the Connect Safely report, I'm Larry Magid.
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23: 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The company tells the Associated Press it's rolling out the course for students now in schools, community venues, and stores nationwide. College student Ava Trujillo says it is a new skill she can use with her own wardrobe. Plus, she says she's helping the planet.
25: We've learned a lot about like how much waste really goes into like textile manufacturing and just making clothes in general.
23: Retailers are catering to what they believe is a growing interest in young people wanting to take care of their clothes. And they say it helps cultivate a relationship with their customers. Amy Morris, Bloomberg Radio.
26: Hi, I'm Dennis Silvers, the golf guru, here with another Golf Minute to help you stay in the box. There are a lot of things that cause poor bunker shots, but one typical miss hit comes from hitting too far behind the ball, meaning the club head enters and leaves the sand too early. What you have to do is practice your sand divots and you'll be rewarded with good bunker play. Here's what to do when practicing. Draw an 8 to 10 inch box in the sand and divide it into thirds. Place a ball on the line closest to the back edge and focus your eyes on the back line. After making a swing, look down to see that the divot hole starts at the back line and continues to the front line. This indicates that the club slid underneath the ball properly and lifted the ball out softly. Now all you have to do when in a bunker is to envision this box on every bunker shot for better results. So remember, stay in the box and stay in the game to make the ideal bunker divot. For the Golf Minute, I'm Dennis Silvers.
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3: President Trump says he is removing tariffs on Irish whiskey as his visit to Ireland wraps up and is now headed back to Washington, D.C. on Air Force One at this hour. Trump made the announcement to remove tariffs today during the trophy presentation of the Irish Open, which was held at his golf course in Doonbeg. The president also marked his trip by meeting with Ireland's prime minister. During that meeting, the president said the two countries have a fantastic relationship.
4: We've had some discussions on trade and various other things. We have a big relationship with Ireland, and that'll continue stronger than ever.
3: He went on to say that he would love to see a united Ireland and thinks it's going to happen eventually. Trump's presence sparked weekend protests in Dublin and other cities. Iran says a vessel came under attack and one person was killed in the Strait of Hormuz on Saturday, driving up fears over oil supplies. The attack came one day after Saudi Arabia temporarily shut down an essential pipeline. I'm Lisa Carton.
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13: 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And iPhones weren't the only big news at Wednesday's Apple event. The Apple Watch gets new sensors to track heart rate variability, and the new AirPods 5 get improved active noise cancellation. With Tech Trends, I'm Mike Dubusky, ABC News.
14: Mitch Anthony here with today's Daily Dose. Author Stephen Brown believes that the most prevalent issue in our personal lives is the one that is least talked about. The issue is guilt. In his psychological training at Harvard, he discovered that almost all emotional illness includes a significant degree of guilt. The tentacles of guilt go deep and wide. Guilt separates us from others. Most of us in our lifetime will only have a few close friends. A close friend is someone who knows everything about you and will still be your friend. Guilt is what makes us so judgmental and critical of others. Most folks throw up a smokescreen of criticism. They figure that if they can divert attention away from themselves, they won't have to face their own guilt. Most people believe wrongly that when people feel guilty, then they stop doing the things that make them feel guilty. Quite the opposite is true. Guilt drives people deeper into self-destructive behavior. How then do we address guilt? With forgiveness. 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Remember, the journey of life was not meant to be a guilt trip. Mitch Anthony reminding you once again that life is whatever you make it.
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17: For this afternoon, skies are sunny with high temperatures to 84. Tonight, partly cloudy skies, drop lows to 66. Morning clouds with afternoon sunshine for Monday, return highs to 84. With a clear sky for Monday night, low 64. Sunny Tuesday, high 88 with clear skies for Tuesday night, low 63. Sunny hot weather for Wednesday, high 90. Clear Wednesday night, low 64. Sunny Thursday, slight chance of a shower, high 91. I'm TJ Matthews from the LiveWire Weather Center. Count on it.
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22: The following is from Dr. Schumacher and Associates Audiologists. Are you aware that hearing loss has been linked to dementia, depression, social isolation, and more frequent hospitalizations? Approximately 12% of the U.S. population, or 38 million Americans, have significant hearing loss. In addition, 50 million in the U.S. experience tinnitus, which can be debilitating. People with hearing loss tend to wait 7 years before seeking professional help. Of those individuals who would benefit from hearing aids, only 20% actually use them. Present-day hearing aids are much better than those just a few years ago. In fact, many of the new hearing aids have the capability of being adjusted by cell phones and also allowing phone calls to be answered directly through the hearing aids. If you think you have a hearing loss or have older hearing aids, contact Dr. Schumacher and Associates Audiologists at 717-HEAR or 928-5771. That's 717-HEAR or 928-5771.
23: In World War II, aircraft carriers ruled the seas, but since they had no armor and were packed to the gills with flammable fuel, torpedoes, and bombs, they were prime targets for enemy battleships. I'm Dr. Catherine Albrecht, back with a bit of naval history after this.
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23: Three American aircraft carriers near the island of Samar narrowly escaped destruction in 1944. A fleet of massive Japanese battleships had snuck past American defenses to attack the carriers. But the tiny USS Samuel B. Roberts, one of the smallest ships in the U.S. Navy, heroically distracted the enemy long enough for the U.S. carriers to escape. Tragically, the Japanese sunk the ship, which is remembered to this day for the heroic actions of its crew. The final resting place of the Samuel B. Roberts is 4 miles under the Philippine Sea, making it the deepest shipwreck ever found. I'm Dr. Catherine Albrecht for StartMail.com.
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30: 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I'm Michael Emerson. The year is 1943 and World War II is ablaze around the globe. However, America's munitions plants cannot meet war demands. While working on an assembly line, a 19-year-old girl from Independence, Missouri realized it was taking 3 steps to build 1 bullet. She designed a machine that would convert those 3 linear steps into 1 rotating motion. Her design worked, and overnight it was adopted by munitions factories nationwide, tripling America's ammunition production. To this day, her real name is still disputed, but most believe it was Evelyn Carter. What isn't disputed is the creativity and ingenuity that led to her major contribution to America's war efforts. 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
31: From the Quick Stop Market Sports Desk. Bristol Motor Speedway will honor the late Kyle Busch in a very special way on September 19th. Ty Gibbs will drive the number 54 Joe Gibbs Racing Toyota in Busch's iconic yellow M&M paint scheme, the car covered with photos highlighting Busch's career. Then on lap 18, a nod to Busch's famous number, fans will wave yellow tribute towels in his honor. Busch won 9 cup races at Bristol in his career. Live Golf has filed for Chapter 11 bankruptcy protection 4 years after launching with billions of dollars in Saudi backing. The league reports up to $1 billion in liabilities, and several of its biggest stars, including John Rahm, Bryson DeChambeau, and Dustin Johnson, are among those owed millions. Live now seeking new investors and plans to restructure with a smaller league and possible player ownership in 2027. The SEC-LSU feud appears to be cooling down. LSU has filled its 105-man football roster without two former NFL players who were at the center of the dispute, and the SEC's threat to expel LSU from the conference has been put on hold. The conference had planned to consider expulsion Thursday, but that meeting is no longer expected to include a vote to kick LSU out. The legal fight isn't over, but both sides have clearly taken a step back. Don't start your morning hungry. Quick Stop sausage biscuits, 2 for $3. Quick Stop, run in when you run out. 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
2: 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Biofeedback is when a technician helps you recognize the impact of pain on your brain's neural connections. You can think down the level of pain by focusing upon signals in the screen. And it simply does not erase chronic pain, but it can reduce it on a scale of 1 to 10. According to the Mayo Clinic, biofeedback can even help you control automatic functions like sweating. It's also proven to be effective in helping people control stress and depression. Training your mind through counseling can also help to offset pain. 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
6: You marched into our towns with superior force and spread fire and desolation wherever you pleased. Will you claim our lands by right of conquest? The Great Spirit has placed us in different situations. Old Tassel, Cherokee diplomat. Long Island in present-day Kingsport was a sacred sanctuary to the Cherokee. It was considered neutral ground, and the flames of many council fires burned as war and peace pacts were sealed. In 1760 came the desecration of the white man when Colonel Byrd built Fort Robinson nearby. Within 10 years, the white man had pushed the red man from the land entirely. Long Island was one of the last lands ceded by the Cherokee with the Long Island Treaty in 1777. The Cherokee were easily convinced to side with the British during the Revolution when the focus shifted toward the South.
7: Guess what draws the most complaints from new car owners? Infotainment systems account for 25% of all problems reported by new vehicle owners, according to a new J.D. Power study. Multimedia was the only major vehicle category in which quality worsened in 2026. The Kia Telluride and Tesla Model Y have earned the Insurance Institute for Highway Safety's highest safety designation, Top Safety Pick Plus. 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Apple has unveiled its latest gadget lineup, headlined by its first foldable iPhone, the iPhone Duo, which sells for just under $2,000. The iPhone 18 Pro and Pro Max aren't getting any cheaper either, starting at between $1,200 and $1,300. 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
9: For this afternoon, skies are sunny with high temperatures to 84. Tonight, partly cloudy skies, drop lows to 66. Morning clouds with afternoon sunshine for Monday, return highs to 84. With a clear sky for Monday night, low 64. Sunny Tuesday, high 88, with clear skies for Tuesday night, low 63. Sunny, hot weather for Wednesday, high 90. Clear Wednesday night, low 64. Sunny Thursday, slight chance of a shower, high 91. I'm TJ Matthews from the LiveWire Weather Center. Count on it.
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11: This is Bloomberg Money Minute. Winners and losers are emerging in higher education. Struggling colleges are closing while stronger schools are using the shakeout to expand. Villanova is a prime example, which just opened a 112-acre satellite campus after acquiring neighbor Cabrini University, complete with new dorms, pickleball courts, and a smoothie shop. Bloomberg reporter Elizabeth Rembert.
12: We're in a period of the big getting bigger and unfortunately the small getting smaller. And so it's sad when a school closes, but Villanova is showing us that it's also a time of opportunity for the stronger universities.
11: More than 400 private colleges are expected to follow the fate of Cabrini and close or merge over the coming decade, according to higher education consultant Huron. Meanwhile, schools with name recognition are bursting at the seams. Villanova, with alumni including the Pope and Knicks star Jalen Brunson, has seen applications jump more than 70% in the past decade. Courtney Donahoe, Bloomberg Radio.
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14: CPR guidelines were changed a few years ago, putting a much greater emphasis on chest compressions and less on mouth-to-mouth breathing. Dr. Donna Perez-Edelson from the Emergency Resuscitation Center at the University of Chicago Medical Center was one of the co-authors of the revised guidelines.
15: Every second without chest compressions is potentially dangerous. 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The idea of putting compressions first is we don't spend that time looking for airway and starting breathing where we're not getting circulation to the brain. 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There's been more and more data over the last few years just showing that compression-only CPR is just as good, if not better, for untrained lay rescuers. Don't bother trying to do the ventilation.
14: If you've had CPR training, experts recommend taking a refresher course once every couple of years. 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
7: 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Its first number one, Domenico Modugno's
10: Volare. You got to look before you leave.
7: 2003, after locking himself out of his house, Mike Smith, the lead singer of the Dave Clark Five, suffers severe injuries after attempting to climb a 7-foot gate at his Costa del Sol, Spain home. Smith fractured his spinal cord in 3 places and was permanently paralyzed from the waist down. Smith died in 2008. 2006, 239 banjo players, some from as far away as Los Angeles and Canada, put up with bad weather performing Foggy Mountain Breakdown for 5 minutes before the Phillies-Braves game at Atlanta's Turner Field. Led by bluegrass great Earl Scruggs, the group sets a Guinness World Record in the process for the largest banjo ensemble. Oh, by the way, the Phillies beat the Braves 6-5.
11: 75. Like a rhinestone cowboy.
7: By Glen Campbell in his second and final week atop the charts, September 13, 1975. 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
8: President Trump is headed back to Washington, D.C. after wrapping up a two-day visit to Ireland. Speaking to reporters before boarding Air Force One, Trump confirmed he will remove U.S. tariffs on Irish whiskey. Fans at the Irish Open cheered the news earlier when he announced the move at an award ceremony for the event, which was played at his golf course in Doonbeg. Trump sparked controversy on Saturday when he said in Dublin that he would love to see a united Ireland.
9: I have friends on both sides, great people. They're Irish people. How can they be bad, right? I'd love to see it, you know. I think it would be a great feather in everybody's cap if that happened. It's going to happen eventually.
8: Trump's visit also sparked weekend protests in Dublin and other cities. House Minority Leader Hakeem Jeffries says lawmakers need to act urgently to address the challenges artificial intelligence brings. Jeffries appeared on ABC's This Week.
10: We should take decisive action now so that we can slow down, as the CEOs have recently acknowledged, slow down the pace of development.
8: Jeffries added that a Democratic caucus plans to meet on Tuesday and says a high priority will be action on artificial intelligence. The CEOs of both Anthropic and OpenAI have publicly agreed that the race to build AI systems needs to slow down. Several large companies are reportedly planning health benefit cutbacks in 2027. Rob Martier reports.
11: Walt Disney, Bloomberg, Starbucks, Deloitte, and the city of Dallas are among those expected to trim healthcare spending next year. Consulting firm PwC says health plans are projecting the highest medical costs to rise 9% in 2027. Insurer Aon predicted higher costs, with U.S. employer healthcare costs rising 9.5% next year. That would push average costs over $19,000 per employee.
8: Millions across the East Coast are bracing for heavy rain today. A flood watch is in place for major cities across the region, including New York City, Philadelphia, and Providence. I'm Lisa Carton.
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8: Authorities are increasing patrols around former Vice President Kamala Harris's Malibu home after a woman allegedly trespassed on the property. Security personnel spotted the woman entering the property late Friday night and stopped her before she reached the home. L.A. County Sheriff's deputies responded, and the woman agreed to leave voluntarily without being arrested. Harris and her husband Doug Emhoff were not home at the time. The long-awaited and long-delayed next-generation Tesla Roadster is coming. CEO Elon Musk took to X Saturday to announce that the Roadster would be unveiled on October 1st, writing "Go for launch" along with the date. Once the wraps are taken off, the public is expected to get a look at an all-new carbon fiber hypercar, limited editions of which could reportedly come equipped with cold gas thrusters developed in collaboration with Musk's other venture, SpaceX. Canadian singer Celine Dion is back on stage in Paris after taking several years off. She canceled tours after being diagnosed with stiff person syndrome, which is a rare neurological disorder. She cried with her fans as she performed her hits on stage yesterday. She's currently working a Paris residency, which has been expanded to 16 concerts due to popular demands. Dion is performing in both English and French. Christopher Nolan's The Odyssey has become the highest grossing film in the history of Universal Pictures. The 114-year-old film company announced the milestone Saturday. The epic film's domestic earnings will top $600 million this weekend, with an international mark of over $1 billion in ticket sales. The Odyssey is now also Christopher Nolan's highest-grossing film ever. It's also the top-grossing R-rated film in history, as well as the biggest earner ever for IMAX. The Powerball jackpot is climbing with no grand prize in Saturday night's drawing. That means $251 million is now up for grabs in the next drawing set for Monday. Lisa Carton, NBC News Radio.
6: A new study shows alcohol may play a greater role in many cancer deaths than previously known. Researchers at the University of Miami Cancer Center say the percentage of cancer deaths linked to alcohol consumption has risen over 58% in people ages 20 and older over the last three decades. The lead author says there's no safe amount of alcohol consumption, saying it takes just one standard drink a day to boost cancer risk. More than 384,000 children end up in the ER every year in the U.S. due to dehydration. Amy Pridemore with Auburn University's College of Nursing says
15: they may not want to eat or drink as much, and that's really where we're looking at early dehydration.
6: She says children should make sure they're drinking enough before they start their sports activities for the day. Pridemore says once an athlete is thirsty, dehydration may already be present. Health update, I'm Sarah Lee Kessler.
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23: 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And today's date is September the 13th or 9/13, and our verse for 9/13 is Matthew 9:13. Matthew 9:13 says, "But go and learn what this means. I desire mercy
0: and not sacrifice. For I did not come to call the righteous, but sinners to repentance. Matthew 9:13. I find the verse to be a reminder that we are to be continually learning. The Pharisees thought they knew it all, yet Jesus told them to go and learn, to go and understand exactly what he was about, as he was not about religion, but a relationship. A relationship established based on the mercy extended to the repentant sinner. Go and learn about the one who is rich in mercy.
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5: For tonight, we'll have a partly cloudy night, a low of 66. Monday, decreasing clouds, a high of 84. Mostly clear Monday night, a low of 65. And Tuesday, sunny skies, a high of 88. Mostly clear Tuesday night, a low of 63. And Wednesday, sunny, a high of 89. Wednesday night, mostly clear skies, a low of 64. And Thursday will be sunny with a slight chance of showers and thunderstorms, a high of 90. Thursday night, a chance of showers and thunderstorms, mostly clear skies, a low of 66. I'm John Biggs from the Live Wire Weather Center. Count on it.
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32: 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But the idea is just the beginning, You also got to have a plan. Ben Strout has one. 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He's developing a certification program for the contractors who will use it. And he's looking to turn his business, Another Story, into the design hub when he takes it nationwide. 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
2: From the Quick Stop Market Sports Desk. The SEC-LSU feud appears to be cooling down. LSU has filled its 105-man football roster without two former NFL players who were at the center of the dispute, and the SEC's threat to expel LSU from the conference has been put on hold. The conference had planned to consider expulsion Thursday, but that meeting is no longer expected to include a vote to kick LSU out. The legal fight isn't over, but both sides have clearly taken a step back. Bristol Motor Speedway will honor the late Kyle Busch in a very special way on September 19th. Ty Gibbs will drive the number 54 Joe Gibbs Racing Toyota in Busch's iconic yellow M&M paint scheme, the car covered with photos highlighting Busch's career. Then on lap 18, a nod to Busch's famous number, fans will wave yellow tribute towels in his honor. Busch won 9 cup races at Bristol in his career. LIV Golf has filed for Chapter 11 bankruptcy protection 4 years after launching with billions of dollars in Saudi backing. The league reports up to $1 billion in liabilities in several of its biggest stars, including Jon Rahm, Bryson DeChambeau, and Dustin Johnson, are among those owed millions. LIV now seeking new investors and plans to restructure with a smaller league and possible player ownership in 2027. Unleash the Beast, 16-ounce Monster Energy, 2 for $5.50. 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
5: For tonight, we'll have a partly cloudy night, a low of 66. Monday, decreasing clouds, a high of 84. Mostly clear Monday night, a low of 65. And Tuesday, sunny skies, a high of 88. Mostly clear Tuesday night, a low of 63. And Wednesday, sunny, a high of 89. Wednesday night, mostly clear skies, a low of 64. And Thursday will be sunny with a slight chance of showers and thunderstorms, a high of 90. Thursday night, a chance of showers and thunderstorms, mostly clear skies, a low of 66. I'm John Biggs from the LiveWire Weather Center. Count on it.
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22: 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The platform is selling conversational AI agents on Microsoft's Azure cloud for a penny a minute, compared to the 25 cents to a dollar many others charge.
24: We feel Napster did its part and its job in history of disrupting music, and we're going to do our part in disrupting AI. And this is really just the first step.
22: Acunto says Napster's agents sit on top of existing large language models to keep costs down, while Azure provides the underlying infrastructure. And while Napster's original music business shut down earlier this year, Acunto says musicians could still use its AI tools.
24: It's a very delicate thing right now, obviously, in the creative space, AI. So we're going to kind of see how that settles out.
22: Nathan Hager, Bloomberg Radio.
25: 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Here's Chris Whitting.
26: What teenager doesn't like to have extra spending money in their pocket? Glenn really needed some. 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Bell. His famous restaurant chain, Taco Bell, has sales in the millions. 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With the Success Journal, I'm Chris Whitting.
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0: The Unicoi County Historical Association, in celebration with our nation's semi-quincentennial, invites you to attend the next meeting at Irwin Town Hall on Monday, September the 21st at 6 p.m. The speaker will be Elizabeth Stevens, who will present a program on the Battle of Kings Mountain, a battle that had a lasting impact on our nation and our people. 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
8: President Trump is headed back to Washington, D.C. after wrapping up a two-day visit to Ireland. Speaking to reporters before boarding Air Force One, Trump confirmed he will remove U.S. tariffs on Irish whiskey. Fans at the Irish Open cheered the news earlier when he announced the move at an award ceremony for the event, which was played at his golf course in Doonbeg. Trump sparked controversy on Saturday when he said in Dublin that he would love to see a united Ireland.
9: I'd love to see a united Ireland. I think it would be a great feather in everybody's cap if that happened. It's going to happen eventually.
8: Trump's visit also sparked weekend protests in Dublin and other cities. House Minority Leader Hakeem Jeffries says lawmakers need to act urgently to address the challenges artificial intelligence brings. Jeffries appeared on ABC's This Week.
10: We should take decisive action now so that we can slow down, as the CEOs have recently acknowledged.
8: A Democratic caucus plans to meet this week with a high priority on AI. I'm Lisa Carton.
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11: 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I'm Daryl Moody reporting.
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17: Sadness shows up in other ways in a young man when his dad dies. Hi, it's Mike Austin with today's Radio Dad Minute. You know, we were talking yesterday to Doc Braccio about when an adolescent boy loses his dad. Sometimes it turns up as anger, fighting, job problems, maybe even alcohol abuse. He quits the team. Could be a lot of things. The young kid who says, no, I'm fine, can be anything but.
18: Severe anger, irritability, alcohol, and substance abuse. Not wanting to talk to friends and other persons, academic decline and risk taking activities to eliminate some of the numbing and painful experiences, you know, risk taking. And so it's possible the grieving son can mask these emotions, but it's just already a tough time for this adolescent.
17: And as we mentioned yesterday, the importance of male role models in the family that can step in and help out. A kid who's hurting doesn't need a lecture. He needs someone who'll listen to him. I'm Mike Austin, the Radio Dad.
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2: For tonight, we'll have a partly cloudy night, a low of 66. Monday, decreasing clouds, a high of 84. Mostly clear Monday night, a low of 65. And Tuesday, sunny skies, a high of 88. Mostly clear Tuesday night, a low of 63. And Wednesday, sunny, a high of 89. Wednesday night, mostly clear skies, a low of 64. And Thursday will be sunny with a slight chance of showers and thunderstorms, a high of 90. Thursday night, a chance of showers and thunderstorms, mostly clear skies, a low of 66. I'm John Biggs from the LiveWire Weather Center. 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
31: 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Remember, your family first.
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7: From the Quick Stop Market Sports Desk, Bristol Motor Speedway will honor the late Kyle Busch in a very special way on September 19th. Ty Gibbs will drive the number 54 Joe Gibbs Racing Toyota in Busch's iconic yellow M&M paint scheme, the car covered with photos highlighting Busch's career. Then on lap 18, a nod to Busch's famous number, fans will wave yellow tribute towels in his honor. Busch won 9 cup races at Bristol in his career. LIV Golf has filed for Chapter 11 bankruptcy protection 4 years after launching with billions of dollars in Saudi backing. The league reports up to $1 billion in liabilities and several of its biggest stars, including John Rahm, Bryson DeChambeau, and Dustin Johnson, are among those owed millions. LIV now seeking new investors and plans to restructure with a smaller league and possible player ownership in 2027. The SEC-LSU feud appears to be cooling down. LSU has filled its 105-man football roster without 2 former NFL players who were at the center of the dispute, and the SEC's threat to expel LSU from the conference has been put on hold. The conference had planned to consider expulsion Thursday, but that meeting is no longer expected to include a vote to kick LSU out. The legal fight isn't over, but both sides have clearly taken a step back. Don't start your morning hungry. Quick Stop sausage biscuits, 2 for $3. Quick Stop, run in when you run out. 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
9: After years of use and abuse, levels aren't always leveled and squares aren't true, especially the cheaper models. Before you throw them away, let's check out your tools to see if you can rely on the readings they're giving you. To test any level, put it on a flat surface and shim up one end until it reads level. Then turn it 180 degrees and read it again. If it isn't identical, it's not accurate and it's time to buy a new one. Now the same goes for a square. Line it up on a straight edge and draw a line with it. Then flip it over and draw another line on top of the first one. If the lines run apart, your square isn't true and it's time to head to the store. I'm Danny Lippard with Tip for Today's Homeowner.

0: soldiers to wield the sword of the Lord and Gideon. Amen. Reverend Samuel Doak, 1780. This is how Doak's prayer ended when he rallied the Overmountain men at Sycamore Shoals to march over the mountain in search of Major Ferguson's army. When the Declaration of Independence was being crafted a few years earlier, Doak was finishing college, and in 1778, he headed south out of Virginia to be a circuit rider preacher. As he rode into Sullivan County, he quickly realized the frontier people were hungry for the good news. With his horse as his pulpit and the trees as a sanctuary, Samuel Doak delivered the first Presbyterian sermon west of the Appalachians. He went on to found several Presbyterian churches, as well as the first college in what would become Tennessee. Happy 250, America.
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5: For tonight, we'll have a partly cloudy night, a low of 66. Monday, decreasing clouds, a high of 84. Mostly clear Monday night, a low of 65. And Tuesday, sunny skies, a high of 88. Mostly clear Tuesday night, a low of 63. And Wednesday, sunny, a high of 89. Wednesday night, mostly clear skies, a low of 64. And Thursday will be sunny with a slight chance of showers and thunderstorms, a high of 90. Thursday night, a chance of showers and thunderstorms, mostly clear skies, a low of 66. I'm John Biggs from the LiveWire Weather Center. Count on it.
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8: This is a Bloomberg Money Minute. Parents are pushing their teenagers to start investing now.
9: Some of these parents know that time is on their kids' side, and compounding interest is everything when you start thinking about it. So the earlier the better is what it's in their head.
8: Josiana Joshua wrote the story for Bloomberg News, and she says for many parents, it's a way to give their kids a financial leg up.
9: We don't know what the economy is going to look like when their kids become adults. Like, AI is changing everything. They don't know what their job prospects are going to look like. Social Security is supposed to be up in a few years, so they don't know what their backbone is.
8: And big investment firms are taking notice with a variety of offerings.
9: Charles Schwab is one of them. So the teens are the ones making the investments, making the trades, but the parents are basically equal partners in it, so they have the same amount of moves and the same amount of ability to make a trade or not make a trade.
8: For financial firms, they get to lock in a new, younger generation of future customers. I'm Charlie Pellett. 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
7: 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MVT says the technology is not replacing employees. 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

0: Fuck.
1: President Trump is headed back to Washington after wrapping up a two-day visit to Ireland. Speaking with reporters before boarding Air Force One, Trump confirmed he's going to remove U.S. tariffs on Irish whiskey.
2: Very upset because others have the relief and they didn't, so I thought I'd do it.
1: But Trump also sparked controversy Saturday when he said in Dublin he would love to see a united Ireland and that he thinks it's going to happen eventually. Trump's visit also sparked protest in Dublin and other cities, and he was asked about his idea of sending $5,000 dividend checks to every American adult if Republicans keep control of the House and Senate after the midterm elections.
2: And that's because we're taking in so much money in so different ways, including the tariff.
1: Today, the Republican Speaker of the House, Mike Johnson, called President Trump's proposal to send $5,000 dividend checks to every American adult a creative idea, appearing on CNN's State of the Union.
3: He launched it at the at our convention and got a lot of people excited. Of course, devil's in the details. We have to figure all that out.
1: Trump has not explained how the plan would be funded. Commerce Secretary Howard Lutnick has said the checks would not come from tax money, telling NBC News they can earn the money that Donald Trump wants to pay out. A 40-year-old Pennsylvania woman has died from complications from the measles. That state's now third measles linked to death this year. The coroner's office in Jefferson County says in a Facebook post the woman died Saturday, calling her death an unfortunate reminder that measles can be a serious and potentially life-threatening disease. In the week ahead, the Federal Reserve is due to announce another decision on what to do with interest rates. Nick Harper reports there's speculation about a possible rate hike.
4: Fed Chair Kevin Warsh has already hinted that rate hikes may be coming, even though President Donald Trump is urging the Fed to cut rates.
1: New data from the Consumer Price Index out Friday showed annual inflation still well above the central bank's 2% target. I'm Scott Carr.
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9: Authorities are increasing patrols around former Vice President Kamala Harris's Malibu home after a woman allegedly trespassed on the property. Security personnel spotted the woman entering the property late Friday night and stopped her before she reached the home. LA County Sheriff's deputies responded, and the woman agreed to leave voluntarily without being arrested. Harris and her husband Doug Emhoff were not home at the time. The long-awaited and long-delayed next-generation Tesla Roadster is coming. CEO Elon Musk took to X Saturday to announce that the Roadster would be unveiled on October 1st, writing "Go for launch" along with the date. Once the wraps are taken off, the public is expected to get a look at an all-new carbon fiber hypercar, limited editions of which could reportedly come equipped with cold gas thrusters developed in collaboration with Musk's other venture, SpaceX. Canadian singer Celine Dion is back on stage in Paris after taking several years off. She canceled tours after being diagnosed with stiff person syndrome, which is a rare neurological disorder. She cried with her fans as she performed her hits on stage yesterday. She's currently working a Paris residency, which has been expanded to 16 concerts due to popular demands. Dion is performing in both English and French. Christopher Nolan's The Odyssey has become the highest-grossing film in the history of Universal Pictures. The 114-year-old film company announced the milestone Saturday. The epic film's domestic earnings will top $600 million this weekend, with an international mark of over $1 billion in ticket sales. The Odyssey is now also Christopher Nolan's highest-grossing film ever. It's also the top-grossing R-rated film in history, as well as the biggest earner ever for IMAX. The Powerball jackpot is climbing with no grand prize in Saturday night's drawing. That means $251 million is now up for grabs in the next drawing set for Monday. Lisa Carton, NBC News Radio.
0: OpenAI is calling for mandatory safety requirements for its artificial intelligence technology after a series of model hackings and warnings from researchers. Here's Matt Mattinson.
10: In a Wednesday blog post, OpenAI's chief global affairs officer said the industry has reached a new chapter in AI capabilities that necessitates new policies. The ChatGPT maker says it's hoping to work with Congress on national AI safety regulation. It comes after a safety researcher at Anthropic said the chance that AI kills all humans within the next decade is greater than 10%.
0: And Elon Musk is threatening to sue over Alex Gibney's new documentary about him. Musk's lawyer, Alex Spiro, says the film, suggesting that Musk influenced the 2024 election in President Trump's favor, reeks of defamation. Spiro claims it insinuates Musk used his Starlink satellites to sway the 2024 contest in favor of his ally, Trump. The nearly four-hour-long Musk film drew a standing ovation at the Venice Film Festival earlier this week. It's set to hit theaters in October. Tech Report, I'm Mark Mayfield.
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13: Being a musician isn't always the easiest way to make a living. Just ask a Los Angeles horn player who'd written a tune called Twinkle Star. He'd struggled to turn it into a hit, and weeks later, the worn-out musician needed a break. So, he decided to drive down to Tijuana, Mexico to catch a bullfight. There, the cheering crowds gave him an idea. Back in the studio, he mixed the sounds of a bullfight crowd into his song, renaming it The Lonely Bull. It became a big hit. Before long, Herb Alpert had the cash to start his own record label. With a pal named Jerry Moss, they took the initials of their last names and called the label A&M. Later, it sold for $400 million. Herb Alpert turned out to own a horn of plenty. With the Success Journal, I'm Chris Whitting.
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18: Hey Bible readers, I'm Tara Lee Cobble, and I'm your host for The God Shot. God raised him up, loosing the pangs of death, because it was not possible for him to be held by it. Acts 2:24. In this section of scripture, Peter is addressing the locals of Jerusalem who had crucified Jesus just 7 weeks earlier. They did not understand the message of Jesus or what happened to him. So here, Peter is explaining it to them. After Jesus died on the cross, God raised him from the dead, proving his power over death and the grave. Death is not stronger than God, and that's our great hope. Because all of us who are in Christ, though we'll die too, we will also be raised like he was by the power of God. Death doesn't have the final word. Jesus does. And he's where the joy is.

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1: For tonight, we'll have a partly cloudy night, a low of 66. Monday, decreasing clouds, a high of 84. Mostly clear Monday night, a low of 65. And Tuesday, sunny skies, a high of 88. Mostly clear Tuesday night, a low of 63. And Wednesday, sunny, a high of 89. Wednesday night, mostly clear skies, a low of 64. And Thursday will be sunny with a slight chance of showers and thunderstorms, a high of 90. Thursday night, a chance of showers and thunderstorms, mostly clear skies, a low of 66. I'm John Biggs from the Live Wire Weather Center. Count on it.
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1: 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The Tipton Haines State Historic Site in Johnson City is more than just a historic landmark.
2: Our site has 11 historic buildings, but we also have a natural cave and a natural spring, along with the only remaining buffalo trace in the area. We have a visitor center with a museum exhibit, and we also own a small cemetery where our Tipton and the Gifford and similar families are buried in.
1: Co-director Wes Spurgeon.
2: Our property is owned by the state of Tennessee, and we work in conjunction with the Tennessee Historical Commission. But our nonprofit, the Tipton Haines Historical Association, runs the property for the state of Tennessee in that we do the day-to-day operations. So we get some funding from the state of Tennessee, but all of the other funding has to come through our nonprofit.
1: To learn more, visit tipton-haines.org. I'm Daryl Moody reporting.
3: Reinforcement learning is an approach that trains artificial intelligence to make decisions based on evaluated feedback and rewards. It can shape decision-making in the AI systems we use in our daily lives, including chatbots, autonomous vehicles, and even your TV streaming recommendations. We'll explore how reinforcement learning is helping train humans in skills we usually spend years perfecting in the U.S. National Science Foundation's Discovery Files.
4: The key idea here is to learn through trial and error, guided by some kind of rewards. 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
3: Mingyi Hong is a professor at the University of Minnesota, where his NSF-supported lab works to optimize artificial intelligence systems. One strategy, called inverse reinforcement learning, flips the script by training AI directly from human expert demonstrations.
4: So instead of learning the policy from the reward, learn the reward function itself by observing expert behavior.
3: This teaches AI to model expert human actions, like how a skilled surgeon operates, adjusts, or reacts in real time. The goal is to develop AI systems that can potentially train the next generation of American workers, especially in fields like healthcare and advanced manufacturing. Learn more about this research by listening to NSF's Discovery Files podcast, Training Artificial Intelligence Experts.
5: From the Quick Stop Market Sports Desk. The SEC-LSU feud appears to be cooling down. LSU has filled its 105-man football roster without two former NFL players who were at the center of the dispute, and the SEC's threat to expel LSU from the conference has been put on hold. The conference had planned to consider expulsion Thursday, but that meeting is no longer expected to include a vote to kick LSU out. The legal fight isn't over, but both sides have clearly taken a step back. Bristol Motor Speedway will honor the late Kyle Busch in a very special way on September 19th. Ty Gibbs will drive the number 54 Joe Gibbs Racing Toyota in Busch's iconic yellow M&M paint scheme, the car covered with photos highlighting Busch's career. Then on lap 18, a nod to Busch's famous number, fans will wave yellow tribute towels in his honor. Busch won 9 cup races at Bristol in his career. LIV Golf has filed for Chapter 11 bankruptcy protection 4 years after launching with billions of dollars in Saudi backing. The league reports up to $1 billion in liabilities in several of its biggest stars, including John Rahm, Bryson DeChambeau, and Dustin Johnson, are among those owed millions. LIV now seeking new investors and plans to restructure with a smaller league and possible player ownership in 2027. Unleash the Beast, 16-ounce Monster Energy, 2 for $5.50. 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
6: 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I'm just a dad like you. 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
15: 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Toni Morrison said in God Help the Child, correct what you can, learn from what you can't. I love this. There are many things in life that I cannot change. So I've learned to live with these things, but there are some things that I can actually change, and I love it when I get a chance to make a positive change for my company or for my community. Some people complain about things. I do my very best to step up and make those things better. Sometimes that's 100% welcome, but there are times when it feels like I'm pushing my way into a party. I'm not a fan of that feeling. So those are the times that I let them do their thing until their thing just goes away. Then I do my own thing to replace their thing. So instead of taking the failing reins, we just get on a whole different horse.
14: The motivation needs.
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19: For tonight, we'll have a partly cloudy night, a low of 66. Monday, decreasing clouds, a high of 84. Mostly clear Monday night, a low of 65. And Tuesday, sunny skies, a high of 88. Mostly clear Tuesday night, a low of 63. And Wednesday, sunny, a high of 89. Wednesday night, mostly clear skies, a low of 64. And Thursday will be sunny with a slight chance of showers and thunderstorms, a high of 90. Thursday night, a chance of showers and thunderstorms, mostly clear skies, a low of 66. I'm John Biggs from the LiveWire Weather Center. 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
23: 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A massive data breach could put millions of people at risk of identity theft. ID Scan, a company that verifies driver's licenses and other identification, has confirmed unauthorized access to customer information. A dark website claimed to have more than 150 million U.S. and Canadian driver's license records, including actual scans of licenses, along with millions of other identification documents, including ID verification for more than 1,000 marijuana dispensaries. Driver's licenses are especially concerning, because unlike a password, you can't change the information. ID Scan says that it's notifying affected people and offering free credit monitoring. More, including what you can do to protect yourself, at connectsafely.org/radio. With the Connect Safely Report, I'm Larry Magid.
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2: 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We're also celebrating Kids Take Over the Kitchen Day and National Hug Your Hound Day. I'm Alice Anderson.
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27: The Wear Longer program builds on the denim alteration, repair, and embellishment services Levi's been offering at some of its stores for about a decade. The company tells the Associated Associated Press. It's rolling out the course for students now in schools, community venues, and stores nationwide. College student Ava Trujillo says it is a new skill she can use with her own wardrobe. Plus, she says she's helping the planet.
3: We've learned a lot about like how much waste really goes into like textile manufacturing and just making clothes in general.
27: Retailers are catering to what they believe is a growing interest in young people wanting to take care of their clothes, and they say it helps cultivate a relationship with their customers. Amy Morris, Bloomberg Radio.
4: 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So remember, when in the sand, you want a sure out. 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
7: 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The Patriot militia gathered at Sycamore Shoals near Fort Watauga. They would become known as the Overmountain Men. At a mill near the fort, Mary Patton was known to make the highest quality black powder around. Mary earned her place in history by providing over 500 pounds of gunpowder to the over 850 Overmountain Men. Her gunpowder was essential to the victory over Ferguson at Kings Mountain and a turning point in the Revolutionary War. You can see some of her kettles she used when making powder at Sycamore Shoals. 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
9: President Trump is headed back to Washington after wrapping up a two-day visit to Ireland. Speaking with reporters, Trump confirmed he will remove U.S. tariffs on Irish whiskey. He also sparked some controversy Saturday when he said in Dublin he would love to see a united Ireland. Republican Speaker of the House Mike Johnson's calling President Trump's proposal to send $5,000 dividend checks to every adult in the U.S. a creative idea. Trump said the money would be sent if Republicans kept control of the House and Senate post-midterm elections. Appearing on CNN's State of the Union, Johnson said the president would need Congress to act on such a proposal. A 40-year-old woman in Pennsylvania has died from complications from the measles, marking that state's third measles-linked death this year. The coroner's office in Jefferson County says in a Facebook post the woman died Saturday and called her death an unfortunate reminder that measles can be a serious and potentially life-threatening disease. I'm Scott Carr.
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2: Ever find yourself saying mean things, nasty things to your wife? Right there in front of the kids? Hi, Mike Austin here with today's Radio Dad. Hey, you ever wonder where all that nastiness comes from? 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
2: 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Has a lot to do with how he will grow up and relate to women, but don't underestimate the power of dad.
4: 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His son learns to relate in the same way.
2: 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Generally, he grows up to be a better husband and a better dad. 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
18: Mitch Anthony here with today's Daily Dose. I once saw a quote that said, "Money can't buy happiness, but it will purchase all its accessories." 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You can have the husk of everything, but not the kernel. What powerful words these are. You can buy the husk, but not the kernel. Material wealth only gives the opportunity to buy the appearance of or the trappings of happiness. Appetite is more important than food. Health is preferred over medicine. 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Beauty outshines glitter. Joy outlives fun. And peace of mind alone can lead to an enjoyable leisure. All of us possess the kernel if we look deep enough. 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
20: For tonight, we'll have a partly cloudy night, a low of 66. Monday, decreasing clouds, a high of 84. Mostly clear Monday night, a low of 65. And Tuesday, sunny skies, a high of 88. Mostly clear Tuesday night, a low of 63. And Wednesday, sunny, a high of 89. Wednesday night, mostly clear skies, a low of 64. And Thursday will be sunny with a slight chance of showers and thunderstorms, a high of 90. Thursday night, a chance of showers and thunderstorms, mostly clear skies, a low of 66. I'm John Biggs from the Live Wire Weather Center. Count on it.
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32: This is The Making of America. Robert Smalls was born into slavery in 1839. During the Civil War, Smalls was working as a pilot on the Confederate gunship Planter. When the ship's officers left for an evening of drinking, Smalls smuggled on board the wives and children of all the enslaved crew members, with plans to sail out of Charleston Harbor to the Union blockade beyond and freedom. His exploits persuaded President Lincoln to accept African American soldiers into the Union Army. Following the war, Smalls was elected to South Carolina's House of Representatives and helped institute free and mandatory education for children of all colors. 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
0: Bristol Motor Speedway will honor the late Kyle Busch in a very special way on September 19th. Ty Gibbs will drive the number 54 Joe Gibbs Racing Toyota in Busch's iconic yellow M&M paint scheme, the car covered with photos highlighting Busch's career. Then on lap 18, a nod to Busch's famous number, fans will wave yellow tribute towels in his honor. Busch won 9 cup races at Bristol in his career. LIV Golf has filed for Chapter 11 bankruptcy protection 4 years after launching with billions of dollars in Saudi backing. The league reports up to $1 billion in liabilities, and several of its biggest stars, including John Rahm, Bryson DeChambeau, and Dustin Johnson, are among those owed millions. LIV now seeking new investors and plans to restructure with a smaller league and possible player ownership in 2027. The SEC-LSU feud appears to be cooling down. LSU has filled its 105-man football roster without two former NFL players who were at the center of the dispute, and the SEC's threat to expel LSU from the conference has been put on hold. The conference had planned to consider expulsion Thursday, but that meeting is no longer expected to include a vote to kick LSU out. The legal fight isn't over, but both sides have clearly taken a step back. Don't start your morning hungry. Quick Stop sausage biscuits, 2 for $3. 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
1: James A. Brown here from the Daily Note, and every day I'll share a story, an observation, or a joke about American media, culture, or society. 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Gotta love it. It's the Daily Note with James A. Brown. 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
3: A poignant week and two magical debuts. It's Mike's Minute this week in sports history with me, Mike Janella. This week in 2001, just 6 days after the events of 9/11, Major League Baseball returned. They played 6 games that night, including the New York Mets, who needed to move their home game to Pittsburgh while Shea Stadium was used as a relief site after the New York City terrorist attacks. More recently, this week in 2018, Patrick Mahomes threw 6 touchdowns in just his 3rd career start for the Kansas City Chiefs. I'd say it was a pretty good sign of things to come. 3-time Super Bowl champ, 2-time MVP, and even got to go to the Travis Kelce Taylor Swift wedding. And in 1913, a 20-year-old amateur golfer named Francis Ouimet, who lived across the street from the course, took a walk out his front door and won the U.S. Open. Beat the top 2 golfers in the world with a 10-year-old caddy, and if this sounds like a Disney movie, well, they made it one in 2005's The Greatest Game Ever Played. Go get your Hollywood ending today. I'm Mike Janella. Talk next time.
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9: The first permanent settlements in what would become East Tennessee were the Watauga, Carter's Valley, Holston, and Nolichucky. The Nolichucky settlement was started in 1771 by Jacob Brown and a group of regulators when they set up tents on the riverbank. From this location, he conducted trade with the Cherokee. In 1772, he leased attractive ground from the Cherokee. They had always been friendly toward Brown, and legend has it that he was hunting with a chief one night, and the chief had a dream that Jacob gave him a gun and a dog. Indian custom said the dream must be fulfilled, so Brown gave him a gun and a dog. Jacob fabricated his own dream in which the chief gave him a large tract of land. The chief agreed and decided there would be no more dreams. Happy 250, America.
10: If you took a road trip over the holiday weekend, you probably already know this. The national average price of regular gas reached about $4.15 a gallon on Labor Day, the highest price ever recorded for the holiday. Drivers paid nearly $1 a gallon more than a year ago, largely because of the conflict with Iran. A new GS1 U.S. survey found 94% of adults say they are concerned about how frequently food recalls are occurring. Two-thirds of consumers say a recall has made them hesitant to buy the same product or brand again, while 67% have avoided an entire food category. People who avoided high blood pressure, diabetes, and smoking during middle age live nearly 13 years longer without dementia than people with all three risk factors. Researchers followed more than 12,000 adults for an average of 26 years. I'm Mark Huffman. 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
4: For tonight, we'll have a partly cloudy night, a low of 66. Monday, decreasing clouds, a high of 84. Mostly clear Monday night, a low of 65. And Tuesday, sunny skies, a high of 88. Mostly clear Tuesday night, a low of 63. And Wednesday, sunny, a high of 89. Wednesday night, mostly clear skies, a low of 64. And Thursday will be sunny with a slight chance of showers and thunderstorms, a high of 90. Thursday night, a chance of showers and thunderstorms, mostly clear skies, a low of 66. I'm John Biggs from the LiveWire Weather Center. Count on it.
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11: This is Bloomberg Money Minute. Winners and losers are emerging in higher education. Struggling colleges are closing while stronger schools are using the shakeout to expand. Villanova is a prime example, which just opened a 112-acre satellite campus after acquiring neighbor Cabrini University, complete with new dorms, pickleball courts, and a smoothie shop. Bloomberg reporter Elizabeth Rembert.
12: We're in a period of the big getting bigger and unfortunately the small getting smaller. And so it's sad when a school closes, but Villanova is showing us that it's also a time of opportunity for the stronger universities.
11: More than 400 private colleges are expected to follow the fate of Cabrini and close or merge over the coming decade, according to higher education consultant Huron. Meanwhile, schools with name recognition are bursting at the seams. Villanova, with alumni including the Pope and Knicks star Jalen Brunson, has seen applications jump more than 70% in the past decade. Courtney Donahoe, Bloomberg Radio.
13: Now, the Success Journal. Here's Chris Whitting.
14: As a youngster, Lonnie was always in trouble. The curious kid couldn't stop taking apart his toys to see how they worked. His mom finally got him to stop, but Lonnie remained curious. Years later, he got a cool job as a scientist. Lonnie's love of mechanics kept him tinkering at his laboratory bench till late at night. That's when he created a high-pressure nozzle, deciding it would make a great water toy. At first, no toy companies were interested, so he took another shot, this time building a complete prototype, and it sold instantly. The name of his creation? It's one you know. It's called the Super Soaker, now the world's most popular squirt gun. Though it wasn't his aim, Lonnie Johnson found a way to soak up a real fortune. With the Success Journal, I'm Chris Whitting.
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19: J.F. Tony was a merchant and civic leader and was bestowed the honorary title of Colonel. He was born in Carter County in 1857, right before the Civil War. His father died while in custody of the Confederates in 1864, leaving Tony fatherless at just 7 years of age. Frank began his career as a farmer at 10 years of age and became a merchant at 17 years of age, which led to his own business, J.F. Tony & Company in Irwin and Flag Pond in 1879. He married Fanny and had four children. Tony founded the first Irwin newspaper, The Magnet, in 1891. He was county and circuit court clerk of Unicoi County and was a representative in the state legislature. He was deputy collector of internal revenue during McKinley's administrations. He was a devout Baptist and Mason. For Irwin's 150th anniversary, we are remembering some of the people who made our town great.
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5: Volare. You got to look before you leave.
2: 2003, after locking himself out of his house, Mike Smith, the lead singer of the Dave Clark Five, suffers severe injuries after attempting to climb a 7-foot gate at his Costa del Sol, Spain home. Smith fractured his spinal cord in 3 places and was permanently paralyzed from the waist down. Smith died in 2008. 2006, 239 banjo players, some from as far away as Los Angeles and Canada, put up with bad weather performing Foggy Mountain Breakdown for 5 minutes before the Phillies-Braves game at Atlanta's Turner Field. Led by bluegrass great Earl Scruggs, the group sets a Guinness World Record in the process for the largest banjo ensemble. Oh, by the way, the Phillies beat the Braves 6-5.
6: 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Like a rhinestone cowboy.
2: By Glen Campbell in his second and final week atop the charts, September 13, 1975. 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
9: 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Jumbo Bucks collectible instant games from the Tennessee Lottery have arrived, and you could win up to $1 million. 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
17: President Trump is on his way back to Washington after a 2-day visit to Ireland. Speaking to reporters, Trump confirmed he will remove U.S. tariffs on Irish whiskey. Earlier, fans at the Irish Open cheered the news when he announced it at an award ceremony for the event played at his golf course in Doonbeg. On Saturday, Trump sparked some controversy in saying that he would love to see a united Ireland and thinks it's going to happen eventually. Trump's visit also sparked weekend protests in Dublin and other cities. The minority leader in the U.S.

0: U.S. House, Hakeem Jeffries, is saying lawmakers need to act urgently to address the challenges that artificial intelligence bring, appearing on ABC's This Week.
1: We should take decisive action now so that we can slow down, as the CEOs have recently acknowledged, slow down the pace of development.
0: He says a Democratic caucus plans to meet Tuesday and that a high priority will be action on artificial intelligence.
1: Well, we certainly need to begin to act urgently to address the challenges that exist. And unfortunately, Republicans have abandoned their responsibility.
0: This after the CEO of AI research company Anthropic called for a serious slowdown in the AI race. We get more from Lisa Carton.
2: In an essay posted today, CEO Dario Amodei wrote, "We must slow the pace at which we improve the capabilities of AI models." He cautioned that people may lose control of AI and the technology can be misused for cyber attacks and bioterrorism and serious economic disruption. Amodei's weekend post comes after an Anthropic researcher's resignation over concerns that the firm and its competitors are not acting responsibly with AI development.
0: Some researchers are warning the public of a rare but possibly life-threatening brain disorder that may be tied to GLP-1 weight loss drugs. A new study published in Clinical Nutrition identified 15 reported cases of a neurological disorder caused by severe vitamin B1 deficiency in people taking GLP-1s. I'm Scott Carr.
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0: Reports say several large U.S. companies in at least one city are planning health benefit cutbacks in 2027. Walt Disney, Bloomberg, Starbucks, Deloitte, and the city of Dallas, Texas are among those expected to trim healthcare spending next year. Consulting firm PwC says health plans are projecting increases in medical costs of around 9% in 2027. Insurer Aon predicts higher costs, with U.S. employer healthcare costs rising 9.5% next year. That would push average costs higher by more than $19,000 per employee. Some LA Rams fans may be disappointed now that defensive end Myles Garrett is set to miss several games. Lisa Carton has more.
2: Multiple sources report that Garrett will have arthroscopic surgery on his knee and be placed on injured reserve. He will miss at least the next four games. Garrett would be eligible to return in week six when the Rams take on the Arizona Cardinals. This comes after LA suffered a season opening loss to the San Francisco 49ers in Australia.
0: Nashville International Airport is another step closer to being renamed in honor of the late Dolly Parton. Here's Jim Forbes.
8: The Metropolitan Nashville Airport Authority Board of Commissioners voted unanimously to move forward with the plan. A final name has not been chosen. The board said, quote, "It's working closely with the appropriate parties to thoughtfully determine how Dolly Parton's name and legacy will be incorporated." Tennessee Governor Bill Lee is fully supportive. I'm Jim Forbes.
0: Canadian singer Celine Dion is back on stage in Paris. That's after taking several years off. Dion canceled tours after being diagnosed with stiff person syndrome, a rare neurological disorder. Dion's working on a Paris residency, which has been expanded to 16 shows due to popular demand. I'm Scott Carr.
9: 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Apple pulling the wraps off the iPhone Duo, the company's first foray into the small but growing foldable segment. The Duo is about the size and shape of a passport. When closed, it's designed to function just like a normal iPhone. The exterior screen can make calls, take pictures, scroll social media. But if you want more real estate to edit a spreadsheet or watch a movie, the phone unfolds into a small tablet. Prices start at $2,000. Also pricey are the more traditional iPhone 18 Pro models. Both come with upgraded cameras and a new A20 Pro chip, but they're each $100 more expensive than last year's Pro phones. Just under $1,200 for the standard 18 Pro, almost $1,300 for the bigger Pro Max. And iPhones weren't the only big news at Wednesday's Apple event. The Apple Watch gets new sensors to track heart rate variability, and the new AirPods 5 get improved active noise cancellation. With Tech Trends, I'm Mike Dubusky, ABC News.
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16: 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Then angle the shaft of the club forward towards the target, which will get your hands just ahead of the ball. This will promote a downward trapping action at impact. 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
19: Welcome to Date the Word, where we connect today's date to God's Word with the hope that it becomes more memorable to you. 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Matthew 9:13 says, "But go and learn what this means. I desire mercy and not sacrifice, for I did not come to call the righteous but sinners to repentance." Matthew 9:13. I find the verse to be a reminder that we are to be continually learning. The Pharisees thought they knew it all, yet Jesus told them to go and learn, to go and understand exactly what he was about, as he was not about religion, but a relationship. A relationship established based on the mercy extended to the repentant sinner. Go and learn about the one who is rich in mercy.
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22: For tonight, we'll have a partly cloudy night, a low of 66. Monday, decreasing clouds, a high of 84. Mostly clear Monday night, a low of 65. And Tuesday, sunny skies, a high of 88. Mostly clear Tuesday night, a low of 63. And Wednesday, sunny, a high of 89. Wednesday night, mostly clear skies, a low of 64. And Thursday will be sunny with a slight chance of showers and thunderstorms, a high of 90. Thursday night, a chance of showers and thunderstorms, mostly clear skies, a low of 66. I'm John Biggs from the Live Wire Weather Center. Count on it.
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29: From the Quick Stop Market Sports Desk. The SEC-LSU feud appears to be cooling down. LSU has filled its 105-man football roster without two former NFL players who were at the center of the dispute, and the SEC's threat to expel LSU from the conference has been put on hold. The conference had planned to consider expulsion Thursday, but that meeting is no longer expected to include a vote to kick LSU out. The legal fight isn't over, but both sides have clearly taken a step back. Bristol Motor Speedway will honor the late Kyle Busch in a very special way on September 19th. Ty Gibbs will drive the number 54 Joe Gibbs Racing Toyota in Busch's iconic yellow M&M paint scheme, the car covered with photos highlighting Busch's career. Then on lap 18, a nod to Busch's famous number, fans will wave yellow tribute towels in his honor. Busch won 9 cup races at Bristol in his career. LIV Golf has filed for Chapter 11 bankruptcy protection 4 years after launching with billions of dollars in Saudi backing. The league reports up to $1 billion in liabilities in several of its biggest stars, including John Rahm, Bryson DeChambeau, and Dustin Johnson are among those owed millions. Liv now seeking new investors and plans to restructure with a smaller league and possible player ownership in 2027. Unleash the Beast, 16-ounce Monster Energy, 2 for $5.50. 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
22: For tonight, we'll have a partly cloudy night, a low of 66. Monday, decreasing clouds, a high of 84. Mostly clear Monday night, a low of 65. And Tuesday, sunny skies, a high of 88. Mostly clear Tuesday night, a low of 63. And Wednesday, sunny, a high of 89. Wednesday night, mostly clear skies, a low of 64. And Thursday will be sunny with a slight chance of showers and thunderstorms, a high of 90. Thursday night, a chance of showers and thunderstorms, mostly clear skies, a low of 66. I'm John Biggs from the Live Wire Weather Center. Count on it.
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15: Hi, I'm Pim Thestrewer-Clark, and this is Wedding Planning with Pim. The symbol of the diary, the purpose of today's shower, is to help a couple outfit their new home or similar trousseau. It was traditionally an all-female afternoon tea or luncheon. Not anymore. Today, friends, bridesmaids, the honor attendant, or best man might throw a co-ed party for the bride and groom. All showers should be scheduled a significant amount of time after any engagement parties, after the couple is registered for gifts, but at least 2 weeks before the wedding. If the bride lives far away, a shower might be planned for when she's in town for a dress fitting or to get the marriage license, so she won't have to make an extra trip. Showers tend to be informal, whether held at home or in a restaurant or hotel. They are most often a lunch, but might be a brunch, barbecue, pool party, or cocktail party. Most, but not all, showers are a surprise. What happens at a shower? The host or hostess should ask guests to arrive about 30 minutes before the bride is expected to help set up a display of presents, perhaps under a shower umbrella, symbolizing good luck and shelter. Eating and opening gifts are the main activities. And of course, there are those party games. My love note for today, showers are no longer exclusively for women, and gifts are as likely to include cross-country skis and camping gear, as well as lasagna pans and lingerie.
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5: We're going from streaming music to streaming intelligence.
0: That's Napster CEO John Acunto. The platform is selling conversational AI agents on Microsoft's Azure cloud for a penny a minute, compared to the 25 cents to a dollar many others charge.
5: We feel Napster did its part and its job in history of disrupting music, and we're going to do our part in disrupting AI. And this is really just the first step.
0: Acunto says Napster's agents sit on top of existing large language models to keep costs down, while Azure provides the underlying infrastructure. And while Napster's original music business shut down earlier this year, Acunto says musicians could still use its AI tools.
5: It's a very delicate thing right now, obviously, in the creative space, AI. So we're going to kind of see how that settles out.
0: Nathan Hager, Bloomberg Radio.
6: 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Here's Chris Whitting.
7: Jeff jumped into the business world straight out of high school. 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
20: Born in Bulls Gap in 1914, Archie Campbell was an award-winning comedian, writer, and recording artist. 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He then moved on to the Grand Ole Opry and a recording career. Archie was a charter member of the cast of Hee Haw on CBS TV from its beginning in 1969, where he also served as head writer. From the show's inception, Archie was the comedic foundation of some of its most popular skits and characters.
21: Tried it on Rendersella and it fit it. So they got married and lived happily after him.
20: Today you can travel down 11W through Bulls Gap, which was renamed Archie Campbell Highway in his memory. His childhood home on Main Street in Bulls Gap has been preserved, and you can see that as you explore what remains of the old downtown. 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
3: President Trump is heading back to Washington after a two-day visit to Ireland. Before boarding Air Force One, Trump confirmed he plans to remove U.S. tariffs on Irish whiskey. Trump drew some controversy Saturday, saying he would love to see a united Ireland, adding he believes it will happen eventually. The Democratic House Minority Leader Hakeem Jeffries is saying lawmakers need to act urgently to address the challenges posed by artificial intelligence. Jeffries tells ABC's This Week decisive actions needed to slow the pace of AI development. This amid growing concerns over the technology. The CEOs of both Anthropic and OpenAI publicly have called for slowing the pace of AI development. Reports say some big U.S. companies will be cutting back on health benefits next year, including Walt Disney, Bloomberg, Starbucks, Deloitte, and the city of Dallas. Consulting firm PwC says health plans are projecting medical costs will rise by as much as 9%. I'm Scott Carr.
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9: Well, did you make it through the first day of school? Kindergarten, even. Hey, it's Mike Austin with today's Radio Dad Minute. Yeah, I did this thing a bunch of different times in a bunch of different ways, and it turns out it's a pretty big day for Dad, too. There's a little five-year-old with a brand new backpack ready to take on the world. Mom is getting all weepy. Dad, we gotta be the rock for the family. Even though we're wondering, how in the heck does he carry that backpack big enough to hike the Appalachian Trail? We smile, we take the pictures, and tell everybody we're gonna be fine. Because you know what? While Dad's trying to be that emotional rock for the family, inside he's thinking, how in the world did we get here already? Yeah, time does sneak up on you, and it'll continue to do that. Next thing you know, they'll be driving. But you know what? That's part of being dad, right? You can be the sad one, on a chapter ending and a new one starting. Still, you got the confidence to tell your kid, go ahead, you got this, you're ready. And to be the rock for the family. Even if deep inside, you're a little worried. I'm Mike Austin, the Radio Dad.
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11: OpenAI is calling for mandatory safety requirements for its artificial intelligence technology after a series of model hackings and warnings from researchers. Here's Matt Mattinson.
12: In a Wednesday blog post, OpenAI's chief global affairs officer said the industry has reached a new chapter in AI capabilities that necessitates new policies. The ChatGPT maker says it's hoping to work with Congress on national AI safety regulation. It comes after a safety researcher at Anthropic said the chance that AI kills all humans within the next decade is greater than 10%.
11: And Elon Musk is threatening to sue over Alex Gibney's new documentary about him. Musk's lawyer, Alex Spiro, says the film, suggesting that Musk influenced the 2024 election in President Trump's favor, reeks of defamation. Spiro claims it insinuates Musk used his Starlink satellites to sway the 2024 contest in favor of his ally, Trump. The nearly four-hour-long Musk film drew a standing ovation at the Venice Film Festival earlier this week. It's set to hit theaters in October. Tech Report, I'm Mark Mayfield.
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14: CPR guidelines were changed a few years ago, putting a much greater emphasis on chest compressions and less on mouth-to-mouth breathing. Dr. Donna Perez-Edelson from the Emergency Resuscitation Center at the University of Chicago Medical Center was one of the co-authors of the revised guidelines.
15: 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The idea of putting compressions first is we don't spend that time looking for airway and starting breathing where we're not getting circulation to the brain. All of this is really just to simplify that. There's been more and more data over the last few years just showing that compression-only CPR is just as good, if not better, for untrained lay rescuers. Don't bother trying to do the ventilation.
14: If you've had CPR training, experts recommend taking a refresher course once every couple of years. 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
19: For tonight, we'll have a partly cloudy night, a low of 66. Monday, decreasing clouds, a high of 84. Mostly clear Monday night, a low of 65. And Tuesday, sunny skies, a high of 88. Mostly clear Tuesday night, a low of 63. And Wednesday, sunny, a high of 89. Wednesday night, mostly clear skies, a low of 64. And Thursday will be sunny with a slight chance of showers and thunderstorms, a high of 90. Thursday night, a chance of showers and thunderstorms, mostly clear skies, a low of 66. I'm John Biggs from the Live Wire Weather Center. 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
0: 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The Crown Platinum we tested hides some strong acceleration in its 4,343 pounds. It starts with a turbocharged 2.4-liter four-cylinder engine that makes 264 horsepower on its own. Between the engine and motors and all-wheel drive, it was quick enough for a 0-60 time of 5.8 seconds. The Crown gets a 5-star safety rating from the feds at NHTSA.gov with Toyota's third-generation Safety Sense package standard. EPA fuel economy testing saw 29 miles per gallon city and 32 highway for the all-wheel drive Crown Platinum. 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
2: Bristol Motor Speedway will honor the late Kyle Busch in a very special way on September 19th. Ty Gibbs will drive the number 54 Joe Gibbs Racing Toyota in Busch's iconic yellow M&M paint scheme, the car covered with photos highlighting Busch's career. Then on lap 18, a nod to Busch's famous number, fans will wave yellow tribute towels in his honor. Busch won 9 cup races at Bristol in his career. LIV Golf has filed for Chapter 11 bankruptcy protection 4 years after launching with billions of dollars in Saudi backing. The league reports up to $1 billion in liabilities, and several of its biggest stars, including John Rahm, Bryson DeChambeau, and Dustin Johnson, are among those owed millions. LIV now seeking new investors and plans to restructure with a smaller league and possible player ownership in 2027. The SEC-LSU feud appears to be cooling down. LSU has filled its 105-man football roster without two former NFL players who were at the center of the dispute, and the SEC's threat to expel LSU from the conference has been put on hold. The conference had planned to consider expulsion Thursday, but that meeting is no longer expected to include a vote to kick LSU out. The legal fight isn't over, but both sides have clearly taken a step back. Don't start your morning hungry. Quick Stop sausage biscuits, 2 for $3. 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
3: 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I'm just a dad like you. 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
8: Captain Robert Sevier moved from Virginia to the Long Island of the Holston with his older brother Valentine Sevier Jr. in the early 1770s. Soon after, he married Keziah and registered for military service in 1777. As an overmountain man, he fought in the Battle of Kings Mountain, which took place in October of 1780. He bent down to retrieve his ramrod during the battle and was shot in the kidney. He was treated by a Tory doctor, but the lead ball could not be removed at that time. The doctor instructed Robert to stay put, and in a few days, the bullet could be safely removed. Robert instead headed home. He died 9 days after the battle, leaving his wife and baby sons. His infant son, Valentine, became a prominent merchant and public official in Greenville and had 2 different residences along Main Street. Celebrate America 250 as we look back at local heroes.
9: 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Power study. 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The iPhone 18 Pro and Pro Max aren't getting any cheaper either, starting at between $1,200 and $1,300. 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
19: For tonight, we'll have a partly cloudy night, a low of 66. Monday, decreasing clouds, a high of 84. Mostly clear Monday night, a low of 65. And Tuesday, sunny skies, a high of 88. Mostly clear Tuesday night, a low of 63. And Wednesday, sunny, a high of 89. Wednesday night, mostly clear skies, a low of 64. And Thursday will be sunny with a slight chance of showers and thunderstorms, a high of 90. Thursday night, a chance of showers and thunderstorms, mostly clear skies, a low of 66. I'm John Biggs from the Live Wire Weather Center. Count on it.
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12: This is a Bloomberg Money Minute. Parents are pushing their teenagers to start investing now.
13: Some of these parents know that time is on their kids' side and compounding interest is everything when you start thinking about it. So the earlier the better is what it's in their head.
12: Josiana Joshua wrote the story for Bloomberg News, and she says for many parents, it's a way to give their kids a financial leg up.
13: We don't know what the economy is going to look like when their kids become adults. Like, AI is changing everything. They don't know what their job prospects are going to look like. Social Security is supposed to be up in a few years, so they don't know what their backbone is.
12: And big investment firms are taking notice with a variety of offerings.
13: Charles Schwab is one of them. So the teens are the ones making the investments, making the trades, but the parents are basically equal partners in it, so they have the same amount of moves and the same amount of ability to make a trade or not make a trade.
12: For financial firms, they get to lock in a new, younger generation of future customers. I'm Charlie Pellett, Bloomberg Radio.
14: 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Yuck! 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
3: John Deere is putting a conversational AI assistant named JD to work in the field. Drawing on information from each farm, it can answer questions about planting, harvesting, and other business decisions. Deere hopes those quick insights will demonstrate the value of its software-enabled equipment as a weak farm economy weighs on machinery sales. The tool is free, although farmers must enroll in Deere's Operations Center. The company says customer information will not be shared without permission. The Wall Street Journal reports that Deere sees JD as both a practical support and a pathway to smarter equipment adoption. I'm Ken Chester.
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9: President Trump is headed back to Washington after wrapping up a two-day visit to Ireland. Speaking to reporters before his departure today, Trump confirmed he will remove U.S. tariffs on Irish whiskey. Trump sparked some controversy Saturday when he said in Dublin that he would love to see a united Ireland and saying he thinks it's going to happen eventually. The Democratic minority leader in the House, Hakeem Jeffries, is saying lawmakers need to act urgently to address the challenges posed by artificial intelligence. Jeffries told ABC's This Week that decisive actions needed to slow the pace of AI development. This amid growing concerns over the rapidly developing technology. A former researcher with Anthropic, Jacob Coxon, says AI's capability could become quite scary within just 6 months to a year. Coxon appeared on NBC's Meet the Press.
10: It helps to just think of building AI as sort of inviting an alien mind onto the planet. Mm-hmm. You're building a human level or superhuman level mind without understanding what it wants or thinks or the way it thinks.
9: Coxon called on Congress to allow artificial intelligence companies to regulate